0: It's the Mogul SA alongside Lady Audio Soul, Litemba. Metro FM is where you want to be. So boy for sure. Teaming up with King Wave, East London, Kukompa City, showing face on the playlist with mine. 8 after 2, we're officially into the last hour of the Midnight Affair. Good morning. Music alphabet request coming through after this.
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0: It's Lace alongside Talisman. Zindlela Zokukhanya. Dark coming through ahead of that one with the brand new one. Tula Tula teaming up with the incredible Zawadi Yamungu. Metro FM is where you want to be. Happy Wednesday. We're halfway through the week. Fake Friday. Nothing but bangers coming through your way. The ones that you, of course, request. But there's only one catch, and I'll tell you about it after this.
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5: 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It's moments. 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

0: It's Carnival King alongside Nonkosi with Inhlanhla. Metro FM is where you want to be. 31 after 2. It's time for us to get into it. Music alphabet request.
1: What is a midnight affair without SUPTA? We turn it up. Metro FM. It's where you want to be.
0: All right, we do this every single Wednesday after 2 a.m. Very simple. I give you a letter from the alphabet, and you just need to give me an artist's name that starts with that letter and a song by that artist. Ne? So, the letter for today is T for Thabo, T for Thabang, T for Tyler. I see you. Do you know an artist whose name starts with the T? And can you also give me a song by that artist so that I can play it? 060-552-7303.
1: What is a midnight affair without SUPTA? We turn it up. Metro FM. It's where you want to be.

0: It's my Luminator alongside Russell Zuma. Ingane yabantu, Metro FM is where you want to be. Music alphabet request. Our letter this morning from the alphabet is T. Give me an artist name who starts with T and a song by that artist.
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2: Receptor. T4 Tebe, Kupung Dalele, Mula Buti, Tebe, Linyora.
1: There it is. Muketwa. Also coming through after this one is Tyler with Chanel, a song requested by Piwo out in Kukompo City.

0: a local superstar. She's iconic, she's global, she's international. Her name is Tyler. It's called Chanel. She's got a brand new album out. Check it out. Tebe coming through ahead of that one. Mula Boots. Song requested by Muketwa. And this one right here, Chanel, requested by Piwo out in Kukompo City. Music Alphabet request to do it every single Wednesday. And yeah, no, to T unitribulishine. Yeah, no.
1: Sabta. As Sabta, I realized Uguti. Your show is almost 80% local. We must go local because we are local. Last show,
0: you don't have to, but
1: 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Sekelile put. Thank you, Radio Metro.
0: Thank you, Putwam Tabzi with Mtunzi with the Spesihle. That is the song that is going to wrap up and close off things for us right here in the Midnight Affair.
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0: Oh no, time flies when you're having fun. Hey, oh. I don't know what happened to the time. I don't know. We've literally come to the end of the Midnight Affair on a Wednesday, fake Friday. Mpumi Mlambo is coming up next, taking care of you between 3 and 5 a.m. Thank you once again for choosing to start your new day on the Midnight Affair. Thank you for continuing your night shift, your hustle, your business on the Midnight Affair. And thank you for waking up on the Midnight Affair. Never take it for granted. Really, really do appreciate you. And thank you for choosing this family. From myself, Sapta, the A-Class DJ, it's been an amazing one. Let's link up on Heritage Day, the 24th of September. Again, I'll be here to make sure that we start that day the right way. Good morning. Obrigado. Remember to always keep it A-Class.

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1: Ah, oh, this is a feel-good song. I actually don't remember the song on Refilwe, the album. Makes me realize that I need to go back to the album and go have a listen. It's Cass, Nyo Vest, with Refilwe. Before that, Drake, and the song is called Janice, STFU. Oh, Mudima, Americans, Lidi Tlapa. Welcome to the show. I hope you're in good spirit. I'm with you all the way till 5 o'clock this morning. 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My name is Mpumi.
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1: Hello, 12 minutes after 3 o'clock, Metro FM is where you want to be. Let's see, how did your day go yesterday? I had quite a productive day, I'd love to say. I think my day was very productive yesterday. I'm busy in the middle of planning for a podcast shoot, which I've been told that I need to put forward for quite some time, so I'm quite excited about that. So that's coming up in just a bit in my life, so I'm busy with that. But also I had the opportunity of being asked to speak at a high school for a matric dance today. Let me find the name of the high school, and maybe you might know this high school, so give me a second. It's Moses Marin. That's the name of the high school. So they've got the matric dance taking place today. So I'm going to be out there with the matriculants of 2026 speaking to them. I'm quite excited about that, about my speech. I also wrote that down, just preparing for it. And I'm hosting a album listening session actually as well later. So it's quite a jam-packed day for me. I'm hosting a album listening session. Yeah, give me a second. I'm going through my notes again because I just woke up. My brain is a bit foggy. It is Naledi Apiwe's album listening session for her upcoming music. So I'm quite excited about that. called Umusa. So that's basically my day. How's about yours? How was your day yesterday? Did you have a productive one? And what is on your mind? Anything on your mind? Let me know. 060-552-7303.
0: Mo, get some boys and some listen, my sister. The song came. Kelusha, 5 o'clock. Tango.
1: Thank you.
9: The most gorgeous woman in the continent. How are you, my hot coffee? How are you, my
1: I'm
9: cupcake?
1: Good. How are you?
9: How are you, my morning star? Hope you're good.
1: I'm craving hot coffee.
9: Nah, I just want to sign a register. I want to say hi to everybody that knows me, especially to you. I want to say hi to you, my darling.
1: Thank you.
9: Lovely, lovely show, Bumi. Oh, what a beautiful show. Love you, love you, love you, love you, Lord Mpumi.
1: This is
9: Godfather from First Lovers.
1: Thank you so much. Good morning, Godfather. Good morning, Moketwa. Good morning to you, my Skado. Welcome to the show. Let's get back into the music, which is why you and I unite every single morning. Lulo Cafe, Notende with I Wanna Love You.

0: It's music from our very own Lulo Cafe and Notende, I Wanna Love You. Just before that, Casper Nyovest with Refilwe on Metro FM, landing us at 20 minutes after 3 o'clock. 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Good morning.
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0: One of Black Coffee's iconic collaborations, and that's because Alicia Keys is on the song together with Black Coffee. It's In Common on Metro FM. Artwork Sounds just before that with Bieber and Gabza, Awesome God, at 41 after 3 o'clock. My goodness, we're going to need to talk about Shedrick Sibiya. Oh, it's going down. Oh, it's going down. It's going down for him. Winning it and everyone. We call gong everyone. Can we talk about that in just a bit? We'll get back into the music as well right after the ads. Your voice notes on 060-552-7303. Metro FM is where you want to be.
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0: 613 East Skywander, Focus. Before that, Prince KB, Lady Samar with Charlotte on Metro. In a bit, we'll talk about Shadrack Sibiya and some of the accusations laid against him. Buningi, man. Metro FM is where you want to be. Good morning.
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Yo, yeah, no, this country, there's actually way too much happening in this country. And you know, my suggestion to you would be, you need to choose what you're consuming every single day. There's way too much going on, and that really affects your mental health. Like, all these news that we share with you, I think you, because you are in control of essentially what you're consuming, you need to choose what it is that you want to consume, because utsatsudila ne femicide, 9 bodies being found in Kempton Park, and then you hear that, you know, who's this, Lieutenant Shadrach Sibiya, allegedly took 2 girls, 16 and 18, to a strip club in Sandton. Now, we're speaking about a Deputy National Police Commissioner for Crime Detection. This is a Deputy National Police Commissioner for what? For crime detection, who is allegedly, who allegedly took 2 girls, 16 and 18, to a strip club in Sandton, where he bought them food and plied them with alcohol before allegedly raping the 18-year-old woman after she passed out. So Sibiya appeared on Tuesday facing 5 charges, including rape, trafficking in person, and sexual grooming of a child. The general was arrested on Monday night by members of Commission's Recommendation Task Team. He's accused of sexually grooming a 16-year-old girl between July and August 2026, raping an 18-year-old woman at a hotel in Sandton in May. The charges relate to alleged incidences between May 16th and August 3rd involving the adult woman and the 16-year-old girl. The state alleges that Sibiya sexually groomed the child through electronic communication. So according to a charge sheet, the state alleges that Sibiya first became acquainted with the 16-year-old after her father, who is an associate, became an associate of the accused of Sibiya, provided Sibiya with her contact details on July 18th to arrange transportation. Why would a father do that? Why would a father do that? So the state further alleges that Sibiya subsequently befriended the girl through WhatsApp messages. What business do you have talking to a 16-year-old? What business do you have talking to a 16-year-old? The state also alleges that around May, Sibiya trafficked or caused to be trafficked 3 people, including the second complainant, the 18-year-old woman who was a friend of the 16-year-old. Sana, this country, it is a lot. It is a lot. And according to the state, Sibiya had planned an outing and helped and arrange accommodation and transport for these girls. They were booked into Garden Court Hotel and allegedly asked someone to use their hotel points to pay for their accommodation. So he didn't use his own details to pay for all of this. The accused, having heard that they were going out, instructed the girls to change their clothing and told them that he would take them to a classy place, which was at the stage unknown to the girls. So that's when he bought them food, he plied them with liquor at the Grand, and continued to do so at the Garden Hotel. Hey, when the complainant had passed out, the accused raped her. This is all alleged, by the way. This is all alleged. I know, South Africa, there's a lot going on. So that's why I'm always telling you that you've got to guard your mental health. The news are way too much. Way too much. It's quite traumatic, hey? And if this was traumatic for you, I do apologize for not warning you about the triggers, if this triggered you in any kind of way. Because I know so many people have suffered, experienced sexual harassment. And not just females, but even males as well. So I do apologize for that. But this is a story that I felt I really needed to share, especially because I've spoken about the confidence that we as South Africans have towards the South African police services. Kuli Chana, Stina Litwini, Tyler ICU, Lady Dew with Buyila on Metro FM.

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0: Proudly South African music this morning. King Munada and Tsego Nertai. Tsego actually has a podcast called All The Smirks. You should check it out. I went there as a guest to talk about quite a lot of things alongside Gwenzo and Mobiazo. And be you. Metro FM is where you want to be. 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
0: You know, I just realized today is like a Friday. Because it's the long weekend. But you know why I'm only realizing that now? Because I work. That I work and I'm coming to work. And that's why I'm like, oh my gosh, actually, for quite a lot of people, today is like a Friday. Tomorrow is a holiday. Friday is a holiday and you only get back to work on Monday. I live for long weekends and I love them for you. So shout out to you. And I'm so glad that you get to experience this. But what's the plan for the weekend, Nkulu? What are you going to be getting up to? Oh, Mudimaka's khwa sometimes.
7: Good morning, good morning, Skado.
0: Good morning, good morning.
7: It's quarter to weekend now, Skado.
0: Yay.
7: We are just marking the register, Mama.
0: Oh,
7: so now,
0: yes.
7: Good show.
0: Thank you.
8: Jersey number 10. Morning, Mom.
0: Hello, hello, hello.
8: Bingele Lexin. 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
7: Awe Mpumalanga. All the way from Makuru.
0: How are you this morning?
7: I'm going to go to the house. I'm going to register. I'm going to register my sister. I'm going to register.
0: Thank you, Skado. You know what, Skado? Let it sound like it's a Friday. You know what I mean? Let it sound like it's a long weekend. Please. 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

0: Yeah, sekuyazwakala manje ne ukuthi I long weekend for abanye abantu abakhethiwe abathanda uNkulunkulu. Sina siyasebenza. DJ Maparisa, Tyler ICU, Izolo. Before that, Teho King Monada with No Ties. I'll take your voice notes right now on 060-552-7303. Good morning, Skado. I hope you're well.
1: Good morning, Pumza.
0: Good
1: Metro
0: morning.
1: Family, the Hustler family. Yeah, coming to the issue that you are talking about, you know, there's the saying that there's no smoke without fire, which is the truth.

0: Homeboy, Tenko.
1: Thank
0: So
1: you.
0: from Soshanguve.
1: Good morning, good
0: That's my
1: morning.
0: kindred sister, my sister, my
1: Thank
0: kindred sister.
1: you. Good morning.
0: Morning, Pumza, morning, Pumza, morning,
1: Hi,
0: Pumza.
1: Skaro. Good morning.
0: Magi register la.
1: Oh,
0: Maxi register
1: ngiyabonga.
0: on school.
1: Ayisi.
0: All the way from Jozi. Ah, Shadrick CV, the dockets are the way they are supposed to be the dockets, mama.
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0: Good morning, good morning, good,
1: good morning,
0: morning,
1: good morning,
0: Skado. This is Master Manyana from Tawaza. I think the register, Mama.
1: Thank you.
8: Good morning, Kumza. Good morning. Narena no weekend, Karavere, Karavere, Kartavare, Kilava, Fana, Fana, Miracle, the night shift. No long weekend, no long weekend.
1: Yes, that's the
8: Good morning, good morning.
1: Good morning.
9: Good morning, good morning, Bumi Mlambo. How are
1: morning.
9: You, Bumi?
1: I'm good, how are you?
9: I'm Bumi Mlambo. I registered Bumi Mlambo. Now I'm going to work now. It's time I'm going to work.
1: Are you okay, Obtongo?
9: Bumi Mlambo, weekend is here. I mean, I ever got a weekend, Bumi Mlambo. Go back Friday again in the work. Thank you, Skalo.
1: Thank Bye. You. Good morning. Let's get back into the music. Them Tuda Angelic with Buddy on Metro.

0: It's music from Kabza De Small, as well as Amos and Something Soweto, Mass Music Maestro with Mtimbini. Before that, I gave you Damtuda and Angelic with Bade. 32 after 4 o'clock, Metro FM is where you want to be on a Faith Friday. So someone is not aware that the smartest people in the country took Friday as a day off too, which then makes it a very long weekend for them. So when I said it's a long weekend, they're like, no, but Friday is a normal working day. I'm like, no, Skado. No, no, no, no, no, no, no, no, no, no, senor. Maybe for you, but not for everybody else, okay? And let's hear how your fake Friday is going. 060-552-7303. I've already locked in one suggestion from Tata John. And Moketo requested a song we've already played before. He's been away for quite some time, so he's not aware. Hore, we've played the song before. But you know what? Just to welcome him back, we're going to play it again. And it's Bonky Bonky.
1: Skado.
0: Hi, Skado.
1: Loyisa, the trainer here. I'm still waiting for you to jam, eh? Marking the register and saying a happy good morning.
0: Thank you.
1: And yeah, have a blessed day. Thank you for the wonderful show.
0: Thank you, Skado.
1: Let's get this ball rolling. Tinasi Sivugile, Hustlers Fix, Asebenzi.
0: I'm fine, you guys.
2: Good morning.
0: Good morning. How are you?
2: I got number. I know you. Keep being girl like a moatrice, really.
0: I'm sending the register. Thank you so much.
3: Good morning, Pumi.
0: Hello, Skado.
3: My show is always for Ntate John. Can you please play Shambhala by 3 Dog Night? Shambhala by 3 Dog Night.
0: Please type it for me and let me search it. Please type it for me or send me like a YouTube link and let me see it. Nah?
4: Morning, Pumi. Bruno Mani here from Petroji. Mark in the register here also. Fontate John, can you please pay him? The group's name is Soul to Soul.
0: Soul to Soul.
4: Of the song is Missing You. Abash.
0: Okay, Soul to Soul, Missing You.
5: Okay. Hello, Mpumi.
0: Hello.
5: Morning.
0: Hi,
5: it's Leo from Rustenburg. For that journey, if you can play Brenda Fassi, Jaiva.
0: Jaiva.
5: For that journey. Let's go.
0: I like that song. I like it. Jaiva. My baby. Okay, I'm doing too much. Sam Deep Emo, the musical chef in Mpumelelo on Metro FM. Metro FM is where you want to be. We played Jaiva before, but we'll play it again. I'll lock it in.

0: It's music from Emo, the musical chef, with Sam Deep. Impumelelo 060-552-7303. You see, Ndaba, your promises and tunganas. So I promised the gentleman that I'm going to play Brenda Fassie's Jiver. I think you need to suggest something else from Brenda Fassie. So come back to me. Let me know. From straight Lendaba, My Baby, Arshem Lavi, and which other one? Let me see what my options are. And Zola Pat, what about that? What about that? Nihamba, now which one? Yeah, choose between those. I don't have Jiver.
1: Boomza, boomza, boomza.
0: Good morning.
1: It's AT012. Osaniway Heart DC. I na Raspana. Thursday, Raspana, ki extra production shifty.
0: Okay.
1: Thursday, Friday, Liting, Rebuela Spanning. Saturday,
0: I can't. Raspana,
1: ki overtime. Ki overtime, Mrs. Teraka. Kamu Impala, kamu 14 shaft.
0: Oh, yes. Mama
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2: Mpumzozo mpurara.
0: Hello.
2: Morning. Thato out here in Silovo, Pitori representing Thato the taxi driver. Mpumza. Messi Pagel.
0: Okay.
2: Messi Pagel. Aya si samateki. Messi Pagel. Thank you.
0: Thank you.
3: 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Uswara, Nakopola Lendate Jone, Country. Ne, the name of that is Country. Pinaki Yellow Mealy. 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
0: Yellow Mealy.
3: Don't go on with that type.
0: Okay, type it in. Guys, where do you guys stay with these chickens? You know, I'm always so jealous when I hear the chickens in the background.
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0: 41 minutes after 4 o'clock, Metro FM is where you want to be. This is where we're starting with Brenda Fassie. So I had to make an executive decision. The decisions took a bit of time to come through. I hope this one works. Good morning. Happy long weekend, South Africa, and everybody else who's in the diaspora.

0: Selection for Ntata John this morning. I'm at Jen's Brenda Fassie. Oh, she was really badass. She really was. Incredible, incredible. May her soul continue to rest in power. Before that, well, actually, that's all I gave you for Ntata John's suggestion. Now, going over to Moketwa in Boysons. Moketwa. So, the executive decision is that because we've played Spunky Spunky, we cannot play it again. But we are going to play Jabu Kanyile, as you've requested, because, you know, your request is our command, master.
1: Family. Morning.
0: Good morning.
2: Good morning, Mpumza.
0: Good morning.
2: This is Les, Lesecha from Stone Ridge here. Yeah. Doing night shift.
0: Barmini.
2: Tomorrow. Yeah. This actually, I'm coming back for night shift. Then tomorrow, I'm going to be off on the 24th.
0: Okay.
2: Friday off. Saturday, they're paying that. They're boy. I'm going to start sakala, sakala.
0: Yes, yes. How are you in the toilet? How are you in the toilet?
2: Keep on playing the good music. Mama.
0: It's a pleasure. It's a pleasure. It's a pleasure. So, Moketwa, this is where we decided to go. This is where we decided to go with your selection. So we kept the artist, but we changed the song. It's Jabu Kanyile and Bayete. The song is called Tabo. Good morning.

0: A classic. Jabu Kanyile with Bayete Tabo. Before that, I gave you Brenda Fassi. Wasn't in my chance. Good morning. It's Metro FM.
1: Ayo, yo, Mwanamo Africa. Good morning.
0: Oh, energy.

0: Yebo.
1: Eh.
0: Oh, good morning, House Mpumi. House Mpumi, sibadala. This song was supposed to be for Ntate John, but hey, we are singing along.
1: Exactly.
0: Sibadala, bethunana. Babala from Cape Town.
1: Thank you, Babs. Good morning.
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1: 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Metro FM is where you want to be. It's time for me to be out of your radio. And yes, Babs, you are absolutely right. These songs, we're enjoying them way more than Dr. John. So we are the 1K Pro Maxes here.
7: I greet you all in the name of Jesus Christ of Nazareth.
8: Good morning, everyone. Good morning, team. Good morning, House Mpumi. September, it's getting hot. I usually see something.
1: Yes, tell me.
8: God, household shades are like September and other these months, the summer. But I wonder what about star white, body tan, star black. But summer, you go by this year, I was about the 70s, 80s. I get pummeling living. My 2000 the chance here or ba bagabata my hamnati baskaba disturbed by the picnicking by marbabe safe by the picnicking by the gago baba wapara di all pink, all black, all white gago pasheng but my 70s 80s I get pummeling this year. Thank you, Osimpomi. Have a good holiday, Gausa, and the rest of you. Thank you.
1: Na ke o tla re phomotse khala ka ntwe re phomole re skatswa re skatswa ma ehle.
9: Morning Skaro.
1: Hello Skaro.
9: AJ in Cape Town.
1: Good morning.
9: Marking the register.
1: Thank
9: Let's
1: you
9: go.
1: So much.
9: Another it's day another go. Dollar.
10: Yo, Mpumi, good morning. Dear, Aziz, it doesn't call look like a register.
11: Hey, Skaro. Yeah, you know those classic songs.
1: Yes.
11: We used to bona our parents badi jivela. And we put our then why are they jiving to these songs?
1: Why is it a big deal?
11: But today it's us who's jiving for those songs. That means you are getting old, ne? Thank you, Skaro.
1: Thank
11: Great
1: you
11: show
1: so
11: as
1: much.
11: Always.
1: Oh, I love you guys. I'll catch you again tomorrow, yeah?

0: future. Some people live, we play it for 40 years.
1: Some people live just for the fame.
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0: 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The next chapter, we're going to soundtrack that too. 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
3: Matthew 16, verse 8. You of little faith, do you still not understand? Don't you remember the 5 loaves and the 5,000? How many basketfuls were gathered? And it just got me thinking this morning, just reading through this word that Jesus was presenting to the disciples, that it seems that you've forgotten the goodness of God. It seems you've forgotten the provision of God. It seems that you've forgotten all the things He has done for you. And as we wake up this morning to command our day, maybe that's our message this morning, is remember the loaves. Remember God's goodness. Remember His provision. Remain in a grateful heart. Don't forget the good things, the mercy, the grace, the protection, the love.
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0: She has one of my favorite albums right now, Ngebokazim Saw Me. This one is called Hosanna. It's 9 minutes after the hour, 5 o'clock right here at the mighty, mighty Metro FM. Good morning. How are you? Are you good? I hope you slept well. I hope you worked well. Shout out to all my night shifters who are clocking their final hour or making their way home to go rest. Thank you so much for choosing us to seal off your day. And for you who's waking up to a brand new day, good morning. Thank you so much for lending us your ears. I'm looking at the playlist. I'm looking at some of the things that you and I have to get through in this one little hour that we have. And boy, oh boy, is God kind to us. So much in store for us on this beautiful, beautiful Wednesday morning. Like I said, lend us your ears. In my language, because it's, you know, Heritage Month. I'll say it in my language. Just give me your details. For the next hour, we are here every single weekday between 5 and 6, right here on the mighty Metro FM. It's Command Your Day. My name is Rorisang Tandekiso. A big shout out goes out to my girl Mpumi. She was holding us down. She's back again tomorrow, same time, same place. It's the Hustler's Fix. The music is always banging. The conversations are always worth listening to. So make sure that you are staying tuned to her. I have the great pleasure of handing over to the breakfast team. They're coming in at 6 a.m., taking you all the way till 9. So we're going to link up with them a little bit later on and find out what the day has in store for you. Just after 5:20, I've got that Lift My Spirit. This is where you play your part. I do my part, you do your part. The playlist is already looking fire, but I know with your contribution, we can take it all the way up. It's 060-552-7303. That's 060-552-7303. Let me know what message or word is on your heart this morning and what song you would attach to it. So this is something you've been thinking about. This is something that's on your mind. Earlier in the week, we had one filled with gratitude. We had one of our listeners who was involved with a car accident on Sunday, I believe it was, and she gave us a message of just gratitude that God is good. He watches over us. He is kind. We've had messages like, oh, God has just been faithful. So whatever it is that you want to express to us today, this is what I always say, that you will be very surprised who's listening on the other side of the, you know, of the airwaves. And it makes a world of difference. It encourages them. It motivates them. It gets them going. It reminds them of God's word. So do your best today. 060-552-7303. Then we are still in our series, How to Deal with Enemies, right? This week is dedicated to a particular part of scripture, 1 Samuel chapter 24. And we've been breaking it down, taking it verse by verse, lesson by lesson. And I believe God has been faithful so far. Thank you so much. I appreciate the love that you guys are showing us on the socials. Remember, if you did miss it and you want to catch up, go to www.metrofm.co.za. Click on Command Your Day. There's podcast there. You can go listen back and just listen to in some of the things that we've gone through this week, and may the Lord bless you as you do that. All this and more coming up, lined up for you. And of course, towards the end there, we've got that gym jam to make sure that we are taking care of both our outer and inner man. It gives me great pleasure this morning to say welcome to Command Your Day.
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And the background there is Colin Maluleke. This one is called Glory to God. It's exactly 15 minutes after the hour, 5 o'clock. If my voice is usually your indicator that you've got to be out of the house, that you've got to be done with some certain routines this morning, then let's go wake up. It's a reminder that you got to keep moving. We're so blessed to step into a brand new day, and we're so glad that we get to do it with you. 060-552-7303. Send through that voice note.

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1: Yeah,
5: Sapila, as we are about to wake up, very like, same savings in scares,
1: yeah.
5: So, I've been in the darkest days of my life, okay. So,
1: Yeah.
5: So yeah, I would like for you to play me U Lebusa Khobela.
1: Okay.
5: Hallelujah Mtumisin. Like this song in Tanzanizwin in Kieza Ubebebe, like it makes me good wonder. So speaking to Temba was a bush park. Thank you.
1: Thank you, Temba.
5: Hallelujah Mtumisin. Thank you, Sisro Rosang. Thanks for the great show as always. Love you, Metro FM, and the whole listeners. Danko.
1: Danko. Thank you so much, my brother. Oh, what a joy to hear your voice this morning, Butemba. Have a great day, and thank you for such a beautiful selection.

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1: And we've been singing and singing, and some of you, you actually don't have a relationship or fellowship with God. I just want you to know in Acts chapter 2:38, the Bible says the Pentecost had fully come, and they were gathered together in one place. Then the Apostle Peter stood up and he said, "Repent and be baptized in the name of Jesus Christ for the forgiveness and the release from your sins." And I know some of you, you are here, you love gospel music, but your pride and your ego has been keeping you away from the relationship and the fellowship with God. And you desire that, but your pride is keeping you away. I want you to know the time to hang around chickens is up. It is time to fly with eagles. The Bible says, "They that wait upon the Lord shall renew their strength. They shall mount up with wings like eagles. They shall run and never get weary. They shall walk and not faint." I want you today to just think about it. You've been around the crowd for too long. Most of you are even getting lost in the crowd. What will it benefit you to gain everything in the world but lose yourself? The grace and the mercy of God is available for those that are humble. You will never experience God as long as you're proud. You'll never have fellowship with God as long as you have that ego. It's only those that are humble. The Bible says, "Humble yourself by the side of the Lord, and He will lift you up." If you want to be lifted up tonight, I want you to lift up your hand, because He will lift you. I want you to keep your hand up, because God can see your hand. And your hand is a sign of saying, "I want to be lifted up. I want to fly with eagles. I'm tired of hanging around chickens." And I believe God is able to change your life tonight. Turn you around. Come on, choir. Even as everybody is lifted up their hands right now. No more song. All you need to do is just humble yourself and say, "Lord, I need you.

0: pray after me. 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I open my heart for you to come. Take me by the hand. Lift me up. I want to fly like an eagle. And I believe with my heart. I confess it with my mouth. From today, I am rising up. Your grace and your mercy is sufficient for me. Forgive me all my sins. Wash me in the blood of Jesus. Write my name in the book of life. I pray for the gift that you promise, the gift of the Holy Ghost, for him to guide me, to navigate me along life's pathways. I believe from tonight that the Spirit of God will give me the wisdom I need, give me the understanding I need, understanding of life, how to respond to life. I am rising up. I will always wait upon the Lord.
1: Okay.
2: Listen, man, it's one of those songs where you just want to sing along and belt at the top of your voice. Beautiful one there coming through from Spirit of Praise, featuring Benjamin Dube and Dade Benjamin Dube, Bishop Benjamin Dube, Lo Musongaga. It's 39 minutes after the hour, 5 o'clock. We had a bit of an internet malfunction, so we were stretching it out, just waiting for all the people who are watching online to jump on. Family, we're continuing with our series this morning. We're answering a very difficult question. How do we handle our enemies? And this entire week we've just been going through it. I want to encourage you, if you haven't caught up with us or you've missed a couple, Monday, Tuesday, today's Wednesday, we're going to get into it. Go ahead to www.metrofm.co.za under Command Your Day, get the podcast. You'll be able to hear what we've done, or you can go onto our social media platforms. It's all captured there for you. All right, 1 Samuel 24, we're talking about the enemy. How do we deal with the enemy? We define this every morning. The enemy is not just a person, it's anything. Any system, any way of thinking, anything that is fashioned to stop you from being what God has called you. Now, we've been looking at the past couple of verses, and here's one that I want us to take a look at this morning. All right. We might have to go to ads and come back and finish it off. We'll see how it works for us this morning. So thank you so much for being here and being a part of it. So we're looking at 1 Samuel chapter 24. I want you to look at verses 9 today. And David said to Saul, this is now after this interaction that they've had, after he's cut, a piece of his robe, he then goes and approaches him and calls him out. Again, one would think that if your enemy is in the cave with you, that you would hide. Here's one lesson that we can take today, that David doesn't hide because he's got nothing to hide. I'm going to say it again. David does not hide because he's got nothing to hide. How do we know this? He then continues to say to Saul, I said, I will not put my hand against my Lord, for the Lord has anointed you. So he says, before God, I have not done anything wrong. I have not done anything that warrants for me to creep around you. I have not warranted for me to do anything that would put me in a place where I would have to hide away with you from shame. This is how you deal with enemies. You make sure that your side of the story is clear. We don't hide away from enemies because we've got nothing to hide. Many of us find ourselves in trouble because we call what we call enemies, but we don't want to acknowledge our participation to the circumstances. Am I making sense? I want you to stick around with me. Let me take these ads. When we come back, we're going to break it down just for another 2 minutes so that you and I can understand. David did not hide because he had nothing to hide.
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2: 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T's and C's apply. Oh man, great things happening right here on the mighty Metro FM. Family, we're still continuing on the note of our word of the day. It's a bit longer today because we are doing a series. Thank you so much for the love that you guys have been showing to it. Our title is very easy this week in the sense that how to deal with an enemy. We're reading 1 Samuel chapter 24 verses 9 and 10. Can I take it again? It says, and David said to Saul, why do you listen to the words of the men who say, behold, David seeks to harm you? Behold, this day with your eyes have seen how the Lord gave you to me and I spared you. I said, I will not put my hands against my Lord, for he is the anointed one. One thing that I want us to spot here, which we said just before we took our ad break, that David did not hide because he had nothing to hide. Meaning when he realized that Saul was in the cave with him, he creeped around, his conscience kicked in, right, based on our other episodes. And the Bible tells us that David calls out to Saul. Many of us are so timid, are so scared, hiding, are playing weak and small in front of our enemies. But we see a confidence that David has to say, I'm not going to do wrong because God has not instructed me to do wrong. But I'm also going to stand in the confidence of God to say, if I can be moved by touching just your robe, what more can God do for me in this cave situation? So David confronts Saul. I'm not speaking about confrontation. I want you to understand that there's no sense of hiding. Why am I saying this? Is that most of us, because we end up doing what God has not called us to do, we almost don't have a leg to stand on. What do I mean? David says, I will not put my hands against my Lord, for the Lord has anointed him. He says, I won't do harm to you because you are God's child. some of us need to note that. I'm speaking to us who have enemies who are individuals, flesh, who we deal with, that sometimes we end up doing what is ungodly because what was done to us was unjustifiable. And God doesn't work like that, my friends. He says that you've got to stick to my rules. And this is why tomorrow's lesson is so important, because David ends up saying, God will be the judge. What am I saying? Make sure that your side of the story is tight. You can't steal at work and then say, when the law is facing you, that the enemy is against you. You can't step out and do things outside of your marriage and then say that your marriage is under attack. You cannot steward your studies well and then say everybody's against you. It just doesn't work that way. David was saying, on my side of the scale, everything is up to standard. Therefore, I'm handing you over to God. I will not stoop that low soul to do what you do to justify what you've done. I hope somebody's hearing me this morning, that make sure that your side of the story is legit, that you have not stepped out on what God requires you to do. Just because they did you bad, you don't do them bad back. Does that make sense this morning? I hope that somebody understands that. I got a voice note and I want us to play it. And I'm going to ask us to not only take God's word today, but rally against, this evil that is taking place. Take a listen to this.
7: Good morning, Rory. Hope you're good.
2: We're good, Mama.
7: I'm making this voice note with a very heavy heart. I don't even know where to start.
2: Okay.
7: We have been sick in this house. My kids have been sick. I just don't know what to do anymore. I'm making this voice note. We couldn't sleep. I don't know what to say to God anymore. I don't know.
2: Firstly, we want to thank you for sharing absolute vulnerability with us and allowing us to be a part of your family. She continued to send me a message and was just explaining that they've just been facing great deal of sickness in their family. Her son in the middle of the night was aching and crying from a stomach cramp, but it seems like this is a repetition. And I want to rally you up this morning. Can I rally you up this morning? And we just want to stand in agreement with God's word over this family. We don't take it lightly when commanders send us voice notes, ask us for prayers. This is not just a radio show. We are not performative in nature. We believe that God's word works. We believe that we can stand as a body and agree upon God's word and it comes to fruition. Let's pray together for this family together. Muduma Lukileng, thank you this morning that this family could trust us to stand in agreement with them. Your word teaches us that if two shall agree upon a thing, it shall be established. We agree on your word that healing is our portion. We agree that Jesus died on the cross and hung for every infirmity, every sickness, every disease. Lord God, we call out whatever spirit, any sickness that is dwelling in that household. Lord God, we come in the name of the Lord. We come against anything, Lord God, that wants to raise above your authority. Lord God, we've been learning throughout this week that the enemy comes to steal, kill, and destroy, but that you have come to give us life and life in abundance. And this morning, we stand on the truth of that abundance, that you're a healer, that you are God who covers and protects us. Lord God, we pray that even as we wake up this morning to face the day, those of us who are riddled with fear because of some of the news that we're seeing in and around us, we come in the name of the Lord. We declare that our children are safe, that our households are safe, our spouses are safe, our parents are safe, our siblings are safe. Those we deal with every day, Lord God, are covered under your grace. Thank you for this family. We use them as a point of contact to say, Lord God, we will hear testimonies. Your word says we overcome by the word of our testimony. Let testimony come, O God. Thank you for everybody who's standing in agreement, praying in their cars, praying in their homes, praying on social media with us this morning, Lord God, that indeed we shall see your goodness in the land of the living. In the name of Jesus, we have prayed and trusted. In Jesus' name we pray. Amen and amen.
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2: Commander Deyes, you are my favorite. Thank you so much. I see you guys there on the socials. Thank you for the messages. Thank you for standing in prayer with us. Sabi, you joined us this morning, didn't you?
17: Oh, what a prayer. What a prayer.
2: Yeah.
17: You know, I think sometimes we take for granted just the power that prayer has. It's just like a secret weapon that's in our pockets.
2: I love that. It's a secret weapon in our pockets. So don't ever be shy to ask for prayer.
17: Yes.
2: And don't ever be shy to pray.
17: Yes.
2: Yeah.
17: And you don't have to explain, and there's no specific time for prayer.
2: Explaining for what?
17: You know?
2: Yeah.
17: Pray when things are good. Pray when things are bad.
2: Just in the heat of it.
17: Yes.
2: Yeah.
17: Keep praying.
2: Shout out, my brother. Shout out. Thank you so much for giving us the time. In the next 5 minutes, you guys are taking over all the way until 9 a.m. What can we expect this morning?
17: Oh, good morning. So the details coming out of NASFAS.
2: Yeah.
17: Because they've opened up applications. But the numbers are staggering. So they open up the applications on the 18th of September.
2: Yeah.
17: Already there's 51,000 people that have submitted, right? But now the numbers are crazy. We'll break down the numbers for you as to the people that have applied for NASFAS. And there's one gender that is leading. And it kind of paints the picture as to, you know, the future of South Africa and who is interested in adding more to their knowledge.
2: Yeah.
17: We'll break down all those details in the first hour of the show. And it'll bring us to the conversation around, do you pursue a career that you wanted or your qualification was influenced by your family? It'll all make sense once we share more details on the story. Kids are closing today. We're talking all things parental burnout. It must be tough. I can only imagine if you're a single parent how the reality is going to be like. Now you got to stress about who's going to be taking care of the kids.
2: Yeah.
17: Are you taking them to the grandparents? Are you
2: What are you doing to keep them entertained?
17: Exactly.
2: Got you.
17: So we're going to be having that conversation. Follow the money, how to adjust your financial plan during these tricky economic times. We got a surprise for you. So if you're feeling a little bit lucky this morning, you might just be able to win something good in the second hour of the show. There's so much on the menu. We only got 3 hours. Obviously, the music is amazing.
2: Yes.
17: It's Best Mornings on Metro.
2: Thank you so much, Papa. We appreciate you.
17: Thank you. Appreciate you too, Mama.
2: Hey. Okay, cool. I'm out of here. Back again tomorrow between 5 and 6. Shout out to everybody on TikTok on the live. Thank you so much for hanging out with us. We appreciate you. You make it all the much worth. And you on the socials and you who's listening in, have a beautiful day. You've done so good this morning. Let nothing convince you that you are not part of something great. Huh? Standing in agreement with prayer with somebody is important. It's exactly us being what God has called us to be. So have a beautiful day. May the Lord cover you, do you well. And until tomorrow, stay safe.

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2: In the news at 6 o'clock, police seize Nkunu's cell phone and Sibiya to apply for bail next week.
3: The Springboks have made 13 changes to their team to face the Wallabies, and England finally get over Sri Lanka in the first ODI. Detail 6:30.
2: We start with news just in. There's been a mass shooting in Ziko area of Kwamakuta in KZN. It's believed that 11 people have been shot dead inside a residential property. 14 people were reportedly inside the home when gunmen opened fire. And police have executed a high court search and seizure warrant at Police Minister Senzo Mkunu's private family home in KZN. His spokesperson, Stembus Mshengu, confirmed this in a statement. Police seized a cell phone with the specific IMEI numbers listed in the warrant on Monday. Suspended Deputy National Police Commissioner Shadrack Sibiya is expected to apply for bail next Tuesday following his brief appearance in the Randburg Magistrates Court yesterday. The Lieutenant General was arrested on Monday on charges of raping an 18-year-old woman and allegedly grooming a 16-year-old girl. Sibiya has been transferred to the José Mabhuru Correctional Facility in Pretoria, the NPA's Kaiser Khanyaho.
4: The state indicated that there was intelligence, that there is a possibility that he might escape in a case where he is put in a police station or at Johannesburg Central Correctional Service. He wasn't allowed to plead because the processes have not started as yet.
2: The ANC in Mangaung has rejected claims that it ran the Free State's only metro municipality into the ground. It cites that other political parties contributed to what led to instability and prolonged provincial and national intervention. ANC Mangaung regional chairperson Lawrence Mataye was speaking during the SABC mayoral candidates debate in Bloemfontein last night.
5: I'm not going to pretend as though there hasn't been any challenges, but I can assure the communities of Mangaung that there is a notable path towards recovery. We are doing the best we can. We will improve. We will own up to mistakes where there are mistakes in the past, but we are determined to roll back misfortunes on service delivery.
2: An autopsy has revealed that U.S. actress Hayden Panettiere died from the toxic effects of fentanyl, Xanax and several other drugs in her system. The Greenville County Office in South Carolina says her death was an accident and that no signs of trauma were discovered that would have contributed to her death. She died last month at the age of 36 after she was found unresponsive at her residence. Financial indicators, the US dollar is trading at R16.17, pound sterling is worth R21.54, the euro costs R18.51, and the Australian dollar is at R11.49. On the commodities market, platinum is trading at $1,809, gold is at $4,337 per ounce, our Brent crude oil is at $198.82 a barrel. In your weather for this morning, if you're waking up in Pretoria, you're waking up to 13 degrees, expected to reach highs of 27 degrees. Johannesburg 11 and 25, Mbombela 15 and 26, Polokwane 14 and 27, Mahikeng 15 and 28, Bloemfontein 12 peaking at 27, Kimberley 13 and 27, Cape Town 14 and 23, George 19 and 23, Gqeberha 15 and 24, Kokombo City 16 peaking at 25, Durban 19 and 26, Richards Bay 18 and 31, and Pietermaritzburg 14, peaking at 13. A quick recap of the top story this hour. There's been a mass shooting in the Ziko area of Kwamakuta in KZN. 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
0: 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Right here. 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

0: The cock is crowing at 6 a.m. Everybody, zwagalan, zwagalan. Kikling, kikling, kikling, kikling. That's the school bell, Smiley. Come get all your lessons right here with DJ Savvy on a breakfast show on Metro FM. Simkile, boy.
1: 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You're listening to Best Mornings with Savvy and Candice. Let's go.

0: Oh, we are officially inside. It's definitely spring. The sound sounds like it. It's a midweek Friday. Day number 226 of 2026. Can you believe it? 99 days left and then we're done with this year. This is when it starts sinking in. Caesar Ivule. It's the key this morning. 10 minutes after 6, top of the morning, wherever you are. Welcome to it. The best sound of the morning. Shout out one time to Rory Sound for doing what she does best. 5 to 6. Command your day back on the radio tomorrow, exclusively right here on the Mighty Metro. The name is DJ Savvy, the best in ever in the flesh. The whole team in the cut. Well, one decided to go on holiday. You'll find out who's holding it down.
1: It's not me, guys. Relax.
0: Yeah? Because you and your green member.
1: For a change, it's not me. I'm local, man. So very good morning to all of you. Hello. Happy Wednesday.
0: Happy Wednesday. Yeah. You know, you drop this gear all the time. Like, all right, fine. Good morning.
1: Damn.
0: You know, when you got someone that is so needy, like, morning, get baby. Huh?
1: I love you too, get fun.
0: Zanzibar, you good?
2: Good morning, guys. I'm good. How are you?
0: Awesome stuff. Mva, you good?
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0: Oh, man, the most invoicing guy right now, the Mighty Metro FM. You went to bed last night. You heard his voice. Here he is again.
4: Yes,
0: Matoops,
4: indeed.
0: Good morning.
4: Good morning. Good morning, our listeners as well.
0: You are one hardworking man right now, bro.
4: Listen, today's even worse.
0: Yo!
4: Here now. Yeah.
0: Hopefully you have enough English. Welcome to the show. Good morning.
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8: 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Happy Wednesday.
9: Good morning, good morning, besties. Happy Wednesday. But for me, it's Friday today because it's going to be a long weekend for me. This weekend, guys, I can't wait. I have a trip with the family. We're leaving this afternoon. Hey, kuzoba mnandi.
8: It's Metro Anonymous to clap your hands. It's Metro Anonymous to clap your hands. It's Metro Anonymous to wave Sammy and Candice. It's Metro Anonymous to clap your hands. It's Metro Anonymous to say hooray.
10: Hooray!
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10: Hooray!
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12: Every morning, first thing.
11: My- Monday to Friday, we set the tone.
0: Oh, we love that one because it reminds us that Friday is definitely next door. It is a fake Friday for most because if you're smart enough, you decide to take Friday off, which means you got a long, long, long weekend. And the kids are also closing today. So there's definitely so much to celebrate as you wake up this morning. Looking at one of the stories like we normally do on Best News. Looking at what you are doing now as in a career, are you doing what your parents would have loved you to do or you decided to pivot differently?
1: I always been doing what the hell I finna do.
0: What they said don't matter. In the words of Akon, it doesn't matter at all. Mutups, are you doing something that daddy or mommy would have loved you to do?
12: Not at all.
0: What did they want you to do?
12: My dad, I think, wanted me to be an engineer.
0: Yeah?
12: Mm. My mom never told me what she wanted me to be.
0: Yeah.
12: She just wanted me to be successful.
0: Yeah.
12: Just be successful.
0: Yeah. Moms are always looking out for the boys, man. It doesn't matter as long as you're happy, my son.
12: Just be happy, successful. If you're sure that this is what you want to do, let's go.
0: Yeah.
12: We didn't even know that this is an actual job.
0: This is so crazy, man. That is so true. I remember telling Wamncane that this is what I wanted to do because my dad had passed on. Mm-hmm. I was like, what? Ufuna imali yokufundela ukukhuluma? What you mean you want to go study how to talk? Yeah? You already do this? Now we need to pay for you to study to do this. Get out of here. And when I was young, I used to tell my dad I wanted to be a scientist because of Dexter, actually.
1: Yes. You said that before, actually. Shame, you were fascinated, hey?
0: Yeah, no, I said it because every time I said scientist, he would smile. It's like, oh, this is the right answer. This is the right answer to give. Listen, the reason why we're talking all things careers, if you know, or maybe it's maybe yourself that is planning to study in 2027, you want to turn up the volume for this one because NASFIS applications are open and the response has already been overwhelming. Let me tell you this, in just 4 days since the applications opened on the 18th of September, NASFIS has received over 51,000 submissions. This is crazy. The majority are first-time students, with women making up nearly three-quarters of all applicants so far, most are between the ages of 18 and 29.
1: Wabona, boy child, you're going to be left behind. Why are you not applying? Well, y'all got rich folks. Over 12,600 applicants have indicated they receive SASSA support. A reminder of just how critical this funding is for South Africa's most vulnerable students. Now, here's the most important part of all of this. The application window closes on the 31st of October, Mensa, and NASFAS has been very clear. There will be absolutely no extension, no exceptions. So if you haven't applied yet, get going and jump on that right now. And make sure you upload the correct supporting documents, complete any required consent forms, and submit through the NASFAS website or the mobile app. Makes it easier for you. This is one deadline that will not move. Kiddos, please, okay? Apply now and share the information with someone who needs to hear it.
0: What about you? Did you pursue a career that you wanted or your qualification was influenced by your family?
1: This morning.
0: 060-552-7303. Are we preparing young people for employment or simply preparing them for life just to be a graduate? Because how many graduates do we have in this country that are struggling to find work? 060-552-7303. Let's add a bounce to your Wednesday. A bit of Snoop Dogg with Swiss Beast. This one is called Step. 19 minutes after 6 and VAR coming through with the first traffic update. Good morning.
13: One time for the homies getting rich. Dollars and cents, I'm down for the quick flip.

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5: 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We've got your back. Best Mornings Traffic Update.
6: A very good morning. It's going to be a beautiful one on our roads. Yours is to adjust only two things. One, your need for speed. Two, your driving attitude. And then remember to be kind, because it really goes a long way. Be kind to pedestrians, cyclists, joggers, emergency vehicles, as well as fellow motorists. We begin in the only province with a surname. There's a collision on the N3 South. This is at the M13 Key Ridge Interchange. Fast lane affected. Flow of traffic not that much at this point in time, but things could change if it's not neutralized soonest. You then need to look out for a stationary vehicle on the N2 South. This is just after the N3 interchange, known as the EB Clute interchange. And then, of course, we've been running this story. Mass shooting in the Zigo area of Kwamakuta in Durban. So that's in Malagasy. So please expect that crime scene, of course, to slow you down quite a bit as you try and move heading towards the N2 carriageway. So that's just south of Durban after Isipingo. We go to the city of Cape Town now, where there's peak time delays. N2 inbound. This is heading towards Jake's Gatwell Drive. 15-minute long delays already. Half those time constraints on the N1, getting off at the M5 Coburg interchange. R300 queuing in the Philippi region. So is Biden Powell Drive. This is passing through Musenberg if you're coming from Khayelitsha and Mitchell's Plain. While in the city of Johannesburg, M1's north already seeing queuing traffic from Boysen's past the CBD till you get to Empire Road in Parktown. And of course, in the nation's capital, getting out of Mamelodi, Soshanguve, Atteridgeville, high traffic volumes, please drive with ease. Back with you in 18 minutes. Mvangeli Nzuza, Metro FM Traffic.
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8: Happy Wednesday, anyone wama? Long weekend, it's Friday. Happy Wednesday, happy Friday. Until we meet again on Monday, best morning.
9: Oh yes, a good morning indeed. Mtanas has got the song. It's called Gogo. If you haven't heard it as yet, it's coming up in the next 3 minutes. But getting back to the story we're looking into, talking all things best news, the National Student Financial Aid Scheme has received more than 51,000 applications within the first 4 days of opening its funding cycle for the 2027 academic year. Applications did open on the 18th of September, and NASFAS says 51,474 to be specific. Those are the submissions that represent a headcount of 49,413 applicants have already been recorded.
10: Right, the application period closes on the 31st of October. That's next month, Mensa. And the NASFAS board say there will be absolutely no extensions. Prospective

0: students are being encouraged to apply early? Because I know everyone has this general sort of rationale that, no, surely they'll extend. Mm-hmm. Surely if we make enough noise, they'll extend. They're not extending, guys. So you're encouraged to apply, upload the correct supporting documents, and complete any required consent forms. Also, applications can be submitted through the NASFAS website or its mobile app, which makes things simpler. Did you pursue a career that you wanted on, or your qualification was influenced by your family? And are we preparing young people for employment, or simply preparing them to just graduate? Let's hear you out.
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2: 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I'm an industrial engineer. And no one was forced to choose a career path in my family. My parents never forced us. So, yeah, I'm actually happy.
4: Good morning. Good morning, team.
3: Good morning.
4: You guys are good. Lekker. Happy Wednesday. As for me, I wanted to be a electrical engineer. Life happened. I became a diesel fitter. Not far off, still in the same career path, but electrical engineer was the one. But now I'm a diesel fitter, diesel mechanic, qualified, red seal. Tango!
5: 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In a few years' time, I'll be the chartered accountant. 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
3: 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But deep down, you just wanted to rap, bro. You just wanted to make beats. But they kept reminding you that not Lagwam. It's not going to happen. I'm not paying for those beats. Touche. 060-552-7303. Here's a song I promise you. It's a beautiful one. Shout out to all the Gogos out there. Tandazo, it's all yours.

0: Sounds of the 21st century on the Big M. It's the Mighty Metro FM. Tanazokacha. This one is called Coco. Kids, what are you listening to? Let me know before you take time off, because I won't be able to hear you on Thursday and on Friday because you're going to be waking up late. What's on your playlist? What are you listening to? Put your name, age, which school you go to, and what is your favorite song? And send it my way on 060-552-7303, and I'll play your voice note just after 7.
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2: In the headlines, 11 people have been shot dead in Kwamakuta, south of Durban, and police have executed a high court search and seizure warrant at Police Minister Senzo Mkunu's private family home in KZN. Let's have a look at your weather for this morning. If you're waking up in Pretoria, you're waking up to 13 degrees, expected to reach highs of 27 degrees. Johannesburg, 11 and 25. Mbombela, 15 and 26. Polokwane, 14, peaking at 27. Mahikeng, 15 and 28. Bloemfontein, 12, peaking at 27. Kimberley, 13 and 27. Cape Town, 14, peaking at 23. George, 19 and 23. Gqeberha, 15 and 24. Kokombo City, 16 and 25. Durban, 19, peaking at 26. Richards Bay, 18 and 31. And Pietermaritzburg, 14, peaking at 30. 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
3: 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My name is Apiwe Sundane, and I am 6 years old. I just wanted to say, I saw Zanzibar on my mom's phone. I wanted to just tell you that Zanzibar is very cute.
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5: Well, we do have the Springboks, who have released their team yesterday, 10:30 in the morning, South African time. They are down in Australia, of course, in Perth, building up to that match against the Wallabies, the one-off test match. And Rassie Erasmus is flexing his depth. The guy is showing you that on any given day, I can put up any kind of team and they'll be good enough to win the World Cup. Right, even if it doesn't have a Siya Kolisi, a Peter Steph Du Toit, a Oxen Che. So he's made 13 changes to his starting 15 from the team that beat the Wallaby, or rather the All Blacks, in rugby's greatest rivalry series, right? The team. Jan-Hendrik Wessels, Johan Grobbelaar and Zachary Porthen up front. Eben Etzebeth and Franco Mostert are your locks. Your loose trio is Paul de Villiers, Aldrich Lowe, Marco van Staden. Then you've got a halfback pairing of Herschel Yankees and Andre Pollard. Left wing, Ethan Hooker. Right wing, Edwolf van der Merwe. You've got your centers as Andre Esterhazen and Cannon Moody, with Apele Lefasi in your number 15 jumper. The only two players to keep their places from that All Blacks test match is Ethan Hooker and Eben Etzebeth. A special day for one Jasper Visser. He becomes the latest Springbok to notch up 50 appearances in the green and gold. An even more special day for Andre Esterhazen, because he becomes the 68th Springbok to captain the national team. There'll be no Siya Kolisi, there'll be no vice-captain Peter Steph Du Toit. So Andre Esterhazen is the man that'll lead the boys out when they come out of Optus Stadium at 11:45 South African time this coming Sunday. That's when the match is happening, 27 September, and they're going to be starting at 11:45 a.m. South African time. The bench, though: Malcolm Marx, Retsogofaditswe Oxenche, Wilco Lowe, Luet de Jager, Jasper Visser, Morne van den Berg, Sasha Feinberg Mgomezulu, and Kian Horn. These are the men that will do the job for you against the Wallabies this coming Sunday. Some cricket. We saw England toiling a little bit against Sri Lanka, but they managed to get the job done. Chesterley Street, first one day international yesterday. The English putting on 265 on the board, which was, you know, a fairly challenging total. They only had one guy to score a half century. It was the captain, Harry Brooke. A 46 not out from Will Jacks, a 44 from Joe Root as well. And of course, Will Jacks was the man of the match with his 46, nevertheless, because he also managed to pick up a fifer, five wickets for 22 runs. Sri Lanka being dismissed for 176, and now England, of course, winning by 89 runs. What it means is that Sri Lanka have not won a single match on their tour of England. They were smashed 3-0 in the T20 series, and now they're 1-0 down in the ODIs. And of course, we do know that coming this Saturday is Bafana Bafana taking on Guinea. That is in the first Africa Cup of Nations qualifier for 2027. One of the comments that Coach Biso Mosimane has made in one of his press conferences this week is, there is no clear pathway for the youth structures leading into Bafana Bafana. You would know now that he's incredibly passionate about youth development. He's got his own academy, Biso Mosimane Football, a youth football academy. So I'm asking you this particular question. The national team coach is concerned that there are not enough young players coming into the national team fast enough. He's not seeing any young talent that he can say, I can pick one out to come into the national team. We are still playing, going into an AFCON qualifying campaign with the same guys who won us bronze medal in 2024. A lot of them. So is there any succession plan where players are concerned? What can or should be done by SAFA to ensure that the pathway, that pipeline of youth coming from the youth teams, your under 17s, your under 20, your under 23, which we don't even have, going into Bafana Bafana. What does a perfect youth development structure look like to feed Bafana Bafana? Give me those answers on 060-552-7303. We'll play some of those responses in the next hour.

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4: Which kid is going to be the best kid this morning? The last one before you go on holiday. Send us a voice note on 060-552-7303. While you do that, Candace, who's making news in the world of showbiz?
5: Well, turns out that Tyra Banks is actually a good person, Mensa. Okay, she has some good traits about her. Stick around for more deeds.
4: I know when you're talking about a Tyra Banks story, is Kimora part of it?
5: Oh, yes, Kimora Lee, yes. Mm. That's how Kimora comes into this Tyra Banks story. She was looking out for Kimora. So.
4: Yeah, with Kimora Lee, if you move around the tracks, you land with this guy. Dig it!
5: Yes.
4: Remember Diggy Simmons?
5: Yes. This is essentially her, what would it be, nephew? Little nephew? Something like that.
4: Something-ish. Somewhere. I don't know what this dude did wrong. He had the looks, had the talent, but it just did not, you know, just never pop for me. Here is a Jeremiah.

0: Turns out Tyra Banks is actually a girl's girl. Who would have thunk it? Kimora Lee Simmons recently revealed in her documentary that Tyra tried to warn her against dating her ex-husband, Russell Simmons. Russell, at his big age, hit on Kimora Lee when she was only 16, showing up at all her fashion shows. Something Tyra found weird and creepy. Kimora says at the time she thought Tyra was just being a hater, but turns out she was 100% right about Russell. Oh dear, I may have spoken too soon yesterday when I said Lionel Richie's back to being fit and healthy. He just cancelled 3 upcoming shows due to a heart-related issue. Something about an irregular heartbeat or something. According to his team, the procedure he's set to undergo is non-invasive and nothing to worry about. Olympic gymnastics gold medalist Simone Biles says 3 crooks broke into a house in Chicago and stole her Porsche. The car, which cost about 3 million rands, was later recovered. But Simone Soma just bought a brand new one because, well, she's Simone Biles. She didn't give any details on the break-in, and I guess the crooks are still on the run.
1: Showbiz with Candace Kardashian. Stuck in traffic? We've got your back. Best morning's traffic update.
2: A very good morning once more. Please expect incident-free peak time delays. These are in Anlin, Roseville, Mountain View, Ilof Estate, Sesentia, Vanderbroom and Vanderbroom South, as well as Brumaria. This is going to be at all the major routes. Staying in the nation's capital, do expect some pressure, of course. This is on the N1 South. Passing through Centurion, heading towards Midrand, Irene, Main and El Napier, starting to see some increased pressure as well. So please do expect those delays. Midrand, queuing traffic. N1 South, R55 South, as well as the K101 in both directions. Sandton starting to see high traffic volumes, but it hasn't gotten worse yet. It starts to peak in the final hour of best mornings. So at this point in time, just stop and go traffic here and there. Getting out of Chartwell, Steyn City, Four Ways, Magaliesig, as well as Bryanston, especially on Main Road, Winnie Mandela Drive, Witkoppen Road, Leslie Avenue, Grosvenor Road, all starting to see bumper to bumper traffic. So please do drive with ease. Staying in the city of Johannesburg, it's going to be a road report in Randburg on Malibongwe Drive, Bears Nodier Drive, part of the Kral Drive, that's the R28 along Mulders Drift and Reimsig, seeing high traffic volumes. Florida on Deckers Road, Main Reef Road, also seeing some delays, and of course getting out of the trenches, Pimville, Lanesia, Protea Glen, Annadale, Lowly and Vlakfontein, Pumlamqashi, all seeing some high traffic volumes. Ekurhuleni, City of Peace, N3 North has got over 20 minute long delays from the Eerlands interchange past Geldenhuys until you get to the Gelulis interchange. It's then stop and go traffic, R25, Kempton Park, Litabong, as you head towards Edenvale. And of course, N12 from Benoni, Cloverdene, going past Ferry Mare until you get to Bears Park, has also got some 15 minute long delays. Not too bad. So please continue driving with care while in the city of Durban. We've got some slow-moving traffic, of course. This is going to be on the N3, heading towards the EB Clute interchange. Durban's quite slow already. That's going to be in the CBD, Prospecting, Emanzimtoti, as well as SP Ingo via the N2. Heading north, the route that runs parallel to the N2 is the R102. It's no different. Also seeing some bumper-to-bumper traffic, so please anticipate those delays. While in Gqeberha, Eidenhage Road, starting to queue, passing through Strandale and New Brighton. Also starting to see some delay around Hot World, so please drive with ease. Back with you in the second hour of Best Mornings, Vangeli Nzuza, Metro FM Traffic.
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1: If you're going to be somewhere by 7 o'clock, you got 14 minutes to go before we get there. What could have happened on this day in history, being the 23rd of September? I guess we'll find out in the next 6 minutes from now. Wrapping up our story, NASFA say more than 51,000 applications have already come in for 2027 funding, just 4 days after applications were opened, which was on the 18th of September. Most are from first-time university applicants, with women making up more than 74% of the applications.
2: All right, the deadline is the 31st of October. Next month, Mensa, and NASFA says that there will absolutely be zero extension. Okay, so students are being urged to apply early, submit the correct documents, and of course make sure all required documents are completed. Please get going on that, kiddos. But did you pursue a career that you wanted, or was your qualification influenced by your family? Be a doctor, be a lawyer, be a
1: little yard. Wait, that sounded like a be a
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4: With the NSFAS topic today, as someone who's working at the institution, working with NSFAS students, parents, can they please not choose courses for the students? Because now the student will be accepted for that course, and then during the year, the student drops out, and that student has already been funded by NSFAS. And then for NSFAS, it's not easy to change qualifications. You cannot change qualifications if you were already funded for the first one. So parents, please do not choose courses for their students.
3: Best mornings.
5: Good morning.
1: Good morning.
5: Good morning. Good morning. Good morning. I'm from a family where everybody's a teacher, and I branched out and I'm a procurement officer.
2: Nice.
1: But on your side, are you doing what your parents wanted you to do, or you're just tailoring your own thing, fam?
6: I think I'm similar to Murena Mutubu, as in for me, it was not my mom, but my dad is the one that has always supported what I should do and what I can do. He's always believed. I mean, when I was young, I just thought what I'll be doing for life is just speaking. I thought I'd be president. I wanted to be president.
1: Yeah. Nice. In my you head, still can, bro.
2: Yeah, you can.
7: No, for real.
1: No, for real.
7: For real.
6: Yeah, for real.
7: I think I can still work here at Metro.
2: Oh,
7: well,
2: my gosh. I would vote for you, by the way.
1: No, you still can, bro.
7: Yeah.
1: You're still young, dog. Like, you can do this thing at 40, then you can wake up at 45 and like, as in,
7: yeah,
1: I have a dream.
8: You can actually be with us until you're in your 50s, because, you know, usually people's careers start in their 60s in government.
7: Yeah, in government.
1: Yes. So wait until you start sleeping at work. And then all we need is, we'll get you an iPad. You want an iPad? You want a laptop?
7: Henry possessed me of my iPad.
1: Listen, man, we'll park the bus right there. But if you're truly looking into studying in 2027 and you're struggling financially, NASFAS has been helping so many people. And already we're sitting at just over 51,000 people that have applied. So look them up online and apply.
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1: 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I'm also going to be in the building. Trust me, it's going to be crazy. Who knows? Just after 7, you might be winning.
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1: What could have happened on this day in history? But before we reveal, which artist do you generally feel captures the social and political issues of our time the best through their music?
3: Oh my goodness, she's brand new. She's 22, Adela. She's from Slovakia, by the way.
1: Okay.
3: You know the song. It's all a lie. The baddest bees ain't in LA. Socially, you know, growing up,
1: yeah,
3: the beauty standard was Hollywood. Okay? Those were the pretty girls, being skinny, being blonde, having blue eyes, tall, all of that. That was pretty. But basically in the song, she's saying the baddest bees ain't in LA. They're across the globe. Beauty can be found anywhere in the world.
1: Facts.
3: So I love Adela for it. Thank you for being a socially conscious queen.
1: Facts on facts. Beauty is everywhere. In the words of Ludacris, it's here in Africa.
3: Facts.
1: Matoops, on your end?
8: For me, since 2014, it's been Macklemore.
1: Yeah?
8: With the heist.
1: Mm.
8: You know, LGBTQIA+ community.
3: Yes.
8: He's been repping them. Mm. And now, obviously, we've seen he's brought some shame to Ed Sheeran.
3: Mm. Yes.
8: Pushing for free Palestine.
1: Yes.
8: So for me, Macklemore, for 12 years, I've been loving that man and how he reps everybody and stands for everybody.
1: Yeah. He's been very vocal about, you know, his beliefs. And I think that's what music is all about.
8: Yeah.
1: You know, stand for something, represent something. And I think as a black guy, a guy who speaks to some of the things that I've experienced and giving hope to music, I'll have to say it's Java for me.
3: Oh.
1: Java, definitely a guy who is a solid timestamp to more. Zanzibar, on your end?
9: Yeah, I was also going to say it's Java.
1: Yeah.
9: Yeah, I agree with you.
3: I like how we have 21st century artists.
1: Yes.
3: Here. No one has listed Bo Mang Mang from 1933.
8: We'll leave that to our parents.
3: Yes. Yo, thanks. Thanks, God. Mba, who you got? You probably have some political.
10: Yo, I was going for Prahume.
1: Yeah. Yes.
10: Fela Kuti. Those are my people. I'm sorry.
1: Listen, to touchline, I miss those poems where you would write and you articulate your feelings and how you feel about the country. Bring those back. I think they truly are in need. What about you? Which artist do you think captures the social and political issues of our time the best through music? The number to send them to is 060-552-7303. You might be like, why you ask us? Because probably this is the year you were born. The year was 1980. Bob Marley performed his final concert. The reggae legend played at the Stanley Theater out in Pittsburgh. His declining health forced him to abandon the remainder of the tour. That's what happened on this day way back in the year 1980. If you didn't know, well, let's just say now you go.
2: Best archives only on Best Mornings. Who's the best kid this morning? Who's the best kid this morning?
1: Four to go before the seventh hour of the morning. Tuesday is all the way to Fridays. We love hanging out to the kids. All you had to do was send us a voice note to 060-552-7303. And we will have your kid featured as the best kid this morning. Uncle Oza's not in the building. Matubi, are we getting a dad joke?
3: Yeah, can you Google one quickly? Yeah. That is so cool.
5: Schools are closing.
1: Yeah?
5: Schools are closing.
1: Yeah, just one last one. Yeah? Please. From Uncle Matoops, even if why did a chicken cross the road? You know? We'll take that.
3: That'd
1: one.
3: Be fun.
1: Yeah? Have we watched the movie Constipation?
5: Oh, wow.
1: It hasn't come out yet.
3: That one's always a classic.
1: That one is always a classic. We're trying to connect to the best kid. I think right now we're just having issues with the line. As soon as we get them, we'll definitely put them on the radio. So maybe why don't we do this a little bit early, where every single morning we hang out to the kids and we're trying to figure out from them what is on their playlist, what are they listening to. Let's get into that early.
2: Start with purpose, move with energy.

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1: High Energy Sounds, Nicki Minaj linking up with Ice Spice. This one is somebody titled Barbie World. We had issues trying to connect to the best kid, but we'll definitely have them just after 7 o'clock.
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3: In the news this hour, 11 killed in KZN mass shooting, and police seize Mkhunu's cell phone.
4: Mikel Arteta signs a contract extension with the Gunners of North London, and FIFA federations have become sceptical of Gianni Infantino's reform plans. Those details, 7:30.
3: 11 people have been shot dead in the Zigua area of KwaMakhutha in KZN. Nhlakanipho Magwaza has more.
5: The 14 people inside the house mainly were relatives and neighbors who grew up together. They were just sitting in the house and enjoying themselves when the gunmen stormed in and started shooting. The gunmen shot at one of the person who was sleeping in one of the bedroom before coming out. She also said that one of the victims is a pregnant woman.
3: Police have executed a High Court search and seizure warrant at Police Minister Senzo Mkhunu's private family home in KZN. His spokesperson, Stembiso Mshengo, confirmed this in a statement. Police seized a cell phone with the specific IMEI numbers listed in the warrant on Monday. Four people linked to alleged underworld kingpin Vismuzi Cat Matlala are expected to appear in the Pretoria Magistrate Court this morning. They're facing fraud and corruption-related charges, the police's Athlenda Mate.
6: It relates to a number of charges and cases, which includes that alleged to have acquired various properties across Gauteng utilizing fraudulent documents. And the other matter is that one of the suspects is also accused of acquiring citizenship of the Kingdom of Eswatini, also utilizing fake documents.
3: The EFF says it will root out a culture of impunity and self-enrichment in the Mangaung Metro if it's elected to govern in the upcoming municipal elections. The party's mayoral candidate in the Metro, Sam Matiase, was speaking during the SABC's election debate in Bloemfontein.
7: We'll ensure that the money of the public, the taxpayers' money, is used for the benefit of the people and ensure that we build solid institutional administrative stability in the municipality and ensure that those who are in offices and in positions of responsibility are fit for purpose.
3: The Trump administration is planning to admit another 17,500 refugees into the U.S. over the next year, with those places going primarily to white Afrikaners from South Africa, Shem Bryce Peace reports.
8: The 17,500 figure was first reported in May when President Trump signed a determination raising the refugee ceiling for the current fiscal year by 10,000. The administration now intends to carry that level into the next fiscal year, which begins in October. CBS News reports that the State Department told Congress that the additional places would be available from next month at a projected cost of $500 million.
3: In the financial indicators, the US dollar is trading at 16 rand 17 cents. Pound sterling is worth 21 rand 53 cents. The euro costs 18 rand 50 cents. And the Australian dollar is at 11 rand 49 cents. On the commodities market, platinum is trading at $1,819. Gold is at $4,345 per ounce, while Brent crude oil is at $98.17 cents a barrel. In your weather for this morning, if you're waking up in Pretoria, you're waking up to 13 degrees, expected to reach highs of 27 degrees. Johannesburg 11 and 25, Mbombela 15 and 26, Polokwane 14 and 27, Mahikeng 15 and 28, Bloemfontein 12, PK and 27, Kimberley 13 and 27, Cape Town 14 and 23, George 19, PK and 23, Berha 15 and 24, Kokombo City 16, PK and 25, Durban 19 and 26, Richards Bay 18 and 31, and Pietermaritzburg 14, peaking at 13. A quick recap of the top story this hour. 11 people have been shot dead in the Zigo area of KwaMakhutha in KZN. For Metro FM News, I'm Zandile Hopper.
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1: 7 minutes after 7 o'clock on a Wednesday morning. This weekend is a Metro FM weekend. So on Saturday, we're going to be out in Kailami at La Parada. Oh, it's going to go up. We're going to make some memories. We're going to make the right decisions in Kailami. And then on Sunday, one of my favorite joints, we're going to be out at Disofeng.
12: Oh my gosh. I am so excited for Disofeng.
1: Oh! These are the vibes we're going to be coming with. It's going to be the love movement.
13: Yeah.
1: We're coming with top shelf talent, the best of the best, premium. Wilson B. Nkosi. Oh, yes, Joe, sing it. Pomti Haha, Sintlele Hokum, CZ Shembe. DJ Young is also going to be in the building. We've got Vusi Nova, Monique Bingham. Listen, it's going to be delicious. Turn up the volume. We'll see you there.

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1: 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Also missing is actual Timothy. 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Outside the window. 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And you have his name on your neck. And then you're like, ooh, ooh. Yeah. 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
4: Who's the best kid this morning? Who's the best kid this morning?
0: There's nothing wrong with your time management this morning. You're not running late. Everything is cool. It's just that we had issues connecting with a kid just after 6:50. So we decided we'll have them join us right now. I think we have our best kid on the line this morning. Hello.
3: Hello, Teresa.
5: Hi.
3: How are you, sweet staff?
5: Good, and you?
3: Fabuloso. Thanks for asking. How old are you? Which school do you go to?
5: I'm 12 years old and I go to this college in Springs.
3: Okay, Springs, you're up. Okay, cool. Fantastic, Tori. So how this works is I'm going to ask you a question. You get to tell us a joke. And perhaps if we ask really nicely, Uncle Morena will give us a fun dad joke. We're still trying to convince him. All right. You ready to rock and roll, sweetie?
5: Yes, I am.
3: Woohoo! I love that attitude. Yes, yes, yes. All right. So when do you go on holiday? School holiday. Or do you guys call
0: tomorrow.
3: It break?
0: Oh, tomorrow.
3: All right. Cool. Okay. So I want to know, what do you enjoy most about being home during school holidays? What's like the funnest part?
5: I get to grind my games and eat the snacks.
0: Yeah!
3: Hey, Cancun!
0: Raid the fridge!
3: Yes. Yes. Okay, sweetie. That's a lovely answer. What's on your mind this morning?
5: What do you call a Mexican who has no car?
0: Ooh.
3: Oh, it's not going to be derogatory, is it?
0: I think we don't play
3: with ethnicities around here. Okay, go for it.
5: Mexicano.
0: Oh!
3: There we go!
0: I thought you were going to say Carlos.
3: Oh, that would be cool too. Beautiful. That was brillante, brillante, mi amor. Well done, well done. Uncle Morena, take us all the way home. Are you down? Are you keen?
6: No, let's rock.
3: Okay.
0: Are you ready for Uncle Mo's joke?
5: Yes.
0: All right,
6: Toriso. Now, Amal and Juan are identical twins, but their mom only carries one baby photo in their wallet. Why is that?
5: I don't know.
6: Well, Toriso, it's because if you've seen Juan, you've seen Amal.
3: Oh,
0: You cooked.
3: That was a fantastic debut joke. Wow, brilliant, Marina. Love that. Did you enjoy that joke, Teresa?
5: Yes.
3: Fantastic. Out of 10 stars, how many stars are you throwing Uncle Mo's way?
5: 10.
6: There we go. John is home.
3: Well, you've been nothing but absolutely fabulous. Have a lovely day at school. Enjoy your school holidays as well. Before we let you go, who would you like to say hi to?
5: I would like to say hi to any of my friends who are listening and to my family at home.
3: Fantastic, darling. Take care. Love you. Hugs and kisses. Mwah, mwah, mwah, mwah, mwah. Baby.
5: Mwah, mwah, mwah, mwah.
3: Oh,
5: bye.
3: Thank you.
0: Oh, man. Gotta love the kids. Well, we won't have kids on Thursday and on Friday until they get back to school. The cool thing is that you get to be the best adult. This morning.

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1: All right, we're getting closer and closer to your spiritual alignment. Coming up just after 7:40, if you'd like Zandile to press play on any tune that will inspire you and kind of like pour into your cup this morning, how about you slide in the DMs? It is at Zandile Hopper. Bets Archives, that's where we learn what could have happened on this day in history. We asked you a very simple question. Which artist do you think captures the social and political issues of our time the best through music?
2: Let me take you back to 1980 when Bob Marley performed his final concert. The reggae legend played at the Stanley Theatre out in Pittsburgh. His declining health unfortunately forced him to abandon the remainder of his tour. He also released the iconic No Woman, No Cry. Yet men still can't leave us alone. Anyway, let's hear it.
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1: Morning.
4: Person who is doing the most right now has to be Touchline, The Naked Truth. Yeah, his lyrics on most of the songs. The song he has called 5 Grand. 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
1: Oh yeah.
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3: 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For me, besties, that artist definitely ke Thandiswa Mazwai. Yo, I think she is doing an incredible work, and her catalog of music is absolutely, absolutely something tselongre will last forever. And for us, especially as black people, yeah.
5: 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Gone those days used to be Ubabalowe, Ashley Mishop. 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
6: Hi, morning, Metro. So for me, it's Busiswa with her performance at the Scorpion Kings. Last weekend, she really, really, really captured my heart. She was literally raising awareness on this gender-based violence and femicide issue through her performance. Like, it was a song, but if you listen to the lyrics carefully, she was talking about stop killing women. Women must leave. Stop gender-based violence, yeah. It was a nice performance.
1: Thank you very much to all the artists. 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

0: You'd swear someone's lease has been terminated. So please expect heavy delays as you head towards Witkoppen Road. And please drive with care. Randburg, it's a lot. This is on Malibonga Drive. Both directions, as well as Northumberland Avenue being affected. It's going to be in Hoogland, Strydom Park, Boundary Park, as well as you're heading towards Ferndale. There's more pressure as you head towards the central parts of Randburg. That's going to be the Randburg CBD. Seeing some stop-and-go traffic on Bramfisher Road. And that's heading towards Republic, as you head leaving Randburg for Sandton, also has some queuing traffic. And once you are there, Parkmore, Sandton Drive, Grayston Drive, Catherine Street, all the major hotspots in Sandton Central already approaching peak, so please do drive with care. Vincent Chabalala Road in Alexander Township also quite slow, so that's in Lynbrough Park, Sandton. This is as you head towards the N3 carriageway, staying on the N3. Multiple incidents, stationary vehicles really for the most part, as well as one bumper-to-bumper incident still causing that peak pressure from Earlands past Geldenhuys until you get to Geluli's. It's then the R24 westbound from Edenvale Road. There's queuing traffic, Meadowdale, that's it. That's as you head towards the Electron interchange. And then look out for pressure as well, not too far from there. In Germiston, there's a bumper-to-bumper incident as well. It's on North Reef Road, just near the N12 carriageway, causing some peak pressure. And of course, we must go to the only province with a surname, Pietermaritzburg, Ashburton, as well as Paradise Valley. It is those long-term roadworks. And of course, Umhlanga, queuing is the M4, Leo Boyd Highway, Ruthhurst Highway, Queen Nandi Drive, Phoenix Highway, Guamashu Highway, as well as Griffiths Mkayenge Highway as you get out of Umlazi heading towards Bluff. Back with you in the final hour of Best Mornings. Mvangeli Nzuza, Metro FM Traffic.
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0: 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Today's prize, you absolutely want, because it's a chance to party with us at La Parada in Kailami. I believe we have Kagiso on the line this morning. You're here to shoot your shot this morning. You're live on the Mighty Metro FM. Hi, KG.
1: What is?
0: How's it, puppy?
1: I'm so excited. 40 years, that's with you guys.
0: Dazay, you did say the phrase, right? And we caught it in bits and pieces, but we're going to give you the benefit of the doubt.
1: I am just so excited to be on radio. I've been trying to call you guys every day.
0: I love you so much. Give us that magic phrase one more time. I'm going to make it hard for you.
1: All right, that is 40 years. 40 years music with us.
0: You know, it's close enough. It's close enough. The sound of us. Music of us.
1: Oh, yes. Oh, yes. The sound of us.
2: You know what? I don't know.
0: No, shame. I say we give it to KG. He put his heart and his soul into it. Or am I being an easy ride?
2: Yeah, you're making it easy for him. Pardon me. You had one job. One job only. The sound of us. And you like the music of us. Which brainstorming session did you attend?
1: Which
2: brainstorming session did you attend?
3: Very excited.
1: Oh, okay, the Metro FM brainstorming session.
0: Okay. Kagiso, I reckon you're a little all over the place this morning,
2: is.
0: King. I don't think you're focused enough. Where are you from? Actually, let's just hear where you're from. Where are you from?
1: All right, it's Kagiso from Kagiso. I'm just so excited, and I'm driving, so I'm just so very excited. It's Kagiso from Kagiso in Krugersdorp.
2: Yeah, it's going to be an early spiritual reminder for you. Sometimes, just relax. All right?
1: Okay.
2: I'm going to give it. It's your call, Given. What are you saying? Yay or nay? Should he continue? I'm in the middle.
0: The mechanic is the mechanic, right?
1: Yes.
0: Yeah, exactly. Yes, that means you don't get to participate.
2: Okay. Goodbye, my brother. Have an absolutely amazing Wednesday.
0: Sorry, the rules are the rules. Hey, we're going to be Karens about this morning.
2: Yeah.
0: It's Metro FM.
2: The sound of us.
0: 40 years, the sound of us is the magic.
1: Hello.
2: There we go.
0: Daze Melifi.
2: There we go.
0: Daze Melifi.
1: The sound of us.
0: Okay, my darling.
3: In case you didn't
0: hear
3: me.
0: This morning, how are you feeling? What's your name, sweets? Who?
2: Dineo.
0: I love your excitement. Okay, so this morning you're playing for a La Parada voucher. Two tickets to party with us at La Parada this weekend, plus Metro FM merch. You're winning the best prize, I think, of the 40 days. Sorry, I'm just saying. All right, darling, how it works is we're going to pan over the word while we have the word Metro FM in front of us. You have to pick a letter and there might be a prize behind it. You're playing for the jackpot here, which is the main prize, the La Parada party tickets. But you can also just win a cap. You know, those are the other options. And I mean, a Metro FM cap is fun too, bro. Let's be honest. So between the word... the letter M-E-T-R-O-F-M. Go for gold. Which one would you like?
4: I'll go for the letter E. That stands for my English name, Edith.
0: Oh, E for her English name, Edith. Let's see if the stars align for you this morning. All right, Danae. Ooh. Oh, how do you feel about our caps? The designs are great, right? The worst. Let me tell you what you want this morning, Danae. You just won yourself. Two tickets to party with us at La Parada in Kailami this weekend, as well as a La Parada voucher. Get yourself a bevo too, and Metro FM merch. Congra, congra, congra, mi amor.
2: It's gonna be a vibe. Who are you coming with?
4: No, I'm coming with my daughter Katleho. She's studying at the University of North Wales in Bombela. Thank you, Metro FM.
0: That mothers party with their daughters.
2: Yes.
0: That's how it ought to be.
4: You made my day, you know what? 2 weeks ago, on the 8th of September, I was nearly hijacked in my cage.
2: But I'm so sorry.
4: The grace of God, I survived. And the next week when I heard that the location that I grew up, they found a girl.
0: Oh,
4: a beautiful girl there. You know what? I thank God. I don't know what to say. And you made my week because I'm busy with my counseling.
2: Yeah.
4: I'm attending counseling.
2: So sorry. You know what? You truly need this one. It's going to be an absolutely amazing experience. If you see me, let's have a shot of water in celebration, okay?
0: Love you, sweet Danae. You deserve this prize. Can't wait to meet you, darling.
2: It's going to be a vibe, man. Listen, there's more chances to win as we celebrate 40 years of the Mighty Metro FM. All you need to do is keep listening right here to the Mighty Metro FM. Be on the lookout for the sound. And once you hear it, don't forget to use the phrase that pays. 40 years the sound of us, and we definitely want you to party with us at the 40th birthday going down at La Parada Car Lami this Saturday. On the decks, we got Lamiso Wordy, Dark Horse, Lulu Cafe, Naked DJ. It's going to be crazy. 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
5: In the headlines, KZN Premier Tami Ndoli has expressed his condolences to the relatives of the mass shooting that claimed 11 lives south of Durban. And Britain's Prime Minister Andy Burnham has told the UN General Assembly that he wants to lead the world in developing a set of rules for AI. Let's have a look at your weather for this morning. If you're waking up in Pretoria, you're waking up to 13 degrees, expected to reach highs of 27 degrees. Johannesburg 11 and 25, Mbombela 15 and 26, Polokwane 14 and 27, Mahikeng 15, peaking at 28, Bloemfontein at 12 and 27, Kimberley 13 and 27, Cape Town 14, peaking at 23, George 19 and 23, Gqeberha 15 and 24, Gugongo City 16 and 25, Durban 19 and 26, Richards Bay 18 and 31, and Pietermaritzburg 14, peaking at 30. 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
6: Well, if you're an Arsenal fan, you may be happy to know that your manager's not going anywhere. Mikel Arteta signing an improved new contract with the Premier League champions. The Spaniards' current deal was supposed to be coming to an end at the end of this particular season, so essentially in June of 2027. But then there have been talks over a new contract, which had been ongoing for a number of months. It is believed that he is now signed on the dotted line. We're expecting that confirmation right from Arsenal during this three-week international break, reaching, of course, a final agreement, did Arteta. He's a man that has been there since December of 2019, which essentially means he is, of the managers currently serving in the Premier League, the longest-serving one. At one point, it was him and Pep Guardiola who were the longest-serving, but now he's extended his stay, which sees him staying with the club for at least the 10th year. So he'll be going on for until 2029. The new contract has included a sharp pay increase as well. He's been getting paid £10 million per year with an additional £5 million in bonuses. Those bonuses, of course, being, for example, how far can you get in the UEFA Champions League? They got to the final last season. What can you do in terms of the Premier League? They've now won it. He becomes the first manager since Arsene Wenger in 2004 to win the Premier League title, ending a 22-year drought. So he's been rewarded for that with a contract and a pay rise is Mikel Arteta. We've got the Premier League coming back that weekend of the 10th of October because we are in a newly stretched international break. It ordinarily is 2 weeks, but it has been expanded to 3 weeks. Gianni Infantino is still catching some smoke by the people in FIFA, right? He's come out to say that he'd like to propose new reforms, but that change of heart from him is not necessarily landing with some federations. Officials in Germany, the Netherlands, Sweden and Wales are saying that reforms do not address the deeper leadership issues. This is off the back of his failed attempt to sell a 20% stake in FIFA's commercial operations, essentially selling the rights associated with the FIFA World Cup. There's been calls from UEFA, from CONCACAF, from a number of continental bodies asking for his head. He's going to be fighting, of course, for his future as the president of FIFA at the elections that are coming up in March of next year. But he's looking to address this particular matter of bringing about leadership reforms in FIFA. What that looks like, he's only going to be addressing it at the latest council meeting that's going to be happening on the 15th of next month. And staying with football, I did ask you a question. What essentially does a healthy pipeline from the junior structures of South African football to Bafana Bafana look like? And context is that Pito Mosimane, the head coach of Bafana Bafana, says there is a lack of a clear pathway from the junior structures. So that's under 17, under 20, under 23 into the Bafana Bafana setup. He's not seeing enough young players being groomed and moved into the national team fast enough and of quality, of high enough quality. And I've asked you, what does a healthy pipeline essentially look like for Bafana Bafana? What does SAFA need to do to ensure that a Bafana Bafana head coach has got a lot of depth to choose from, just like what Rassie Erasmus has got, where he's moving under 20 players to the Springboks? And this is what you're saying on 060-552-7303.
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8: Good morning, breakfast team. On the sports opinion question, SAFA is failing South Africa, let's be honest on that, because the rugby union has investment from high school level, this high school rugby, you know the likes, but we don't see that. There's a lot of football academies in South Africa, but none of them are backed up by SAFA. They are privately entities and not feeling into any team to build that development. And the coach is right, we need to invest in that.
7: Best morning.
9: Good morning, Metro FM. Good morning, guys. I just want to comment on the youth, on Bafana Bafana, whatsoever. Guys, the only way to see this thing of youth being developed, from schools to Bafana Bafana, the only thing that they should have done was to remove Denito Dan from that position. Simple. Everything was going to work fine. That's my comment.
10: Good morning. Thank you, sir, for standing in for Uncle Owe. No, man, there's definitely no clear structures. Ne? But I wanna football, my good sir, must start at every school. It needs to be mandatory. As much as rugby is mandatory at our liars. So if that happens, my good sir, definitely we'll have a clear way on how to get these guys.
6: 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Mosala and Mpumalanga. Well, Pito Mosimane does have an academy, so we'll see how he manages to blood that kind of youth talent, be it from his own academy or from all other academies around the country. But yeah, thank you very much for sharing your opinion. And if that's what we're going to be leaving it for this hour.
2: Shout out one time to Matoops. He's back at 8:30 on the dots. Let's get into Best Biz. Also, if you want to play the National Call-Up Quiz, you want to hit us up right now on 060-552-7303.
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5: South Africa is moving to strengthen protection for its struggling steel industry. The International Trade Administration Commission is proposing high import duties on several steel products, together with tighter controls and selected imports. Under the proposal, duties on wide stainless steel products could rise from 0 to 10%, while tariffs on products such as screws, bolts and nuts could increase from 10 to 30%. The aim is to protect local manufacturers from cheap and allegedly dumped imports, preserve jobs and rebuild domestic production capacity. Meanwhile, a strengthening El Nino could become a major economic concern for South Africa. The weather system increases the risk of hotter and drier conditions during the country's summer crop production season, although it does not automatically guarantee a drought. Poor rainfall could reduce maize and other crop yields, slow agriculture growth, and place jobs and rural incomes under pressure. Low production may also push up food prices, increase reliance on imports, and add to inflation, which could potentially complicate future interest rate decisions. For Best Biz News on Best Mornings, I'm Zandile Hopa.
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15: 060-552-7303. That's the line to use if you would like to play the National Call-Up Quiz with us this morning. Remember, tomorrow you won't play the quiz because it is a public holiday, which means you get more and more music. Let's get into your spiritual alignment. Zanzibar chooses the tunes. What is it going to be this morning, Zanzibar?
5: This one is from Pesh, a highly requested one, actually. It's Brendan Praise with Hyena.
15: You know, yesterday I got into a call and I was chatting to another homie of mine. And it just reminded me that your tribe is looking for your scent, right? So at some point, you need to start cooking. Let the scent invite the people to your table. Because sometimes we sit with all these ideas in our heads, and these ideas will never materialize because you've never started. And then you start dying with these ideas because you felt like you couldn't find people to buy into the idea. And what I mean with this theme is that at some point, you just need to start. Because there's something that happens in the kitchen when someone who truly knows how to cook gets to work. Let me land. The heat will rise, the ingredients will come together, and almost before you realize it, the scent begins to travel. Quietly, uninvited, other people start to smell what you're working with or what you're working on. That's what happens when the results start to show. People start to talk. Some will say good things and some will be negative. That's the nature of people. Whether you're chilling, whether you're moving, people always have an opinion about you. But all I'm saying is start. And here's the truth. The thing is that the people didn't see the process of you working on what you're working on. They didn't see the preparation. They don't know the work to get to that scent that they are longing to taste. People do not know what they want until they smell it, until they see it, until they start realizing, oh, this is what the mission is like. This is what you're working on. You may feel like nobody sees the work that you're putting in. You may wonder whether your efforts are making a difference, but just because you cannot see the impact yet doesn't mean your preparation is going unnoticed. The thing is that God is often working in the kitchen before he reveals the meal to the table. So all I'm saying is start your meal. Start cooking. Keep writing. Keep building. Keep learning. Keep creating. And while you're doing that, bestie, keep praying and keep preparing because you'll never know when that moment is going to come. Even when the room is quiet, bestie, and no one is applauding you, don't wait until everything is perfect to begin. There's no such thing as the right time. Sometimes the right time is now. Start cooking now. All right? Keep going. Keep trusting God. Keep putting in that work. And remember is that you don't need everyone to understand what you're preparing. The right people will smell the aroma before they even see the finished product. And I want you to hear me out, bestie. Sometimes what is missing is that idea that you are sitting on. At some point you need to start, and when you're in motion, other people that want to invest in the idea because it's been brought to life, then they will come to your table. One day what you're quietly preparing will become the very thing that people are asking for. So what I'm saying is don't stop cooking, don't stop working. Your kitchen may be small, but your table can feed many. You'd be surprised how many small businesses are saving our communities because one person decided to cook. At some point, you need to start cooking. You can't die with that idea. Good morning.

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It's Best Mornings on the Mighty Metro FM. Shout out one time to David O'Jazzwell, GLCJ. This one is simply titled, I Know Who I Be. La Parada presents an exclusive celebration of Metro FM's 40th birthday. It's going down at La Parada Kailami Corner. That's going to be on Saturday, this coming Saturday, the 26th of September. We're coming through heavy. Lamise Holworthy, Dark Horse, Lula Cafe, The Naked DJ, and more.

0: It's a spiritual alignment serving. Every single morning we cook. Every single morning we come through, we deliver. All you need to do is bring your plate, and hopefully it fuels you up to go out there and make the most out of this day.
1: 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Oh, thank you so much for this. Oh, thank you. I've started cooking recently, and I see the smell is calling the people to my table. Oh, thank you very much for this. This speaking to me today.
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0: They always say build your table, but what you gonna feed the people when they come to your table? 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
3: Mabulane, Bushback Ridge, stand up. Oh, Metro family, what Benren did to this song can never be undone. This song takes me back home in Bushback Ridge, back to my roots. Oh, what a song can do to your soul in the morning. Thank you, guys.
2: Best
4: morning. There's no any other great comforter than God. He is a great God. Thank you for this song.
0: It is a pleasure to serving every single morning. Tomorrow, well, you will get a song, but you won't get a spiritual alignment word. But we're definitely back at it again on Friday before we wrap up the week. 7:40 on the dot right here on Best Mornings. We got the National Call-Up Quiz coming up on the other side. 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Zanzibar, danko.
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0: All right, if you're going to be somewhere by 8 o'clock, you got 6 minutes to go before we get there. Talking about 8 on the other side, follow the money. This morning, we're going to be unpacking a conversation on how to adjust your financial plan during these tricky economic times. Also, the kids are on holiday. So let's talk all things parental burnout. All of that is on the menu between 8 and 9. But right now, let's get into the biggest quiz of morning radio. It is a National Call-Up Quiz. Two promises going head-to-head. We got brand new contestants this morning, Candace.
2: We do indeed. Both are brand new. Mandla, we're taking you to air first. A very good morning to you, King. Which province are you calling from? And you get pickings, first pickings. Who would you like to play with?
11: I'd like to play with DJ Servi.
0: It's oh, Mandla calling in
2: from... which province? Mandla, DLA?
11: Gauteng province.
2: Okay, GP, joining you in the ring is Setu. Ha Setu, you and I are teaming up. Which province are you calling us from?
6: From Western Cape.
2: Okay, Western Cape versus GP. Lekker.
0: All right, it's going to be a vibe. We got Motupi is going to be handling everything this morning. Will he be giving away half points? Is he going to be lenient? I guess we're going to find out. Without wasting any more time, the Western Cape and Candace, let's play.
2: Which color forms the Y shape on the South African flag?
6: Yellow.
2: Which company owns WhatsApp?
6: Meta.
2: Correct. What does the abbreviation SARS stand for?
6: South African Revenue Services.
2: Correct. Cabello Pietras Muta is the real name of which Amapiano star? Love Pietras so much. Azai! Which British driver has won 7 F1 championships?
0: Time is up! All right, Matoops, you can give us the answers. The ones they got wrong.
12: Which color forms the Y-shaped band running through the center of the South African flag? The answer, Setu, is green.
2: Green. And that's the only one she got wrong.
12: Yeah, because she got Sir Lewis Hamilton in on just in time.
2: Okay, you're going to give it to her?
12: Just in time.
0: Wow.
2: 4 out of 5. Ah, Setu, you ate that up.
0: Okay, cool. Listen, it's going to be a tough one, my brother. You ready to play?
11: Let's try it out, man. Let's do it.
0: Okay, cool. Why am I nervous on your behalf? Let's go. Which color forms the triangle closest to the flagpole on the South African flag?
11: It's yellow.
0: Which company owns the video sharing platform YouTube?
11: Meta.
0: SABC stands for what?
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0: Themba Sekowe is a real name of which South African DJ and producer?
2: I love Sunny Boy Down.
0: Which German driver won 7 Formula 1 World Drivers Championships during his career? I know one as soon as you said companies, why not?
12: I mean, he ain't lying because we've got 19 radio stations. We've got SABC Plus. We've got SABC News Channel, SABC 100. He ain't lying. It's just not right.
2: All right.
12: Yeah, okay. No. Hey, Mandla.
11: Sure.
12: Which
11: sure.
12: color forms the triangle closest to the flagpole on the South African flag? The color is black. Which company owns the video sharing platform YouTube? It is Google.
0: Yeah.
12: What does the abbreviation SABC stand for? You got the first three right. It is the South African Broadcasting Corporation.
0: There we go.
12: And of course, you got DJ Maphorisa right. And which German driver won 7 Formula One World Drivers Championships during his career? Michael Schumacher.
0: There we go. So the winner is?
12: It is Setu. Woohoo! With 4.
0: All right.
2: Congratulations, sweet Setu. You ate that up. Shout out to the Western Cape Gang. Go.
6: Thank you.
0: Nice one. Setu, I guess you're going to be back on Friday, okay?
6: Yes, see you Friday.
0: See you Friday.
2: Thanks for playing, Mandla. Love you so much.
0: Kampan. Craven Alsnomsa surprise. Like, did we change it? Here's Uncle Waffles, Royal Music. This one is called Too Cool. It will take us nicely to the 8th hour of the morning, and then Zanzibar will update you on all things news. Good morning.

0: Hello, everyone. This is Angelique Kidjo. 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
2: In the news this hour, police probe KZN mass shooting and Britain's Prime Minister wants to develop AI rules.
3: Mikel Arteta signing a contract extension with Arsenal and 13 changes to the Springbok team to face the Wallabies. Those details, 8:30.
2: KZN police say gang rivalry cannot be ruled out as a possible motive for the mass shooting that claimed 11 lives in the Ziko area in KwaMakhutha, south of Durban last night. Premier Tami Ndoli has sent condolences to the victims' relatives, the police's Robert Nechiunda.
4: Our crime intelligence have already identified some of the victims whom they say have been on their radar in connection with some illegal activities, which for now we cannot divulge for the investigations.
2: The Boksburg Magistrates Court is today expected to hand down a ruling in the bail application of four men accused of the Recha Park shooting incident that claimed the lives of two police officers and two civilians last month on Gauteng's East Rand. Rufila Mekwa has more.
5: The fourth suspect, 26-year-old McFoolan Ford, was arrested 2 weeks ago following further police investigations. During his bail application on Tuesday, Ford, through his lawyer, told the court that he was forced to sign a statement linking him to the incident.
2: Judgment is expected today in the urgent application launched by two ANC members in the Eastern Cape at the Makanda High Court. They're demanding that the court nullifies councillors, candidates and mayoral candidates list. Stima Mfekwa reports.
6: The applicants in the matter have accused the party's provincial executive committee, party SG Fikile Mbalula and provincial secretary Lulama Ngokai Tobi of contravening the party's 2026 local government election candidate selection rules, guidelines and procedures. They claim the respondents failed to publish on the party's website the finalized list of white councillor candidate, further alleging that the list was altered.
2: Britain's Prime Minister Andy Burnham has told the UN General Assembly that he wants to lead the world in developing a set of rules for AI. Burnham says the UK is uniquely placed to be what he called an honest broker, and he would use next year's G20 summit in Britain to push for an international agreement. The financial indicators, the US dollar is trading at R16.17. Pound sterling is worth R21.53. The euro costs R18.50. And the Australian dollar is at R11.49. On the commodities market, platinum is trading at $1,819. Gold is at $4,345 per ounce, while Brent crude oil is at $98.17 a barrel. In your weather for this morning, if you're waking up in Pretoria, you're waking up to 13 degrees, expected to reach highs of 27 degrees. Johannesburg 11 and 25, Mbombela 15 and 26, Polokwane 14 and 27, Mahikeng 15, peak at 28, Bloemfontein 12 and 27, Kimberley 13, peak at 27, Cape Town 14 and 23, George 19 and 23, Gqeberha 15, peak at 24, Kokombo City 16 and 25, Durban 19 and 26, Richards Bay 18 and 31, and Pietermaritzburg 14, peaking at 13. A quick recap of the top story this hour. KZN police say gang rivalry cannot be ruled out as a possible motive for the mass shooting that claimed 11 lives in the Ziko area in KwaMakhutha, south of Durban, last night. For Metro FM News, I'm Zandile Hopper.
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11: My name is Banda Banda, and my best advice is to forgive yourself and be kind to yourself and see people as much as you see yourself. 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
13: 54 minutes left of the show. Ah, this brother right here, I ain't gonna lie to you. If you ever see his name on a poster and if he's going to be rocking anywhere close to where you reside, you got to see him live. And to all the promoters, you got to make sure that all the resources he requires to give the finest performances are there. Team and Express, Sanjay, are you the one right now? Melon Sleazy on production. This one is called Remember, brand new music, 6 after 8 on a Wednesday.

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1: Now this is a song I can vibe to. It's my first time hearing it. I even wanted to Shazam because I'm like, what song is this? Yeah. Thank you, DJ Sabi. This is Aurelia Hlobisile Nxumalo.

0: Bringing that weekend energy a little bit closer. It is a midweek Friday for some. That's if you're going to work on Friday. But for some people, it's definitely going to be a long weekend. Please keep it easy on the roads. Keep a safe following distance. And when you're feeling a little bit fatigued, do relax. If you come across any incidents or accidents on the roads, do send them our way. Some of I can share in the next 15 minutes. Shout out to T-Man Express and Mellow and Sleazy. Tune is called Remember.
1: It started as a small dinner, just two friends, maybe four. There's now a bunch of fairy lights.

0: 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Hey, you never know what you might find.
1: We've gotten so used to power cuts, dry taps, and potholes. Our basic service is just too much to ask for. That's why in this election, I'm voting for the Democratic Alliance to get our town working for all.
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8: 23rd of September 2026. Listen, unless you're a teacher out in Limpopo, yesterday was payday for you. Mahola got the 22nd. But for some of us, follow the money this morning. We're looking at how to adjust your financial plan during these tricky economic times, because when the economy becomes unpredictable, rising prices, high interest rates, and pressure on household budgets can quickly throw even a carefully prepared financial plan of course. But difficult conditions do necessarily mean abandoning your goals. They may also simply require you to reassess your priorities, adjust your spending, and make more deliberate financial decisions.
9: So which changes should we actually make, and which moves should we avoid making in reaction to economic indicators? Joining us to discuss how to protect our finances and adapt our plans when the economy gets tricky is certified financial planner and investment specialist Luthando Mzilikazi. A very good morning to you, Luthando. Thank you so much for joining us on Best Mornings.
10: Super excited to be here. Thanks, DJ Savvy. Thank you, Candace.
8: Tell us a little bit more about you. You know, like, when did you decide to do what you do? Because
10: beautiful question.
8: Money's tough.
10: Money's tough, and talking about it is even tougher.
8: Yeah.
10: So I actually grew up in the Bronx, in the South African context, in Kailita, where I used to go to school, which was a society filled with haves. And every time I came home to the have-nots, and I could not understand what was forming the disjunction. And I wanted to be part of the people that actually close the gap between the haves and the haves not. So I'm very passionate about financial education, because the people that actually need it the most are not getting financial advisors. But professionally, so this is more my side passion project. Yeah. Professionally, I'm a regional manager for one of the asset management banking names in South Africa. So I've been looking after inland for that specific brand for about 2 years now.
9: Nice.
10: So I look after the sales of their funds for 6 out of the 9 provinces in South Africa.
8: Nice.
10: Yeah, so the girl's doing things. The girl's doing things.
9: I love
8: girl's
9: that.
8: Girl's doing things. And money ain't a problem.
9: And also, by the way, if the whole financial element doesn't work out in the banking sector, you can always just be a supermodel.
10: Or join the show.
9: Or join Girl, you have options, my doll.
10: Thanks so much.
8: Let's look at the current climate right now, where we are in South Africa. The bonds are getting crazier and crazier. Buying a house is just looking like a dream because the cost that come with it are just insane. Why are we feeling these financial pinches so sharply here in South Africa? Can we get a break?
10: We might get a break depending on what we do. As Candace has said earlier, we need to do shifts. So what actually is happening? Why are we feeling the pinch?
8: Yeah.
10: So there's two main categories of issues here. The macro stuff and the micro stuff.
8: Mm.
10: The macro stuff is the stuff you can't control. So you'd remember at the start of the year, the Minister of Finance came out and said, inflation targeting is now 3%, no longer 4-6%.
8: Mm.
10: Which made everyone think, oh, okay, rates are going to come down. We're actually going to have a greater time, even for people who own debt, because as the rates come down, the interest payments on your debt also come down with it. But what happened instead, there was the geopolitical risk that was still in play in Russia and the Ukraine. So that still pushed up petrol prices, which affects your basket of expenses as a consumer. But also the tariffs that Mr. Trump enforced across major countries that they actually trade with, which increases our prices as well.
9: Yeah.
10: So now as a South African, you look at your food basket, your services basket, you look at your children's education, you look at electricity hikes, and you're actually starting to feel the pinch. So instead of inflation being at 3%, it's been hovering between 4.5 and 4.3%. So right now it's sitting at 4.3%. We've got an MPC sitting this afternoon at 3 o'clock.
8: Yeah, 3 o'clock.
10: And we're expecting, the analysts are expecting a 25 basis points hike now today. Because it is quite elevated and it's very far from that 3%, and possibly another 25 basis points towards the end of the year, because we don't see inflation actually tapering down by the end of the year. Sure. So it's going to be tighter for longer in terms of interest rates going up by possibly 50 basis points in South Africa.
9: Yikes.
10: So South African consumers out there listening, it's about to be a bumpier ride.
9: And speaking of, Luthando, when money is already tight, right, people tend to lean on their credit cards, store accounts, personal loans to make ends meet. What should someone do first if debt is eating them up alive?
10: 100%.
9: You know what I mean?
10: What do we do?
9: So
10: as you would remember, the first part of my answer was the macro stuff. So some of it is actually our fault because we can control some of the tightening that we are feeling in our finances. So that's the micro stuff. So the micro stuff is South African households aren't saving. We can see it in the industry. Remember I said I work in the savings industry. We can see it in the numbers. We're not saving. We don't have an emergency buffer. So when things are tight,
8: they're tight,
10: we fall onto debt.
8: Mm.
10: And at the time where interest rates are going to be higher for longer, and you're actually taking on more debt, and you are going deeper in the debt cycle, you're making it only worse for yourself today and for your future. So what you can do is actually flip the nail on the head and say, I am going to start by paying my high interest debt. Instead of taking more debt, I'm going to be strict and I'm going to do the right thing. Because guess what happens? If you let your high interest rate debt roll over in a high interest rate environment, you are paying more for the same debt while it's still taking you longer to actually to dissolve of that debt. So the only way to dissolve that debt quickly is to pay higher allocations to it so that it compensates for the increase in the interest rate and the increased cost of your debt. So you have to go and look at what debt you have. Most South Africans don't know where to start because their debt is all over. They've got too much debt. And for their own sense of peace, they don't even want to know.
9: Yeah.
10: So the best thing to do is go onto, if you're a NetBank customer, you'll have the Money app that actually has a credit score on the Money app that'll generate for you. So it'll show you where you can actually start. Or if you don't have a NetBank account, you can actually go to TransUnion online and generate your own credit report, because that'll have a consolidated list of all of your debt. And then you can rank them from highest interest debt payments to lowest and start with the highest ones, because that's where you'll get most impact.
8: All right, you know what? We're going to take a quick ad break. Maybe you got a question or two. Maybe you want to contribute to this conversation. Maybe at some point you found yourself in a situation where your debt was insane. How were you able to come out of that mud? 060-552-7303. 21 after 8, Mva is also going to be checking in. But first, let me put you onto some deals.
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1: Stuck in traffic? We've got your back. Best Mornings Traffic Update.
2: A very good morning with your final traffic update. We begin in the city of Cape Town, N1 inbound, seeing some stop-and-go traffic. This is from Paro North until you get to Victoria and Alfred Waterfront. There is pressure, though. Well, it gets a bit easy as you pass through Century City. That's heading towards Sheikh Gerwel Drive. However, the M5 still quite slow, especially heading north. This is if you're coming all the way from Rondebosch East. Athlone also quite slow, so please do drive with care. Staying in the coastal region, we go to Kukombo City. We've got queuing traffic. This is on the R72 just outside the King Paulo Airport. There's pressure as well. This is in the CBD on the same route. That's going to be the R72. In Durban, all things running smooth really at this point in time. The early morning hustle and bustle has died down, so please continue driving with ease. It's going to be those roadworks slowing you down. And then on the N3 South, this is in the Umsunduzi local municipality, over half an hour delays caused by high traffic volumes as well as those roadworks from Boston Road all the way to the Hilton interchange, and then we end off in Gauteng. R28 Krugersdorp, still quite slow, bumper to bumper traffic heading to and past Silver Star until you get to Raimsug. So that's passing through Des Vilma, and then seeing some delays. Maraba Star Collision, Paul Kruger Street, southbound at Blue Street. Please expect delays in Langenhoven from Langenhoven High School, and then Boksburg Earlier Collision, still causing delays in Bardi in Boksburg. Back of queue is all the way from Tom Jones Street. This is on the N12 West. Back with you on the touchdown. Down 326 from Vangeli Nzuza for Metro FM traffic. Shui Nyamalel.
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3: 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And why is that small buffer so powerful?
4: Do you know the weirdest thing is every time someone asks me their question, the audience expects me to say, take on more revenue. 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
5: Yes.
4: But actually where you start is with your bank statement, because a lot of wasteful expenditure is printed right there. We've got so much wasteful expenditure. 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Cancel those, you
3: okay.
4: know. Instead
3: Noted.
4: Of going for expensive dinners, about DJ Savvy.
3: 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And also paying for everyone.
4: But we want them to.
3: Actually, low key, please.
4: Continue paying. But swap those out for breakfasts, because those are much more cheaper and affordable.
3: Until she wants to drink something.
4: But then it's a mimosa. It's not a verve. Do you get what I mean? So it does actually make a difference. Also, for the professionals who live on the coffee adrenaline drive.
3: Ooh, yes.
4: They buy 2 cups of coffee a day, and that costs 50 rand per coffee cup. So if you half that to just 1 coffee cup, and then you have the machine coffee, the free one, you're already saving 1,000 rand a month.
6: Mm.
4: So all you need to do is just look at where your money is going on your bank statement. You'll find a buffer of about 1,500 to 2,000 rand that you're wasting.
3: Okay.
4: And then use maybe 500 rand of it and set up a debit order into a tax-free account, right? Tax-free account is whatever you put in there, and whatever growth you get from that account, none of it is taxed. It's in the name. It's a tax-free account. And every South African needs to have this account because it was meant for us. And what you do is you set up a debit order, because no one likes to send an EFT to an investment account.
3: No one
4: likes to do that. So automate it so that you don't feel it. Set up the debit order. You can just say you can literally Google, set up a tax-free account on Google. It'll show you all the options of the popular names that you know. You set it up. I would also say that, because the next important question is, what do I invest it in? So that 500 Rand, what is the best growth rate that I can get for it? So one of our funds, which is called the Net Group Opportunity Fund, has grown its investors' capital over the last 5 years annually by 15% each year. So imagine your 500 Rand per month growing by 15% each year. After 5 years, that's quite a sizable amount of money. And then the next time you find yourself in a financial pinch like we are now, at least as a household, you've got a buffer.
6: Gotcha. Yeah. Listen, the conversation around money can break home, so it's very important for us to really be very crucial and be very

0: very strict when it comes to our finances. December's coming, the kids are going on holiday, they're going to be around, that requires money. December's literally a stone throw away. You need to have money for that. Are we going on holiday? Are we staying indoors for Christmas? There's so many questions to ask, but radio and its economy of time never in our favor. If one would like to get in touch with you, where do we get a hold of you?
1: 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That's Money Views with Lou. And then on LinkedIn for the professionals, you'll find me as Luthando Mzilikazi. And for the traditional people who don't have the traditional social media platforms, you can find me on Facebook under Luthando Mzilikazi. Chat then.
0: Yeah, ne chelet. Bomashonisas are smiling because still they in business. Coming up in the next few minutes, we're going to be celebrating your birthday. And then we're also going to talk about parental burnout because it's not also easy with parenting. Good morning.

0: Keeping it local and fresh, some high energy music on a midweek Friday. 29 to go before 9 o'clock. Zanzibar about to come through with all things headlines. I know it's a public holiday tomorrow, which means you're probably going to work today with your traditional outfit. How you looking? How you feeling? Tag us on those images. It is at Metro FMSA or DJ _ Sabby. I want to see you.
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2: In the headlines, taxi industry figure Oba Bafana Sindane is turning to the High Court in Pretoria in a bid to block his subpoena to appear before the Matlanga Commission of Inquiry this morning. And KZN police say gang rivalry cannot be ruled out as a possible motive for the mass shooting that claimed 11 lives in the Ziko area in KwaMakhutha, south of Durban, last night. Let's have a look at your weather for this morning. If you're waking up in Pretoria, you're waking up to 13 degrees, expected to reach highs of 27 degrees. Johannesburg, 11 and 25. Mbombela, 15 and 26. Polokwane, 14. Pietermaritzburg, 27. Mahikeng, 15 and 28. Bloemfontein, 12 and 27. Kimberley, 13. Pietermaritzburg, 27. Cape Town, 14 and 23. George, 19 and 23. Gqeberha, 15 and 24. Kokombo City, 16. Pietermaritzburg, 25. Durban 19 and 26, Richards Bay 18 and 31, and Pietermaritzburg 14, peaking at 13. Details coming up in the news at 9 o'clock with Kgobedi Dilokwe.
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3: Well, we are building up to the Springbok one-off test match against the Wallabies. It's happening at Optus Stadium in Perth. That's going to be the same venue where we take on Romania in the Rugby World Cup next year, the third pool game of the Rugby World Cup. It's going to be happening in October. Of course, the Rugby World Cup is starting in October all the way to the 13th of November. That is when South Africa will be in Sydney being crowned the world champions for a third successive time and a fifth time overall. I'm already putting it out there into the universe. But we're going to be taking on Australia this weekend, Sunday, the 27th of September. That match is happening at 11:45 a.m. South African time. Ordinarily, right, we're always braying in the afternoon, preparing for a 10 past 5 kickoff. No, we're going to be braying at 8 o'clock in the morning this time around, because we've got those boys playing at 11:45 on Sunday. That's the same day when we've got the Pink Day One Day International. It's a busy Sunday. It's a busy weekend, because Bafana Bafana also are playing on Saturday at Orlando Stadium. So you can't say you've got nothing to do this weekend. Nevertheless, Rassie Erasmus making 13 changes to his Springbok squad that's going to be facing the Wallabies. That's 13 changes from the team that played the All Blacks in Baltimore in the RGR. Jan-Hendrik Wessels, Johan Grobbelaar and Zachary Porthen in the front row. Eben Etzebeth alongside Franco Mostert in the locks. You've got a loose trio of Paul de Villiers, Aldrich Lowe, Marco van Staden. The halfback pairing will be Herschel Jankies and Andre Pollard. Ethan Hooker will hold the left. Edwolf van der Merwe will be on the right. Andre Esterhazen will partner Cannon Moody in the centres with Apele Lefasi in the number 15 jumper. Andre Esterhazen will become the captain in place of Siya Kolisi and Pieter Steyn-Tuidi. And with that, he becomes the 68th Springbok to captain his country. On the bench, Malcolm Marx, Retsogo Faditswe Oxenche, Wilco Lowe, Luet de Jager, Jasper Wiese, Morne van den Berg, Sasha Feinberg Mgumezulu, and Kian Horn. For Jasper Wiese, he becomes the latest Springbok to notch up 50 appearances for his country. He'll come off the bench and do his 50th cap. Again, 11:45, Sunday, the 27th of September, the Box and the Wallabies. Arsenal fans, your manager is staying for at least another 3 years. Mikel Arteta signing a contract extension, a new and improved contract, by the way, because it'll also be coming up with a bit of a bump up of the cheese. He's been earning £10 million per year with an additional £5 million in bonuses, and that'll now see him essentially getting an increase. We don't know how much of an increase he'll be getting, but definitely he is getting one. He's the man that led Arsenal to their first Premier League title in 22 years. The last time they had won before Mikel Arteta did it this year was when they were crowned the Invincibles in 2004. And of course, Arsenal recently getting their first loss of the 2026-27 campaign. The Gunners will be back in action with every other club in the Premier League the weekend of the 10th of October, because right now we are in a 3 week long international break. In Europe, they're doing the Nations League. Here in Africa, we're doing the Africa Cup of Nations qualifiers. And just quickly looking at the updates coming out of Chesterley Street, that's in England. That's where Sri Lanka is touring. England beating the Sri Lankans by 89 runs in the first one-day international. They put out 265 on the board to the English, and they managed to remove the Sri Lankans for 176 runs. 37 overs is all it took for the Sri Lankans to be skittled out. Well, that is where we leave your Metro FM Sport here on Best Mornings for this Wednesday. I am Morena Mutupi.
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0: Is it your birthday today, being the 23rd of September? If the answer is yes, let's shout out your name live on the radio. All you have to do is send us a voice note right now on 060-552-7303 so we can ensure that everybody knows that today is your birthday. It looks like you're not the only superstar that's celebrating their birthday today. Turning 54, definitely one of the finest producers, to represent America. He's touched so many bangers. Talking about Jermaine Dupri. Turning 54, is an American rapper, as a producer, founder of So So Def Recordings. Here is with Mariah Carey, aka Candace. It's called Get Your Number on Metro.
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0: The year was 2005. Mariah Carey, Jermaine Dupri, Get Your Number on Best Mornings. 20 minutes left of the show. Kutsa the Lady coming through between 9 and 12. When we come back, oh, parents, let's talk. Let's have a conversation with you this morning. We're going to be talking about parental burnout, Candace. A stress you don't need to have.
1: Oh, I can't relate.
0: Parental burnout. How's it going on your end? If you're a parent, do share. Would you say you're burnt out? Do you have any questions? Do you want to share some points with the new parents in town? Are you going through the crazy twos? Tell me about it. The walls are looking like it's graffiti everywhere. And the art is subjective. 060-552-7303.
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0: Best mornings on a mighty Metro FM. A good morning to you. Still going to be celebrating your birthday, by the way. 060-552-7303. That is a number to use. Parental burnout, that's a chat we're getting into right now. Because no one talks about it. Parenting can be deeply rewarding, but it can also become physically, mentally, and emotionally overwhelming, especially when the demands never seem to stop. I can only imagine if you're doing it alone, how heavy is that load? Parental burnout goes beyond simply feeling tired. It can also leave parents exhausted, emotionally disconnected from their children, and questioning whether they're doing a good enough job.
1: Right. The difficult part is that many parents experience these feelings in silence because they fear being judged or labeled a bad parent. This morning, we explore the warning signs, the pressures that place parents at risk, and the practical steps families can take to recover. Joining us is Boitumelo Boikutso, registered counselor and founder and managing director of Boitjo Counseling. Very good morning to you, Boitumelo. Thank you so much for joining us on Best Mornings. Boitumelo,
6: please don't give up on us. Please.
0: Okay, cool. I don't know if she's muted.
1: The parents are burnt out, Boitumelo. Please, we need you. There we go.
7: I am here.
1: Fantastic. Thank you so much for joining us. Welcome to Best Mornings.
7: Thank you so much for having me. Good morning, everybody.
0: There's a parent out there who's probably hearing of this term for the very first time. What exactly is parental burnout? And how is it different from the ordinary exhaustion that comes with raising children?
7: Look, I think first and foremost, we need to highlight parenting is exhausting. Mm. You know, people are going to go through all different things. Sleepless nights, you know, mornings where you're running around like a headless chicken, homework battles, tantrums, school runs, you know, all sorts of things. And that's normal, you know, parenting exhaustion, because that is exhausting. But burnout is different, because then that's when it becomes chronic. So you're not just tired after a difficult week. You know, you start feeling emotionally depleted and disconnected from the role of parenting itself.
1: Mm-hmm.
7: You know, yes. So that's when then it becomes, you know, burnout, when it really becomes chronic. And there is now that disconnect that starts happening.
1: And let's talk to that, Boitumelo. What are some of like the clearest emotional, those physical, behavioral warning signs that a parent may be experiencing burnout? What does it look like? What does it manifest itself? Is it the raging mother? You know what I mean?
7: Yeah, absolutely. I'll break it down very quickly. You know, just from an emotional perspective, you are definitely looking at, you know, irritabilities, feeling overwhelmed, just that emotional numbness. A lot of guilt, anxiety, you know, feeling like you're constantly failing at just being a parent or showing up as a parent. Behaviorally, then you're looking at, you know, parents becoming a little bit more withdrawn. Definitely they become, you know, less patient.
1: Mm-hmm.
7: You know, things that didn't bother them before suddenly just become unbearable. You know, you might find parents, you know, shouting a bit more at the children. Avoiding interaction with your children as well. And then just finding yourself fantasizing about just getting away from everyone for a while. You know, and then physically, obviously, there's the headaches, the muscle tension. Your sleep routine just also falls off. This heavy fatigue, you know, changes in appetite, feeling physically generally just quite depleted. You know, so I would say that just from an emotional, behavioral and physical perspective, you're looking at such signs and symptoms.
1: Okay, and what if you low-key start to hate your child? Is that also a sign? Or it doesn't cross that line?
7: Look, I think hate is a very, very strong word, but there might be a deep-rooted...
1: No, their parents hate their kids, trust me. Trust me, girl. They be hating their kids. Okay, cool. Look, gotcha.
0: Because also maybe that's another conversation around postpartum, because with postpartum, sometimes the mom has a disconnection with the child because
7: absolutely,
0: this is a new person. You didn't know them.
1: Stranger.
0: And, you know, also you changing, the cables are not connected like how they were. So there's some learnings that come with that experience. And
7: absolutely,
0: without judging, because we love them kids. But sometimes you're like, I don't get it, I guess, buddy. Because some parents will not say it out loud. You know, some parents feel ashamed to admit that they no longer enjoy parenting, or sometimes they just want to escape. They look forward to the holidays because you take the kids to the grandparents and you get time for you. How do we create a space for those feeling like that without judging the parent?
7: Look, I think what's important is also support structure. You know, it's very, very, very, very much important that people are able to distinguish, you know, that I desperately need relief, you know. So whether it be if you are co-parenting or if you are, you know, in a relationship where there's a partner, there needs to be really, really just that routine where you are sharing a bit of that weight. Whether it be friends that are like, listen, shout if you need anything, and actually taking that up to say, look, I am overwhelmed. And I think remembering that does not make you a horrible parent, a horrible mother, a horrible father. It's just you saying, I am extremely depleted and I do need to refill right now. And me being around my kids is actually not healthy for myself or for them. And that does not make you a horrible parent. That makes you extremely depleted and exhausted parent at this point.
1: Okay, Boitumelo, quick one. Let's say you don't have a support structure. You're a single mommy. Baby daddy done said, I'm out. You have no one around. You don't have family that you can rely on. What are some realistic changes that you can make yourself in the road to recovery? Are we chatting to ChatGPT here, you know, for a little, you know, advice?
7: So look, this is where we definitely have to be quite realistic, right? You can't exactly tell an exhausted parent, you know, single parent at that, just take a holiday, you know, when they can't afford one at the end of the day. So we really need to think about what we would call micro recovery. So those are just the small moments of recovery that are actually possible within their circumstances, right? So that could be anything like, you know, depending on your child's age, asking the child or children for 20 minutes of quiet time, you know, and this is again age appropriate, right? So child that can comprehend to say, okay, mommy or daddy needs 20 minutes. I'm also going to take 20 minutes as a child, you know, 10 minutes sitting quietly before collecting your child or children. You know, creating, being intentional about creating that time, taking a shower without multitasking, you know, sharing one responsibility with, again, a friend. It could be a family member that is willing to assist, you know, saying no to one unnecessary obligation, you know, preparing simpler meals when you are depleted. So really being thoughtful and mindful about yourself, having that self-regard as well, you know, creating a realistic bedtime routine rather than a perfect one, because a lot of parents, you know, focus on perfection when it comes to parenting, and I'm like, that's unrealistic. You need to factor in that you're a human being as well, that has so many things that are going on, and accepting help when it's genuinely available. I want to reiterate that, because, you know, a lot of single parents, or, you know, yeah, people that are really just going about it alone, do have that support structure, but they just feel bad in saying, it's my child, these are my burdens, I don't want to burden other people. But there's genuinely people that don't mind saying, listen, I'll take the little one or little ones for an hour or two or half a day. Go have a moment. So utilize that support structure should you have it. If not, then the things that I've highlighted and incorporating them during your day will definitely just give you that sense of, you know, recovery here and there.
0: Wait, Dumela, thank you so much for chatting to us this morning, talking all things parental burnout. 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You're hitting all the notes. So speak to them. How do they get in touch with you?
7: Look, they can definitely get in touch with me on WeTalk Consulting's website, which is www.WeTalkConsulting.com.
0: 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It's not so bad.
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0: All right, I told you about Jermaine Dupri celebrating his birthday today. Who's on your list, Candace?
1: Oh, I got Robert Whitehead. You know him as Barker Haynes, guys, from Mr. Dingo. Hey. He turned 76. We see him a lot here at the SABC. And yeah, fantastic. Fantastic gent. Jordan Woods, she turns 29. And my last guy, Hasan Minhaj, is an American comedian. He's 41.
0: All right. Anyone on your side, Zanzibar?
10: Ray Charles would have turned a year older today.
1: No, isn't he still alive?
10: Or is he? 1930.
1: Yeah.
10: No, I don't think he's alive.
1: Wait, let me see. Ray Charles dead or alive. Oh, yeah, he died. Oh, he died. Sorry.
0: Hey, mm-hmm. Out here pulling him, fam. Like, hey, we got to check. But who you got?
11: I've got Jude Bellingham. Job Bellingham. Yeah. This is the brother of Jude Bellingham. That's 31. Yeah, Job, my dad. He's an English footballer and the younger brother of Jude Bellingham.
0: We will localize you here in South Africa.
11: Gosh, Jude.
0: Gosh, Jude. Who you got there, my brother?
11: I've got Hachiva Taimani, a rugby player, you know, Stormers boy. He's turning 29. You know, boy's been in the game for quite a while. And one of the most famous Argentinian sports people, Juan Martin del Potro. I'm sure you thought I was going to say Lionel Messi. No. Juan Martin del Potro, one of the most famous tennis players to come out of Argentina. He's also birthdaying today. 38 years old.
0: If you pronounce it wrong, bro, we wouldn't know.
16: It is one of my best friend's birthday today, Uncle Sebi. His name is Lee Tangamlana, all the way from the Northern Cape. Today, the young man is turning 40 and two.
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1: Happy birthday, Beyonce.
19: Good morning, good morning.
0: Hello.
19: I'm celebrating my birthday today.
1: Yes,
19: happy birthday to me. Boop, boop, boop, boop. I'm turning 38. My name is Umpo. And I'm
20: good morning, guys. Today is my grandmother's birthday. I'm Rebecca Nkonyani. Happy birthday, mama.
0: If it's a birthday, happy birthday.
21: Happy birthday. We came here to party with you. We came here to celebrate you. So happy birthday, baby.
0: Let's do it again tomorrow. It's going to be a holiday. You might wake up a little bit late. We will be on the radio. So if you wake up at 8 or 7 o'clock, we won't be jealous. You can still tune in. It is a party. It's your birthday. Kamompela, Amos. This one is called Party. 3 to go before Kuto comes through. We are the team.
6: 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Yeah.
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1: Top stories at 9. Taxi boss wants Matlanka Commission subpoena blocked and police probe KZN mass shooting. Good morning. I am Khopedi Dilokwe. Taxi industry figure Obaba Fana Sindane is turning to the High Court in Pretoria in a bid to block his subpoena to appear before the Matlanka Commission of Inquiry this morning. Sindane is also seeking to prevent the commission from using the contents of his cell phone, which was seized as part of the Kwaggafontein extortion and money laundering case pending a review application. The commission is scheduled to hear an application for the postponement of Sindane's testimony today. KZN police say gang rivalry cannot be ruled out as a possible motive for the mass shooting that claimed 11 lives in the Ziko area in Gwamakuta, south of Durban last night. The police's Robert Nechunda.
2: Our crime intelligence have already identified some of the victims whom they say have been on their radar in connection with some illegal activities, which for now we cannot divulge protected investigations.
1: Naizna Mayor Thando Matika is set to lose his position after leaving the ANC to contest the upcoming local government elections under the SACP banner. The ANC has moved to have Matika's position as an ANC councillor declared vacant. Matika was elected mayor in February last year after the removal of former mayor Aubrey Tsengwa. Political parties and independent candidates contesting the 2026 local government elections will today commit to promoting conditions conducive to a free and fair poll. The IEC will host a ceremony at Gallagher Convention Centre, north of Johannesburg, where contestants will pledge to campaigning with tolerance, allowing for open debate and rejecting violence and intimidation. Busi Bopela reports.
3: All contestants registered to run in the November 4 polls are required to sign the Code of Conduct. Amongst its provisions is the prohibition of hate speech, the publishing of false information, plagiarizing other parties' symbols, name or acronyms, and destroying or vandalizing others' posters.
1: Moving further afield, French President Emmanuel Macron has used his address to the UN General Assembly to criticize the pace of peace efforts in Gaza. He also criticized Israeli actions in the occupied West Bank, saying there were violations every day despite Hamas never striking there.
4: A year ago, right here, we were a dozen states that recognized Palestine. I hear the cynicism of some. Recognition on paper, look at the reality. But what credibility do we have if we continue to remain inactive in the face of Gaza?
1: A recap now of our top story this hour. Taxi industry figure Obaba Fana Sindane is turning to the High Court in Pretoria in a bid to block his subpoena to appear before the Matlanka Commission of Inquiry this morning. It's 9:04. Welcome and Breakaway with Hutso Delady.
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0: Today. So, here's to the past, here's to the present, and here's to whatever sound comes next. Metro FM, 40 years strong. the sound of us. It's where you want to be.
10: Rise and shine. We're there, right? Good morning to you and yours. Welcome to Breakaway. I'm here to serve you all the way to 12. Right, John Metro FM, it's where you want to be.
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10: Hi, you know? The Naked DJ Sumizi. We got the whole team. Let's bring on Anonymous. Good morning, Anonymous. Given Baloy, our producer.
13: Remember to have fun.
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13: morning.
10: And myself, Kutso Tiledi, your lady. Now you and I, we get to break away, that's all. Metro FM, it's where you want to be. We good.
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0: This is where you want to be.

0: Beautiful, beautiful. It's Maeda coming through with Free Nationals. Through the Night is the name of this one. And Through the Night, I Missed You. Man, Through the Night, did I miss you. I'm talking about Tabi Joy. I miss you. Neto, Miss President, the Breakaway King, Vigilance. He is here. I see you. I see you. I see you. Including you. Sending through a message saying good morning. It's time to break away with our favorite lady, Kutso Teledi. Oh, I love you. She says this is Notando at work. Lenseria Airport signing in to break away. Thank you so much, Notando. I see you. Another one here from Salamina. Here marking the register. I see you every single day. Welcome to Breakaway. But also a massive thank you to DJ Sabi, Candace, Owen Honey. Well, Owen Honey's back, I think, next week, Monday. But in for Owen Honey, Morena Mutupi, thank you so much. Miss Mvashwi, they're back again tomorrow to give us best mornings from 6 to 9. Right now, I need you to buckle up. Wednesday, 23rd of September. And I know today feels a little different. For some of you, this is a last working day before a long weekend. Seeing you in your heritage attire. Love it. Love the views of today. Tomorrow, we celebrate Heritage Day. Our culture, our language, where we come from. But before we get to tomorrow, let me not rush past today. Let me pay the bills, come back, and let you know what exactly you're in for the next 3 hours.
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0: 13 minutes after 9 o'clock, Metro FM, the sound of us. It's where you want to be. Kingsley, I see you. Mpo out in Naturena. Thank you very much. Bonnie, I see you as well. Listen, there's so much this Wednesday can give you. A conversation you need, it's right here. A song that will find you at the right time, it's right here. Maybe just 3 hours where you just get to break away from everything else for a little while. So wherever you are this morning, wherever you are at work, working from home, on the road, you're traveling with the family, please be safe. At home, perhaps maybe you're just comfortable. You are a Romo. maybe you're already mentally on the weekend, the long weekend. Stay here with me. Wednesday, we're halfway through the week, 9 to 12, you break away. But your breakaway reminder, dare. Dare's the word. I'm asking you to dare. Dare to walk towards what you cannot yet prove you will work through. Just dare. Dare to outgrow what once felt enough. Dare to meet yourself beyond the limits of what you already know. Dare yourself. Let's go. Welcome to Breakaway.
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0: Her name, Thando Zide Ziveze. It's 19 minutes after 9 o'clock. Me, I got you with the time. I got you with the day, 23rd of September, 2026. If you're celebrating your birthday, just like our very own T-Deep, happy birthday to you. We love you. Celebrate. Enjoy. Let's get into our random internet search. Have you ever started a new job and within the first week thought, ew, I have made a terrible mistake? Maybe the job wasn't what was advertised. Maybe the environment told you everything you needed to know, my friend. Maybe you realized very quickly, I cannot do this every day. And listen, this is not about being ungrateful for work. No, I'm not even going there. That's not where I want to take you. You are very grateful. But sometimes you can be incredibly grateful for an opportunity and still recognize that something is not right for you. This place ain't right for me. Today's random internet search. What's the shortest amount of time you've ever stayed in a job? And what happened that made you leave very quick? Quick and fast. Fast in a hurry. You said, I'm out. I'm talking one shift. I'm talking maybe 3 days in that job. 1 week is how long you lasted. How quickly did you know, yeah, I'm not coming back here? And why? I just want to know. Because it's tough. But you chose self-care. You chose self-love. Hey, what's up us right now? I need the story. Spill the tea. 060-552-7303. My friend, why did you leave? Quick, fast, in the hurry. 060-552-7303. By the way, our breakaway playlist. I know you always can't wait for this because you don't know where we're going to take you musically. But we are going to give you the feeling of course, 4 songs, but softness with soul. So I want you to think softness with soul coming your way after this.
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1: Headlines at 9:30. Police Minister Senzo Mkhunu spokesperson Thembi Somshengo says Mkhunu has not been made aware of what he is being investigated for. And taxi industry figure Oba Bafana Sindani is turning to the High Court in Pretoria in a bid to block his subpoena to appear before the Madlanga Commission of Inquiry this morning. Details at 10.
0: SABC News, independent and impartial. 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

0: Because today I didn't want to send you a voice note, né? But you are really forcing me to actually say this.
1: Say it.
0: We are cruising nicely. Happy Wednesday.
1: Happy Wednesday. Never hold back. If music hits you different, you send me that voice note. You say, Kutso, the lady. We are cruising nicely. Gave you the sounds of Jack James. The name of the song, Wave. One of a voice that I love coming out of the UK R&B scene that you need to know. East London born, Ugandan roots, and the sound is so smooth, right? I warned you. Head of that, Molasses, Kwaku Asante, a London-born singer-songwriter of Ghanaian heritage. What a beautiful song. That blend of neo-soul, R&B, some jazz-influenced sounds there. Then I gave you Joseph Solomon with Meet the Sun. There's something about Joseph Solomon's music that feels like sunshine for the soul. And apparently this one, yes, was called Meet the Sun. So it makes sense. Then an interesting one for me. You know how much I love Teeks. Woo! After meeting him live. Shout out to Best Mornings, the best team, man. They had him on their show. Got to meet this man. Anyways, gave you My Boy. That one marked a new chapter for Teeks. A very personal song. Which Teeks openly expresses his queer identity. He said he had become so tired of having to explain or correct people's assumptions about his sexuality. And when he recorded My Boy, that song, he decided to stop holding back. And to you, Teeks, I say thank you. Watch the music video. Teeks, My Boy.
2: Your next big moment called. It wants a new fragrance. 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
5: Tino Chinyani, Simpson Gema, they are guests today in the Touchdown 56.
6: What shocked you about doing the mask behind the mask singer?
7: The difficulty of being inside that mask.
6: Right, right.
7: It was a lot. You are sweating. Mm-hmm. You are trying to catch your breath.
5: You guys played us. Because some episodes, you weren't coming across as a couple.
8: Yeah.
5: Or did you guys have a fight maybe?
8: No. That was your comment. I remember that comment. The day we actually found out that they wanted us to be a part of it,
7: yes, we were fighting
8: that day.
7: Yes.
8: So that day, we before. So it was funny because she's like, the Masked Singer wants us to do the Masked Singer. These are the dates, these are the times. So I'm like, are you asking me? Like,
7: no, I'm telling you.
8: You're like, already we're having a day, and then you like trying to take
7: oh,
8: it.
7: Oh, so
6: well, won't that clear it? Won't that clear it?
9: Okay. Okay. So the Masked Singer rekindled the relationship.
7: Yes.
10: 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It's the touchdown. 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
1: My Breaker, this is the place that I really love because I get to hear the kind of music you want to hear. Where are you taking us this morning? Where are we going? What are we feeling? Let's hear you out.
13: Hi, Metro. It's Torello here in Durbanville. Can you please play the song? I wonder if it's Loiso, where he said, Matota Sabelane. Hey, Matota Sabelane. We can't live in this, whereby a lot of women get killed in the short of space. No. Can you play that song, please?
1: You don't even have to ask twice.

0: My gentle brother, you have officially become the breaker of the week. The amount of thank yous coming through WhatsApp texts, voice notes, because of your song selection. It's a simple question. What song do you want us to play? You, what are you feeling? What's your mood? What do you believe the nation needs to hear? A song I wish we no longer had a reason to relate to. Really. Heartbreaking that gender-based violence and femicide have become so much a part of our reality in South Africa that even our pain has a what? A soundtrack.
1: So me, Zayla, naked DJ, serving you relationship advice on Ask a Man.
2: I'd like to slightly off-ramp and say to our South African women, on behalf of Ask a Man, we see you, we hear you, we feel you, we feel your fear, we feel your pain. We are behind you. We will never stop until every woman, girl, mother, aunt feels safe. And yeah, I'd like to have 10 seconds moment of silence.
0: Thank you, Somisi. Thank you, Naked DJ. We appreciate you, South Africa.
1: 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Turn it up. It's Metro FM, the biggest commercial radio station in the land. We won't stop.
0: We definitely won't stop. We have no reason to stop if we have you. Hey, man, we go on a roller coaster ride when it comes to radio. You don't know where it's going, but it's going. Into our self-care corner, we'll go into that in the last hour. We've got Ask a Man coming up next, but right now, random internet search. Woo, gather myself. Some people resign after 5 years. Fair enough, that's fine. Some after 5 months. You actually did great. 5 months isn't bad. And then there's somebody listening right now who lasted until, let me say lunchtime. You said I can't. I'm out. And I need to hear from that person this morning. Let's lift up our spirits a bit. Maybe you saw something on day one. Day one. That told you everything you needed to know. Maybe the job you arrived for was nothing like the job you were promised. Maybe something happened and you thought no salary, no income is going to make me do this thing every day. No, it can miss me. If you're just joining us right now, random internet search. What's the shortest amount of time you've ever stayed in a job and why did you leave so quickly? Fast in a hurry, you said nope. Please don't just tell me 2 days. Like, just, you know, like, what happened in those 2 days for you to say, I'm out. I can't. Nope. Because somewhere in South Africa, somebody has a resignation story that deserves airtime. And I'm willing to give you 7 minutes. Talk to me. 060-552-7303. Let's go.
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0: Morning.
3: How long? Maybe 2 weeks. I was a call center, outbound, sales. Hi. Rabana, I understood why people smoke. I've never smoked a cigarette, ne? But I felt like taking a smoke break. I saw it. And then pulling out in your toilet, never came back. Left everything on my desk. Gone.
4: Morning, Kutkut. I remain anonymous for this one.
0: Okay.
4: There's a company where I stayed an hour and I saw that, Icon, this is not for me. The hard labor and I was there for a learnership and then I told them, no, it's not for me. I'm sorry.
5: Hello, Metro FM. Please keep me anonymous.
0: Oh.
5: Ish, nani? I had to go work for some, I'm not going to disclose the name, a retail shop. And then I went in there, they showed me how it's done, how you're working, and then Kala and Shisham, I just took my things
0: I
5: and I was
0: told you.
5: like, nah,
0: I told you.
5: this is not for me. I cannot work like this.
0: Did I not tell you? By lunchtime, you know, I'm up.
6: Oh my God, morning, Kotkot. You're speaking to Charlotte in North Street. Oh my God, no, retail space. I couldn't. Retail, I love retail. I am for all the people that have the strength for retail. I couldn't. I got a job early on when I was starting out. And then I'm sure by lunchtime around 12, and I was like, I'm not coming back tomorrow. And I never went back. But jeez, no. Thank you, retail, but I cannot. Lunchtime, I knew I was not going to come back, but I soldiered on until 5. Yo.
0: I told you. She even pushed it to 5.
7: Good morning, I'm Anonymous. Yeah, your question is resonating with me. I was a principal, and immediately I went into the office. I realized that nope, I'm not meant for the office, I'm meant for teaching. But I did my best. I converted the schools that I was dedicated to as a principal, and I was doing excellently well as a manager, but my inner person was not there, so I decided to quit. And fortunate enough, I did not even have a day where I did not have a job between those jobs. Yeah, thank you.
0: Did I not tell you, my bro, you make my day when I feel like I need to reroute. You make my day. I'm actually shocked we didn't get more call center voice notes, but it was number one. I call no telecoms. I love you. If you're in the call center now, Chief. Well done. We're getting over 500 voice notes. Yo, yo, yo, yo, yo, yo, yo, yo, yo. Something Soweto. Let's go.

0: something, Soweto. This is too nice. Ndatho. What does it mean? What does it mean, Hobbs?
1: It's a ring.
0: It's a ring. Ndandato. Ndandato. It's a ring. We learn every day. What a song. Something Soweto. Taking us to 10 o'clock, by the way. Anonymous. Ufuna indandato. Ngizamile, Hobbs. Ngizamile.
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1: Top stories at 10. A manhunt launched for KZN mass shooting suspects, and the ANC heads to the Concord over IC matter. Good morning. I am Khopedi Dilokwe. The acting National Police Commissioner has launched a manhunt for the gunmen who killed 11 people in Gwamakota, south of Durban, last night. A group of about 14 people were having a party in the Zikwa area when at least three gunmen entered the yard and opened fire. National Police spokesperson Kuleko Pokane.
3: There is no place in our communities for the senseless taking of human lives. Police must act decisively, mobilize all available resources to pursue those responsible until they are brought before the court. We are confident that investigators are following a promising lead, which could lead and assist in securing a breakthrough in this case. The motive behind the shooting has not been established, and investigations are continuing.
1: Police Minister Senzo Mkhunu spokesperson Thembi Somshengo says Mkhunu has not been made aware of what he is being investigated for. His comments come after police executed a High Court search and seizure warrant at Mkhunu's private family home in KZN on Monday. Here, Mshengo elaborates.
4: There are about four areas of focus, as mentioned in the search warrant. One of them is fraud, unexplained fraud. The other one is defeating the ends of justice. The other one is about mobilizing the public or agitating for a revolt. We do not know what that says because it talks about a 1956 act.
1: Taxi industry figure Obabafana Sindane is turning to the High Court in Pretoria in a bid to block his subpoena to appear before the Madlanga Commission of Inquiry this morning. Sindane is also seeking to prevent the commission from using the contents of his cell phone, which was seized as part of the Kwaggafontein extortion and money laundering case pending a review application. The commission is scheduled to hear an application for the postponement of Sindane's testimony today. The ANC has resolved to approach the Constitutional Court over the Electoral Commission's rejection of some of its councillor candidates for the 2026 local government elections. The decision follows meetings of the party's top officials and National Working Committee on Monday. The dispute centred on the ANC's candidate list submissions for six municipalities. Moving further afield, U.S. President Donald Trump's top envoys have held their first direct talks for months with senior Iranian officials. Trump says the three-hour meeting on the sidelines of the U.N. General Assembly in New York had been productive. Iranian state media says the main reason for the discussions was to convey Tehran's conditions for reopening the Strait of Hormuz. And now for a recap of our top story this hour, the acting National Police Commissioner has launched a manhunt for the gunmen who killed 11 people in Gwamakota, south of Durban, last night. It's 10:03. I'll be back with your headlines at 12:30.
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0: His name, Jalen Ashawn. Hide and seek. Can you imagine playing hide and seek with your own husband? Hide and seek with your own wife. It's tough, man. Hey, marriage, relationships, playing hide and seek in 2026. And we are grown. Shall I hide and seek? Peekaboo. Anonymous, what advice do you need this morning? They're playing hide and seek with you. Bakona, then they're not. Bakona, and then lava. Hey. Anonymous, what advice do you need this morning? You take us wherever you want to go. You ask whatever advice that you need. We don't know what it is, but trust and believe. What you do know, and what we all know, is that the Naked DJ and Somizi are here to advise you. Pick up your phone. Dial that number, 086-000-2160. Please don't hold back. I said this morning, first hour, today you dare. Dare to call. Dare to ask. Don't be afraid, Anonymous. This is your hour. It's yours. 086-000-2160. Come, ask a man.
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3: We've serenaded you with the music. We good. Now we get to hear Anonymous. Somizi is here without the Mhlongo, but Naked DJ is also here. Please may we enjoy Ask a Man today, no matter what happens, because they're only back again after this Monday. They have a long weekend. So this is a final Ask a Man for the week. Anonymous, talk to us. Good morning. How are you?
4: Morning. How are you guys?
3: We are okay, Queen. How are you?
4: I'm good. Thank you.
3: All right. Anonymous, this is our final Ask a Man for the week. We're going to listen to you very carefully. But firstly, house rules. Respect is the foundation of our conversation. Please maintain respectful language. Refrain from any swearing or use of profanities. Our responsibility is to protect your identity, and your responsibility, Anonymous, is to extend the same courtesy to protect the identity of the people, the person you'll be speaking about. Dear Anonymous, do you agree?
4: Yes, I do agree.
3: All right, we are listening.
4: Okay.
3: Oh, excuse mama.
4: Sorry.
3: It's okay.
4: Okay, I'm a 30-year-old single mother of two. I've lost my job in March. Actually, I resigned

0: talk on WhatsApp. Then on, was it March, April, May, June? On June, we were supposed to meet. So he didn't come. Like we planned to meet at like a mall and like a restaurant, so like we can, you know, a meet up. Then he never came. Then he called me saying that he had meetings, so he couldn't come, things like that. But he sent me money to like go back home for like balls and for the food. Okay, then I did go back. So I understood that maybe he had things going on. Then I went home, and then we met again. He asked me for us to meet on the 1st of August. We met, but this time it was at his place.
1: Yeah. But at least you're still talking, so it's fine.
2: True. She's good.
0: So, because like I'm 30 and he's like in his early 40s, it's like 41. So I went to his place.
1: When was this?
0: It was on the 1st of August.
1: Okay.
0: I went to his place. Seemed like a nice guy. He doesn't drink. He doesn't smoke. But he's not South African. He's Nigerian. So we had like a nice day.
2: Anonymous, is he good looking? Is he like fine? Is he like, you know, talk to us.
0: He is fine.
2: Okay.
0: Good looking. Yeah. And the thing that I like most about him is that he doesn't drink alcohol and he doesn't smoke and he goes to church. That's something I like. Yeah. It's something that I like. And the fact also that he doesn't also mind that I have two kids, which is like something else. So, yeah. But the thing is, after the 1st of August, we met at his place. Hold on.
1: Nikaqhene. Tetha mzalwane. Yeah? Nikaqhene na.
2: It's a yes.
0: Siqhaqhene.
1: Yes. Did you do the dold?
0: Yeah, we did.
1: Hallelujah.
0: Yes, we did.
2: That yes. Oh, girl.
1: All right, carry on. So after the dude?
0: Yeah, like I overstayed at his place. Then the next day, I went back home like in the afternoon. So yeah, we were still fine. We were still like having conversations, you know, talking and everything. But the thing is, ever since we met on the day, he's always having excuses for us to meet again. So yeah. Or I don't know if maybe, like, what I'm like you guys to tell me, is it because now, like, I'm not working, and, like, I have the time, like, you know, and he's always busy. So is it me thinking that he's busy, or maybe, like, nah, I just think, like, he doesn't have time. Like, I don't know what's going on, because we do talk on WhatsApp every day. He sends me a morning text. Even if when I need money, he does send the money. But the thing is, you don't want us to meet.
2: How much roughly does he send you?
0: You know, my 40 plus, they'll send you 500.
1: Exactly.
0: That's the problem with my 40 plus. They'll just send you 500.
1: See, I tell you 500, like, it's the easiest. Like,
2: it's so funny.
1: Like, it's the easiest. Once you are like, you press 5, now it's about you.
0: Yes,
1: it doesn't feel like you're being used.
0: Always like that.
1: As well, it doesn't feel like you're being used. And it also doesn't feel like you're overspending. It just feels safe. And the receiver as well appreciates it, because it can take them at least one, two step far.
2: Okay. Yeah. Okay. Please continue.
1: Carry on.
0: Yeah. So my problem is, like, what could be the problem? Because, like, we were supposed, every week when we're supposed to meet, if it's not his business that he has, it's his kids that he has to spend time with. Like, it's like he doesn't have time for me at all.
1: Have you met only that one time?
0: Yes.
1: And you did it once?
0: Yes.
1: That night, how many times?
0: It's like one time.
1: Oh, yeah. Because you're over food. Yeah.
0: Yeah. They're tired, mostly.
1: And the pork. It's a pork.
2: Naked, defend your age group.
1: Naked food again. We monthly. Okay. And

0: So now you're trying to get hold of this guy. He's busy. You've never met since August.
1: Yes. Right. There's not that I'm trying to get hold of him. Like, I'm trying, like, for us to meet, but he's always having excuses. But yeah, every day in the morning, I'll just get, like, a good morning text from him. During the day, we'll just tell, like, ask if my day is doing well. At night, you know, good night. But the thing is, when are we meeting?
0: Okay. Before you met this guy, when was the last time you had Penrada?
1: Last year, October.
0: Yeah, it makes sense. Well, that does it. One of my feet. One of my worries. There was a my worries. Yeah, anonymous. Do you know my worries? My aunt, well, mix Uchwala ni Nukwai. Then Bamba Baba Fana singa. So Jina, it's even more to Nukwai.
1: I wasn't like that.
2: Let's hold it here, guys. Let's go for a quick break into the news headlines with Hopedi Dulonkwe. We'll be back, Anonymous. The Naked DJ and Sumizi are here, Anonymous on the line. It's the news headlines, 10:30.
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4: 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MK Party MP David Skhosana says Police Minister Senzo Mkhono ought to be cleared of any wrongdoing over the irregular multi-million rand Medicare 24 tender. And the acting National Police Commissioner has launched a manhunt for the gunman who killed 11 people Gwamakota, south of Durban last night. Details at 11.
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2: 32 minutes after 10 o'clock, Anonza on the line. And if you're joining us, here is a recap before we go back to Anonymous. So Anonymous is in her early 30s, has two children. She left her job in March of this year. And while bored at home, she ended up downloading a dating app. We know which one, and matched with a guy. A month after they started chatting, they exchanged numbers and agreed to meet up at a restaurant. But he cancelled on her because of work, but sent her money to compensate her transport and the meal she had. Sharp. They eventually set up a date last month, 1st of August, met up at his place, and it ended up getting intimate. It's been weeks since their first date. They still chat every day like they used to, but he doesn't seem to ever want to meet up. Anonymous, we on the same page?
1: Yes.
2: All right. Anything else you'd like to add?
1: Sorry?
2: Anything else you'd like to add, or the big question for the Jensen studio?
1: I don't know if, like, but yeah, it's something that I want to say is that I don't know if, like, I feel like just because, like, I'm not working, like, is it me having too much time or is it him, like, him being busy?
2: Is it you having too much time or him being too busy?
1: Yeah.
6: That is the wrong ish. Yes, you've missed the target, Anonymous.
2: How?
6: He got what he wanted.
0: Mm-hmm.
2: In and out.
6: That's it. You've heard of e hit and run, eh?
1: Yes.
6: Yeah. Mm. Then is this your first time experiencing a hit and run?
1: I think so, yeah.
6: And
1: is it a hit and run?
0: Yeah,
6: oh, hit and run.
1: But why is he still talking to me? Or maybe Otabo Nlasha?
6: No, because yes. Isn't for Otabo, but it's like you are foolish enough to sleep with him again, and he will keep you there. So Mizi sometimes says it's breadcrumbing, but I mean, I'm not too familiar with these new terms. So, no, he'll keep you there. And then when the other ones are, you know, not coming, you know, to fulfill him, you always there because you're not going anywhere. You are desperate. And, you know, he can see that you are easy prey.
0: You know what baffles me?
6: What baffles you, my friend?
0: Coronavirus. You know what baffles me, Anonymous? With the people like yourself, you've got principles that are convenient, or when it's convenient for you. And because you say, you know what I like about him? He doesn't smoke, he doesn't drink, and he loves God, he goes to church. And you don't physically apply those principles. Because how do you give your cookie jar on the first day with somebody you don't even know his surname? What's his surname? Do you know? No, not what's his surname. Do you know his surname?
1: I do know his surname.
2: Is he married?
1: No, he's not married.
6: Not in South Africa.
1: Telefleting.
6: Yeah. He's not married in South Africa.
0: Was it a house or a flat?
1: It's a house.
0: Yo, Anonymous. So my worry is that why can't you apply the principles that you think you say you live by?
1: But it's not that I live by those principles. It's what I like. Not that I live by those principles.
0: So what's godly about what you did
6: about a one night
0: first day naked, okay. not even second day, first day meeting.
6: And he cancels the meeting at the restaurant, which is a public place where you are supposed to get to know each
0: exactly.
6: other. Exactly. I forget the restaurant, just come to my exactly. place because all I want in Jay.
0: Because we could be releasing posters of a missing person.
6: Ish, so means you don't even.
0: I'm telling you were careless physically, kunantrically, and je, yonke indawo. Careless, you are pisana njengomzimba wonke. Full body machine. Full chicken.
6: Andilem pisana.
0: Full chicken. Hey. Hi, Anonymous. Umdala for lento yenza. And then Wes, you've got two
6: dry.
0: Kids.
6: She was dry, Somizi. She hadn't had anything since last October. Pella, when salt makes you make weird decisions.
0: So is the vibrator. It's dry, but you can drink it.
6: Ish. Do you have one, Anonymous?
1: No, I don't.
6: You need toys.
0: Yeah, you need toys because umdwana. Ufuna ama toys. Ufuna ukuya toys. You're talking about toys. And the worst part, you've got two kids, Anonymous.
6: Somizi.
0: That could have lost a mother because of Mama Uhon.
6: Imagine. Imagine that tombstone. Here lies our mother.
0: Yo.
6: No, baby.
1: Mara, guys, it's not like Kori. I can't remember the killer thing.
0: When you were going, what was happening? Yeah. So you knew the place that we were going to.
1: Not really, but I'm going to the location.
0: Yeah,
1: Karubala.
0: And then you send it to Mutomong. Sharp.
1: Yeah.
0: Let's say, and this I'm being serious right now. Stop being careless.
6: Yeah.
0: Because the person could have sent you the location, and then you get to that location, and they move you to another location that you did not send. Just because you did not send a location, that is just because you sent a location to other people, does not guarantee your safety. Now, what were you going to do if that guy decided to harm you? What was that location was going to do? Because you know what that location was going to do? Was going to help them find you dead. Because on Women's Month, but also in South Africa, with someone who you do not know whether they are legally in the country or not.
1: Mara, okay, Nalena, we've spoken about this. I'm not trying to justify this, but he is legally...
0: And he showed you the papers?
1: Yeah.
0: He does have
1: 2 kids. The thing is, their mother went got a job in the UK, so he fought for a custody abantwana, and then abantwana bakhe bathola i custody. Bathola i custody abantwana, then they gave him papers.
2: Wait, Anonymous, you said he's also still sending you money.
1: Yes.
6: Yeah, but it's 500. Yes,
0: ubona ngele 500 lenje ukuthi nje gateka te.
6: No, you know, Somizi, I need to Anonymous, we need to go back to what Usomizi is trying to highlight here. Number one, remember you met this guy on a dating app.
0: Mm.
6: And we know, Guti, you know what happens on dating apps, ne? Number two, when you asked to see him in a public place, he cancels the public place.
0: Mm.
6: Anonymous, come on. There needs to be, at a certain point, where we stop being reckless. For the sake of fun, for the sake of, I haven't had some since last October.
0: Mm. Mm.
6: What you did was extremely reckless, Anonymous.
1: Okay.
6: Not okay.
0: It's, yeah, for more of whom? To save time, cancel that app. I'll belong to that app when.
6: Yeah.
1: And then
0: cancel the number. There's nothing there for you. You were just a Tuesday girl, and you want to disturb the Wednesday and Thursday girls.
6: That's true.
0: You are not the only person. Did you use protection? Please say yes.
1: Yes, we did.
0: Okay, good. So cancel that guy. He showed you in so many ways that he's a player, and he got what he wanted. He's done. He's just being decent now. Until when you give up. So make it easy for him, block him, and cancel it and move on.
6: And let's also be honest, as Amachita, what we do, Anonymous, this thing where you might be confused right now, no? So what we do is you give her Boma 200, 300 rand just so that she doesn't file a rape case. That's what you do for like 2, 3, 4 months, okay?
2: Let's hold it there. We're coming back, Anonymous.
6: Yes,
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3: Yo, my alcohol fat.
4: That's good. It should be there. It should be there, baby.
2: Her spirit is down.
4: Oh, okay. Yeah, it should be there, my baby. Listen, count your blessings. You are alive, okay? You don't want to find yourself in a situation where you have literally 2 minutes left on earth. You are cornered and you think of this day, good. I could have listened, ne? So don't risk your life. You're risking your life physically. You're risking your life diseasically, ne? So please, you dodge the bullet, run, Anonymous. And from moving on, take yourself serious. You're worth more than 500 rands. Okay.
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5: 48 minutes after 10 o'clock, Ask a Man, the final one for the week. The gents will be back again next week, Monday. No Ask a Man tomorrow and Friday. So let's wrap this one up nicely. Taking your call, 086-2160. What advice do you have for Anonymous? Let's start off with Peter out in Pretoria. Peter, good morning.
6: Morning, morning. How are you?
5: We good, thank you. How are you?
6: I'm all right.
5: Awesome.
6: Morning to the team. I just want to set the record straight for my sister. I listen to this program every day.
5: Yes, sir.
6: There's something she doesn't know, which is spiritual, which is done by most of these guys. If you find them, if you find out that these guys, most of them, they don't work. Their money is spiritual. So those things, spiritual things, what they do, it needs to be revised each and every day. So you it may not be a surprise that she was renewing his vowels. So my sister might think that she was in love or whatever, but that man was on a mission.
5: Peter. That was,
6: besides being what Somiz was saying is 100% correct, and she must understand that she was used. What she's supposed to do now, she was supposed to seek for spiritual cleansing and whatever, because during sex, there's a lot we exchange. So that's what exactly happened to my sister.
5: Sure, Peter.
7: Sure.
5: Thank you so much. Saying that money is helping him renew his vows. Let's head on over to Bito Kutso out in Johannesburg. Good morning, Bito.
8: Morning, Bito. How are you?
5: Good, thanks, seeing you.
8: Good, and morning to the team as well. First of all, yo, for me, that person sounds like my girlfriend.
7: Yeah.
8: She sounds like my girlfriend. I'm shaking as we speak.
7: You lie. What makes you say that?
8: The tone, the language.
7: As in your ex-girlfriend or your current girlfriend?
8: Current girlfriend.
7: So your current girlfriend has two kids?
8: Well, she said she had one. So you'll never know. But anyway, let me just quickly go into it. Even if women use the 90 days rule, we must also remember that people who prey on women can wait, I don't know, forever just to get what they need. So we cannot judge her. She should just dust herself up and pick herself up again.
7: Thank you
8: very much, guys.
5: Sure. Appreciate you, Kutso. Let's head on over to Cape Town. Shakes, good morning.
9: Morning, Kutso. How are you?
5: We are great. Thank you, Shakes. Are you well?
0: I think I'm doing well. Also, I'm naked.
9: Morning.
0: Yeah. So, Mizi, how are you?
7: I'm good, and you, Papa?
0: I think I'm doing well. Also, Luke, yeah, man, I think naked. You're right, my brother, man. You're right. Honestly, I so wish the ladies, especially in South Africa, they can notice and see the red flags as quickly as they can. See? Because to me, that was a red flag for the fact that the guy didn't even pitch up for the to go to the restaurant. See?
9: Mm-hmm.
0: Yeah, honestly, on my side, I think so. But yeah, I think that was a hit and run. You're right, Richard. Mm. You're right. Thank you guys a lot, man.
5: Thank you so much, Sheikhs out in Cape Town. Please help me with the pronunciation. Is it Zozo or Zuzu out in Pretoria?
10: Zozo, Z-O-Z.
5: Hi, Zozo. How are you?
10: I'm good, Coach Groote. How are you?
5: Oh, we great. Thank you. Talk to us. What's your advice?
10: Okay. I just want to say to South African ladies, even not to Anonza, let's focus on our self-care. Sex will take you nowhere. Even if you can spend a whole year without sex, nothing will happen to you.
9: Mm.
10: Because really that girl, she put her life and her kids' life in danger. Because the kids are very important to her. How can a guy that you met online meet at his house? You're supposed to meet in a public place. He gave her the respect not to go to the public place, but she even go to his house. But if, what if, she didn't come back. Her kids will be without a mother today just because of sex.
9: Mm.
10: And that's not her boyfriend anymore. Let's delete that number because that guy get what he wanted.
9: Mm.
10: Please, South African ladies, close our legs and open our minds.
9: Mm. Thank you, Sisi.
5: Appreciate you, Zozo. Thank you very much, out in Pretoria.
7: Yeah.
5: Let's take a listen to your voice notes coming through.
11: Monday. Hi, Kuto, Quinton, and Sumizi. You got it right. It was a hit and run. Common interests, I think, were not on the same level. And maybe the lady didn't have a vision because she was bored when she went online.
5: Hmm.
11: And obviously, these five threats also say something to a person who also just wants to, you know, hit and run. So she must concentrate on her children, concentrate on getting a job, you know, future, and the rest will follow, you know.
5: Thank you, sir. Thank you.
12: Hi, guys. This is Anonymous. Just want to give my sister an advice. You know, what is happening currently, the situationship that she is in. A cast, CP is a good time. So I'm actually a one note. That's the easiest term that I can think about it because of why the excuses of meeting up and stuff like that is a way of I'm a one note, hit and run. That's it.
5: Thank you for your calls, your voice notes. Everyone asking for Kutso to come back. We need to hear the story more. But we'll leave it here. Gents?
7: For Kutso to come back?
5: The caller, Kutso, yeah, and saying it sounded like his girlfriend.
7: Oh, okay. Yay. Yes. Yeah, you know, something just... The guy's talking about the ritual thing.
9: Mm.
7: We take it light. It's there. It's happening.
9: Explain.
7: The fact that this guy did not even want to go for second round, yet she slept over. And for someone that you wanted for so long, you would have had like two or three rounds, even if it was a hit and run, it would be a hit and run of two or three rounds, even the following day, because she left late the following day, but still nothing happened. So he got exactly what he wanted, and I stand to be corrected. I doubt they used protection.
5: But it's just that. Said,
7: yeah, she's, I doubt. That's what I'm saying. I stand to be corrected.
5: But there's no correction there. She said with her mouth.
7: Because most of the answers that she gave, they were very defensive, and also she was protecting herself. She felt embarrassed by a lot of things. I think she didn't expect us to really go at her like that.
5: I agree.
7: And there was a part of her that was embarrassed, because every time she became embarrassed, if you notice, she went to Venek, also to avoid a lot of people understanding what she's saying.
13: Yeah.
7: So there was a sense of, damn, I actually messed up here.
13: Yeah.
7: You know, and I hope she feels like that, because this, she's supposed to feel like that. In this day and age, moving forward, we don't play like that anymore.
14: Agreed.
7: We don't, guys. Yeah. He cancelled the public appointment.
13: Mm. Guys, call us before you go to these things.
14: Actually,
13: yeah, before you go to these things, please just call us.
14: Ask a man.
13: You don't know. You could be saving your life.
7: Mm.
13: You know? So, and so, Mizi, I echo what you said earlier on. She actually did escape with her life here.
7: Yes.
13: She called here thinking, hey, how do I, maybe I can salvage this relationship. But she had a reality check. Anything could have happened to you.
7: Sexual rituals are real. Mm.
13: So, Bashai, round day one, Ekpel.
7: Yes, that's all you need. There's even guys that do that.
14: Mm. I'm so confused.
7: Yes, the guys that do that with other guys. Huh? Story for another day.
14: No, way finish. This is our last one for the week.
13: 30 seconds.
14: We got 2 minutes.
7: Yes, there's guys that do it with other guys for ritual reasons.
13: Oh, so it's not for pleasure.
7: No, it's not for pleasure. It's for ritual reasons. Like, for instance, guys that do armed robberies and heists and stuff. They are told by their gobelas that for on the night before you go through that, you can't sleep with your wife. You have to sleep with a guy. Yo, guys, it's a lot.
14: Wow.
7: I nearly became a statistic.
13: Yeah,
7: I said I knew it, but because I'm more clever, so what can I get? So it's real, guys. Be careful out there. Be very careful.
14: So
7: yeah, get to know someone. It's for real. Get to know someone for as long as you can.
13: Get to know them. Get to know their circle of friends.
7: Yes.
13: Get to know everything, their surroundings,
7: exactly.
13: Where they work, where you will find them in emergencies, all that stuff.
7: Yes.
13: This thing of one night stands, I'm a hit and guys, it's not safe out there.
7: Yeah.
13: Mm. Yeah.
7: And there's no orgasm that has lasted more than 3 days or 3 hours or 30 minutes.
13: You don't know tantric sex, but we'll...
14: What's that?
13: We'll save it for another day.
7: If we try
14: tonight. guys, are you going anywhere? It's a long weekend.
7: Yes.
14: I know there's things happening.
7: Yes, I'm going to sleep.
13: Yeah.
14: Okay, enjoy.
13: But just follow me on my socials. You know, the big one is this weekend. It's happening at
7: La Parada.
13: La Parada, Kyalami, yes. Metro FM's 40th birthday.
7: Yes.
13: Yeah, on Sunday. So follow us, Metro FM, yes. Blah, blah, blah. Ziyawa.
7: I'm coming to have a ride again naked. 21 Red Bull and missing done.
14: Till next week, gents.
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16: Top stories at 11. Taxi boss sick note submitted to the Madlanga Commission and a manhunt launched for KZN mass shooting suspects. Good morning. I am Kopedi Dilokwe. Advocate Thabani Masuku has presented a medical certificate to the Madlanga Commission of Inquiry stating that his client, taxi industry figure Obabafana Sindane, is unwell. The commission earlier stood down to allow Masuku to consult with Sindane's legal team about this morning's postponement application. Evidence leader Advocate Matthew Shaskolson.
17: What we would want to do is to use today in his absence to flight some of the documentary evidence so that we don't waste the day, and so that if he hasn't recovered by Monday, there is evidence on record which at a later stage might be capable of, will either be admitted or not.
16: MK Party MP David Skosana says Police Minister Senzo Mkhunu ought to be cleared of any wrongdoing over the irregular multi-million rand Medicare 24 tender. Mkhunu was placed on special leave by President Cyril Ramaphosa in July last year. Skosana has advised the ad hoc committee that Police CFO Buleng Dimbane should be held responsible for the illegal financial disbursement against the requirements of the PFMA.
18: As a CFO, the PMFA is very clear on that matter. When the money was paid up to 37 million, someone supposed to have stopped there. For the money to be paid up to 50 million, it was completely against the PMFA. But be that as it may, what I wanted to reach is that Minister Senzo Mkhunu stopped these payments.
16: The acting National Police Commissioner has launched a manhunt for the gunmen who killed 11 people, Makota, south of Durban last night. A group of about 14 people were having a party in the Zeko area when at least three gunmen entered the yard and opened fire. National Police spokesperson Nonkululeko Phokane.
19: There is no place in our communities for the senseless taking of human lives. Police must act decisively, mobilize all available resources to pursue those responsible until they are brought before the court. We are confident that investigators are following a promising lead, which could lead and assist in securing a breakthrough in this case. The motive behind the shooting has not been established and investigations are continuing.
16: The head of the International Monetary Fund has warned that advanced economies need to cut borrowing and reduce debt levels following weeks of spiraling government interest costs. Speaking to the BBC, Kristalina Georgieva called for urgent, politically painful action to rein in debt.
20: You cannot control exogenous factors, but you have control over your domestic policies. I have seen shock after shock pushing debt levels up like a staircase not to heaven, and no action to contain debt service costs.
16: Recap of our top story this. Our advocate Thabane Masuku has presented a medical certificate to the Madlanga Commission of Inquiry stating that his client, taxi industry figure Obaba Fana Sindane, is unwell. It's 11:03. I'll be back with your headlines at 12:30.
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Weekend, I see you in your Heritage Day outfits, looking so pretty, looking so handsome. Ooh, everybody wanna be in love. Calvin Fallow, Metro FM, the sound of us. It's where you want to be. Indeed, you heard correct. Ask a Man back again next week, Monday. They officially have, and when I say they, I mean every anonymous that will be calling in, as well as the Naked DJ and Somizi without Mhlongo. They will be back next week, Monday. It's a long weekend. Right now, you and I heading into our self-care corner. 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But there's something at the very foundation of all of that. Being able to prove who you are. 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And that's why Wednesdays on Breakaway are taking on a new meaning. This is Self-Care Corner. 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It's where you want to be. And today, we begin right at the beginning. A child is born, but what happens next when it comes to making sure that that child is officially registered? 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It's 11:11. Welcome to the final hour.

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4: It's 22 after 11 o'clock. Metro FM, the sound of us, it's where you want to be. Welcome to the third and final hour. It's a very short week. It's a mini Friday for many, dressed and showing the world our heritage, our culture. We see you, we acknowledge you. But this is our self-care corner. Own your identity, own your heritage, powered by the Department of Home Affairs. A birth certificate is more than an official document. It gives a child a legal identity and opens a door to education, healthcare, social support, and eventually an identity document. But when a birth isn't registered on time, what should be a simple process can become incredibly stressful for a family. This morning, we begin with a mother who lived through that exact experience. Incredibly difficult. Mastembe's teenage child needed to properly register, and her family eventually received assistance from the Department of Home Affairs. And after hearing her story, we will welcome back Home Affairs Deputy Director General for Operations, Mr. Thulani Mavuso, to explain why timely birth registration matters, what causes late registrations, and what parents should do if their children remain undocumented. But first, let's hear from the person who's lived it. Mastembe, who I am glad to welcome on Breakaway. Thank you for joining us. I hope you're well, Mastembe.
5: I'm well. Kutso, thank you very much.
4: Thank you, ma'am. I want you to open up this conversation this morning. I need you to tell us your story. How did Home Affairs help you get your child properly registered? And what process followed from there? Tell us your story, ma'am.
5: Okay. All right. Thank you. Indeed, as you were just explaining earlier, it can be very frustrating when the birth is not registered properly. So in my case, my daughter, who is now 18 years old next week, she was born in 2008. And after I gave birth, after the birth, me and the father went to Home Affairs to register. And at the time, they would issue an abridged birth certificate, which only

0: Silly. So it showed that my husband and my sister are parenting or are the biological parents of the daughter.
1: Yo, yo, yo, yo,
0: And
1: yo.
0: at that point, immediately, we could not apply for the passport. All the plans were also stuck at that point. And I had to now find my sister, which was living her own life and working wherever, to be available so that we can go to Home Affairs and find out what is the problem. And she managed to come towards the end of 2019, I think. She made time. We went to Home Affairs, and it was a whole process to understand was maybe some fraud happened or what could have been the case, because we learned at the time that people would use false identity to register SASSA, for example, grants for the kids and things like that. So, but then when we got to Home Affairs, we were received well, and they acknowledged that there was a false registration, and we applied for an amendment. It's called an amendment of false registration, which takes, they said it takes 6 to 12 months to do the whole verification of what went wrong where, so that they can fix the birth. But now, it was as the application went on, COVID came, which now stalled, everything stalled. We only lived different lives until only this year. Now, this year, my daughter is turning 18. She has to have an ID. Now, we're going to Home Affairs. The amendment is not yet complete. It's not done. It was left halfway. I also did not follow up because of COVID issues. And then, my sister also had to come, and to the three of us go again to Home Affairs to get assistance. But indeed, we did get assistance.
1: Yes, ma'am.
0: We are now currently in Mafikeng. So we, my sister came, we went to Home Affairs in Mafikeng. We were received very warmly, and they looked back at the records. But for the ID, because we are sisters and relatives, they were able to apply for an ID, or we were able to apply for the daughter for the ID. But the passport, because she needed a passport, we could not do much with the passport. It needs, even because she's still a minor, when she travels and things like that, you need a biological mother. But they helped us to verify. We had to do a DNA test to
1: Yo,
0: prove that who is the biological mother of the child, and we submitted go Home Affairs. They told us again that the process can take also 6 to 12 months
1: yes, ma'am.
0: to do the amendment, and that was in March. But fortunately, we went in June because the passport was really, really urgent. So we went in June just to follow up, and thank God we found that the amendment was approved and everything was corrected. And
1: Masitempe.
0: so yeah, for me it only took me 10 years to realize that I'm sitting with a daughter who does not belong to me,
1: Mama.
0: and only God knows what could have happened. Yeah.
1: Absolutely. Yo, I know because of time, you sum that up so articulately. For anyone, you gave me anxiety. And I'm just imagining if this was my mother, would she have been patient enough, understanding
0: Yes.
1: enough for the Department of Home Affairs to pull through for my daughter? And you did that. Ma, we truly thank you for sharing your
0: No,
1: lived
0: thank
1: experience.
0: you.
1: And I'm sure
0: Yes,
1: you're
0: and I
1: so
0: thank Home
1: grateful to Home
0: Affairs.
1: Affairs.
0: Yes, I really am. I really am. We were treated well. We were listened to, even though there was a lot of assumptions regarding the story, but eventually we got help, and Home Affairs did come through for us.
1: Raleboha. Ma Sitempe, thank you so much for joining us this morning. Thank you for sharing your lived experience once again. And I can hear how truly grateful you are to the Department of Home Affairs. I want us to continue this conversation. You heard from Uma telling us her story. I just got anxiety, but that relief at the end. When we come back, I want us to speak to Deputy Director General of Operations, Mr. Thulani Mavuso. Why? Because this is our self-care corner. It's all about owning your identity, owning your heritage, powered by the Department of Home Affairs. Do not go anywhere. It is about to go 11:30. Sis Hobedi Dilokwe is

0: studio una le di documents tsa una le ID everything. It's fine. So let's find out from her what's happening with the news and then we'll get back to our conversation.
1: SABC News, independent and impartial.
2: 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The High Court in Makanda in the Eastern Cape has dismissed an urgent application launched by some ANC members in the province to interdict the party's candidate list submission. And advocate Thabani Masuku has presented a medical certificate to the Madlanga Commission of Inquiry, stating that his client, taxi industry figure Opabafana Sindane, is unwell. Details on these and other stories coming up at 12.
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0: We've just heard what delayed birth registration can mean for one family. Now let's get to what parents need to know and do. Joining us in, I wish he was in studio, but he's on the line. The Deputy Department of Home Affairs, Deputy Director General for Operations, Mr. Thulani Mavuso. DDG, welcome back to Breakaway. I hope you're well this morning. Mr. Mavuso?
4: I can hear you very well.
0: There we go. Are you well?
4: I'm good, and good morning to Metro FM listeners.
0: Good morning. It's good to have you back, DDG. I want us to start with the why. Why is registering a baby within the prescribed period so important? And why can a child struggle to access without a birth certificate?
4: Yes, I think the campaign that we always run on the early registration is precisely demonstrated by the story that you've just listened to, that it becomes very difficult if you don't register the child within 30 days when the records are still fresh and early, then the onus to prove that this is your child is a bit onerous to the parents. Hence, I think it's imperative that people come in early, and we're able to register. And also just to secure the future of the child, because if we don't do that, the future of the child, obviously, is compromised.
0: Mr. Mavuso, let's also talk about what's causing the delays. What are you seeing as the main reasons children are registered late, and what challenges does that create for Home Affairs?
4: We did a study, actually. One of the findings of the study was that the financial position and the level of education in each family determines whether the child is registered early or not. Because if someone is in rural areas and then they see no reason for us to register a child because people are living in farms, sometimes some of the parents are irresponsible. Particularly, when the parent is not taking keen interest to ensure that the children have the doctor. It causes so many problems for the Department of Home Affairs, because when someone pitches at our door when they are 18 and they've never had a birth registration, we do not know whether that person has just crossed the border and rented a mother or rented a father. That is why then the issue of the DNA test becomes very imperative. And it's quite a costly exercise. So our campaign for early birth registration is just to prevent all those things that happen at a later stage when a person has got to prove. I mean, I've got a case that we recently concluded. Someone who's 58 years old had never been registered. So we have had to go through a lot of work, records at Paraguanas, to try and pull everything together, DNA with the surviving siblings. And then those are some of the cases. And one of the things that the minister has been advocating for that we need to do is to say that we need to get our systems more automated. That is why our partnership with banks for people to do mundane or routine home affairs services like applying for passport and other things, so that we release our officials to go to communities where they are needed the most to be able to unravel most of these cases of people that have never been documented. So that's the work that we want to do now, because we want to eliminate what we refer to as a scandal of invisibility, because we've got a lot of South Africans who are invisible, and we need to ensure that they are visible because they would have been registered, biometrics known, links to their parents, and they're able, obviously, to ensure that there's social inclusion, because the minute you don't have a document, it's both social and economic exclusion.
0: Absolutely. Joining us on the line, if you are tuning in right now, is the Department of Home Affairs Deputy Director General for Operations, Mr. Tulani Mavuso. I'm going to ask you our final question. Let's make this practical, please. If I am a parent listening right now, my child is still undocumented, what do I do? What documents do I need? And what is your message to a parent who may have been putting this off?
4: If you're a parent that you have not registered your child, so we are saying that you must go to the Department of Home Affairs, you lodge an application at the office, they will give you a prescribed documentation for late registration of birth, and then you must support evidence. Some of the evidence include your identity as a parent, proof and confirmation of birth, whether from the hospital or clinic, any records that is historical, could be a school report that will obviously identify your identity and the circumstances under which the birth occurred. Then the department has got to verify the authenticity of this supporting information, as I said, including confirmation with hospitals. And then we are able then to get the process ongoing, and then we'll obviously do fingerprint verification, we'll have interviews, we have a screening committee that deals with that, then there's the adjudication committee that makes a final decision. Where DNA is required, then obviously parents will have to conduct that. I know that there's been an issue that this is expensive and that some parents do not have money. So obviously the National Health Laboratory and the Department of Health, we've been talking to them to find a mechanism to say how can we help citizens, particularly those who are indigent, because as I've said, the research revealed that the level of education and social condition or economic condition of the family determines whether the child. So it does point to the fact that poor and indigent people do face this particular issue of not being registered. But having said that, we want people to say to hit the call, not to wait up until it's late, and register immediately. It's easier because you only need the mother's documents, and you are registering immediately before even the child leaves the hospitals. Because we've got health facilities that are not just hospitals, but some of the community health centers where we are registering parents in those areas within that particular period of 30 days. So we want when the parents to get discharged, they would have left you the document.
0: Thank you so much. I mean, I'm getting comments here. One from Ndondo Galu saying, I'm loving this feature that we're having on Metro FM because self-care is a flex. And indeed, it's an important conversation that we're having. Thank you so much, Deputy Director General for Operations, Mr. Tulani Mavuso. Truly appreciate your time and for having this conversation. Hopefully, we chat again next week.
4: Thank you very much, Dr.
0: Thank you very much. It's our Self-Care Corner. Own your identity, own your heritage, powered by the Department of Home Affairs. Also to Mastembe's teenager who needed to be properly registered, and her family eventually received assistance from the Department of Home Affairs. We heard her story. What an incredible story, man. What an incredible story. If you did miss it, it will be on our podcast, www.metrofm.co.za. 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
0: My goodness, your messages coming through this morning on our WhatsApp line. Thank you, thank you, thank you. Thank you for understanding, owning your identity and owning your heritage. Truly am grateful to the Department of Home Affairs as a station, as a show, and to you engaging because you're using this platform the way it's meant to be used. 060-552-7303. It's time for us to throw it back, but also, have you ever listened to Metro FM and thought to yourself, you know, one day I'm going to sit behind that mic? Well, if that is you, my friend, my future colleague, this could be your moment. Do you understand? You are at the grasp of being in the midst of your Proverbs, your LKGs, your Tebow Touch, your DJ Sabi, your Kutso Teledis, hey, Loot Love, Faith Mangope, Andile Ngobe, Dineo Ranaka, man, Mpumi Mlambo, Rory Sang, Tandekis. Hey, come, join us. 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All you need to do is create an original 60-second video. 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Tell us why you are perfect for Metro FM and for you to be the next wave. That's all. Then email that video to thenextwave@metrofm.co.za before the 31st of October, my friend. And don't forget to include your name, age, city, contact details, email address, and social media handles. This is a national search. Not just Gauteng, not just KZN, not just Cape Town. National. Mafi gang, yay, we're there. Top four will battle it out in live editions this November. And South Africa, you could help decide who takes the mic. Terms and conditions apply, hey? So if you've been waiting for your moment, this is it. The next wave, your voice, your moment, your time. Metro FM, 40 years of Metro FM, the sound of us. It's where you want to be. It's where you want to be. Let's throw it back. It's a mini Friday. Hey! The weekend. The long weekend.

0: It's the long weekend, baby. Happy Heritage Day for tomorrow. I'm seeing the Baby Breakers dressed daycare vibes, Bari Heritage. Oh, I'm just seeing a video here of a Baby Breaker in a shibelani. Oh, shmanana. Oh, man. Let's go do the right thing. Pay the bills when we come back.
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0: 9 minutes until we link up with the Midday Link Up team. They are ready. They are ready, steady to go. La Parada presents an exclusive celebration of Metro FM's 40th birthday at La Parada Kailami Corner this coming Saturday, the 26th of September. 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Featuring Lamiz Holworthy, Dark Horse, Lulu Cafe, Naked DJ, and many more. 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You've been staying tuned to Metro FM and we thank you. You've been listening out for what sound? This sound. Yes, that one. You called in, took down your details, and when we call you back, all you have to do is utter the magic phrase, 40 years, a sound of us, and you could win a prize. It's giveaway time, my breakers. It's giveaway time. Come closer. I have someone on the line who called in earlier after hearing this sound that you heard. Metro FM, hello.
1: 40 years, the sound of us.
0: Come on. Yes. What is your name?
1: Yeah, my name is Eddie.
0: Eddie. Are you well, Eddie?
1: I'm super 100.
0: I love it. Happy Heritage Day for tomorrow, Eddie.
1: Same to you, man.
0: Thank you. Eddie, I need you to pick a letter, my man. Pick a letter in the word Metro FM. So any letter between M-E-T-R-O-F-M and unlock a fantastic prize waiting behind it. Please pick a letter.
1: I'm going to go with the letter E for Eddie.
0: Hey, Eddie, the letter E. All right. Eddie, you want to find out what's behind the letter E?
1: Oh, yeah.
0: Oh, yay. Eddie, a massive congratulations. You walk away with a La Parada voucher. That's two, that's two tickets. Two tickets, my friend. Let's go party on Saturday. Let's party together, and you get some Metro FM merch. Come on, boy. My man, Eddie, I cannot wait to party with you.
1: I'ma be there for sure. When you see me, come take a shot with me, good.
0: Done. Wait, Eddie, can I do one up? If I see you on Saturday, now when I see you, the shots will be on me. The shots will be on me.
1: Oh, yeah?
0: Yeah, I got you, Eddie. Bye,
1: I'ma
0: Eddie.
1: I'm definitely be there. I'm going to look out for you.
0: Okay, bye, Eddie. Bye.
1: Bye.
0: There's more chances to win as we celebrate 40 years of the mighty Metro FM. 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We want to party with you for our 40th birthday party at La Parada Kailami Corner this Saturday. On the decks, we have Lamiz Holworthy, Dark Horse, Lulu Cafe, Naked DJ, and more. 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Celebrate it the La Parada way. My breaker, it's time to go home. I'm going to miss you. Thank you so much to Given Baloyi, the Naked DJ, Somizi, and Khopedi Dilongwe, and you for making this beautiful breakaway amazing. Loko ba butisa kurufamana man, ba juele kurufamana kutso te lady. Happy Heritage for tomorrow. I fambe. I love you. Ciao.

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1: It is 12 o'clock in your news this afternoon. The ANC Eastern Cape members bid dismissed and three accused in Matlala fraud case granted bail. Good afternoon. We start with election news. The High Court in Makanda in the Eastern Cape has dismissed an urgent application launched by some ANC members in the province to interdict the party's candidate list's submission. The members from branches in the Ingoba Yetemba sub-region and the Alfred Nzo region raised their concerns over the processes taken during branch general meetings. Stima Mfeko reports.
2: The applicants raised concerns that the ANC PEC, Provincial Secretary and Party's SG, contravened to the party's 2026 local government election candidate selection rules, guidelines and procedures. The respondents are accused of flouting the ward candidate list processes ahead of the November 4th elections.
1: The legal counsel for taxi industry figure, Opa Bafana Sindani, has told the Madlanga Commission of Inquiry that his client's claim of spiritual seclusion remains relevant and has not been withdrawn. Sindani is not present at today's proceedings due to ill health. Advocate Thabani Masogo is arguing for a postponement of Sindani's appearance.
3: Spiritual seclusion is very important for many people, and we should not force or coerce individuals who are seeking spiritual enlightenment through spiritual seclusion. The fact that he decided not to disclose his personal private secret matters, the nature of which are entirely private, really, should not attract adverse inference.
1: The following story contains details that may upset sensitive listeners, including children. The case against murder accused Aletta Rose, who allegedly decapitated her elderly sister, has been postponed to the 23rd of next month in the Bellville Magistrates Court in Cape Town. Rose is waiting to be sent for mental evaluation. Three of the accused in the fraud and corruption case involving alleged underworld kingpin Vusumuzi Cat Matlala have been granted bail in the Pretoria Magistrates Court. They include Matlala's wife Tsakani, Claudette Masete and Given Makofane. The four face charges including fraud, uttering and forgery relating to the alleged use of fraudulent documentation. And finally, doctors running a dedicated NHS clinic in the UK say children as young as 13 are getting ketamine bladder damage. Medics at Alderhay Hospital in Liverpool say some patients describe urinating a jellyfish, which is some of the bladder's protective lining, being shed. Prolonged damage can lead to incontinence or uncontrolled urinating and even kidney failure. Your top story again this afternoon. The High Court in Makanda in the Eastern Cape has dismissed an urgent application launched by some ANC members in the province to interdict the party's candidate list's submission. For Metro FM News, I'm Melanie Bala, and welcome to the Midday Link-Up.
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0: It's a wacky Wednesday, as some call it. Inspirational Wednesday. This is Kalanjalo. So off air, I'm asking a proverb. Is it Ukalanjalo? It's Ukalanjalo, but there's somewhere in the mix, there's Utagwanjalo. Oh. So I'm trying to figure out what the song... Oh, there we go. Wait. Okay, Njenje. So, Utagwanjalo and Ukalanjalo. Maybe Ukalanjalo because he's hungover and he's always hanging. Not specifically him, but the song.
1: Also, those things are very related.
0: Yeah, because when you zagwa...
1: If you dagwa color, enough, yeah. Coloring is almost inevitable.
0: There you go.
1: You know what I'm saying? Yeah, so there's a connection.
0: So he's saying what? Stop drinking so much because uzo kalanjalo, mautaganjalo. It really doesn't matter.
1: He's just relaying the sequence of events.
0: Mm. Oh, there we go.
1: Yeah, does that?
2: Okay. Cause and effect.
1: Cause and effect.
0: There you go. Listen, whatever you do, make sure that you are responsible and you do it responsibly. 12:10, a big thank you to Kuto Teledi for holding it down. As always, my sister, we love you and appreciate you. Enjoy the rest of your day. She's back again tomorrow between 9 and 12. Right now, it's our turn, always in good spirits. And we kickstart the show with Ukalanjalo, Utaganjalo. Why is it the show? Very unpredictable. Let me tell you, that was Njenje, that's Njelek, of course. So one of my favorite songs right now, honestly speaking. Still to come, I see you've got Mafikisolo, Russell, Zuma, Zinqumalo, and AKA on standby. Besides the good music, we also have a great show.
1: Oh, believe it. Listen, yeah. We've got everything from La Fadel, which we're going to start with shortly.
0: Hey.
1: Then today we're putting High Five on a pause, and that's because we are giving away tickets to our birthday celebration at La Parada. Something that I know we've all RSVP'd to, so yes, we all definitely going to be there. Mm. We've got What's in the Lunchbox. Mm-hmm. And then, of course, we're going to be joined by an absolute godfather of the game, an absolute legend who's going to come and join us as a part of Metro FM's 40th celebration.
0: We cannot wait. Good afternoon to you and you. Mel, how are you?
3: Good, and you?
0: Looking lovely in that. It's army green, right?
3: It is an army green.
0: Okay, what pants? Are you wearing pants or skirt?
3: It's a dress.
0: Oh, it's a dress. Yeah. I thought Mel was wearing hot pants.
3: Oh.
0: No.
3: Okay.
0: Kisama. It's a good summer, huh?
4: Think your car insurance premium is untouchable? My Way dares you to put them to the test. My Way will pay you up to 2,000 Rand if they can't beat your premium. 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

0: Kupuga, LKG, Kupuga, Kupuga, Mel Kupuga, Kupuga. Zulu Queens with Fizz on this one. It's called Distance on the Mighty Metro FM. Yeah, you know we play Maskandi. Yes, we do, because we are those people. We started this thing on Metro, by the way. Yeah, we did. That's a fact. Facts on facts. Anyway, so earlier on, we were talking about Njelek. Ukuthi ukhala njalo. We were trying to understand the song, what it's all about, etc., right? And a very dear friend of ours who listens to the show on a regular basis, because she's cool like that, she's cool like us, Zizo Beta, sent us a voice note explaining what the song is all about. Mel, do we have it on the phone, or we've already...
1: No, oh, there we go. Uploaded it, yeah.
2: Hey, Mel, how are you guys? I'm listening to you guys asking about the song.
0: Yeah.
2: This guy is giving a testimony. He's talking about how he used to be drunk all the time, constantly crying, unhappy with his life, but Jesus saw him in the midst of all of that. That's actually what the song was saying, in case you're interested to understand the direct translation of what he was saying. All right, have a great show. Love you guys, as always.
0: Love you, baby. There you go.
3: Thank you. Zizo, listen, thank you so, so much.
0: For saving us.
3: Because for the balance of the day, and every time the song would come on.
0: Yes.
3: Look, I know I definitely speak for myself. I would be so wrong, and I can't tell you how far off I clearly was.
0: No, we all were, though.
3: So thank you, you brought us into the light.
0: Yeah, but remember off air, I said, it's so interesting how he speaks about being drunk so passionately. It's It almost sounds like a sad song.
1: Right.
0: You know, the way he's singing. Wait, let me find
3: But also, the positive message gives it such a different
0: 100%.
3: Spin. Because, you know, at first, you're like, yeah, no, as South Africans, we love our liquor. We'll drink until we are drunk, until we are crying.
0: Yeah.
3: Then you're like, actually, no. Mm. What he's actually saying is he's uplifting and saying this, come on. I appreciate this so much.
0: Yeah.
3: It changed my entire perspective. And I almost feel like we need to do it with every song that we think is going left. But meanwhile, it's right. Do you know what I mean?
0: Then we're not going to have a show.
3: No, just, look, if you happen to know, I think.
0: Yeah, just let us know.
3: Share.
0: Yeah.
3: You know?
0: So this is Tsukutsela Njelek with Ntokzin Kalanjalo. This is the song that we're talking about, by the way. So do make sure that you get it on all social media platforms. Yeah. So it's not what we thought it was. Ukuthi uyakhala and then utagwe ukhale. No.
3: Yeah,
0: completely different.
3: Yeah.
0: Coming up next, we're talking a laugh a day.
3: We are indeed, and today we've got Tom Papa, one of my favorite comedians. He's talking about just a confidence that men seem to have as a predisposition. It's almost like a pre-setting. You don't have to teach a guy this. It's just like a default setting.
0: Oh, men again.
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9: The other thing that men have, and I don't understand why women don't have it, this seems backwards to me, is this incredible amount of self-esteem and self-confidence built on absolutely nothing. 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A guy will pee in his backyard, walk out the front door, and think, she wants me. And yet women are the most magical, beautiful creatures on this planet, just gliding around the globe like cotton candy goddesses, just filled with life and love and beauty and self-doubt. Do I look fat? Do I look old? I hate my hair. I hate my eyes. I hate my ass. And meanwhile, you're walking around with a pet orangutan.
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1: In your news this afternoon, annual headline consumer price inflation, the CPI, has ticked up to 4.4% in August from 4.3% in July. That is according to figures released by Statistics South Africa this morning. And the High Court in Makanda in the Eastern Cape has dismissed an urgent application launched by some ANC members in the province to interdict the party's candidate list's submission. I'll bring you details on these stories at the top of the hour.
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0: Venom and Shishaliza, by Dinero. She was about to walk in studio and I just switched on the microphone. Yeah. 12:39, the midday link with the mighty Metro FM. So that one is Saka Mama. So Mama definitely was Sak here.
1: No. You see what I mean now? So the inverse effect of Zizo explaining that one song
0: is
1: that now you're not 100% confident
0: we're not
1: about songs that follow.
0: Yeah.
1: You know what I mean? Now you're like, oh, maybe this has a deeper philosophical meaning.
0: Like Saka no, Mama.
1: Yes.
0: Could be.
1: She, Mama's coming down onto her knee.
0: Yeah.
1: To spread blessings upon thee. I don't know now. Do you understand? Now everything, I'm like,
0: you're like,
1: What if all these songs that I thought were just
0: Mama is succoring to pray for you?
1: You understand? Yes. I thought it was just, man, alcohol infused groove anthems to whom you just need to be debaucherous.
0: No. But we learn.
1: Changing your life.
0: Exactly.
1: Praying over you.
0: Saka
1: prosperous. Mama. You don't. You understand?
0: We are so foolish.
1: So you mean to explain every single song at this rate, please?
0: She has to. 12:41. It's of a day link up with the mighty Metro FM. As Verb mentioned that we normally have a high five today, right?
1: Correct.
0: But we're giving away tickets.
1: We are indeed. 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We've all RSVP'd.
0: Yes.
1: So we are all definitely going to be there. 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
2: 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It's where you want to be.

0: It is the Lord, Pori, Tala, ICU, Mpura, Zaliwonga with Viska. This one is called Izolo, 1248. Familiar, right? Yeah, it's one of our songs. It's one of our theme songs here on the Midday Link. Yes, Baba.
1: What? Can I say, I think it is so important for creatives and artists to do interviews. Because yes. I see Lord Pori so differently now that I saw him on an interview. I didn't realize what his personality was like, really. I've only ever seen clips on social media.
0: He's a good guy.
1: You know what I mean? Al Konahale, all the rest.
0: Yeah.
1: But can I tell you something? Mm-hmm. What a solid, astute, knowledgeable person.
0: Absolutely.
1: And I'm going to be honest with you. I didn't know this side of him.
0: Right. Yeah.
1: So, anyway, I'm just... As you play the song, I find I have a greater appreciation for it.
0: Yeah.
1: You know, and it just got me thinking that, you know what? There are many guys who you just wonder, what are you actually like? Yes, you're talented.
0: Yeah.
1: But what are you like? Beyond How do you that. Think? Mm. Yes. What perspectives do you have?
0: He's so smart. I mean, I've had the honor of being around him for a very long time because we did a song together. Very smart, very strategic. And he's just... Overall, like a great, fantastic guy.
1: And Kilichita.
0: Exactly.
1: Kilichita. Ah, man.
0: He's a really dope guy. Just going back to interviews. He, you know, a lot of artists don't like doing interviews because of how, you know.
1: Yeah.
0: Sometimes, you know.
1: It's set up.
0: Exactly.
1: Yeah.
0: A lot of us think that interviews are a setup. And I've also found myself in that space where, you know, you'll have a podcast calling you or whoever calling in. I'm like, no, I'm not interested because that's definitely a setup. But some people mean well. Do they? That silence.
2: Mostly.
0: Okay, I try.
2: We'll take
0: please don't call me for interviews right now in my life, unless if I have a song coming out. 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We're celebrating 40 years of Metro FM, 060-552-7303. 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
0: 060-552-086-000-260. That's a number you should be calling right now. We're giving away tickets to our party that's taking place this coming Saturday at Kyalami, La Parada Kyalami. That is a crazy lineup, and trust me, you want to be there. So La Parada presents an exclusive celebration of Metro FM's 40th birthday, and on the 26th of September, that is. So you want to join us, call us right now, 086-000-2160, and tell us the magic phrase, which is 40 years the sound of us. Yes, we are fine. Don't ask us how we are.
1: Not at first.
0: In fact, you can ask us that on Saturday. when you see us in person.
1: I like that better.
0: You see? Yes. Yeah, there you go. Yeah. So call us right now. On the lineup, we've got Lamise Hallworthy, Dark Horse, Lula Cafe, The Naked DJ, and so many more. And if luck isn't on your side today, don't worry. 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Celebrated the La Parada way. Okay. Okay. No? Okay.
1: No, we called answering.
0: Yes, yes.
1: Let's keep in 100 to show how randomized and fair the process is.
0: Should I close my eyes?
1: Yes.
0: Eeny, miny, miny, miny. There we go.
1: Hello?
0: Hello?
6: 40 is the sound of us.
0: Yay! Oh my guy. Who are we speaking to?
6: Speaking to Joseph from Rustenburg.
0: Joseph from Rustenburg. So you're going to be able to make your way through to Kyalamek. It's just around the corner. Like what? A minute 40? Well, an hour 40.
6: Yes.
1: But Joe, I must tell you quickly, man, I really commend you. Do you know how much discipline it takes when somebody says hello to not reply hello? Do you understand?
6: Yes.
1: No, so you have definitely earned these, man. Congratulations, Bra Joe. You win 2 tickets to La Parada and Metro FM branded merchandise. We definitely cannot wait to see you. Who are you going to bring?
6: I'm going to bring my cousin.
0: Oh, okay. How na mutu? Yeah. How na mutu, Bra Joseph?
1: Utlam kreya da when I brought you. That's it.
0: Utlam kreya Georgina.
1: You don't bring sand to the beach.
0: Oh my gosh. You know what, Joes? See you on Saturday and congratulations.
6: See you there. Thank you.
0: Thank you. You don't what?
1: You don't bring sand to the beach. You heard me. Don't play like this. You know what I mean? You don't bring water to the ocean. What you talking? Hey. You don't bring your own music to like a club. You understand? I can keep going.
0: You have changed.
1: Yeah, and I'll keep it 100.
0: I'm going to sing it.

0: It's Hello Yangami with Mlindo, the vocalist, proudly South African music on a proudly South African radio station. You gotta love us as we continue celebrating 40 years of Metro FM. Hey, wait, actually, first things first, Joseph, call us right now. You know, call us right now. Right now,
1: you know,
0: Joseph.
1: Why?
0: You know why. Call us right now or send us. Oh, I think he's calling. No, you have to be Joseph. If you're not Joseph, hang up. Joseph, we need you to call us right now. There's something we need to tell you quickly. Or send us a voice note, then we'll send you, we'll call you back. It's that simple. Do you know why?
2: I'm trying to not be silly about this. Or find the ridicule in it.
1: No, don't.
0: Please.
2: My mind.
0: No.
2: Cannot resist.
1: It's a serious matter.
0: Mel, should I switch off his
1: I think
0: mind
1: we should go to the news.
0: For the rest of the show. Because we are having that type of day with Provo.
2: Because you know me, in Warrington. I don't know about in Warrington specifically. There. Me and Bracho.
0: What has been happening with you lately, my friend?
2: And you know something? I want to apologize. But I'm enjoying
0: it. Look at that.
2: Which is
0: Joseph was calling. And now we've got Joseph, John. We've got Amos. We've got everybody calling
2: Joe.
0: Because of you. No, now I give up. Dineo, I give up.
2: Even Josephine is up in this. Yeah.
0: Now I give up for Proverb, guys. Have a nice life. Hope you win.
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4: In your news this afternoon, consumer inflation rises and Ethiopian Airlines suspends flights to the Tigray region. Good afternoon. Annual headline consumer price inflation, the CPI, has ticked up to 4.4% in August from 4.3% in July. That is according to figures released by Statistics South Africa this morning. Stats SA attributes the upward pressure primarily to increases in housing and utilities alongside transport. Chief Statistician at Stats SA, Patrick Kelly.
5: Annual consumer inflation increased to 4.4% in August from 4.3% in July. Food and non-alcoholic beverages inflation quickened for the first time in 9 months, and fuel inflation continued to ease. Categories with higher annual rates include fish and other seafood.
4: Political parties and independent candidates contesting the November local government elections have signed the electoral code of conduct in which they commit to promoting conditions for free and fair polls. The Electoral Commission is hosting the event at the Gallagher Convention Centre, north of Johannesburg. IEC Chairperson Mosutu Moepia has urged those contesting the elections to renew the confidence of voters in an electoral democracy.
6: To our political party leaders, when you take up the pen today, remember that 68% of South Africans remain unconvinced that this work will impact on them. It is how you address them that will get them out of their households to cast that important ballot in safeguarding our democracy.
4: The High Court in Makanda in the Eastern Cape has dismissed an urgent application launched by some ANC members in the province to interdict the party's candidate list's submission. The members from branches in the Inguba Yetemba sub-region and the Alfred Nzo region raised their concerns over the processes taken during branch general meetings. Stima Mfeku reports.
7: The applicants raised concerns that the ANC-PEC, Provincial Secretary and Party's SG, contravened to the party's 2026 local government election candidate selection rules, guidelines and procedures. The respondents are accused of flouting the ward candidate list processes ahead of the November 4th elections.
4: And finally, Ethiopian Airlines has suspended flights to three airports in the northern Tigray region after Tigrayan forces reportedly seized Mekele Airport from federal police. Botlhale Pele reports.
8: Local sources say Tigrayan forces took control of Mekele Airport overnight, although there has been no immediate comment from the federal government, Prime Minister Abiy Ahmed's office, or the Tigray People's Liberation Front. The two sides signed a peace deal in November 2022 to end the civil war, but each has been accusing the other of violating the agreement. I'm Batali Pile, SABC News.
4: Your top story again this afternoon. Annual headline consumer price inflation has ticked up to 4.4% in August from 4.3% in July. For Metro FM News, I'm Melanie Bala.
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0: That is Mary J. Blige with her Everything, ushering us into the second hour of the show. Slow lounge, nice and easy. I know you guys are singing along. And everything is you.
1: That vibe.
0: Don't even lie to me, friend.
1: That second tenor.
0: I must just go into studio, go be never tune
2: once.
1: You got such a nice deep voice.
0: You are every. Now, I don't know if that's a compliment.
1: No. You know, like a nice husky. My only thing is,
0: would a gent want to wake up to this?
1: That's
0: voice?
1: What I want to know. Or if a guy approaches you and he's got a higher register.
0: I think Khupedi has had this conversation before about, you know.
1: Is it a thing? Yeah.
0: Yeah. It's a thing. I mean, if you come to me and you're like, hello, Kaji, how are you?
1: If I tick every other box except.
0: Your voice is very important. Very, very important. No, no, no.
1: And I know you, Tlabakpokane.
0: No,
1: or yeah, Celine Dion.
0: Yeah. Not Celine Dion. Not Celine Dion. No, I would never. No, no, no. No. That's actually rude. We'll be back.
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0: All right, time for us to unpack what's in the lunchbox.
1: So we often talk about, blocking people because of something they've done or because they put you in a group without you even knowing. You just kind of find yourself here or you don't know how they have your number, why you are in this group, what the group is about and all that. Mm. But today we wanted to flip it and find out, have you ever been blocked? And what could that reason have been? Is it something that you said, something that you did? Are you the offender in this case?
0: Where
1: you found yourself blocked? Has this ever happened to you?
2: Or do you even know the reason? Maybe you found yourself blocked and you actually can't figure out why.
1: Yes.
0: Oh, I know. Anyone that has blocked me, and I say this with my chest, it's because I was reprimanding them or I was calling them out.
1: I bother nobody. You as a response.
0: Yes.
1: Talk about because not taking accountability.
0: Because now you're making them uncomfortable. It normally happens with bullies. It's when you start calling them out, then it's a problem because they need to stick to their narrative. Or if someone is actually saying something about me that's incorrect on social media and I correct them, first response is they block me. Because now I'm changing the narrative of what they're saying, or you know, exposing the fact that they are being dishonest. So their only response then, because it's no, let me block this person. Anybody that has blocked me, they know they are the problem.
1: And can I ask, does this happen a lot?
0: No. Actually, doesn't. But also, it's most of the time it's strangers. On my WhatsApp, no, I don't get that. Yeah. But I'm talking about openly in public.
1: On social media.
0: Social media, no.
2: Have you ever been kicked out of a WhatsApp group for saying something inappropriate? Because I tell you, I'm tempted sometimes, like with some of our community groups. You know when you see something and you just want to like, oh, I want to write this, but I know I'll get kicked out. So you know, maybe you've done that. Maybe you were kicked out of a WhatsApp group for that reason.
0: Oh,
1: have
0: my
1: you been
0: gosh.
1: Kicked out, Melvin?
2: I know, but like I said, the not temptation yet. Sometimes is there.
0: But what's the worst that can happen? You being kicked out of, I mean, you telling your truth or you giving out your opinion. Why are you scared to?
2: Yeah, because sometimes you need the information that's in that group on a regular basis.
0: No, but you fight to get back in because it is your right after all.
2: No, you see, this is where it's not. Like if someone starts up a group, like in my neighborhood, there's a community group, but it was started up by one person.
0: Yeah.
2: And now, of course, there's whatever, hundreds on it. But it's her group.
1: Yeah.
2: It doesn't belong to all of us. It's her group. She does it as a service to the community.
0: Yeah. No, but
2: so she
0: still
2: could kick me out and not let me back in.
0: No, but still opening up a group like that with so many people, it means that everybody else is entitled to their opinion. So when now you must agree with everything that they say.
2: Yeah, pretty much. Anyway.
0: I'd leave the group myself. You just see Melanie Bala left.
2: Has left.
0: Yeah,
2: after
0: has
2: I've
0: left.
2: Said what I wanted to say.
0: And when they ask why you've left the group, you don't know. First, you don't say anything.
2: Yeah.
0: You just leave the group, and obviously they're going to ask you what happened. Mm. Then you say, you know what? I've got so many things that make me uncomfortable that I would like to express, but I know that I'm going to be kicked out of. See, that's reverse psychology.
1: That
0: you would have heard it.
1: Yeah.
0: Exactly.
1: Also, how do you know you're blocked? Can I ask? Is it just you don't see their stuff anymore?
0: Or when you try to reply back to them.
2: Yeah. Or maybe you're just going to look
0: on social
2: and look at their profile and think, I haven't seen Lerato's page in a while. Then you go there, but you can't find it.
0: You can't find them.
1: Oh,
0: yeah.
1: My gosh. Then I think I've definitely...
0: Okay, hold that story. Actually, send us your voice note 060-552-7303. Can't wait to hear this.
6: The Slow Lounge.

0: It's Whitney Houston. You give good love. 06-055-27303. Your voice notes coming up next for What's in the Lunchbox.
1: 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And we know, Wandi, they have a lot to say.
2: Or a ginger beer inspired? Do they mean chemere? Unless it's your recipe, Sis Gugu, I think it's chemere-ish.
3: Maybe it's something softer for a softer generation, yeah?
1: And experts have spoken, but go try it for yourself. Only available in September. Nando's, oh what a place.
4: 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But I have to keep looking over my shoulder. How can I feel safe when the police are never around? I want our town working for all. So in this election, I'm voting for the Democratic Alliance.
5: This political party advertisement was paid for by the political party concerned. 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
6: For decades, countless voices. Millions of memories. One sound that connects us. Metro FM. The sound of us. The sound
7: of us. So for the Lunchbox today, we're talking about, how do you know, or at least, you know, what could have caused, you to get blocked.
0: Why are you stuttering, King?
7: No, because I'm trying to articulate it properly.
0: Yeah.
7: You know.
0: So tell us, baby.
7: And the thing I always wondered is, how do you know you are blocked?
0: Yes.
7: Mm-hmm. And you guys make such a valid point about when you suddenly don't see their updates,
0: yeah.
7: when you suddenly mm-hmm. don't see. And you know, you used to see them every single day. Mm. You didn't engage with them all.
0: Yeah.
7: But all of a sudden, and you scroll down and you actually like, whatever happened to. Then you suddenly like, wait. Am I blocked in this scenario?
0: You could have been muted also, though. Maybe they didn't block you. Maybe they muted you.
7: Why does that sound?
0: Because
7: worse.
0: Wait, does muting work both ways, Mel? Because
8: no, it's one way. So if I don't want to see as many of your posts as you put out, I can mute you. So what it does is I don't unfollow, I don't blog. It just kind of takes your posts off my feed.
0: I thought it actually works both ways. No. That you don't see me as often also.
8: No, one way.
7: Wow, the realization, doesn't it sting a bit?
0: Yeah, but I want you to tell us your story.
7: No, that was it.
0: Oh, that was it. Okay. Who is it, friend?
7: No, just some friends of mine that used to just see you on a regular basis that you're suddenly like, whoa, they either not on their phone anymore. But then, I think the light only comes on later on.
0: Shame, you've been blocked. Addy.
7: Yes.
0: All the best.
7: Yeah.
0: Let's hear your voice note.
9: Hi, me dating God.
0: Hello, family.
9: Hi. How are you? Yo, I find this topic so interesting. It's my first time sending a voice note or calling in the show.
7: Yeah.
9: So what happened is that I have this friend of mine.
0: Mm-hmm.
9: She asked me to help her with something that I've helped her with before. She asked me to go pick up a car from another province to this province because her license was not okay. She didn't have a license at that time, but she had a car. Mm. So she wanted me to pick it up from this other province to Gauteng.
0: Mm.
9: So now the problem is it was the June holidays. And I was bringing my baby also here through Texas because I'm here. So now the problem is that my sister arranged the date that is the same date as

0: was so important, but I can't do them same time. You understand? So after that.
1: Good day, good day, midday link up. Tsulanang here from First Loras. I've been kicked out of the community group more than twice.
2: Oh, tell us
1: because
2: more.
1: Because I wasn't following blindly.
2: Right.
1: I wasn't blindly following. So my opinions were taken by the community and were actually far better than those that call themselves leaders.
2: Oh.
1: So, eish. Yeah, it gave me a lot of showers from the other community members. Mm-hmm. Yeah, ne.
3: Hi, Tim.
2: Hello, fam.
3: They blocked me because next hour I don't want to. This other girl. She wanted money. Then I said, no, I can't help you. I have my own stuff.
2: Yeah.
3: Come block. So, yeah.
2: Oh.
3: So, it is what it is.
4: Good afternoon, family.
2: Hello,
4: hope
2: Mama.
4: You guys are good. So, I was actually blocked by my partner's sister earlier this year after the two of them had an argument that had nothing to do with
2: you.
4: Like, literally, there was no way where my name was mentioned or anything like that. Like, she literally blocked and deleted me from anything and everything, and I didn't realize it until like a few days later where I was like, actually I'm no longer seeing this person's post. And then when I searched for her, can't find.
2: Wild. No, that's a little bit childish. I mean, it's got nothing to do with her. Why are you dragging me into this? Yeah. Now, in a situation like that, actually, don't re-invite me. Leave it like that.
5: Because I was going to
2: remain
5: say.
2: And block me in real life. Like, don't greet me. Don't say hi to me. Don't nothing.
5: Because she said the boyfriend and her had a disagreement. She didn't say they broke up, right? So what happens when you get back together? Now the sister's going to unblock you if I keep it.
2: No, that's not right. That's not right. That's my winner.
6: No, questions. When you find out that you've been blocked, is it something that you can follow up on and ask?
2: No, why?
6: Or do you just accept your fate, block them back?
2: I don't.
5: I think it depends on the relationship.
2: Does that make me? No, even if you and I were tight, I would never.
5: Would you not ask?
2: No. Does that make me a horrible person?
5: No. I think it's just a differing approach. I would ask. If it was someone that I considered a friend and we were close and then I discovered I was blocked, I would ask.
2: No, I don't. I move on with my life.
6: Like, I'd be a little bit passive about it, I think. I was like, it's so funny. I was looking at your story. Or
2: totally
6: was
2: you.
6: I? Was I? Come to think of it, I've never seen a story of yours.
2: Very
6: the entire August.
2: No.
5: Why is that? Are you not posting? Or is something else?
2: So you definitely would do that, friend. Sounds like you. Keep those voice notes coming through. 060-552-7303. Mel me. I wouldn't ask. No, let it go.
5: Fair. And that's fair, babes.
2: Because it sends a very strong message. If I block you or you block me, that's it. Khalas. Why must I talk to you? It means you don't want me to interact. You don't want me anywhere near your space. You don't want to hear anything from me. So, a message received.
5: No, I'll try.
6: There's actually a song about this, and I hope to find a clip for you that relates to this.
7: SABC News, independent and impartial.
5: It is 1:30 in your news this afternoon. Annual headline consumer price inflation, the CPI, has ticked up to 4.4% in August from 4.3% in July. That is according to figures released by Statistics South Africa this morning. And the community of KwaMaguta, south of Durban, has told KwaZulu-Natal Premier Thami Ntuli that the area is plagued by drugs and illegal firearms, with gunshots heard almost every night. I'll bring you details on these and other stories at 2.
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0: 1338 LKG Proverb and Melanie Bala. Of course, we take care of you between 12 and 3, where Touchdown takes over. Nothing but cool stuff here on the Mighty Metro FM. Something that is not cool, though, is you finding out that you have been blocked. What was the reason? What did you do? Did you take accountability? Did you apologize? Or were you like, ah, ibile ne ke batla amploke? Good. That's one problem.
1: There's so many layers to it, eh? Like, where on
0: is
1: the, it depends on how much you care. Yeah. Like, how much you matter to me.
0: Yeah. Mm.
1: Because, you know, there are instances where you're like, yeah, good shot. The rubbish is taking itself out. Yeah. Then there are scenarios where you're like, wait, but you didn't even give me an opportunity to correct. Like,
0: why?
1: You know what I mean? Are we not mature enough to even if I am wrong?
0: Yeah.
1: But rather say so. But blocking feels like, unless you're carrying something, some kind of guilt.
0: Yeah.
1: And, you know, out of shame, you then say, you know what? I don't want to confront it, so block. Yeah. I was looking for that song that I wanted to play for you that relates
0: and
1: to
0: you
1: this.
0: Found it.
1: No. I found a clip that better accurately describes how I feel upon learning that I have been blocked.
0: This thing is hurting you. Can we hear the clip?
1: This is me.
0: Guys, no.
1: This is me.
0: You can't take being blocked that seriously.
2: It like hurt.
0: Like,
1: that's what I'm like, if I cared. And I'm like, oh.
0: If my mom had to block me, my world is falling apart. That I can
1: tell
0: you.
1: That's going to be you.
0: Yeah, that's definitely going to be just my mom. Anybody else? Haska. Angnandab. Let's see your voice notes.
3: Guys.
0: Yes, mama.
3: 7 years old away from the news, yeah? Mm. Yo, Mina is my boss.
0: Oh.
3: Every time when we have a disagreement on the phone,
0: well, block her.
3: She will block me.
0: That's childish. No.
3: And after some few days, if she wants something, then she will unblock me.
0: That's such poor
3: after
0: management.
3: Fight, she will block me.
0: Ah, never.
3: So now,
0: it's toxic.
3: Sometimes if I have something to talk to with her, I prefer to talk face to face because she can't block me face to face.
0: Yeah.
3: How
0: yeah.
3: can she block? Yeah. Because if you tell her the truth about herself, then she will block, you know. She doesn't like the truth. She likes only lies. So I don't know how to lie. Anyway, guys, nice show as always.
0: Thank you, fam. Thank
4: good
0: you.
4: Afternoon, bye. Family.
0: Hello, Tato.
4: Tato in Santon. So, firstly, I've got a big mouth, very opinionated.
0: Right.
4: In fact, every single time that I've been blocked, I said something that might not have been the right way to put it. You get what I mean?
0: Sure.
4: Like, it's not that the problem was what I said, it was how I said it.
0: Okay.
4: Sometimes I push away tact for brutal honesty, and more often than not, it lands me in a lot more trouble than I'm willing to deal with. So, yeah, here's to the big mouths. Oh, by the way, just bought my tickets for La Parada.
0: Yes.
4: Can't wait to see you guys this weekend.
0: Oh, can't wait to see you, Tattoo, our fave. Okay, we still have lots more of your voices coming through. 06055273303.
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1: Let's go.
0: We are the heartbeat of the nation. Metro FM, it's where you want to be.
2: Like a brother, treat you like a friend, respect you like a lover. Oh, oh, oh, oh, oh, oh.
3: You could bet that, never gotta sweat that. You could bet that, never gotta sweat that. You could bet that, never gotta sweat that. You could bet.

0: a sure thing. This love between you and I, yeah, it's a sure thing, family. 1346. Really interesting conversation that we are having. You know, it's you know what I love about the conversations that we have off air? While we're talking about one topic,
1: yeah,
0: another one comes out of it.
1: It spawns into another.
0: You know what I mean?
1: Correct.
0: Yeah, it's so cool. All right, let's hear your last batch of voice notes.
2: Hey fam, so I got blocked by a friend many years ago because I checked their behavior. Every time we go clubbing, they would be groping. And what's stranger than that? So we'd always have to be apologizing or trying to just
0: like
2: get them to calm down. And I just got to a point where you don't want to be associated with that person anymore.
0: Yeah.
2: And you don't want to be seen in public with that person.
0: Yeah.
2: Anymore.
0: Yeah. Yeah. Mm. I know someone like that.
3: Guys, we just sometimes about 12 on, ne?
0: Yeah.
3: This cousin of mine, apparently she's my cousin because we met for the first time because parents are female, ne?
0: Sure.
3: And then we exchanged numbers. Mm-hmm. 2 weeks later, hey, cuz, hey, I hope I'm not bothering you. Hey, what's up? I was hoping maybe if you can borrow me 1.5.
1: Yeah, but
3: so I thought maybe she would elaborate further.
0: Yes.
3: This is I need this money to do this and that, and then you'll get it in 2 weeks' time, 2 months' time, something.
0: Sure, sure.
3: And she didn't say anything. I replied back and say, you're bothering me now. Guess what? She blocked me. She blocked me. And we still see each other with his parents and family. Yo.
0: And
3: the awkwardness is horrible. Nana. Very awkward when we see each other.
4: Hey, darling, captain.
0: Hello,
4: hey,
0: love.
4: Hi, man. And pro.
1: Hi.
4: Yo. Then I was once blocked by my current partner.
0: Yeah.
4: Once blocked me because the mother didn't approve of their relationship, and we were 1 year into a relationship. She decided just to wake up one day and block her. Yo, it was the hell of a 9 months.
1: For nine months?
4: She blocked me.
0: Yeah.
4: Sihlangana estradeni, angangikhulumisi, as if I did something wrong.
0: Oh,
4: and
0: no.
4: Then after a few months, I decided to let her go until one day she just knocked on the door and explained everything. I forgave because I loved her. I still love her.
0: And that's okay.
5: Sanibona, good day to the midday link.
0: Hello, fam fam.
5: Hey, I got recently blocked on the Lift Page group.
0: Yeah.
5: By this particular lady. She's not even the
1: admin.
5: Group organizer. She just asked a few weeks back to be admin.
0: Yeah.
5: Now she's blocking me just for speaking Venek on the link page.
0: Ah, well, papel.
5: Yazi, this lady.
0: Yeah. Yeah.
5: I wish I could see her and give her a piece of my mind. It's not even her group.
0: We are
1: acting.
0: I mean, really.
6: Oh, hi, Metro.
0: Hello, sweetheart.
6: I once got blocked. I got blocked by this guy that I share a child with. And then I blocked him back.
0: Yeah.
6: This other night, he calls the child and they're talking, straight call.
0: Yeah.
6: And then after the straight call, they decide that they want to do a video call. So he tries to video call. The video call is not going through. And then he straight calls again and asks to speak to me. Like, no, I was trying to talk to our son and the video call is not going through. I was like, oh, no, it's because you blocked me. And then he kept quiet for some time. And then we were like, oh, I just didn't think you'd block me back. And I was like,
0: excuse
6: oh,
0: you.
6: Okay.
0: Narcissist.
6: And then that was it. You're still blocked till today.
7: Good afternoon, midday link up.
0: Hello, mama.
7: Me, my daughter blocked me because she was attacking me. And then I had to use my tough love.
0: Yes.
7: You know?
0: Yeah.
7: And the other person, this guy blocked me. He's a married man because I don't have time for him and he blocked me.
0: Good.
7: Well, that's my story.
0: Yeah. Tough love.
1: Sure.
0: You know, kids can be problematic.
1: Mm.
0: It's funny. She was probably reprimanding her and then she blocked her.
8: Mm.
0: She blocked the mom.
1: Yeah.
8: She didn't like what was being said.
0: Yes.
1: For sure.
0: Mm-mm. But you know who else I find brave? The people that will come to you in public and say, oh, by the way, you blocked me. Mm. Because the thing is, you don't know what my response is going to be. Mm. Social media and real life are two completely different worlds.
8: For sure.
0: Yeah, so I've had situations where someone will come and say, ah, but you blocked me.
1: And
0: block me. Then I'll say, no, what did you say? You know what you said on social media? Come say it here in my face. Come say it. No. What did you say?
8: If you can say it, I'll unblock you.
0: Yeah, if you can say it, then I'll unblock you.
1: Has someone ever spoken you out of a blocking? Like, in other words,
0: yeah,
1: by you. Asking and then you guys talking about it, then you're like, you know, yeah, oh, shame, you know what?
0: So let me tell you. So he's become my friend now. There's a friend of mine that used to work as Shua Shui. I blocked him many years ago because, you know, he told me that he was forced. He was one of those people that was forced to say this and that and that and that. And he really genuinely was, you know, very remorseful. And I unblocked him on social media. Today we are friends. We're cool.
8: Oh, okay. That's happened.
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0: Naile Nambale. My gosh. Sam Deep and Tato Hati Izospana. This song. Every time you hear the song, please think of me.

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8: It is 2 o'clock in your news this afternoon. Manamela commends 2027 NASFAS portal and consumer inflation rises. Good afternoon. Higher Education and Training Minister Buti Manamela has described the new application portal model for the 2027 academic year to eligible students for funding at tertiary institutions as a milestone. Manamela and the Board of NASFAS briefed Parliament's Oversight Committee on the state of readiness and the effectiveness of the application portal. Manamela elaborates.
9: We must assess readiness across the full process: application, verification, funding decision, appeal, registration, accommodation and payment. Opening the portal is an important milestone. Readiness must then be demonstrated through reliable performance at each and every stage.
8: The community of KwaMaguta, south of Durban, has told KwaZulu-Natal Premier Thami Ntuli that the area is plagued by drugs and illegal firearms, with gunshots heard almost every night. This follows a mass shooting at a homestead last night in which 11 people were killed by unknown gunmen. Ntuli explains.
10: The police will investigate following the information that they also receive from the society as to what really is actually happening. Because I've seen that the cruelty is showing high level of anger, which is quite problematic in the province of KwaZulu-Natal for people if there are suspicions of drugs involvement.
8: Annual headline consumer price inflation, the CPI, has ticked up to 4.4% in August from 4.3% in July. That is according to figures released by Statistics South Africa this morning. StatsSA attributes the upward pressure primarily to increases in housing and utilities alongside transport. Chief statistician at StatsSA, Patrick Kelly.
11: Annual consumer inflation increased to 4.4% in August from 4.3% in July. Food and non-alcoholic beverages inflation quickened for the first time in 9 months, and fuel inflation continued to ease. Categories with higher annual rates include fish and other seafood.
8: And finally, Ethiopian Airlines has suspended flights to 3 airports in the northern Tigray region after Tigrayan forces reportedly seized Mekele Airport from federal police. Botlale Pele reports.
12: Local sources say Tigrayan forces took control of Mekele Airport overnight, although there has been no immediate comment from the federal government, Prime Minister Abiy Ahmed's office, or the Tigray People's Liberation Front. The two sides signed a peace deal in November 2022 to end the civil war, but each has been accusing the other of violating the agreement. I'm Batali Pile, SABC News.
8: Your top story again this afternoon. Higher Education and Training Minister Buti Manamela has described the new application portal model for the 2027 academic year to eligible students for funding at tertiary institutions as a milestone. For Metro FM News, I'm Melanie Bala.
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0: Beautiful, beautiful, beautiful. Lovely song that by Mr. Al Jarreau, one of my favorites of all time, Morning Mr. Radio. Beautiful times we had long time ago, and such a pleasure to be here on Metro FM, where we let the music do the talking as well.
1: It feels like a policeman knocks on your door and your heart starts to beat faster, like you've done something wrong, even though you've done nothing wrong. Have you? He steps inside and then says your full name, like your mother does when you're in trouble. Your forehead starts to sweat. But then Mr. Policeman starts to regret to inform you, your auntie has passed away. 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
7: Good afternoon, and to end the year on a high note right here on Radio Metro, we feature one of the personalities that were great achievers in 1987, Sipho Hot Sticks Mabuse, who will be our personality throughout this week. Welcome, Sipho.
8: Thank you.
7: Well, I didn't want to start from your award as personality of personalities award, but I wanted to start with your video, which won the International Television and Film Award in New York. I think it's about a month or two ago. When you planned your video, did you go out of your way to create a video which would be a vehicle for your song, Shikisha, or did you want to showcase certain talents in recreating visual effects?
8: Well, firstly, Tim, I'd like to believe that I'm a perfectionist. You know, I'm a man who likes to explore other avenues in music. When I actually wrote the song Shikisha, I knew that it was a dance song, but dance music as such had never been exploited to the full in terms of our African idiom, you know, as compared to the Americans. And then I conceived an idea whereby I depict where dance actually originated from. So as you actually look at the video, you'll realize that there are all different kinds of dances, all African dances, that evolved to eventual modern dancing.
9: And that, ladies and gents, was the iconic, unmistakable Ntate Timodise, one of the pioneering voices that helped launch the station in 1986 and shape Metro FM into the powerhouse it is today as we continue celebrating 40 years of Metro FM. And today we honor one of the people who helped lay this foundation. Abu Tim, I'm meeting you for the very first time.
0: Yes, ma'am.
9: What an honor.
0: Pleasure to be with you as
9: welcome
0: well. Thanks for the invitation.
9: Oh, welcome to the Midday Link Up.
0: I appreciate it. And Great to be with you and Proverb and Melanie. Thank you very much for having me on your show.
9: Thank you. Let's talk about the first song. In fact, before we get into what we are chatting about this this afternoon, you introduced Algero Morning, and you said there's a story behind the song. Tell us about it.
0: Well, the story is more about him, Algero, but the song itself, I played it, I think, for the first time when I was on Radio Bop in the early 80s. Mm-hmm. And then it continued to be a popular song, even here on Metro.
9: Yeah.
0: But I had the opportunity of interviewing him, Algero, in 1993 when he came to South Africa at that time. And it was just during the negotiations for the Democratic South Africa and so on. But quite a marvelous, charming human being, actually, of the interviews I've done with so many personalities, political artists, and so on. That interaction with Algero stood out for me, and it continues to be a reference point, at least whenever I'm asked about interviews. I was very, very impressed with his personality, as popular as he was and has been throughout his career. He's late now. And I had to do the recording of the interview itself for Radio Metro. It was on a Sunday. So we did not have controllers, a sound controller or anything of the sort. So we were just two in the studio and talking, and it was like freestyling. You know, it was going all over the place. And it was great. I think rap music was still new then. And I recall when we were walking out, because we were from the ground, underground studios. And we were coming up here, this very, very place, this reception area of the SABC, and as we walked up and we were going out, and he was rapping, demonstrating to me how the music, the rap music, is spontaneously created, and from his point of view, how he thinks was influencing urban culture, street culture at the time in the United States. So to be with Algero, and he's walking around here the SABC, and he's just giving that free performance, was wonderful. And a great storyteller, I must say. But be that as it may, the music speaks for itself. You play it today, that song. I mean, it gives you a good feeling. You know, I know it's in the afternoon now, and the song is titled Morning. But if I were driving in the car listening to that song, I would definitely be humming along with it and forgetting my troubles for a moment. So that's what I like about the song. But more importantly, about the performer.
9: Sure.
4: My gosh. Mm. Tim, what an absolute privilege it is to be in your company, in your presence, as somebody who helped, you know, shaped the voice of our people. You know, you were a broadcaster, still are, at a very critical time in the country where, you know, we needed a voice. There was a lot of transformation happening. There was there was a lot of a conflict, and you had to help navigate all of these things. But, you know, beyond singing your praises as a broadcaster, what I've always been in awe of is the quintessential gentleman that you are, consistently so.
0: Like you?
4: We've you're very kind. We've had the privilege of interacting on a number of occasions. Yes. And, you know, the one thing that's always stuck out is the consistency. So it was not a performance, nor was it performative. It is consistently who you are as a person. But I want to maybe speak about, if I may, just the critical time at which you were a broadcaster, where there was so much responsibility about, you know, conveying the sentiments of the nation. How heavy was that as a broadcaster? We are at a point where our responsibility is to entertain primarily, but yours was to inform, to educate, to challenge, to steer conversation. So how heavy was the weight of that responsibility at the time?
0: I'm not sure about the heaviness of it at the time. Maybe the idea for me was, here we are, we have a platform that was becoming popular. We were entertaining as well. And thus the slogan, The Music Talks, at that time. Very popular station. When it started, people were listening to it everywhere. Taxi ranks, wherever you went. It was being played. You know, Metro was the station to be.
4: Still then, is.
9: Yes, always.
0: And to my mind, because we are undergoing change, I felt, since this platform is very popular, maybe it's a better thing to do to introduce content that would make people pay attention to what was going on
4: in
0: their environment. You know, it was at the height of the uprisings and the unrest in Gauteng, the Ekurhuleni today, the East Rand as we called it then, in particular the Vaal area and so on. And people did not have anywhere to turn to. But before the actual politics and the change that I referred to, the political and change towards democracy, I felt we could inform and educate our people more on a variety of topics, whether it be health-related stuff, it be labor issues, it be consumer issues, etc. So I brought in individuals who were professionals and experts in their area to at least help people navigate their daily lives that way. But then that was a precursor to what ultimately became a talk shows, and we were discussing other things, and there were people listening who appreciated what one was trying to do on air. I'll single out Dr. Agri Cluster of the Sowetan at the time. He was working on the nation building project, as they called it, the Sowetan. And he asked for a collaboration with the show, with the station. And I must also compliment the founding manager of the station, the founding station manager, Brakos Khadem, a great guy. A great guy for so many of us who joined Metro at that time. As much as he had to operate or run the station within the limits that he was allowed at the time, he also allowed us space to try new things, you know, to be creative, including Metro was not meant to have talk when it started, but he sort of created space for a person like myself to do what I did. And as it happened, with the unbending of the liberation movements, political parties that were banned in South Africa at the time, this was the right place for most of them to come to.
9: Dr. Tim, if you can just please hold that thought just for a second. We've got a system now called the Adira, where we have, you know, when we have to pay the bills, it cuts us off. So we'll come back if we can just take a bit of a breather. And also, we'd like to open up the phone lines to our listeners, you know, that would like to say a word or two on 060-552-7303. You can also call us on 086-000-2160. Celebrating 40 years of Metro FM.
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14: Yeah, well, music by Marvin Gaye on Metro FM, and Dream of a Lifetime is title of the song. In the studio tonight, I'm with the President of South Africa, Mr. Nelson Mandela, and we are now going to have a people's forum together on the program tonight, Mr. President.
15: Thank you.
14: Good evening, welcome.
15: You're welcome.
14: And of course, you will get to talk to your constituency tonight.
15: Thank you.
14: They will be phoning in. Our number is 089-110-3377. If you want to talk to President Mandela, we'll be taking your calls later on.
15: Oh, thank you. Very lovely.
14: Mr. Mandela, I want us to start with, I had the opportunity on television to talk to you about the 100 days in office. I want to talk to you now about your experiences being president of the rest of the nation, as opposed to the days leading up to the elections. If there are any particular areas that you'd like to reflect on since you moved into office. Let's start with the first day. I mean, you possibly knew you were going to walk it, but when you had to walk to your office, what were your experiences? How did you feel like?
15: It is a long string of freedom fighters, known and unknown, that have brought about the 27th of April and the government of national unity. And I feel the excitement of being part of a very strong and illustrious collection of capable men and women who have opened the way for us. And in that context, I was full of excitement.
9: What an incredible piece of history. I mean, Ntate Thembidise, in a conversation with the late Ntate Rolihlahla Mandela. Tell us all about that moment.
0: Well, firstly, let me soak in what I've just listened to. Right. If you don't mind, I'm going to ask for the recording of this.
9: All yours. It's all yours.
0: And I appreciate that. It's unbelievable, you know, and I go back in time to interactions with Mr. Mandela as president then, but we had spoken to him before. I think it was a few months after he was released, he did come to our studios and we spoke to him and a lot of people got an opportunity to talk to him. So by the time I spoke to him as president, we had struck some rapport of sorts. I always enjoyed interviewing him and being in his company, obviously a very strong

0: awe-inspiring moment, I must say. And definitely a moment of optimism for all of us in South Africa.
1: Yes.
2: So when you look back, and I mean, like I said, that and that little clip by itself really moved you, and I could see that it moved you, because I think what it does is it places in context not only your role in South African history and South African broadcasting history, but also I think Metro FM's role. When you look back at your time here, what are other memorable moments that stand out for you?
0: Firstly, the fact that how the station was put together at the time, and the camaraderie within the station itself, as new as it was, we were coming from different walks of life, different age groups, but the team spirit within the organization at the time, I remember, we were each other's friends, people who worked at Metro, and we sort of had a similar mindset. You know, it was almost like a football club culture, if you will.
3: Yeah.
0: Socially, we spend a lot of time together, not only at work and so on. So we really knew that we're working for an institution, an organization that was on its way to somewhere, and that was going to make a great difference in people's lives. And we're very proud to be part of Metro on as people who are delivering the content and working within the organization. But we also were building communities with our listeners. You know, I think people who followed Radio Metro's broadcasts, they saw themselves as a community, not just listeners, but it was like this is their thing. It belonged to the SABC of the then period, but our listeners and ourselves as people who were working for Radio Metro regarded ourselves as a tribe, as it were. You know, it was like we are these people. We are here now. and we're going to make a difference. You know, you're going to know and hear about us for some time to come. And I'm pleased we are here 40 years down the line, and people are still hearing about Metro, and they're hearing from Metro.
1: Yes.
0: Yeah.
1: All right. We still haven't added Tim Modise. Any questions for him? 060-552-7303. We're quickly going to go to the headlines, but after the headlines, I'd like you to introduce your next song on the playlist, which is Dennis Edwards, right?
0: Okay. Okay. Well, there's a story behind that one as well.
1: Can't wait to hear it.
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2: It is 2:30 in your news this afternoon. The Community Policing Forum in KwaMakuta in KwaZulu-Natal is calling on the government to expand the local police station amid concerns over drugs and illegal firearms in the area. And Higher Education and Training Minister Buti Manamela has described the new application portal model for the 2027 academic year to eligible students for funding at tertiary institutions as a milestone. You'll get details on these and other stories at the top of the hour.
4: 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Metro FM. Where the true players at? It's where you want to be.
0: All right. I said there is a little story. I think I should start with that story.
1: Sure.
0: And the story of Dennis Edwards, who came to South Africa as well. Was it the late? Again, in the early 90s, I think. And I asked him to do a jingle for me.
1: Okay.
0: And he said, "Hi, you're listening to Tim Modise right here on Metro FM," and so on. And then we did the interview, and we struck up a friendship of sorts. He was here. He was not coming here to perform. He was going to be in Joburg for a couple of days. And I went to see him at the hotel in the city, and we were walking around, went to Carlton Center at the time, went shopping together. And years later, he came with the Temptations. They were going to perform at Sun City. And I took him and his members of the Temptations, the newer group that he had formed. And we went out and had supper in Sandton. It was great to be with Dennis Edwards and the group. Because when I grew up, You know, I remember Masterpiece, the LP, right? Mm. With tracks like Hey Girl, Papa Was a Rolling Stone, and so on. Mm. I was a teenager then, or maybe 30.

years old. I never thought in my life that I would meet Dennis Edwards. And then I will even walk around in Joburg with him, and we go shopping. Years later, when we connected, he remembered that we did meet. And therefore, this song, anyway, it was popular before I interviewed him. And I thought, let me remember Dennis Edwards. And if he was here, he would say, "And this is Tim Moody's on Metro FM."

0: I just love music, man, because music can take you places sometimes. You know, memories of days gone by, friends that you grew up with, you lived with, and experiences you've had. And this song, Proverb, is one such song. As I was telling you earlier, that this song, I actually love the, or prefer the live version more because of the interaction at the show in New Orleans. When they performed this song on stage, and it sounds like it was the last song, but you can tell the energy that comes from Frankie Beverly and the band. But anyway, my favorite song up to this moment, and many of my friends know that I just love this song. If you want to get me going, and we are so
1: this is where we start.
0: Just play the song.
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1: 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A philanthropist, a seasoned broadcaster, an absolute icon, one of the godfathers of broadcasting. 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
8: yes,
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8: Good day, fam. Good day, mother. Proverb, Abutim Guzumbana and Auntie Mel.
9: Hey.
8: And Tate Tim Modise. Yo, what a voice. I was not even born at that time because I was born the year after. Yo, but I wish I was born early. The voice is like you were hiring, you were checking the voice first. Guti law, your voice, and then you take them. Tate Tim Modise, thank you so much for what you have done for us. On our favorite station, Metro FM. Thank you, Anonymous from Davidson. Yeah.
10: Good day. Midday link up to the whole team day and the legend day on studio, Mr. Tim Modise. I don't want to ask questions because I was at the shop, so I'm not sure what Tim has covered. All I know, Metro FM still celebrating its 40th birthday. So I want to say to Tim Modise, we appreciate you. We love you. Your legacy lives on. I remember when I was in high school, when they were giving us those projects, I used to say, I'm Tim Modise.
9: Oh.
10: I'm doing Tim Modise's talk show. That's how impactful you were at our young age when you were on that radio, TV, everywhere. You were excellent, and even now your voice is still the golden voice. You're still the golden voice. You're still that radio broadcaster, that radio presenter, that excellent radio presenter that you were. You are still the same. So we are grateful to have you. And we thank you so much. Lots of love from me, Bafana from Katlehong. Thank you.
0: Thank you.
9: Dr. Tim, you know, broadcasting has changed over the years, and technology included. What are some of the things you wish, maybe perhaps if there is any, that you wish we kept sacred?
0: Well, I can't really say. Maybe I should take a step back and then respond to your question that way. You know, personally, I think I valued the work that we did on radio, because of the friends I made, the people I worked with, but more importantly, the people I met. It opened so many doors and horizons for me. I've mentioned some of those people, the musicians, but it also opened my eyes participating in programs such as Nation Building with Dr. Agri Cluster and his colleagues at the Sowetan, made me realize that an individual is important, but the community is much, much more important. Absolutely. Because we're going through almost similar problems like the ones we're going through now, but there were people who were doing something about it and using their voices, whether in print media or on radio, to try and conscientize our people to better things to do and to build our own dignity as a people, as a community. So to have been part of that group to make that contribution, and I'm not that surprised as much as it's great to receive the compliments that one is receiving. It is simply because, you know, when the time came for some of us to step up and speak to our challenges as a people, we were courageous enough to and confident enough to do that. So coming to your question, to the current situation, you know, South Africa is a wonderful place. Opportunities exist, as difficult as it is for many young people who are without job opportunities and so on. But we have a lot of social problems in the country. And I think they can be addressed via platforms such as Metro FM. You take the serial killings that are happening now. It's not new, but it is happening too often. Only last night, we know 11 people were shot dead somewhere in KZN. And then you ask yourself, for what, really? But it's because of the way our society, I think, is coming apart. I'm not sure what could be behind that. Maybe it's the economic situation, it's the material setup, but the value system, you know, it's very difficult to put your finger on what are South Africans all about from a values point of view. But they congregate around a radio station such as Metro and other radio stations, as I've said. Now, imagine if Metro said, as Metro people, together with our community, these are the things we stand for, and this is how we want our community to be like as part of the bigger, broader South African society. And the moment, you know, those messages are repeated over and over and people get used to it, they develop their own identity and a sense of consciousness. And then in time, you will see that they will conduct themselves accordingly. But even for us, for yourselves as professionals, there are certain subtle things that happen in your life without you realize. Simple things like keeping time. You know, I mean, the news has got to be read on time. This must happen on time. This is how you conduct yourself. This is how you talk to people, etc., etc. And other people learn, like one of the callers said, you know, I was a high school student. I followed what you did, and I emulated you. And I'm pleased to hear that it was helping him to develop in the way that he did at school. And that's the power that you have, the influence that you have. So I would say, if you have a voice like you have, one must now and again reflect and say, okay, with this voice, what kind of influence am I? Absolutely. In my society, my people today, my community, what do they need from me? Over and above the fact that I can entertain them, which is not that difficult.
9: For sure.
0: But to make a difference in one's life, more importantly, in other people's lives, I think is one of the best gifts you can give your listeners.
1: Ntate Tim, mine is a little bit of a lead on from that, but also based on what you've shared. You are somebody who has transcended generations. You know, we found you in the game. You were active while we were in the game, and you probably still are in many respects and aspects.
0: Sure.
1: But now we live in a different time, where we live in the info age, where information is freely available. The people that we're speaking to probably find out information sometimes quicker than we do, because it is so freely available and coming at you so rapidly. So as broadcasters now, how do we cut through the noise? How do we cut above the clutter? How do we add value to our listeners and give them something they're not already receiving from the multi platforms and avenues from which info is coming at them?
0: Sure. And a very interesting question, I must say. Information is information, and there can be information saturation, if you will. But if you don't understand the context of the information, it doesn't really help. So people who know what's going on can play a better role in that space of information saturation to help us understand why things are the way they are. Mm. So you can be there as a person who's not, let me say, not a professional, and you have access to information, but you're not able to contextualize it. It doesn't help you. Mm. You just know a lot of stuff, but you don't know how to use a lot of stuff. You know, I mean, let's use things like how money works, right? We know in South Africa and around the world, money is, the South Africa is based on money, right? But how many of us really know how it works? Very few. But we are exposed to so many adverts, commercials, right? And what happens? You say, oh, if I can just get a lot of money. And then when I get a lot of money, I'm going to spend that lot of money. Go to Diamond Walk and do that. and then you don't learn that that money implies that there are ways to make money the right way, and you can manage your success this way and that way. But somebody might say, no, I need a lot of money, and I'll use whatever means at my disposal. And in the process, it leads to the breakdown of our society as a people, and you forget that it's great. You look snazzy, you look top, you look sharp, but your reputation is getting damaged in the process, and you are harming other people. Well, you have information, but you didn't adapt it to become knowledge. In fact, somebody told me,
1: or wisdom,
0: said, you know, it's one thing to have information, but it is better to have information that you can turn into knowledge. The knowledge, then that will become your wisdom, because you know what's going on. You're not just informed, but you know what, why are things working the way they are. And then that way you are empowered. So I think that's the role of media people. They can actually help us make sense of this information saturation.
1: Sure. And Tim, I suppose it's only when you're in the presence of a legend that you realize how cruel, unfair, brutal time actually is, which is running out on us so rapidly. So let's take a short break and then we'll conclude our conversation. But this has been an absolute masterclass.
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9: Now, before we wrap up this conversation with Ndaditi Modise, we've got a surprise voice note for you. And I hope you listen in. And here it is.
14: Borrowing from Nina Simone to be young, gifted, and black. These words immediately sprang to mind the first time I heard Tim Modise on air. He had fire in his belly and had stars in his eyes. He gave you and me the joyride. He engaged the Metro FM listener, person to person. He gifted South Africa the jungle fever, the mother of all shows. In my ears, at the outset, Tim Modise distinguished himself as the lead actor in the theater of the mind called Radio Metro 576. And in 1992, he had a co-star in the form of Bob Mabena. When Tim and Bob left Radio Metro, I felt personally cheated for selfish reasons. A story for another day. And I remember Nicodemously, I went to the Metro FM boss at the time, Mhlekazi Zolisile Mapipa, and I pleaded with him to twist their arm to stay. But they were both in high demand. They were needed someplace else. In the 40-year-long history of the radio station, Timothy Molefe Modise has kept his place in my all-time top three favorites, both as a presenter and as a person. I have time for you, Tim Modise. Thank you for your generous spirit.
0: Wilson. Well, thank you. Thank you very much, my dear friend Wilson, the longest on-air personality here at Metro,
9: yes.
0: And he was bound to be here for that long. Actually, a little story with Wilson. We joined more or less at the same time, and I think it was a new gig for him. He was entering the employment era in his life. I had been on two stations before, but he took to this kind of work, you know, like duck to water, as they say. And we did the night shift, and he did interchangeably midnight to 4 or 5, and then I'll do 4 to 6 and vice versa. So, you know, this was in 1986 in November, December of that year, and we are still in touch with one another. I'm very, very proud of him. And it's not everybody who can stay on air for this long and still be adored by legions, thousands, if not millions of people, a legend in his own right. And I love you, my brother Wilson. Thank you very much. And I think I should also take the opportunity to be like people who do phone-ins to radio stations and remember my friends and colleagues, Lawrence Dube, and now Tabani, Treasure Shabalala, Shadow Twala, Tom Patsway, the late Grant Shakwane, the late Mesh Mapetla, Bralaki Ntuli, who's still around. I saw him several months back. So, as I say, you know, we spend a lot of time together. Myself, Lawrence, and Treasure in particular stayed the same building in Hillbrow. And Shadow Twala was also living around Hillbrow at the time. So we're very close-knit people. So at this time, I think I've got to give them compliments and remember them because they made my stay in Joburg. I'm from Harankua, but I was coming from Mafikeng to come and work here, and made my stay in Joburg, my early days, as comfortable as possibly could be. Showed me around, and I ended up being a Joburg lighty, a Joburg outie as well. Oh, nearly forgot my friend and producer, Stan Budibe, who I worked with for a very long time on this station. He was my producer. Some of the interviews that I spoke about, he helped arrange. So, you know, very important people. But I must give you a compliment as well. Because you still carry the voice, the image, the expectations of the Metro listeners, and you're doing a fantastic job. Overall and over about that, you even have time to invite me to come on your show. So I appreciate very much.
9: Yes, we had to.
1: It's only indicative of the respect that we have for you. Thank you so much. Please accept our flowers. Please accept our respect. We are because you are. So thank you so much. We are the generation that follows you. We will continue to carry the torch.
0: Yeah.
1: And again, because you are such an integral part of Metro FM, it is your birthday as well. So happy 40 year of Metro FM to you as well.
0: Galimohan. Thank you very much. Thank you. Well, I think it's appropriate that, you know, we end with the song by Stimela. Ray Peary, one of the outstanding people I got to meet and became friends with, had a fundamental influence on me in Story for Another Day. Thank you.

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1: It's just gone 3 o'clock. In the news this afternoon, Saab MPC to announce interest rate decision. And Owen Jovo's memorial service underway in Randburg.
2: The Proteas have lost yet another bowler to injury ahead of the ODI series against Australia. And Isaac Hajar stays with Red Bull for another year. Details 3:30.
1: The South African Reserve Bank's Monetary Policy Committee, the MPC, will announce its latest decision on interest rates shortly. The repo rate is currently at 7%, while the prime lending rate is recorded at 10.5%. The Community Policing Forum in KwaMakhutha in KwaZulu-Natal is calling on the government to expand the local police station amid concerns over drugs and illegal firearms in that area. 11 people, including a pregnant woman, were shot and killed last night by 3 gunmen. KwaMakhutha CPF Chairperson David Mamba.
3: I think the major problem that we're having at our area, especially KwaMakhutha and surroundings, is the illegal drugs, illegal firearms, as well as illegal drug shops. So of which, if our government would also maybe try and enlarge our police station in order to be a brigadier station, maybe we can have a better with our community.
1: High Education and Training Minister Buti Manamela has described the new application portal model for the 2027 academic year to eligible students for funding at tertiary institutions as a milestone. Manamela and the Board of NSFAS briefed Parliament's Oversight Committee on the state of readiness and the effectiveness of the application portal. Manamela elaborates.
4: We must assess readiness across the full process, application, verification, funding decision, appeal, registration, accommodation and payment. Opening the portal is an important milestone. Readiness must then be demonstrated through reliable performance at each and every stage.
1: The Nelson Mandela Bay Metro says everyone has been evacuated safely from the municipal building that caught fire in Gqeberha earlier today. Fire and emergency services are investigating the cause of the blaze. The municipality spokesperson, Stembiso Soyaya, says the building will remain closed for the rest of the week.
5: No injuries have been reported. The building will remain closed and no one will be permitted to enter until Friday, the 25th of September, while safety assessments and investigations are conducted. The municipality urges the public to rely on official and avoid speculation about the incident.
1: And a memorial service for music rights activist Owen Ndlovu is underway in Randburg, north of Johannesburg. Ndlovu was found dead with gunshot wounds by Togoza residents on Gauteng's East Rand last week. He was allegedly hijacked and kidnapped in Katlehong while fetching his wife from church. Veteran music promoter and Ndlovu's industry friend Vusi Liu has called on the police to work tirelessly to ensure that those behind the killing are brought to book. Our top story this hour, the South African Reserve Bank's Monetary Policy Committee, the MPC, will announce its latest decision on interest rates shortly. If you're watching the time, it's just gone 5 minutes after 3 on the clock. For Metro FM News, I'm Lindy Mjali, and this is The Touchdown.
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10: 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And your girl, she's tall, she's gorgeous. Loot love.
9: You heard me.
10: Don't go anywhere and don't miss a minute.
11: Loot love in the place to be.
12: Yeah. I always talk about your skin. How many liters of water you drink a day?
11: Can I tell you the truth?
13: Yeah.
11: I think it's a not drinking thing. We are for a spirit,
12: yes.
11: You know. We have a mind, we live in a body.
12: Yeah. That's true.
11: You know, yeah. And it doesn't matter who you are. If you want to function at optimum, if you're not going to take care of this one engine
12: come
11: that
12: on.
11: You got,
12: come on.
11: It's not going to happen. You know, your biggest breakthrough could come at 60.
13: Mm.
11: And what do you do then? Are you going to be too tired to do what you need to do?
10: Let's go! Go! Go!
14: Go! Touch! Ugqoke ijintshi, looking a bit mean. Ungathi uzelana on horseback. You gonna hear him, his rhymes are whack. Looking like he out here, tole e-account, yes a jet. Wanna bet? Inja yamutibo touch, nye accent. Utalalana. He's persistent.
10: Oh!
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6: 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Love. Lenin Charlie and Marina Machupi. 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
15: 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You could have been anywhere in the world, but you're here with me today, and I appreciate that. Love you.

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11: We've been listening. We've been living. We've been making memories. 40 years of Metro FM. The sound of us.

0: some people have a voice that is just an instrument. Mm. You're like, am I listening to a voice or I'm listening to a violin?
1: Right.
0: Hey? Mm-hmm. Who else is that that you know of?
1: Jeez. Like we always say, Msaki is that.
0: Amifaku for me.
1: Amifaku is that. Kosazana's daughter has a beautiful voice. I really enjoy her voice.
0: Yeah. She does. She does.
1: Yeah.
0: I want to shout out every South African who took it upon themselves to decide that Friday is a holiday. You know what? You're right.
1: You know, we can't.
0: I'm sorry. I'm speaking on behalf of people who hire people. Mm. I'm speaking on behalf of all employers. Who understands the pain of paying salaries to people who will assume, not even assume, declare that Friday is a holiday? And you're asking, are you coming to the office on Friday? No, I'm not.
1: Yeah, because I have leave days, don't I?
0: But when you are going to pay them.
2: Yes.
1: 100%.
0: You're going to pay them.
1: As you should.
0: And when you pay them, you must smile and say, I'm so happy to be paying this person right now.
1: I mean, are you happy with the work being done?
0: No. Mm-hmm. I'm addressing, you know, when it comes to taking it in our own hands to decide that today's a holiday, can we also one Saturday decide it's a working day?
2: No.
1: No, please, touch.
2: You're already making us work for too long. Five days is already long.
1: And sometimes Saturdays and Sundays.
2: At the country you come from, they work for 4 days in a week.
1: I mean.
2: So, mm-mm. No.
1: I'm sorry, we're not with you on this one.
0: I don't want you to be with me.
1: Mm-mm. But we don't want to work on a Saturday.
0: I'm
1: with whoever it is that you're trying to make work on a Saturday. Nope. Shout out to taking Friday off.
0: And you know, CCMAs protect you guys. Mm. Then you wonder why unemployment is so high.
1: No.
0: Yeah. No. Labor laws in this country. Cheapest. My goodness.
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I could've stand another hour, daylight. Bring on the night. I could've stand another hour.

0: I love this rendition. It's Jay Something as well as Sooks on the Touchdown. 15:30. 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
2: In the news this afternoon, the Reserve Bank's Monetary Policy Committee has decided to hike rates by 0.25%, taking the policy rate, that's formerly known as the repo rate, to 7.25% and the prime lending rate to 10.75%. And the ruling on the postponement application of taxi industry figure, or Babafana Sindane, will be handed down at the Madlanga Commission on Friday. Let's bring you the details in the news at 4.
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3: Well, the Proteas continue to face a bit of trouble where their bowlers are concerned, and this is ahead of the upcoming ODI campaign against the Australia, which is actually starting tomorrow in Durban. It is the first of three ODIs in Durban tomorrow at the Wanderers Stadium on Sunday for the Pink Day, and then we're going to be, of course,

0: also playing the third match on the 30th of September. So joining the list of bowlers that have been sidelined due to injury is young speedster Gwenamaphaka. He is, of course, pay stocks thinning out even further. The South African pay stocks, at least, thinning out even further. The bowler has been sidelined because of a strain, a hamstring injury. In fact, it's essentially adding to the toll that he's been picking up over the course of a couple of months while he has been playing. Cricket South Africa confirming today that he sustained a right hamstring strain during training, and that was in preparation for this actual series. So he will be replaced by the Boerland paceman, that is Lizard Williams. He's been named into the squad. He's going to be joining them today, actually, in Durban in preparation for tomorrow's match. It leaves the Proteas essentially leaning on all-rounders Marco Janssen and Corbin Bosch as the leaders of the pace attack. Gerald Kutsia is there as well. There is Duan Janssen and Ngobane Mukwena, as well as Williams now, who's been called up as injury cover in that 16-player ODI squad. Kagiso Rabada is recovering from a hamstring injury of his own as well. Last week, Lungisani Ngidi experienced some discomfort during the opening first-class series match where the Titans were taking on the Dolphins, so his availability in the test series is also in doubt. He's been removed from the ODI campaign, and he may actually also miss test series against Australia, which starts next month. So that's the latest news coming out of the Proteas camp. Gwenamaphaka is the latest injury blow for Shukri Conrad, the head coach, and his Proteas team. In fact, the match tomorrow is going to be starting in the morning, at about 10 o'clock in the morning, down in Durban. He's coming back is Isaac Hadja to the Formula One grid this weekend at the Azerbaijan Grand Prix in Baku. And to go with that announcement and that confirmation, it's been said that Red Bull will keep him as well for the 2027 Formula One season. Isaac Hadja will remain as Max Verstappen's teammate. He did step up to Red Bull at the start of this year, having made an impressive debut campaign with Racing Bulls in 2025. But then he's missed the last couple of rounds, the last three rounds, in fact, due to a wrist injury that he had picked up in last month's summer break. So since they returned from the summer break, the Northern Hemisphere summer break, in the Formula One calendar, Isaac Hadja has not been there. The 21-year-old now fit enough to drive, and he's back for the Azerbaijan Grand Prix. It's going to be taking place, by the way. Ordinarily, a main race takes place on Sunday, not the Azerbaijan Grand Prix. The qualifying will be on Friday, which means the practice sessions will also be will all be packed up in the same day. Qualifying will be on Friday. The main race will then be on Saturday. It's a main race, of course, where Red Bull is looking to catch up to the runaway leaders, Mercedes, of course, with Ferrari right there behind them. And that is where I leave your Metro FM Sport here on the Touchdown for the Sour. I am Morena Mutupi.
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0: Georgia Smith, Wizkid, Touchdown 56, man. You know, we are talking to some amazing students, right? That's who we're going to be talking to. Also, by the way, the gentleman we're speaking to, he's the first executive director of Tourism Dubai and Commerce. One of the few individuals who can boldly say, I was there to build Dubai. He's our guest today. We're traveling. We outside. We are hitting the nice destinations. The likes of the Seychelles. The likes of, what's my favorite destination? Bali. And to top it up, Thailand. That's where we headed as part of our celebration. So to anyone who has more pages for some stamps on their passport, today's show is for you. But also to learn more on the leadership side of things, we'll tell you more about our guest. Looking at a young nation that just steadfast said, we're going to build ourselves to be one of the biggest tourism hub in the world. Strait of Hormuz open or not open, we are going to be the it. Luke, you been to Dubai?
1: Not yet.
0: Man, it is like,
1: what is it like? Can you even compare it to anything?
0: No, you cannot.
1: Yeah.
0: There's every sky, like every day, there's a serious skyscraper. The cranes in the city.
1: Right.
0: You know what I don't like?
1: What don't you like?
0: I understand that construction is important.
1: Yeah.
0: I don't like a city with too many skyscrapers and
1: why?
0: Cranes. I want the construction be done. Like when you walk in New York, all you hear is trucks and load and excavators and this. Sometimes you want to have a quiet city. But you know what those cranes
1: really
0: represent?
1: You want to be in the city if you want it to be quiet.
0: No, but I'm saying you like those cranes represent growth.
1: They do, which is great.
0: You hear what I mean?
1: That's the energy you want to be surrounded with.
0: But I also want to walk where, you know.
1: I suppose then you go what to New Jersey, so you can see.
0: Yes.
1: But in silence.
0: Yes.
1: Yeah.
0: Yeah. Something like that.
1: Okay.
0: Something like that. Yeah.
1: Don't so you like the new version, New Jersey version? In Dubai?
0: Abu Dhabi, maybe.
1: Okay.
0: Which is about 40 minutes drive.
1: Okay.
0: But also, it's crazy. It's listen, development is necessary. It says that there's infrastructure, there's growth. But I would like to have a seat. I like going to PE, for instance.
1: Oh.
0: Yeah, I'm gonna go there. 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
3: Yeah, I like it.
2: Love. Lenny Charlie and Marina Machupi. Monday to Friday,

0: Hey, hey, happy Wednesday to everybody who knows today's technically Friday, because tomorrow's a holiday, the next day as well. And some are even going to treat Monday as one. So people are literally coming back to work on Tuesday.
1: Sounds great to me. I mean, you know, a little recharge before the last run of the year. Yeah, why not?
0: You know, in African calendar, our new year is literally in September. End of the year.
1: It's today.
0: Yeah.
1: Happy New Year.
0: Happy New Year. Let's go.
1: Where are we at today?
0: We'll be back next year. But before we go home, can we touch base with some brilliant, brilliant people?
1: Yes, let's please. It is Show Your Colors after all.
0: We have Ozzy Ewing and Levi Mabula. Right? Did I get that right? Welcome to the Touchdown 326.
2: Yes, you did. Thank you.
0: How you feeling? We're talking to the brightest minds here from Selborne College in East London. Man, I read nothing but great things about Selborne College. Your home, right? Hey?
1: Yeah, kind of, yes.
0: Okay, great. So, welcome to the Touchdown, guys. How you doing?
2: Thank you. Do you want to understand?
0: Over. Ozzy, how are you feeling?
2: I'm feeling prepared because finals are around the corner. Prelims went well.
1: Oh, man.
2: There's a few errors I need to touch on, but other than that, I'm feeling confident for the next coming up or upcoming exams.
1: No anxiety whatsoever, right?
2: Yes.
1: I like that answer. I'm feeling prepared. I like it.
2: Well, thank you. I wish I could say that because every subject that I expected to be horrible was good. Every subject I expected to be good was horrible. So it was like, yeah.
0: So this is Mlevi.
1: Yes.
2: Yes, it's me.
0: Mlevi, why were the subjects horrible?
1: And which subjects actually were they?
2: Oh my word. So my math, my physics, my IT, and my Afrikaans, my four best subjects. Okay. All betrayed me.
0: Mlevi, you're telling us all the subjects were horrible.
2: No. But my subjects like EGD and LO.
1: Yes.
2: I used to struggle with LO. Geez, what else do I do?
0: So you struggle. Oh, yeah, you struggle with life orientation.
2: Yes, actually, it was my biggest struggle. I think I started off my college career with 30% for LO. Can you imagine?
0: Excuse me?
2: Yeah.
1: In grade 8?
2: I kid you not.
0: You mean 3-0?
2: I like, no, okay, wait, it was 31, so I kind of was
0: like... Okay, 31 is not bad.
1: 31, sure, we got you.
0: 31 is better than 30%, but it's still a fail. Still fail. Listen, it's still a failure, but it's better. It's 31, you know, like, but where are you now? Where are you now with life orientation?
2: I've literally only gotten distinctions this entire year for life orientation.
0: From 31 to a distinction.
1: I mean,
0: hello. Yeah.
1: A powerful comeback story.
0: We need to write a book. Long Way to Freedom. From 31, you the new Mandela, bro.
2: Oh,
0: From 31 to distinction.
2: Well, yeah, you know, that's basically my entire high school career. Like every single challenge is met with.
0: Yeah. Hold that thought. Hold that.
2: Persistence.
0: Hold that thought for a second.
2: Yeah.
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8: I heard what you said through the grapevine. Funny thing about your problems, they ain't mine.
0: You know it's game time when you move from getting 31% in life orientation to distinction. Hey,
1: it's got it. You got it.
0: What a quantum leap.

grapevine. Funny thing about your problems, they ain't mine. 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Getting religious with it, high across any state lines. Work on

0: Y'all already know it's game time. Who we got joining us, Luth? These are the brightest minds, by the way.
1: These are the brightest minds. You got to be levy.
0: Listen, Ozzy, what about you? Do you have one of those shocking stories where you once got a fail to a distinction?
2: I honestly do have one of those stories with Matt.
0: Mm.
2: Wasn't quite a fail, but I was getting forced. But then, I don't know what it was. The support from Selborne and everything that happened at school kind of just brought me to understanding the subject and really grasping it, especially with the guys in class. They didn't shy away from helping you. They really came out, like Malevi for sure. Mm-hmm. He really came out and he would always come and try to help you. And I ended off this term with a 90% overall.
0: What? You ended up with what?
2: 90% overall.
0: 90? Guys, you know there's something wrong with you.
1: Yeah.
0: If your overall average is 90%. Mm. Lindy, like, you are not okay. Who does that? How do you get 90% overall?
1: Like, maybe tell us how.
0: Yes.
1: Let's go through your subjects.
2: Must I go through all my subjects?
1: Yeah. How many subjects did you have, first of all? Because it could be 15.
2: How many subjects are you doing?
1: Right.
2: I take 7 subjects.
1: Okay.
2: My worst one's been language, unfortunately.
0: And what's your worst? What's the number?
2: My worst is 66.
0: Okay. Nah.
2: It's not great.
0: You my guy. You are my guy. That's our speciality.
1: Not great.
0: Like, that's our speciality. Now you're part of the clique now. You are part of the family. Okay. 66, you're the ringleader. With 66, you're the ringleader. Okay? And then, that's English or Afrikaans?
2: That was English, unfortunately.
0: Okay. No. There's nothing unfortunate. Then Afrikaans?
2: Afrikaans was the same mark.
0: Wait, you got... You speak English the same way you speak Afrikaans?
2: I wish I could say that. I could write it up there. Speaking is a different story.
1: Oh, man.
0: 66 English, 66 Afrikaans. Okay, now let's get into the real technical stuff. Hmm. Maths.
2: My next one will be Elo. I got 81.
1: Nice.
2: Mm-hmm. And then it would be biology or life science, 82.
0: Okay.
2: Then it would be physics, being 87.
0: Ooh,
1: come through.
0: Ooh.
2: And then it would be maths, being 90.
0: Ooh.
2: And then my last subject would be geography, being 95% overall.
0: Yo! Hey! Yo! 95%.
2: Yeah.
0: Do you think there's going to be improvement in English and Afrikaans, or are you happy with the 66? I mean, after all, you know, it's not 666. At least it's 4-6.
2: Yeah, that is true. I'm not happy with it. I am going to aim to, or at my utmost best, to try and improve it to at least a 75 for both the subjects.
0: I see that done. I see that attainable. You got that in your voice. Mm. I can trust you. You got that actuary going on.
1: Mm-hmm.
0: You are trusted. Ozzy.
2: Thank you. Mm. Yeah, the main thing is like just keeping calm and carrying on. No matter what happens, there can be a bad turn, but the best thing to do is just carry on, pick yourself up. The next one will be better.
1: That is definitely the best advice I've heard this week. I love it. Mlevi, on your side, where are we sitting before we go into news?
3: You can't ask me on my worst academic term this year.
0: Guys, this is show your colors, okay?
1: Come on, we need you to show off.
0: I like these guys today.
1: Show
0: we got.
3: No, shame. I'm not one of those people where I'll say, oh, I had like a bad term and then I get like 95% average. I'm not one of those people. I wish I
0: was. Levy's my guy. I'm hanging out with you, bro.
1: Yeah.
0: I'm coming to hang out with you this weekend. You are my guy. Let's quickly go to news. Hold on to that thought before we get to interrogate your marks. We're going to go to news. It's 4 p.m.
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5: It's just gone 4 o'clock in the news this afternoon. Saab hikes repo rate And Dimpane speaks on Kwamakhutha mass murder.
6: Stormers have confirmed the acquisition of Hashim Peed, and Manchester United, troubled as they may be on the field, have announced record revenues for 2026. Details 4:30.
5: The Reserve Bank's Monetary Policy Committee has decided to hike rates by a quarter of a percent, taking the policy rate, that's formerly known as the repo rate, to 7.25%, the prime lending rate to 10.75%. The bank has cited inflationary pressures due to the global oil supply shock emanating from the impact of the war in the Middle East. Here's Reserve Bank Governor Lesetša Kganyago.
7: This rate path remains a broad policy guide. Our decisions will continue to be taken on a meeting-by-meeting basis with careful attention to the outlook, data outcomes, and the balance of risks to the forecast.
5: The ruling on the postponement application of taxi industry figure Oba Bafana Sindane will be handed down at the Madlanga Commission on Friday. Earlier, evidence leader advocate Matthew Chaskelson argued that Sindane's urgent court application to interdict his subpoena at the commission was unnecessarily delayed and that any urgency was therefore self-created. Chaskelson maintained that the pending court proceedings were not a valid basis for a postponement.
8: And our program is tight. We can't, it's not just that we can't give double the time to witnesses who don't want to be here. We can't give 50% more time to those witnesses. We won't finish. And we do need to finish.
5: Let's head to KZN now, where the Acting National Police Commissioner Boleng Dimpane has made an undertaking that police will get to the bottom of the mass murder of 11 people in Kwamakhutha, south of Durban, last night. A group of about 14 people were having a party in the Ziko area when at least three gunmen entered the yard and opened fire. Dimpane appeared before Parliament's Police Portfolio Committee, briefing MPs on the quarter crime statistics for 2026-27 financial year.
9: I have issued an instruction that a 72-hour tracking activation be made in this regard. This comprises of a multidisciplinary team that will track this, to including intelligence. This is unacceptable, Honourable Chair, as well as Honourable Members. We will get to the bottom of this and we will bring those that are responsible for the killing of these 14 people to book.
5: And activists from Ekurhuleni on Gauteng's East Rand have called for a collective response from communities as well as government to combat gender-based violence and femicide in the country. Young men and women from non-governmental organization Love Life have held a nationwide silent demonstration against gender-based violence and femicide. The national CEO of Love Life, Ntabeleng Motsomi Mushweshwe.
10: We are gathered here, and not only here, across the nine provinces in silent demonstration. It is a lamenting demonstration against the spate of killings that has been reported. And we do know that this is not only the only numbers of people who have been killed. This is only the ones that have been discovered and reported.
5: Our top story this afternoon, the Reserve Bank's Monetary Policy Committee, it's decided to hike rates by a quarter of a percent, taking the policy rate, that's formerly known as the repo rate, to 7.25% and the prime lending rate to 10.75%. It's just gone 5 minutes after four on the clock. For Metro FM News, I'm Lindy Mjali, and this is The Touchdown.
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We lived it. We shaped it. We celebrated it. And you were there with us. 40 years of music. 40 years of culture. 40 years of connection. Metro FM. The sound of us. It's where you want to be.

0: Hey, the brightest minds right now from Shelburne College are joining us. Ozzy Ewing, Levi Mabula as well. It is a Touchdown 326. Show your colors Wednesday. Yeah. Yeah. How many colors you got on your blazer? Levi.
1: The blazer is the color.
2: Oh, come on.
1: What do you mean?
2: Levi needs to join us in studio.
0: We need to hang out with him.
2: We really do.
0: And the blazer is the color.
2: All that personality, I love it.
0: No, for real, bro. You're a vibe, Levi. Like, seriously, where do you excel in? Which subject are you excelling in?
1: So I actually do drama as well.
2: Nice.
1: That's another aspect of my life.
2: Mm.
1: Excuse me. And yeah, so I've got colors for that. I literally just got re-awarded for colors for drama.
2: Ooh.
1: With my colors for academics as well.
0: Nice.
1: So, yeah.
2: That's incredible. I mean, Levi, I think you also have a bit of a life in martial arts, I understand?
1: Yeah. So that life in martial arts, it was mostly in primary school where I did it like officially with like clubs and everything.
2: Mm-hmm.
1: But then in high school, I sort of just moved on to like boxing. We had a boxing society at our school.
2: Yeah.
1: So yeah, I just joined them. But yeah, no, with the primary school, I used to do karate. And yeah, like you said, it was a big part of my life.
2: Mm.
1: I think, before I could even remember, like my first memories of watching my siblings train in like judo and karate. And if I'm being honest, like one of my best memories was when I was old enough to join them in training.
2: Oh, man.
1: And we would train from like 5 a.m. Working on like our techniques. You would call them kata at the time, but they were techniques. And then at 5 p.m. we would work on conditioning. The unfortunate part about all of this is the fact that like at 5 p.m. that was like Dragon Ball Z time.
2: Right.
1: So there was a huge part of my childhood that was spent conditioning while trying to peek through the window to see Sakurat versus Vegeta. So yeah.
2: Oh,
1: but yeah, no, all of this training just kind of built a resilience in me. And I think it filtered into like most aspects of my life, that no matter how hard I just get knocked down, you know,
2: right,
1: I'm always going to get back up.
2: That's like
1: that has become
2: work.
1: A constant.
0: Mm.
2: That is so,
1: so
2: beautiful.
1: Even with this horrible term, for lack of any better term, just a horrible term, I know that I will get back up.
2: I love that. That's so powerful. We're going to say goodbye to you guys in just a bit, but we need to take a quick break.
3: It feels like your phone rings. You look down, your heart starts to beat faster. Because the last time you saw that name was the morning you ignored it. After the night you put it in your phone. Video call. Hi, Banna. Now you start to sweat. Because looking at you is you. But the you that you would look like if you were 20 years younger. And younger you says to 20 years older you. Hello, Daddy. Your eyes start to cry. New dead tears. And then, while your mouth is trying to find something to say, he says, Dad, I'm an oil tycoon. You want to come and live with me in Dubai, Habibi? And then your body starts to... Yeah, that's what it's like to

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1: The songs we love. The voices we know. The moments we remember. For 40 years, this has been our sound. Metro FM. The sound of us. The sound of us.
2: Hey, yes, we're back in the building. The Touchdown 326 coming live from Johannesburg, South Africa, to be exact. We'll be out in Cape Town in a jiffy, right?
3: Yes, we will.
2: But right now, before we wrap up to you guys, let me ask you this. Who do we have joining us in the building? Do we have an actuary, a doctor, what do we have? Like archaeologist? Who do we have? Starting with you, Ozzy.
4: I personally wanted to go to veterinary sciences in Pretoria. I love the outdoors, and my whole purpose or goal in life is to maintain being outdoors. Because I think everybody's getting lost in this virtual reality of what life is at the moment. Getting stuck in screens and games, and I feel like being connected to nature and being grounded in life and what it actually is very important to me, and being able to conserve it in the long run.
2: I feel you, bro. I got an 86-year-old tree in my yard. I'm not cutting that tree.
4: Yeah. And it's those little things like caring for animals or making sure some environment doesn't go to ruin because of some negligence that people have done.
2: 100%. Nature
4: conservation.
2: Conservation! Yes.
3: Mlevi, on your side?
5: Yeah, no. So for me, it's mostly mechatronics engineering. Which is like robots and stuff like that. So, yeah, no, I've honestly just been really fascinated with all aspects of it, the physics, the math, the programming. So, like, that's just the best combination of all of it. But my goal for it is mostly to work on, like, improving prosthesis and also improving medicine transport and all that stuff. Just anything that can honestly help make people's lives better.
3: I love that so much. Jeez, a big shout out to you guys, Mlevi and Ozzy. Thank you so much for joining us. Touch Money.
2: Indeed, man.
4: Thanks,
2: we can
4: inviting us on.
2: No, for sure, guys. We can only wish you all the best. And thank you. Thank you for joining us on the Touchdown, all right?
4: Yeah.
5: Thank you.
3: What superstars. And I just want to let you know the royal treatment is alive and well at Lotto Star. 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
10: Ladies and gentlemen, we're talking to a man who's done it all, from international diplomacy to inspiring the next generation of leaders. Ambassador Udaya Idrarathna has built a career around people, purpose, and influence. The former Sri Lankan ambassador to the UAE and Iraq is now a mentor and executive coach, using decades of experience to help others in finding their voice, sharpen their leadership, and make their mark. He is in Cape Town as we speak, our next destination, as we go and broadcast on the Touchdown 36. Good afternoon, Ambassador. Welcome to the Touchdown. How are you doing?
11: Thank you so much. I'm so happy to be in South Africa and Africa, and now in my beautiful Cape Town.
10: Amazing, great. amazing. Now, you've moved from
11: representing... And also, thank you so much for asking me to do this interview. Tomorrow is the South Africa Heritage Day.
10: Yes.
11: What an honor to be on this show, on celebrating the life of President Nelson Mandela, one of my heroes. I'm so privileged to be here, sir. Thank you.
10: Thank you. Yeah, so tomorrow you have to eat traditional food. You can't eat your rice and salmon or lamb shanks. No. You got to eat traditional food. I've got a spot for you in Cape Town. I'll tell you where to go. But while we have you on the line, you've moved from representing...
11: I will do that, sir. I will honor your request for sure.
10: Thank you, sir. Oh, Masonja are loading. You've moved from representing a country on the international stage to developing people on one-on-one. What inspired this transition? But before we talk about the transition, you were also critical in building Tourism Dubai. Tell us about that.
11: Yeah, first of all, I am a Sri Lankan.
10: Yes.
11: I love my country, but for the last 40 years, I've been living in UAE, my beloved home. We are four generations in UAE. It's my father, my generation, and my brothers, then my son and grandson, etc. So we are very much Emiratis, and we love this beautiful country who gave us everything in our life, you know. So for me, I believe the UAE is the role model country, from economy to tolerance to learning to environment to everything. So I live in the right environment to support also by my studies and my coaching and so on. So that's probably I want to say that working in Dubai government for 10 years, when I left, I was the Exec Director of Policy Study and Research. 5 years in Abu Dhabi government, I was a senior advisor to DCT, Department of Culture and Tourism. Then I went to Saudi Arabia. I worked with the most prominent Saudi family. I was a vertical CEO. Then I became a Sri Lankan ambassador to UAE and also to Iraq. So now what I'm doing is like collecting all this knowledge. By the way, all my years, I've been a teacher. I've coached so many people, mm-hmm. and I'm very proud of that achievement. Now I build that everything to a program called The Leader in You, a 12-step 360 path to world-class leadership program on at least transforming and teaching 1,000 leaders globally. That's why I'm in Africa. I've been approached by some top people to meet one-to-one and do that coaching. And I really love Africa.
10: Okay.
11: And so probably it's time to help them.
10: For sure.
11: Thank you, sir.
10: Yeah.
9: The Leader in You sounds like such a powerful space for a lot of people who need guidance and mentorship. And I'm so curious about, you know, some of the lessons that you picked up. As you say, you've been teaching all this time, but from diplomacy over to how you're coaching people and leading them in The Leader in You, what lessons have you picked up that work so well for you when you're helping those better their lives?
11: All right. See, I'm a model specialist. I build frameworks, right? Mm-hmm. So that's probably my known name. So

0: money, otherwise you cannot do a program or project.
1: Of course not.
0: They get access to talent, otherwise you really can't do the growth you want to do. And third is access to network. That's, otherwise you really cannot build that strategy. Let's say 1 billion to 5 billion plan you build, need this pillar. And the last but not least is the physical resources that you have access to, the events and so on. So that's the second pillar. Third pillar, I argue that you had, let's say, 100 people in your company. Now you need another 500. You can't get rid of the old people. So you have to acquire new talent. Mm-hmm. And also you have to build a cohesive, coherent talent pool within your organization or in the country for you to build a strategy you just built, right? And the fourth is the most important, your personal proficiency, your integrity, leader in you as leader. That's how much in you that to attract those, all that three things I told you. This is the impact. So doing that, your impact to the economy, impact to people, impact to family, impact to yourself, to environment, so on.
1: But
0: these five...
1: But if I may ask, Ambassador, do you have all of this material in the form of like tutorial book or some kind of portal? How do you convey these teachings? Like, how do you conduct them? I understand you in Cape Town doing the same thing, but are there materials that are available?
0: Right. Yes, of course. So let me tell you a little bit more about me. I'm the creator, innovator of the 7-day mini MBA. So what I do is I'm teaching corporate strategy, mini version of an MBA to navigate CEOs and aspiring CEOs, myself, the mini MBA. But last year, when I retired as an ambassador of Sri Lanka, I built a different model, a 12-pillar model. I feel that is required to be a super leader in the world. So the first pillar I built, of course, I have all the material, the wealth creation, the financial mastery. How do you master the game of wealth creation? Number two, I went to family businesses, entrepreneurship. I look at grow the business that turn legacy into empire. Second pillar. Of course, with material support. Third is a startup and investor pitch. My idea is how will you win investor with confidence and secure capital for growth? Fourth is the corporate strategy where I was teaching at 7-day mini MBA. But I went to the 12-pillar model, CEO level delegation and command of the boardroom.
1: Command of the boardroom. Is that what the ambassador said? Mm. Command of the boardroom. Okay.
0: And five is the life changes and resilience. Rebuild your finances, health, and relationship, and emerge stronger from life's tougher setbacks. How do you do that? Mm-hmm. Number six is the national economy. How do you become a shape national prosperity and the wealth of nation? How do you transform your nation? Number six.
1: I want you to can we pocket at number six, because we got to go to news. It's 4:30. Ambassador, we want to get all of this information across, but just help us so we can just do our news and sports. Hold that thought for me.
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3: In the news this afternoon, the Reserve Bank's Monetary Policy Committee has decided to hike rates by 0.25%. It's taking the policy rate, that's formerly known as the repo rate, to 7.25%. The prime lending rate is now at 10.75%. And Higher Education and Training Minister Buti Manamela has admitted that there is a need to overhaul the current student funding model at tertiary institutions. Let's bring you those details in the news at 5.
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4: Well, it had already been spoken about that the Lions are going to be letting go of Hashim Peat, their scrum half, because he's going to be moving over to the Stormers. Well, the Stormers have confirmed, following the confirmation of the Lions, the Stormers confirming today that the 2025 World Rugby Junior World Championship player of the tournament has joined them. He signed a 4-year contract all the way to 2030. The 21-year-old joining the Stormers from the Lions already started training this week with his new club, but he's with the non-traveling squad in Cape Town. The Stormers are traveling. They're out in Galway. That's where they're going to be starting their United Rugby Championship campaign on Friday night. They're going to be starting it against Connacht. So they're the north, of course, of the equator. Up in the northern hemisphere are the Stormers. That URC for 2026-27 is going to be starting this weekend. Of course, he did gain prominence at the Lions, did Peat. That's then when he went over to go and shine

0: the Junior Springboks at the World Rugby Under 20 Championship. He's been, of course, he capped a breakout year shining for the Junior Box. He led his new club teammate Riley Norton. They beat New Zealand in that final of the World Rugby Junior World Championship earlier this year. He's going to be expected to make his Stormers debut once they come back from the two-match tour to Ireland and Scotland. So they start in Ireland against Connacht, and then they're going to move over to Scotland. Four consecutive home games for the Stormers down in Cape Town in October. That's when he's expected to be making his debut. It is believed that Hashim Peat has moved to the Stormers because he made it a point to raise the money to buy himself out of his Lions contract. They wanted 800,000 rand to the Lions. The Stormers were not ready to pay up that kind of money. So Hashim Peat dug into his own pockets, but then he also raised that money to give the Lions the 800,000 rand that they wanted. And now he is back home because he is a Cape Town born man. He comes from the Boer Cup, does Hashim Peat. So he returns home to play for the Stormers. He's also been invited to join the Springboks training camps earlier this year. So he's definitely an eye that he's caught the eye of Rassie Erasmus to be featuring for the Springboks very soon in his career. Manchester United are struggling, of course, on the pitch, but they are certainly making quite a bit of revenue. Record revenues of about £677.6 million is what they have gone on to announce. But their overall debt does still remain over £1 billion, despite Sir Jim Ratcliffe, who of course is a 25% shareholder of Manchester United, going through extensive cost-cutting measures. Club confirming that they've also spent £63.5 million buying land for the new stadium that's going to be coming in a couple of years. Right, so they've also managed to announce a £22.6 million operating profit, despite not playing in Europe for the first time in a decade, right? So they did miss out on Europe a couple of years ago. They're back in the Champions League this season, which is going to be helping in terms of the revenue that they're going to be generating. They've also managed to save £8.5 million of a projected £16.5 million payoff to the manager that they fired in January. That is Ruben Amorim, and that is because he managed to accept a job offer at AC Milan. So it helped with some of the other cost increases. So Man United, of course, announcing some money in the bank, even though they are struggling from a playing perspective. And that is why I leave you Metro FM Sport here on the Touchdown for this hour. I am Moren Mutupi. 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
1: A very good afternoon. It's going to be a beautiful day on our roads. Only if you do two things: adjust your driving attitude as well as your need for speed. Remember to be kind to pedestrians, cyclists, joggers, emergency vehicles, as well as fellow motorists. There will be high traffic volumes due to intra-provincial travel as well as cross-border travel. It's also wedding season, so we begin in the wedding capital of the Republic, Limpopo. High traffic volumes in Modimolo on the R33 Nelson Mandela Drive. This is going to be in both directions between Route 101 and Lilian Ngoyi Street. Just south of Modimolo, we've got the N1 carriageway, which also has the Kranskop toll plazas. Please expect heavy delays in both directions. Before you get to the Great North, you have Midrand to contend with. N1, resembling a parking lot in both directions. This is in Midrand between the Buccleuch Interchange and New Road off-ramp. More of that pressure naturally as you're heading north towards Centurion. It's then Olifantsfontein Road, quite slow, passing through Country View, heading west as you head towards Olifantsfontein-Bosch. In the only province with a surname, there is an average of 953 vehicles. These passing at the Hoek, Vilge, Utugel, as well as Moitor plazas. Springfield's got a collision. This one is on the M10 Alpine Road, southbound before Henry Road, causing delays. It's then the N2, both directions, heading to the EB Clute Interchange. It's those long-term roadworks slowing you down. Expect the same in Hammersdale, Key Ridge, as well as in Pietermaritzburg, just outside of Durban. In Kugombo City, R72 are buzzed this afternoon across Sunny Ridge, Gately, Woodbrook, the CBD, as well as Lahoon Valley, heading towards Cotswold, while at the city of Cape Town, crawling traffic on the N1, both directions between, heading to the M5 Coburg Interchange. And once you're on the M5, both directions, also a hot mess between Mowbray and Brooklyn. Back with you in 32. Mvangeli Ndzuza, Metro FM Traffic.
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Manager told me this left, that's how he feel. 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

0: We're talking about unitive leadership. Ladies and gentlemen, this is all a mastery of our guest, the ambassador, who has compiled or rather put together a masterclass searching for the leader in you, Ambassador Udaya Idrarana. 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It's Ambassador Udaya Idrarana. That's his name. 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What else you got, Lute?
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homies getting rich, rich. 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

0: I am never forgiving myself, man. The day Elaine came in the studio, I was sick.
1: Mm-hmm.
0: Can you believe it?
1: Man. And she shared this anger.
0: Yo!
1: With us.
0: Ah!
1: What a star.
0: One more dance. Time for news.
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3: It's just gone 5 o'clock. In the news this evening, SARB hikes repo rate and the ICC convicts Central African militia leader.
4: We've got another injury blow for the Proteas. This time it is Gwenamaphaka who has been ruled out. And the Stormers confirmed that they've finally gotten themselves Hashim Pete. Details 5:30.
3: The Reserve Bank's Monetary Policy Committee has decided to hike rates by 0.25%, taking the policy rate, formerly known as the repo rate, to 7.25% and the prime lending rate to 10.75%. The bank has cited inflation pressures due to the global oil supply shock emanating from the impact of the war in the Middle East. Here's Reserve Bank Governor Lesetša Kganyago.
5: This rate path remains a broad policy guide. Our decisions will continue to be taken on a meeting-by-meeting basis with careful attention to the outlook, data outcomes, and the balance of risks to the forecast.
3: High Education and Training Minister Buti Manamela has admitted that there is a need to overhaul the current student funding model at tertiary institutions. Manamela says the development of a new sustainable funding model is underway. He told Parliament's Portfolio Committee on Higher Education and Training that there are fundamental challenges facing the funding model.
6: We've all agreed, even with your public jabbing of some of the people who said we need to do away with the NSFAS and so on. I think we all agree that there are fundamental challenges that we need to address. The issue of sustainability of student funding in our country.
3: A 42-year-old suspect linked to a police station attack and armed robberies is expected to appear before the Carolina Regional Court in Mpumalanga this afternoon. This follows his rearrest by the Hawks yesterday in Kanyamazane after the suspect failed to return to court after being granted bail in 2025. And the International Criminal Court has convicted a former Seleka militia on charges of crimes against humanity, including torture in the Central African Republic. Kailihle Khumalo has more.
7: Mohammed Said Abdul Khani has denied all charges. Presiding Judge Miata Maria Samba has ruled that Said and others oversaw beatings and torture of prisoners as part of a plan to target Baziza sympathizers in the capital, Bangui. Kailihle Khumalo, SABC News, Johannesburg.
3: Our top story back home, the Reserve Bank's Monetary Policy Committee has decided to hike rates by 0.25%, taking the policy rate, that's formerly known as the repo rate, to 7.25%. The prime lending rate is at 10.75%. It's just gone 4 minutes after 5 on the clock. For Metro FM News, I'm Lindy Mjali. Let's get into the rush hour on the touchdown.
2: 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Yeah! They say life begins at 40. Oh well, say no more.
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2: 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Some birthdays are about getting older. This one is about getting louder, because after 40 years, Metro FM isn't slowing down, we're turning up. 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

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I'm Zola Z11, and I'm inviting you to join me and the Metro FM family on an unforgettable celebration to Thailand. 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
6: Very good afternoon. Once more, we begin in the city of Cape Town, where we've got an incident. It's a fatal collision. It's at the Celorys Pass. So this is the route used for those heading towards the eastern parts of Cape Town. It's on the N2 carriageway, Celorys Pass N2. Please budget some extra time. Good news, though, is that we already have emergency personnel on that scene. So please do remain patient. I also have some slow moving traffic. This is in the city center. It's on its knees, really. This is the N1, both directions. And this is actually going to be between Foreshore and the Waterkant. If you've got a flight to catch at the Cape Town International Airport, budget an extra 35 minutes due to high traffic volumes on the N2 outbound. This is from Salt River all the way to Key Town via Observatory and Hazendal. In Gqeberha, there's nothing out of the ordinary there. Just peak time delays in Frimsby, Newton Park, North End, as well as Deal Party. We then go to the city of, Letsegwini, city of Durban, Newlands East Collision, N2 South, just after Queen Nandi Drive. It's causing delays in both directions, naturally, and more of that pressure passing through Newlands. So that's heading south, Umhlanga, Bamba to Bamba traffic on Umhlanga Rocks Drive, N2 South, M4, that's the Leo Boyd Highway, as well as the M41. It's, of course, peak pressure persisting in Mount Edgecombe, Phoenix, KwaMashu, Nasimlazi. And then we go to Gauteng, City of Lights. We've got peak time delays on the M1 South from Lower Houghton going past Parktown until you get to the double-decker section, Crown Interchange. So that's going to be in Selby, Ekuruleni, N3, crawling in both directions. And this is going to be heading towards the Buccleuch Interchange. Pardon me, the Geluwelis Interchange. Of course, more of that pressure coming from the Buccleuch Interchange as you head towards Geluwelis, Kempton Park. Also needing you to budget extra time if you're heading towards OR Tambo International Airport while in the nation's capital, N1 North, queuing as all roads lead to and across the Limpopo River. Back with you at the bottom of this hour in 20 minutes. Mvangeli Ndzuza, Metro FM traffic.
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0: Celebrating 40 years right here at the Touchdown 326. Ladies and gentlemen, it's time to put a smile on somebody's face. Mm. It's the Touchdown, man. Let me tell you this. It's been a journey. 40 years is a milestone, and you deserve to be rewarded for being with the winning team for 40 straight years. All right? Chris Breezy, you already know who's getting all that love. Who's getting that price? Who's getting rewarded? We have somebody joining us all the way in PTA. Cap City's in the building. Her name is Lesejo. Look at me, assuming that it's her.
1: Is it?
0: When?
1: The LSG?
0: Let's take a gamble. Is it a brother or is it a sister?
1: Come. Good afternoon. Is it a brother or a sister?
2: Oh. It's a sister.
0: Yeah! Oh, I said it's her. I felt that queen royal energy in the air. Yeah, Chris Brown set up the mood already. You know, he set the tone right. And the candles are lit. It's dinner time. We dim the lights. What color candles do we have on, Lesejo?
2: Sorry?
0: What color candles do we have on during dinner? What candles? What color candles? Are they red? Are they blue? Are they canary? What color?
2: I can't hear you properly.
0: If we were sitting on a dinner table, right?
2: Yes.
0: Are you gonna order a, what are you having on the table? What are you having? If we are sitting at La Parada right now, what are you ordering? What are you going to have? Steak, fish, chicken?
2: I'll have fish.
0: You'll have fish. Oh, what type of fish? Lucky Star, hake?
2: A hake.
0: Hake.
2: Yes.
1: So, Lesejo, tell me, right? We're trying to give away these amazing tickets, a La Parada voucher, merch. But there's something you were supposed to say when we said hello. Do you remember the magic phrase?
0: I like it. She's going to say, I can't hear you.
2: I can't hear you. Oh. I hear like you whispering at the back, but then I can't hear you the exact words that you're asking me.
0: No problem. How about this? How about I make your life simple? Okay?
2: Yes.
0: When you hear this sound, what are you supposed to say?
2: Can you play it again?
0: This sound is the loudest sound.
1: And it's okay.
0: What are you supposed to say when you hear that sound, Lesejo? Who's getting
2: sorry,
0: on?
2: Yay! Hello, hi.
0: Yay!
2: I'm here.
0: What's funny?
1: Is this someone else now? It sounds like somebody else.
0: Yeah.
1: Lesejo,
0: what's the...
1: It's okay.
0: Lesejo, just give me a second, okay? I need a
2: break.
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0: Hey. Phew. We're going to do it again, Lute.
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1: This time around with Portia.
0: Portia.
1: Yes.
0: Yeah. And Portia is in...
1: So Alex.
0: Alex.
1: Yes. Good afternoon, Portia. Warm welcome to the Touchdown.
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0: Wabona wena.
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8: la para
1: oh man
0: oh ba ungafoni siyonelwe how we nkosi yami anungayeza kithi family wena awukaloboli. Yeah, if you love only the balls,
8: I got no balls.
0: I got a yeah, bo.
8: We understand.
0: Yeah, we're born.
8: I got to keep it next.
0: I got to keep it next. So, Kalatina, Kala, Kaya, Zombies, and next week. Canting a lot of scatting.
8: Must guess.
0: Lale. Gunandi la parada. Ha, tears of joy. Congratulations. You've won yourself.
1: Congratulations, Lesego. I mean, Portia, yo, Portia. What am I saying? Wow, hey. Portia, hey.
0: They get a moon to am too.
1: Portia, sorry, Mama. Portia, congrats.
0: Portia, who are you coming with,
8: thank
0: my darling?
8: Thank you. I'm going to bring a friend.
0: Oh, nice. Beautiful.
1: Two
0: beautiful.
1: Tickets for you and your friend. Yeah. A lot of voucher and merchandise for Metro FM. It's going to be a beautiful
0: and
1: Saturday.
0: And Yashisa, please, no coats, like fur coats. Ever? It'll be nice and hot.
8: Mm-mm, I was snake.
0: Mm-mm, please. Hey, how's about to bring your show the weather engine between Alex and Kailami, please. The sun is in the same position. It's not even moving. Okay, so I'll see you, Kailami, this weekend.
8: Yeah.
0: What day is it, Lute?
1: Saturday.
8: Yeah.
0: Saturday night.
1: It's a date.
0: Yeah, nice. That's how we do it. Celebrating 40 years.

0: Can I just ask a question? Is there anyone who can reflect back on where they're from? Like, you know, we all got comparisons that we make now when we talk to friends and say, hey, when last were you home? And this is the sequence. This is how it goes. Yeah, it's bad at home. Have you seen the potholes? Have you seen? It's like everything is dilapidated. Everybody you talk to about back home, we're not celebrating the developments or anything. Oh, is there anyone who has a reference of talking about back home and has something phenomenally transformative that you can be proud of? I'm asking because I got on a call, by the way, with one of my best friends from grade one. We were just on the phone this morning. Her name is Basitana. Basitana's dad was a principal at school, and we were just laughing. Do you remember our grade one? We was 52 of us in the classroom. 52. We never give credit to those teachers. I won't forget my first grade one teacher. By the way, I went to the hood, Homoto Primary in Sharpeville. Homoto Primary, grade one. I did my grade one, and I was like, we pushed it to grade two. But I won't forget those days. And I'm looking, I'm like, you know what? Mistress Majake. Now that I'm looking at 52 kids, and she did it well with a chain and all kinds of tools that were next to her, they will land on you. But the point is, she handled 52 kids. And I'm having this conversation. I'm like, Basitana, whoa. And we're catching up. And I'm like, have you been home? And all we can talk about is systems that are depleting our conversation. And now we bring people to this world. Our kids come to this world. Don't have... Guys, we had theme parks. We had theme parks. We had theme parks where it was tradition. I mean, we had basketball courts, tennis courts. I know it's the year of the election, but reflecting on back home, there's nothing. I don't know. Maybe, Morena, where you from, it's a different conversation. Has your home improved? Naledi, are things sparkling, bubbly?
1: No.
0: Huh?
1: Same as when I left
0: years ago. It's with me, Sharpeville, it's not even like things have changed. Things have depleted. It's crazy. It's crazy like me taking time to go to news. That's how crazy it is. It's bad. But listen, it was a beautiful conversation to catch up. Oh man, it's good to have people in your life that know you during your dreaming days, and they can see the manifestation. Nurture those people. Let's go to news.
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3: Thanks, Taj. Coming up in the news, KwaZulu-Natal Premier Tami Ntuli says the SAPS and government will convene a meeting with community members of KwaMakhutha. This is following the killing of 11 people. And Knysna Mayor Thando Matika has lost his position after being removed from the ANC for contesting the upcoming local government elections under the SACP banner. Let's bring you those details in the news at 6.
0: I would like to see leaders being honest and saying, you know what? I think I had a good run. I cannot chew this bone. I can bite the bone, but I cannot chew it. The nobility of, you know, when Tata Madiba said, I'm not going for a second term, I think that's what still makes him a great leader till this day. But there are certain things, even when you know,

0: in any field. You can be a CEO, you can be anything in government, an athlete. You know, Usain Bolt knew he's not going to the next Olympics, not because he can't run anymore, Morena, né?
1: Yeah.
0: But he realized it's chai. I ran my race, Frank Sinatra. I did it my way. Did it work? Oh no. But you know what? I'm opening room for next. I'm opening room for next. That will be, I would love to hear that coming out of a leader saying, ah, shame, kilikile.
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1: A huge blow for the Proteas as they lose yet another bowler due to injury. Gwena Maphaka is not going to be available for the ODI campaign against Australia, which starts tomorrow because of a hamstring strain, a right hamstring strain that he picked up during training for this particular ODI campaign against Australia. He becomes the third seamer in the bowling attack that has to be withdrawn following Kagiso Rabada. He was not even included in the initial team that was announced by Shukri Conrad on the 7th of this month. It's Gwena Maphaka now, follows Kagiso Rabada, as well as Lungisani Ngidi. Lungisani also picking up an injury during the domestic duties. He was part of the initial squad that was named, and then he got replaced in that team. So now we've also got Gwena Maphaka, who's been replaced by Lizard Williams. And then the team is now looking as such: Themba Bavuma, Othniel Bartman, Corbin Bosch, Matthew Brieska, Gerald Kutsia, Quinton de Kock, Tony de Zorzi, Bjorn Fortein, Marco Janssen, Keshav Maharaj. We've got Aiden Markram who's there. We've also got David Miller, Ryan Rickleton, Tristan Stubbs. Lizard Williams, of course, being added to that team as well to add some firepower to the seam attack. We're playing Australia in Durban tomorrow. 10 o'clock is when that first ODI starts. The second ODI is the Pink Day match happening at the Wanderers in Joburg on Sunday from 10 o'clock. And then we wrap up the ODIs on the 30th of September. That's going to be in Potchefstroom, which will be starting at 1:30. Hashim Peed has finally been confirmed by the Stormers as their latest acquisition. He's moved over from the Lions. Lions confirming as well yesterday that they've lost their scrum half to the Stormers. He, of course, had to raise some money and even chip in from his own pocket to pay that 800,000 Rand release fee, right, that the Lions were asking for from the Stormers, with the Stormers saying that they were not going to foot that bill. Hashim Peed said he'll take it upon himself, and now he's gone back home. He is a Cape Town-born man coming from the Boer Cup. He's essentially joined the Stormers this week already, joining them in training, but he joined the non-travelling squad because the Stormers are in Ireland. That's where they're going to be taking on Connacht in the first match of the 2026-27 United Rugby Championship season. They're in a two-match tour. Essentially, they're going to move from Ireland, then go to Scotland and come back to Cape Town, where they're going to be playing four successive matches back home in the URC. That is when Hashim Peed is expected to make his debut for the Stormers. So he stays in Cape Town with the non-traveling squad until the guys come back for their particular duties here at home in the URC. And quickly looking at what's happening in the Singapore Open, a couple of results today in the round of 16. Leila Fernandez beating Alicia Parks for a spot in the quarterfinals. Mira Andriva is also in the quarterfinals, beating Alexandra Sasnovich, and they're also joined there by Maya Shwalinska, who managed to beat Alexandra Olinikova, beating her 6-love and 6-1. And that is where I leave your Metro FM Sport here on the Touchdown for this Wednesday. I'm Morena Mutupi.
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0: 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Zuza, how are we looking on the road?
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1: Thank you so much, Taj. It's going to be busy. Some people have decided to call this a long weekend, so there's going to be a lot of travel heading towards, out of the country, heading towards Limpopo, to and across the Limpopo River, N4 to and past Mpumalanga as you head towards Mozambique. If you're heading towards Gaborone, it means you must go through the Northwest Province. Please expect delays. There's always roadworks in the Republic as we try to get this country working to some extent. So please remember to be kind also to those construction workers as you go past
4: just those areas. High traffic volumes passing through the toll plazas. The Hoek Toll Plaza, Vilche, Mooi, Tugela, all seeing an average now of just over 1,000 vehicles as you head towards the only province with a surname, meaning that these will escalate. Tomorrow should be no different as well, heading into the weekend. Also, look out for pressure staying in the city of Durban. This is going to be in Prospecten. And to south, heading towards Ispingo, also seeing some high traffic volumes, incident-free. Those are the good news. And then in the city of Cape Town, St. Lawrie's Pass, there's a fatal collision. It's causing delays on the N2 carriageway, so please make sure that you're patient. Sandton collision, N1 South at Rivonia Road. It's a bumper to bumper one. It's not going to cause much of a delay, but it's going to be those onlookers causing delays from the Buccleuch interchange going past, this is Woodmead. Look out for pressure as well, heading towards Winnie Mandela Drive. Once you're there, it's chock-a-block, bumper to bumper traffic across Bryanston, Cliff Hill Park, Epsom Downs. Four ways also seeing some heavy pressure. Winnie Mandela Drive as you head towards Cedar Road, trying to get into Stain City. It's then Alberton, where there's some big-time delays. In fact, this is caused by a collision. R59 southbound is just after the Reading interchange. The delays subside as you head towards Swartkoppie's off-ramp, back to Joburg. N12 West, Diepkloof interchange, quite slow. These delays stretch as far back as Ridgeway, where there's also an incident. It's a collision at Xavier Street and Rifle Range Road. It's causing great delays from all approaches, so please do drive with care. Soweto, high traffic volumes, incident-free across Orlando West, Dube, Diepkloof, Pimville, Lanasia, Eldorado Park, Devland, as well as this is heading towards Mofula Central. Expect pressure at the central and more vital routes. And then also seeing an incident in Roodepoort on Randfontein Road, eastbound before Durban Deep Road, causing some mild to moderate congestion. Back with you tomorrow on Best Mornings. Mvangeli Ndzuza for Metro FM Traffic. Shwi Nyamale.
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0: secrets I know got you stressed. Will I take those to my death? Haven't decided just yet.
1: We long decided. Ladies and gentlemen, we're going to give you a special show tomorrow, our Heritage Thursday. It's going to be different, as we always bring you the Thursday Maskandi. But we got something different. And Friday, it's the grand finale.
2: Yes.
1: Celebrating September birthday month, we're hanging with the one of the greatest of all time ever to grace this mic. Our big brother, Romeo Kumalo, is my guest. And I've been saying this every day. People don't believe. I'm nervous.
2: I get that.
1: Yeah. Like, seriously. It's that Michael Jackson meets James Brown moment. Yes. I'm going to put it like that. 100%. Mm-hmm.
2: That's sweet.
1: I'm really, really inspired by this man. Yeah. You don't understand. And you know the society we need, role models?
2: Mm-hmm.
1: It's very important. Hence, we got to protect the identity of black role models. Who are our kids going to look up to? I remember asking one of the journalists who's very obsessed with tarnishing black people. And I'm like, your legacy is nothing but tarnishing black role models in society. I get that. You do that because maybe those are your KPIs that pay your rent. Fine. I get that. Who are your kids going to look up to? Since that's your agenda. To fabricate or just marinate stories. People don't understand the significance of having role models. Means somebody has walked a path that enables me not just to crawl, but to fly. And here's my point of reference. There are a lot of people today who wouldn't be running businesses if it was not for Ntate Maponya, Ntate Irvin Khoza, Ntate Kaizam Tau. There are a lot of us who wouldn't even fathom the idea of owning. We had to be led. We had to be led. And I'm just excited that we are starting to archive and write our own story so that we don't distort who we are, where we're from. And speaking of role models, I just met one. The man ministers to us every Tuesday. He has cell meetings. We gather Bible studies and he heads it. Pastor Kabelo Mabelani, ladies and gentlemen. I my big brother, Boogalove. May God bless that man.
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3: All right, before we wrap up and say goodbye, ladies and gentlemen, tomorrow is special Loot Love. What are you wearing tomorrow? I know we broke your heart in 2024.
4: Wow. I can never tell you anything.
3: 2024. Loot Love.
4: It's an album pack.
3: Respected this day. She was the only person. And we said it all. We haven't apologized to you.
4: No, you don't need an apology.
3: No, I would love to apologize. Because of the song I'm about to play.
4: Oh.
3: I need you in my life.
4: Wow.
3: Everybody needs somebody. Yes. So I'm sorry. What are you wearing tomorrow?
4: What are you wearing tomorrow?
3: Ah, it's Thursday, Maskandi.
4: Oh, of course.
3: I'm going to see the king.
4: I mean,
3: you feel me?
4: Hey.
3: Big Brother, ladies and gentlemen, download the song, stream it, do whatever you have to. You know why? Because we all need somebody.

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1: It is 6 o'clock in the news this evening. SAPs to meet Kwamakuta community and Tigray forces attack Ethiopian government. Good evening. KwaZulu-Natal Premier Tamin Ntuli says the SAPs and government will convene a meeting with community members of Kwamakuta following the killing of 11 people. Police say a group of about 14 people were having a party at a homestead in the Ziko area last night when at least three gunmen entered the yard and started shooting. 11 people, including a pregnant woman, were killed. Ntuli has called on community members to come forward with any information.
2: There's going to be a meeting of the stakeholders, and we have agreed that they need to come together with the police and have a discussion. If ever there is information, they must give that information to the police so that they will zoom in into the suspects who are having illegal firearms or who are the drug dealers so that we solve this.
1: In election news, Knysna Mayor Thando Matika has lost his position after being removed from the ANC for contesting the upcoming local government elections under the SACP banner. A special council meeting to deal with the matter and other important items on this agenda could not proceed as councillors from the ruling ANC, EFF, PBI and PA coalition did not attend. ANC regional spokesperson James Sijama.
3: The ANC has therefore formally written to the municipality requesting that Councillor Matika be removed as an ANC councillor with immediate effect and that the appropriate legal and administrative processes be followed to declare the position vacant and notify the Electoral Commission. The ANC will follow this matter through the appropriate municipal and electoral processes to ensure that vacancy is dealt with.
1: The South African Commercial Catering and Allied Workers Union has called for an immediate investigation into the death of one of its members at a milling company in the Free State. The union says Victor Polori died last Friday after he was seriously injured when he was caught in a roller mill machine. The union's regional secretary, Richard Mogwena.
4: As SACAW, we are concerned about the psychological effects of the incident on the workers witnessed it. We believe that these issues must be addressed through a formal investigation rather than speculation. A probation notice has been issued against the company and the Department of Employment and Labour. We welcome this action.
1: And an advisor to the Ethiopian Prime Minister, Abiy Ahmed, has said local forces in the northern region of Tigray have launched an all-out offensive against government positions. Here's the BBC's Kalkidan Yebetel with more.
5: The Tigrayan forces have repeatedly accused the federal government of breaching that peace deal, while the federal government says that they are the ones who are breaching the peace deal by trying to forge an alliance with other armed actors, as well as foreign countries, particularly the northern neighbor Eritrea. If another war of a similar scale were to break out, it's going to be very destabilizing, not only for Ethiopia, but for the Horn of Africa region.
1: Our top story this evening, KwaZulu-Natal Premier Tamin Ntuli says the SAPS and government will convene a meeting with community members of Kwamakuta following the killing of 11 people. It's 4 minutes after six on the clock. For Metro FM News, I'm Lindy Mjali. A wrap from us, the Touchdown team. Let's now make way for Sports Night Amplified with Andile Ngube. Good evening.
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9: 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Andile, ola para mfana. Andile, umdia, arena ri mdia, ola para.
10: Good evening, ladies and gentlemen. How's everybody doing tonight? I'd like to welcome to the stage
11: King Andile Mama.
10: To everybody in the house, give a warm round of applause for
11: King Andile, Andile Mama. Ia, ia.
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13: Cash, no deposit. 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
14: What are your thoughts of returning to Sandhams? I think, how's my packing lot? It needs to be PV.
8: Get channel to get this there. Yeah, look you. I look at this over and don't go to the house.
14: Muchino, I only want to steal.
8: Yeah, Muchino, I want to
14: steal.
15: Top him with the chairman of Mamelodi Sundowns.
16: Andile, listening to your show, I was a little bit nervous when I heard the music from WWF. There was Kane's music playing before I was about to speak. What was the inspiration behind the music, my friend?
15: I mean, largely, it's in the camaraderie of what the WWF was. It's a show. We're putting up a show. It's the greatest show put on.
16: And I know that the listeners are going to be entertained for many, many 6 o'clock nights to come.
15: I appreciate you, Toppy. Thank you very much, man.
17: Congratulations to Mamelodi Sundowns. An incredible victory. That those photos that were floating around after the Intercontinental Cup, you know, Sundowns having won, there was an embrace between the chairman of Sundowns and the president of CAF. You know, very president and chairman, but yeah. I saw a moment of father and son there over the weekend.
8: Yeah.
17: They had me questioning my life, man.
14: I looked at my kids, they looked at me, I looked at them, but what do you want from me?
15: President of CAF, Dr. Patrice Motsepe.
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8: I listen to Andile on Metro. I feel proud, enormously proud. Young people in South Africa, all over the continent, love Andile's program, and I'm proud of the work that Andile and all of you are doing.
15: Thank you so much, Mr. President.
8: Thank you so much, and see you at the next CAF competition. Merci beaucoup. Thank you.
15: 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Aaron, have you been on Metro?
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0: It's almost 10 after the hour 6 on the Mighty Metro FM. Thank you so much for joining us. I was just chewing it up with Thibaut Touch, right? Because I'm so excited. 40 years of celebration, and you're seeing the likes of Tim Modise coming into this building, Treasure Shabalala coming into this building. These are the godfathers, the forefathers of Metro FM. And over the next 2 days, Touch on Friday is bringing Romeo Khumalo. I think very few people are aware of Romeo Khumalo's impact on Metro FM. So that's one conversation I'm exceptionally excited about. Romeo Khumalo's impact on what we know today to be Metro FM is possibly the bedrock to which we still stand on. So I can't wait for that conversation. It's going to be a really exciting one. It's going to be a historic one, but also it's going to be such a huge learning curve. So it's one of those where I hope to suck in the juices of the knowledge that came with the brain that was Romeo Khumalo in that time. So I'm excited by that. And then tomorrow, we're also doing our bit here for sports, right? Because what people don't know is, and you know, before Andile, of course, there was Thomas, right? It was Thomas before me. It was Thomas then, before Robert. Then before Thomas, there was Robert. There was Thomas. Who else has been here? Udo. But tomorrow, we're giving an hour in 40 years of celebration. We're giving an hour to the reason why I can be on this mic at 6 o'clock and talk sports. The reason why we can be here, this slot, 6 o'clock, on Metro FM, is not here because, you know, Timmy and I are so great. No. Who built it? Who made it what it is? We give him an hour tomorrow. We give him an entire hour tomorrow. We sit down with him and we suck, you know, from his knowledge pool. So I'm very excited about that. And this is all in the 40-year celebration. Of course, over the weekend, we're going to be at La Parada. This is on Saturday, yeah? On Saturday, La Parada, Kailami is where we are. I know there's also the Soweto. When is Soweto? Sunday. Sunday, Soweto, ne? Kodi Sofeng, yeah. Sunday is Soweto, Kodi Sofeng. So I'm excited about that as well. Marais is waiting. We're going to be having conversations. I'll come back and tell you exactly what it is that we're doing over the next hour.
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0: 15 after the hour, 6 on the Mighty Metro FM. Listen, it's a new era because after every big tournament, particularly a World Cup, it's almost like things start all over again. There's a reset button for everyone. For South Africa, it's Pietso Mosimane. We're at the helm of Dr. Pietso Mosimane, coach of Bafana Bafana. I'm really excited about this appointment, and South Africans are excited about this appointment. But we need to show this excitement by going out to Orlando this weekend. Tickets are 100 rands for adults, 40 rands for kids at the Orlando Stadium, where Bafana Bafana will be playing a qualifier. So please, let's all support. Let's all get out there in our numbers and let us support Pietso Mosimane and Bafana Bafana. And it's not necessarily the individuals, but it's the team. But on his first game back, it would be nice to greet Coach Pietso Mosimane with a full house. You know, it would be lovely to greet Coach Pietso Mosimane and welcome him back to the national team with the full house. The same full house we accorded and afforded Coach Hugo Bruce, yes, who earned it through the result that he got over the years. But let's show up. Let's show up for Pietso Mosimane and for Bafana Bafana for this new era. As football rejuvenates, as football resets, let's show up for Bafana Bafana this Saturday. It's out at the Orlando Stadium. I'm looking forward to it. It'll be live on television as well on SABC 1. We'll be giving you that game with the build-up that starts at 2:30. So please be a part of that history. It is indeed history when you have the son of the soil, as Timmy likes to call him, come back and take his rightful position as Bafana Bafana coach. Speaking of which, there's a lot of sons of soils that have taken positions in world football. To discuss all of that and so much more, we have Mahir Mazahi, founder of Africa Five Aside podcast. I tell you all the time, if you're a person who claims to enjoy and love football and the chats around it, the Five Aside podcast, Africa Five Aside podcast is one of the best that you can come across. I listen to it and I watch it on YouTube. Go and do the same. Mahir Mazahi now joins us on the line. Mahir, it's been a very long time. Welcome.
9: Thank you, Andile. Nice to be with you again on the eve of another international break.
0: Yeah, and is that exactly that? I mean, I thought about this and I thought it's exactly that. When you look at the players and you look at the coaching and you look at what teams have done, after a World Cup, it's almost as if the entire football resets.
9: I love it. It's really one of my favorite international breaks, one of my favorite parts of the calendar, because we're now embarking on another four-year cycle. We're at the beginning of AFCON qualifiers. We're at the beginning in some areas of the world of World Cup qualifiers or Nations League. And so coaches have time. They have time to experiment. They have time to refresh, rejuvenate, renew their ideas, their players. And so I think this is actually one of the international windows where we can really see what countries have in store. I mean, besides the regular starting 11, besides the senior players, the superstars, who are some of the youngsters, the 19-year-olds, the 20-year-olds that are going to win their first caps this time around? This is why I really love this particular international break. It's so exciting for me.
0: I'd love to know from a continental point of view and, you know, coming from where you are, you cover a lot of the Africa continent. There's a lot of people in the world who look to you to find out what is happening in the world of football in Africa. What has been the reception outside of our borders here in South Africa of Pietso Mosimane being hired to take over Bafana Bafana?
9: One of two coaches on the African continent that's really, I think, coming back home, the return of the Mac to speak. The other being Hervé Renard to Côte d'Ivoire.
0: Yeah.
9: But Pietso Mosimane is South African. Hervé Renard, I think, is honorarily Ivorian. But we're very excited, I think, for those two returns. Pietso, you know, is very well respected in North Africa for a few different reasons. First of all, winning the Champions League with Sundowns, with that great Sundowns team. And we saw the manner in which he was unfazed playing those Champions League matches in the North. There's that, you know, very famous post-match interview where he's, I think it's with Julius Stewart, where he's just saying, you know, they shouldn't be bullying us. They cannot bully us. We have to give it right
0: Yeah.
9: back to them, and so on. And it's even as a North African fan, you think, oh, you know what? Like this, he's different. You know, his personality, his strength of character. He's really the perfect figurehead, in my opinion, for any national team. And what we know, what he likes to do as well is he builds very good staffs around him. His support staff is always top notch, and I think this time is going to be no different. So I'm very excited. You know, I kind of wanted this to happen earlier, one of the great South African coaches to come back and coach the South African national team, but Hugo Bruce was doing a good job, to be fair to him. I think with Hugo Bruce, the World Cup was the end of the cycle. I don't think he could have taken them any much further. And so for Pizzo to come back, I think it's the right time.
0: Well, and I mean, does it matter? Because you know, I saw a lot of pundits in Nigerian speaking over the fact that, hey, what is he going to do? He's been out for so long. He hasn't been in competitive football, particularly at this level. What are your thoughts on that criticism?
9: So sorry, you just cut out really quickly. Is
0: Oh,
9: the issue that he hasn't been coaching for so long recently?
0: yeah.
9: Yeah, I mean it can be a fair criticism, but there can be a reverse to that as well. It could be that, you know, sometimes when you take a good sabbatical, you take a year, 2 year, 3 years off, that only increases your hunger, that only increases your drive, that gives you time to look at the game differently. And so perhaps we could see a new and improved Pizzo as well. We won't it serves us nothing to really speak like this right now. The only way we'll know for sure is after the first few matches. But I think he's done all the right things correctly so far. He's cast a wide net. He's brought in a lot of young players, a lot of players that were out of the setup, players like Luther Singh, Shondre Campbell. And I'm curious to see what these players are going to look like. He said that everybody looks humble so far. They're eager. They're ready to attack. There's nobody with a big head because they're part of a World Cup squad and that has an extra status over the other players. So all the right signs emanating from South Africa so far.
0: Listen, I'm very excited. The Pizzo era is going to be my favorite era. And I think he gets to undo and redo so much. I mean, he's learned so much since his last 10 years as coach of Bafana Bafana. So I'm really excited. The other homecoming, of course, it might not be home, but like you said, it's an adopted home now for Javier Renard. You know, there were murmurs in some quarters of society here in South Africa that wanted him to coach South Africa, but that just over the years, and it's not the first time when Hugo Bruce wasn't doing well. It seems, you know, he's one of those coaches that we would have liked to have. He's gone back to the Ivorians. He's gone back to Ivory Coast. I'd love to know your thoughts on that. But firstly, I need to take a break.
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0: 24 after the hour, 6 on the Mighty Metro FM. One of our favorites, a friend of the room, is with us, Mahir Mazahi, who is the founder of Africa Five-A-Side Podcast. We're talking about the 3 weeks. By the way, Mahir, 3 weeks, unprecedented. I mean, I know there are windows, but this is a rather long window. It's AFCON long.
9: I kind of like it, though, Ndile. You know, prior we had an international break in September, and then the players go back to their clubs, and then we have another one in October, and then the players go back to their clubs in November. And it's very stop and start. I think it doesn't let the clubs have a rhythm. It doesn't give enough time to the national teams as well. Mm. Not to mention, you know, this is very incredibly inefficient from a cost perspective, all the flights back and forth. I think perhaps we should have an even more extended one. Maybe we should also absorb the November window and just make it one big international window from the middle of October to the middle of November and have all the games played then.
0: Yeah, listen, the other thing that I wanted to talk to you about, Peter, before we move on to Javier Renard, is something that I see all over the world, but South Africans, you know, some quarters are unhappy about Beto's selections due to the fact that there's a high number of players not only coming from the same team, because, I mean, we've had Sundowns dominating the national team for a while now, but players in the same position that perhaps come from the same team. Here's Peter Musiman now speaking on the criticism of selecting players from the same team. Have a listen to this, and I want to discuss this with Mahrez, because it doesn't matter where you are. In Egypt, Al Ahly is dominated. Wydad is dominated. You know, perhaps not as much with some teams in Africa because of the amount of players that play outside of Africa. But, you know, you go to the heydays of Manchester, you're going to see the same. Barcelona and Real Madrid, Barcelona more so of recent years in La Liga as well. Even if you go to Scotland, it would always be a dominant of the Blues and the Greens, isn't it? South Africa is more or less the same. Do we have that clip? Okay, we don't have the clip yet, but what are your thoughts on that, Mahir?
9: Yeah, look, I heard Pizzo talk and say it's not my fault that the best players will go up and play for Mamelodi Sundowns. And fair enough. I mean, ultimately, as long as we're sure that, you know, the coach is not making these choices because, you know, he's partial to one club over another. And we know he coached at Sundowns in the past, but I think it'd be very small-minded to accuse him of favoritism, you know, choosing one club over the other. Well, South Africa is one of those countries, like Egypt, actually, that sometimes people can be club over country. But I think that's where maybe mentalities have to evolve a little bit. I think there probably needs to be some work done. I think Pizzo is capable of helping do that, to shift mentalities, to make it, you know, country over club. Because when everybody comes together for Bafana, for the South African national team, it's something special. The power of a national team to unify people is unlike no other.
0: Here's a clip now. We did find it. Just play it there, Malcolm.
15: Guinea is a top team. I mean, they have, all the West African teams, if we put the team sheet on top and we put our team sheet, that is Orlando Pirates and Sundowns a lot. Yeah, I was so shocked yesterday. I spoke to somebody next to me. I said, oh, my days. I never thought we have so many players from Mamelodi Sundowns. Because sometimes you choose the left-backs, the best left-backs in the country. Then you go to Mbogazi, you've got Kabini, you've got, Aubrey, and then you have Basadin, who's been doing so well. And I think Cardoso has also helped Basadin to play, right? Because before, Basadin was not playing, and because he was not in the national team, because he was not playing. Now he's playing. And sometimes you can ask me, but they come from the same team. I said, yeah, those are the ones who win the trophy last week, right? And those are the ones who are also top of the lock. So you got to respect that. And same as goalkeepers, right? So it's a challenge for us in the country to say, oh, the coach has selected two goalkeepers from the same team, right? So it's not my story to talk why are they all in the same team, right? Maybe one should be playing in another team that is a top team, but it's not my situation, right? It's the way it is. I found it like this, right? So I'm not here to shake the tree for the apples to fall. I want to have the team also to represent the country. So you can ask those questions. Why are they all in one place and all stacked in one?

0: So he was playing on loan. Now he's, you know, not going anywhere, and he's stationary at Sundowns, and that's where it seems to be a big problem. And then Matuidi, of course, going to Sundowns as well, creates that challenge for him. But let's move on. Hawe Renard. South Africans have had a courting battle with him, fishing, lobbying for a very long time, for years, for as far back as I can remember, since we've known the man with the white shirt, the Fabio lookalike, and it hasn't quite worked out for us, but the Ivorians, they've got their man back.
1: Yeah, I mean, they used to call, you know, the European coaches, the good European coaches, the white sorcerers, you know, and it started with Claude Leroy, who's actually back coaching Congo Brazzaville now, Bruno Metsu with Senegal at the 2002 FIFA World Cup. It was these white, usually European coaches that come and can add a little bit of magic, a little bit of sea salt at the very top and make something happen, make something different. I think Hervé Renard is the last of the Mohicans in that sense. He is the last of a dying breed. The reason why all of them have had success is because they throw everything into the job, their mind and their body, and they live in Africa. And they Hervé Renard is married to, I believe, a Senegalese woman. As a result, you see, like, all the African nations, as you mentioned, really courted his services. And in many senses, I think he's similar to Pizzo. He's somebody with a very strong personality, somebody that knows how to build a staff. Some of his assistants went on to become very good coaches, including Patrice Bemel, who coached the Ivorian national team at one point in time as well. So he can build a staff. He has a very strong personality. He gives himself for the nation. He helped that Ivorian golden generation. They were going to go trophyless. He's the one that came in 2015 and got Yaya Toure his AFCON trophy. So I think this is going to be, you know, a good job. And like Pizzo, he's also cast a very wide net. I think he's called up, I think it's between 8 and 10 players that are under the age of 21 years old. So he's really keen to get a lot of young players in front of him, give them their chances now while we're at the beginning of qualifying, and see what sticks.
0: Where is he finding Ivorian football right now? What is the state that he's finding them in? Because this is the bar to which he's going to be measured on a little bit later on.
1: So two very influential Ivorian midfielders have just recently retired from international football after the World Cup. One of them was Seko Fofana. And the other one, Jean-Michel Seri. These are two starters from when Cote d'Ivoire won the African Cup of Nations title in 2023. So they've taken a little bit of a beating in midfield, and they're going to have to try and find replacements there. And that's where I think his biggest task is. But besides that, I mean, the wingers that they have, Nicolas Pepe has been in great form for Villarreal for 18 months. They just have the Real Madrid star boy, Yann Diomande, who was, you know, purchased for £120 million. They have, of course, Amad Diallo, who is perhaps amongst the best players at the most previous African Cup of Nations. So he has a lot of talent to work with in the attacking sector. He has a lot of good defenders as well. I think it's just the midfield that he has to sort of shore up. But he, like I said, he has a lot of talent to choose from. So it's up to him to mold it how he likes.
0: Once again, you know, we speak about a Pizzo who hasn't been working for just a little bit, but you look at where Hever has been since then, you know, at Lille, since when he left, immediately went to Lille. Then there was Morocco, Saudi Arabia. Then he went into women's football before Saudi Arabia again in Tunisia. And with each of these, yes, there were some great runs here and there, but nothing to speak of the heights that he experienced when he was last with the Ivorians.
1: Yeah, you're right. Like, you can sprinkle in some great moments. Remember with Saudi Arabia, the beginning of the 2022 FIFA World Cup, he beats Argentina. And that was an Argentina team that was 36 matches unbeaten. And he ends up beating them. But then they crash out in the group stages. And he blames his time in Saudi Arabia on the dramatic shift, you know, in the changing nature of the Saudi Arabian league. Of course, we have the PIF coming in, purchasing majority stakes in four clubs, pumping in hundreds of millions, if not billions of dollars into Saudi football. And he says that actually handicapped local Saudi players, because all of a sudden you have Cristiano Ronaldo and Karim Benzema coming in, and that's less chances for actual Saudi players. So he says that that's sort of what derailed his progress with the Saudi national team. And for the women's team as well, yeah, he was coaching the French women's team at the Olympics, I believe. Not great results over there as well. But I think what he's really good at is he's a good tournament coach. And the reason why he's a good tournament coach is because he can remove pressure from his players. I remember going to the final match of 2018 FIFA World Cup qualifying. It was between Morocco and Cote d'Ivoire, and he was the coach of Morocco to get them to the Russia World Cup. And he did something. He stood in a very, very cramped press conference.

0: conference room at the Félix Oufouet-Boigny Stadium in Abidjan, and he said, look, if we don't qualify, and this wasn't the Morocco that it is now, this was a Morocco that hadn't been to the World Cup in 20 years. He said, if we don't qualify, kill me. Everything is on me. I'm 100% responsible for everything that goes on the pitch over here. These are my choices, my players. You guys can criticize me. Leave the players alone. And I actually felt like the media did. So he's very good at creating that insular atmosphere, deflecting and shielding his players and taking everything onto himself.
1: Do you foresee greatness with this team? Do we see them perhaps getting back to the Ivorian team of Hever Renard 10, 15 years ago?
0: The potential is there in Dele. I'm not going to promise because, again, you have to think about, Didier Zakora, Yaya Toure, Kolo Toure,
1: Oh,
0: Gervinho. But the potential is
1: jeez.
0: there. Honestly, the potential is there.
1: Listen, Mahir, those
0: But those were,
1: names, that team, that time.
0: man, Drogba. I didn't even mention Drogba.
1: Yeah, DDA up
0: Solomon
1: front, yeah.
0: Kalou. Honestly, what those players had, these players also have similar talent, in my opinion, but they don't have the strong personalities of Yaya Toure, Didier Drogba. Maybe he can help bring them along in that sense as well. He can help build their personalities, because I think that's what's probably lacking to make this Ivorian generation as good as that one.
1: Well, we're speaking about coaches who've had some sort of homecoming, of course. And one of those, we're going to leave the continent a little bit, but stay in it a little bit as well. Zinedine Zidane in France.
0: Yeah, this has been a job that, he's been courting for a long period of time. They were just sort of waiting for Didier Deschamps to, have a poor performance at a major tournament, and that never came. Didier, I mean, he has a tough act to follow. Didier Deschamps was been in charge, for the better part of a decade. And in that decade, he has a Euro 2016 finals appearance. He won the World Cup in 2018. Bad Euros in 2020, but then at 2022, he loses just to Lionel Messi, in the final of a World Cup. So he always getting usually to the semifinals or the finals of the major tournaments. And what Didier Deschamps did very well is, he was a man manager and he played to his team's strengths. When everybody was trying the tiki-taka in the middle of the 2010s, he shifted. He saw the speed of the teenager at the time, Kylian Mbappe, and said, "You know what? We have N'Golo Kanté, Blaise Matuidi, Paul Pogba in midfield, very athletic players. We're comfortable sitting off the ball, attacking you in the right areas, and then springing forward." So Deschamps was a very good tactical manager. He was a very good man manager. Zidane, there have always been questions. Like, despite the fact that he won three European Champions Leagues, there have always been questions on, like, yeah, but is he winning it because he's at Real Madrid? Now he has a chance to prove it. He's wanted this job. He finally has it. He has the respect of everybody. I think he's going to do a good job, but there's an element of unknown about it all.
1: Well, I mean, it's exciting because when we're speaking about homecoming for him, I thought one of these days we're going to speak about him coaching in Algeria.
0: Yeah, his son is the starting goalkeeper for Algeria. So he showed up to matches at the African Cup of Nations.
1: Yeah.
0: He was also at the World Cup. He's definitely following the Algerian team from afar, and who knows, perhaps one day that's something that will be on his plate. I know everybody in Algeria would be absolutely delighted to have him.
1: Is
0: So I
1: he
0: don't think it's something
1: regarded
0: to rule
1: in
0: out, quite
1: Algeria? Do you
0: honestly.
1: guys look at Zinedine Zidane, yes, with his heritage as one of your own?
0: Look, he is Algerian by nationality. I know he's best known for playing for the French national team, and he's, his biggest exploits came as a French national team player. But he's somebody that, even though he wasn't playing for the Algerian national team, he's always been discreetly in Algeria. So you can see him on billboards, for example, for a national telecom. So you see his face every day as you're driving down the highway. Or during COVID, I can tell you, and he doesn't talk about this very often, but he has a charity that's very, very active in Algeria. During COVID, he was buying hundreds of oxygen concentrators and distributing them to hospitals that were facing shortages. So the people are aware of this, even though he doesn't publicize it, they're aware of it. And Zidane has always been somebody that, through his humility, through his good manners, even though he didn't play for the Algerian national team, was always very appreciated here.
1: The pressure is on Zinedine Zidane, of course, because he does have the biggest pool of talent when it comes to players at the moment. And already with the squad that he's called up, he's maybe some of the older players he's already set aside, and he's choosing the strongest players. But you're still seeing some of the best players in the world in that team that is seen as underachieving over the last two World Cups in particular. And we wait to see what he's going to achieve. But there's nothing short of. The requirement from Zinedine Zidane is win the Euros and win the World Cup. Nothing less than that, surely, when you have the squad that he's got.
0: Exactly. I mean, the World Cup was seen as a failure from France, and this is they went out in the semifinals, and that was still seen as a failure because I think it was universally recognized that while the Spain were the best team, if you went player by player, France were probably the best squad. And despite that, they were played off the pitch by Spain because of, their tactical identity, because of the way they play the game, because of their collective strength. And don't get me wrong, Spain are also very, very strong in every single individual position. But if you again, if you go player by player, if you think about Kylian Mbappe, Ousmane Dembele, we're talking probably about the two latest Ballon d'Or winners. That's not even mentioning, the talent is really nonstop from the back
1: Barcola,
0: to the front.
1: Doué, Rabiot,
0: It's
1: Konaté
0: ridiculous.
1: is
0: It's
1: there.
0: ridiculous.
1: There's just yeah, you could Olise. How do I forget Olise? One of my favorite
0: Yeah, he
1: players
0: was
1: right
0: probably the
1: now.
0: best of the lot. Yeah,
1: Yeah, I know. Let's move on
0: definitely.
1: to another country, Germany. Another homecoming there. They've got a man who we didn't think we'd see in international football or in club football in a long time. Sporting director of Red Bull at the time that he left Liverpool. He's decided to take on his national team.
0: It's a weird one because when he left Liverpool, he I think sort of left in an abrupt manner. He's always been somebody that's mercurial, emotional, maybe we can even say, somebody that follows his whims. And so you would feel like, if he wa if the Germany job came along, and if he really wanted the Germany job, then he would take it because again, what international football I think can provide that very few clubs can provide is the emotional attachment of it all. Because again, you're bringing together not just hardcore, diehard fans of a club. You're bringing together, your mother is German, your father is German, your brother is German, your grade school teacher is German, everybody's German, everybody is German. So you have a chance to make everybody happy. But I remember his introductory press conference was a little bit controversial because he said something along the lines of, "Look, if you guys don't want me, I can leave. Or if you guys are going to start criticizing me, I can leave." And I thought to myself, "That's not the right. That doesn't sound like some." Somebody that's completely bought in. Doesn't sound like somebody that's completely 100%
1: Yeah,
0: happy to
1: it
0: be
1: sounded
0: there.
1: like he was looking for any excuse to say,
0: So
1: fine, I'm gone.
0: already, and he hasn't even, coaches one match. So yeah, he has. Look, despite the successes of Spain and France and England to an extent, I would say that Germany and to a much further extent Italy have been kind of disappointing over the last few tournaments. So he has a definitely a tough task ahead of him.
1: Right, I think that's all that I wanted to cover as far as those teams are concerned. Of course, Omar Kaktugba couldn't be with us this evening as he had to attend to some family business. And luckily for us, Maher Mazahi, well renowned and well rounded in his knowledge of football across the world. With that being said, with this renewed and this rejuvenated and this reset button in football, top five African countries to look forward to. Do we have countries that are going to just take
0: Wow.
1: the baton and carry on? Is it countries that have been building, like for instance, like Ghana. Look at how Ghana finished off the last reset. Who do we have to look forward to? There's also teams that are maybe a little bit aged and need to start all over that we can drop a little bit from expectations. Top five African countries for you going into East Africa, going into the next qualifiers, the next AFCON even. Who do you think are going to be the teams to watch?
0: Yeah, so let's do a quick lay of the land. Senegal are always going to be interesting because of how much quality they have on paper, kind of like what we said about France. However, if we can put their World Cup fiasco to one thing, it was probably due to federation incompetence. Since the new Senegalese federation president has been there, it's been nonstop scandal after scandal after scandal. They hired Patrick Vieira, who was born in Senegal, so maybe similar to Zidane coaching Algeria, Vieira is coaching Senegal.
1: Actually, that's the one
0: However,
1: we
0: they
1: didn't
0: could.
1: touch on. Pass touch on that one.
0: They could. But Ndila, they couldn't even confirm his appointment until last week because they were still dealing with the contract of the previous manager, Pap Thiaw, who's, by the way, his contract they hadn't even renewed going into the World Cup. So it's a complete and total mess. Patrick Vieira's staff hasn't been finalized. And I think this is what has pushed some of their players to actually even retire prematurely. The goalkeeper, Edouard Mendy, has decided to retire from international football. I think if things were running smoothly with the Senegalese national team, he wouldn't have done so. Sadio Mane has decided to sit this international window out. He says he's injured. There's a lot of quote-unquote injuries in this international window. He has spoken to Vieira. Vieira has said that, he plans on being there in the future. But remember, at the last AFCON, Mane said that this was going to be his last AFCON. So I think he could be sitting on the fence. And if, again, we see that kind of dysfunction continue, Senegal is one that we have to be very, very, very wary of.
1: Oh, this is
0: Should we
1: exciting,
0: mention a
1: huh?
0: few more?
1: Yeah, so let's go. So we've got Patrick Vieira and Senegal to
0: Okay.
1: watch out for. By the way, who are the African champions at the moment?
0: Senegal for me. Senegal for me. No, we cannot overturn the results of
1: what is
0: matches. You know,
1: officially?
0: there's
1: What is
0: always the Algeria and
1: officially?
0: Morocco beef. So on the 8th of October, on the 8th of October, there is a hearing at the Court of Arbitration for Sport, but we will not be getting a decision on the 8th of October. This is according to Moroccan football officials, but there will be a hearing on the 8th of October where I think we'll get more information, perhaps even a verdict date, and that's when we'll know more. But it's crazy that we're, you know, what, 8, 9 months away from the next AFCON, and we still don't even know who the true champions are.
1: So Morocco have taken this all the way to the sports arbitration, the Court of Sports Arbitration, and they're fighting to get the title officially announced and renounced as a Morocco win.
0: Yeah, actually,
1: Jeez.
0: it's Morocco. CAF actually awarded it to Morocco, so it's actually Senegal that's going to the Court of Arbitration of Sport to recapture the title that was originally awarded to
1: Theirs
0: them.
1: and then
0: It's
1: given
0: a big
1: to
0: headache in dealing.
1: Morocco. Well, I'll tell you what, when the
0: Yeah.
1: 8th of October comes, Timidou Diarra is this. We're going to come back tomorrow so we can find out what it is that's been said by the court, CAS, to find out what it is that they've said about this one. Because, yes, Senegal were awarded the trophy at the end of the match. And then a little bit later on, Morocco
0: Exactly.
1: were then announced as the actual champions. Although Senegal still claimed that they were champions and they still carried their trophy as well as their medals. And now, vice versa, as they've taken it to CAS and CAS must rule on it. 8th is when they sit. Senegal is your one team. What are the other four?
0: Look, I'm very curious to see how my country, Algeria, is going to look because Riyad Mahrez has retired from international football. The
1: Yeah.
0: all-time appearance leader, Aissa Mondi, who's been a stalwart at the back for Algeria for the last 12 years, has retired from international football. Players like Nabil Bentaleb in central midfield are not there. There's a few players that are suspended, like Zlouka Zidane, the goalkeeper. And there's a lot of young talent in Algeria that's, again, like we talked about with Cote d'Ivoire and perhaps a little bit with South Africa. You know, there's a player playing at Hull City. His name is Mohamed Belloumi. 2 goals and 2 assists so far in 5 Premier League matches. Looks great. There's the captain of Feyenoord, Anis Haj Moussa, also looks very, very good. These players were sort of bogged down by the personality of Riyad Mahrez, you know, and him being, you know, perhaps the greatest Algerian player of all time. Now he's gone, and it feels like, all right, we can finally give a youngsters a go. So I'm very curious to see how Algeria is going to look. I would say keep an eye on them, keep an eye on Senegal, and then Morocco, man, it's the rich get richer. So we know they have a youngster named Ayoub Bouabdi that was signed for by Manchester City for 100 million. Yeah. They have just called up and he's going to be making his debut. A midfielder from Ajax, 17 years old. He's already made 12 appearances for Ajax this season, including scoring a beautiful wonder goal. He has drawn comparisons to Jude Bellingham. Real Madrid tried to sign him in the summer of 2025. The move scuppered via failed medical that was very controversial. But he's really that level. Real Madrid, Manchester City as well. His name is Abdallah Ouazzane. Very curious to see how he's going to look next to their 100 million pound man at Manchester City, Ayoub Bouabdi. So the rich get richer if you're in Morocco. So let's say Morocco, Algeria, Senegal. I think Egypt and Tunisia are the two teams that I'm very pessimistic about. Egypt because they're aging. I mean, Marmoush hasn't looked like he's improved at all for the last 2 years since his move to Manchester City. Salah has had a great time recently in Turkey. He scored a hat trick against Galatasaray, but it's a very old squad, and I don't know if they have enough in them to really make a push past next summer. And Tunisia is a football federation that really reflects the state of the country's economy. The country's struggling economically. If they're the anti-Morocco, where if Morocco has a vision for football, it's not necessarily the case in Tunisia. They have no new infrastructure, no new stadiums, no new academies. There's no talent really being produced, and they're going back to the same well over and over again of trying with these sometimes mediocre local coaches that I don't think is going to be able to really make the sum more than a whole of its make the make it more than a sum of its parts. So, very, very pessimistic about Tunisia, a little less so about Egypt, but I would say definitely keep an eye on Algeria, Morocco, and Senegal.
1: Algeria, Morocco, Senegal. You got two more.
0: Oh, okay. If there's a player I could say, keep an eye on. No. It's Relebohile Mofokeng. What a joy and delay. 3 goals, you know, with Real Union Saint-Gilloise. I'm curious to see, because as good as he is, we've always known he's been incredibly
1: You've said this
0: talented.
1: for a
0: I
1: while,
0: think
1: yes.
0: with him, yeah, but I think anybody, it's, I mean, I'm not a genius for saying it. Anybody that watched him play could see the talent immediately. But with him, it's always been a thing with me. He's like, okay, he's always been like the kid brother You know, the kid brother, everybody likes the kid brother. And I'm always wondering, okay, is there going to be a shift when he becomes a leader? When he's no longer the kid brother, he's like, all right, like, you know, the personality wise, you know, somebody that's gonna at halftime speak to the other lads. And I think maybe it's still a bit early for him yet, but I think going to Europe and imposing himself in Europe and playing well in Europe is, I think, the first step to that evolution. And I think, because that's what's going to make him a next level player, is if he can bring his personality there and he's no longer, you know, the shy little brother, the shy little kid that everybody loves, you know. So I would say, if we can keep an eye on one player and not, instead of a team, let's make it Mofokeng.
1: So then, if you're gonna take Mofokeng out of South Africa and not mention South Africa, do you think that South Africa is on a downward trajectory instead of up?
0: If you asked me this after the World Cup, I would have said maybe. Because a lot of the core that had been there since the 2023 AFCON, I thought was aging. You know, players like Bronwyn Williams, Kolisi Mwadau, Teboho Mokoena is not getting any younger, you know, probably the wrong side of 30. Temba Zwane, of course. But you keep seeing these young players like the defenders, whether it's Ndoumane, you know, it's why am I
1: Mbogazi,
0: blanking on
1: Ndamane,
0: Chicago
1: Makanya,
0: Fire, Bokazi,
1: Okon.
0: of course, so many very young talented defenders. So I'm not sure anymore, because there's a lot of good young talent, and we saw like Emil Witboy, you know, and what he did at the under 20 level was so encouraging to me as well. So I'm pumping the brakes on my pessimism for South Africa. But there's one team that we forgot to mention that we should mention: DR Congo.
1: Oh, yes.
0: We saw at the World Cup, they had a very good World Cup, right? And they have made a radical shift over the last 2, 3 years into recruiting from the diaspora. They have continued that in a massive way. They have called up 13 new players in this international window, and 12 of them are from the diaspora. There's incredibly talented players, particularly in midfield. One of them, his name is Yorthy Mokio. He's 18 years old. He's also starting matches at Ajax next to the Moroccan kid, Abdallah Ouazzane. And he was actually capped by the senior Belgian national team, Roberto Martinez, at the age of 17. And despite that, despite playing regularly at Ajax, he decided to make the switch and represent DR Congo. So this is really the crown jewel of, you know, Belgian youth football, going to play for the Democratic Republic of Congo. And there's another player who is starting every single game for Red Bull Leipzig. And I have his name right here. I'm blanking on his name. Ezekiel Benzouzi, also 20 years old, starting every single game in the Bundesliga, box-to-box profile. And I think they're going to make a wonderful double pivot for the beginning of this cycle, you know, growing into that next World Cup and into the next few African Cup of Nations. So they kept the same coach, Sebastien Desabre, but he's renewed all the players, and they're trying to rejig everything and build for the future. But there's another sort of conversation that's emerging out of the DRC now, is, okay, we're very lucky to have a great and talented diaspora. Are we now neglecting our league? Because once the league no longer feels like it has to produce talent, that's not necessarily a healthy thing for the state of Congolese football as well.
1: Listen, it's funny to have a conversation on the greats of African football and the expectation from the continent moving forward, and Nigeria doesn't even get a word in.
0: And maybe it's because they haven't made any changes, so nobody's really paid attention to them. But look, if Nigeria didn't qualify for the last World Cup, it's because, first of all, they came up against a very good South African side, so credit to you guys. But also because they went through an incredible amount of coaching instability. They had four different coaches throughout World Cup qualifying. And on top of the coaching instability, Victor Osimhen was injured for a lot of the World Cup qualifying. In every single match that he played, they won. Any single match that he didn't play, was injured for, or was subbed off because of injury, they ended up drawing or losing. He was that important to Nigeria's success. Bad news for Nigeria is that as of 4 hours ago, Victor Osimhen has pulled out of this international
1: Yeah, I was
0: window.
1: about to
0: But
1: say.
0: I think what they have, the coach, though, the coach Eric Schell, I think I believe in him. Like, we saw at the AFCON how good they looked. Every single match he's played a 4-4-2 diamond in midfield. and they played with a huge amount of intensity, and they suffocate you for 70 minutes, and then they drop off in the last 15, 20 minutes of the match. And they try to absorb that pressure in the last 15, 20 minutes, but they acknowledge themselves. They know it's coming because it's impossible to high press for 90 minutes of a match. But he has a clear identity. That's what I like about their coach, Eric Schell. So yeah, maybe we're maybe being unfair to them because we haven't spoken about them. But I think that's probably because there's nothing really
1: Yeah,
0: exciting
1: but they're
0: happening.
1: not top
0: Osman's
1: four,
0: not
1: top
0: going to be
1: five
0: here.
1: at
0: They
1: the
0: haven't
1: moment on
0: called
1: the
0: up luck.
1: continent. So to be fair, we
0: No.
1: are, you know, the question was top four or five. The last one that I'm going to bring to you is one that excited a lot of people. I mean, they won hearts at the World Cup, at AFCON. They've won hearts many a times. And this
0: Heard.
1: time they didn't do it in the stands, but they did it on the pitch. Cape Verde.
0: Are we talking about Cape Verde? Sorry. Yeah, Cape Verde. Yeah. So, okay, the stands. Yeah, I got it now. Listen, there's a big question mark with Cape Verde. Their coach, their longtime coach, Bubista, is no longer there. He accepted a job with RS Berkane, the Moroccan club giants that are going to be in the CAF Champions League this season. And he's, I think, trying his hand at club football. However, his assistant, who's been there nearly as long as him, Humberto Betancourt, has taken over. So in that sense, we should perhaps expect a lot of continuity. And we know, in modern football, often, the tactical ideas often come from the assistant coach, not necessarily the head coach, or at least the implementation of those tactical ideas come from the assistant coach. So in that sense, maybe we can expect a lot of continuity. What they've done is they've definitely inspired a lot of Cape Verdeans in the diaspora, a lot of young Cape Verdeans playing at home to really take football seriously. And I think they're ready to take the next step. I think they even inspired their women's national team, and they did a decent job qualifying to the most recent WAFCON. So there's a lot of momentum behind Cape Verde at the moment. And if I was watching a lot of Mohamed Salah at Trabzonspor, if you watch Trabzonspor, there's three or four Cape Verdean players out there, and they're playing very well. So look, we know that they've had talent. We know they've troubled teams at previous AFCONs. I don't think anybody expected them to have that World Cup performance. But now that they do have it and they have that valuable experience under their belt, they have to qualify for this next AFCON and keep the momentum going.
1: Follow him all over social media, but mostly go watch and subscribe to his channel. It's Africa Five-A-Side Podcast. Mahir, that's spelled Maher Mezahi, Mezahi. I see a lot of you tagging me on Twitter. You already follow Mahir, and we're always grateful for his time because, in my books, one of the best on this continent. Mahir, I appreciate you. Thank you so much for coming through.
0: Thank you, Andile. Speak soon.
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1: It's about that time we speak all things MTN 8. You know, MTN, our partners, yeah, MTN 8 in particular, where we say there can only be one. But have you recharged? Have you spent your 30 rand to get data or perhaps just some airtime so that you can give us a call and guess the clue every single Wednesday? Many fans gather around to do the MTN 8 quiz. I wonder if I were to put him on the spot, would Kgolofelo Magagane, the general manager, brand and marketing, MTN South Africa, know what the quiz is? Well, he's on the line as per usual. It's always great to catch up with you. Kgolo. Oh, I think you're still muted there, Kgolo.
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1: Listen, I know we're going to be speaking a lot more different things and technical things to what we normally do, but what a perfect MTNA final. You know, the two best teams in the country brought together by MTN to play this final. It's almost as if this is a decider. I'm excited. I don't know how you're feeling.
3: No, it's an exciting game to look forward to. You saying that the two best teams, but I say we've always had top eight teams who were participating. So we actually also recognize the six that have unfortunately fallen off, but we are blessed to have a very good eight teams that participated in the tournament.
1: And we've had these amazing, you know, teams, all eight of them gone for 18 years now, the partnership with the PSL, and we've been going through it in a quiz that we've been asking people, you know, just seeing how much they remember of the 18 years. But I look at this 18 years of partnership that you've been involved over the years, and I just wonder what's kept it so relevant to South Africans.
3: Yeah, no, it's 18 years. You'd say time flies, eh? But I think the 18 years has always been marked by incredible moments of connecting friends, incredible moments of banter amongst the fans. In some instances, we create frenemies. They will just be enemies for a day or two, but overall, it's a great connection. And at the center of it all is what MTN brings: connecting families, connecting friends, connecting soccer fans together. Although what we do is the consumption of how the game is consumed changes over time, largely influenced by tech and by connectivity, our role has always been to strengthen the passion and make football more accessible in whichever way that fans choose to access it. We bring the passion to life, whether through the competition itself, through the fan experiences. What has marked our 18 years has been at the center of it all, bring the passion of football closer to the people and create a platform for them to amplify and celebrate their passion.
1: Well, there's also, speaking of creation, a millionaire that's going to be created with the last fan standing. We could see another one crowned at this year's MTN8 final. That's still to happen. That's still one of the big excitements of There Can Only Be One.
3: Look, yeah, that's a big opportunity as well. The 1 million rand to the last fan standing, just because we've had a couple of weeks with no games does not mean that the competition is closed. Continue to recharge with minimum of 30 rand for your chance to be selected as one of the finalists who would be up in line for the 1 million rand prize money. So you can still do that now, all the way up leading up to the final. The opportunity is there that you can be one of the eight finalists who are selected to be at the stadium and to express and show how well they know the art and the sport of football. And one lucky fan will walk away there with the 1 million rand to change their lives.
1: And I mean, when you speak about MTN and money, it doesn't just end with the fans. It doesn't just end with the teams that win, and then that get the prize money. There's an element of community here as well. Over the 18 years, the beneficiaries have not just been football, but it's been football-loving South Africans and their communities.
3: I would say our involvement in football does not end at the final whistle. The tournament itself is the kickstart of the season. The final whistle is the crowning of the champion. But there are a whole lot of other initiatives that we put forward to carry the art and the flair and the passion of football into the whole season. So we have seen ourselves developing grassroots soccer through our legends. We have seen ourselves donating the goals for charity, and I'm proud to say, looking at this year, we've had a very good tournament that has, as I mentioned last time, we actually donate about 20,000 rand for every goal scored. And looking at how many goals have been scored in this edition of MTN 8, we've kind of like raised close to half a billion rand, very close to half a
1: Incredible.
3: billion. The final could see us getting even more, closer to the billion. But yeah, we've raised about 460,000 from the 23 goals scored in regulation time, and we look forward to more goals that will be scored. But these are the various areas that we participate in: community, grassroots development, goals for charity, and empowering communities through these last legend standing, going in and helping with coaching clinics and getting aspiring soccer players on the ground to be inspired and see that there's a whole new world out there that they can be passionate about.
1: I want to involve Morena in our conversation here, Kula, so hold on for 2 seconds.
2: That was the final whistle of the MTN8. 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This game was brought to you by MTN.
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1: Kulu, Morena's here, and you know Morena's a sports guy as well. Where's the final going?
3: Hey. Hey. I am sure that every South African listening to you now is keen to find out
1: yes.
3: just the answer to that. But let me put it this way. So as MTN, we are the tournament sponsor, but we also respect that PSL is actually the experts in deciding which stadium would be best and when the best time to announce would be. So I'm as eager to find out as you are, but all I can guarantee is that wherever they decide to take it, we will paint it yellow. It will be a yellow experience. But the best person to answer that, I think at this point is the PSL as the experts.
1: But listen, MTN 8 quiz happens every single Friday. Opta Jabu prepares an ungooglable quiz based on the MTN 8 over the 18 years. I've got a question for both of you. Very quickly, Morena, which PSL club has reached the top 8 quarterfinal stage the most times without ever reaching a semifinal? They've done it 6 times. Which team, Kulu, has reached the top 8 quarterfinals 6 times without ever getting to the semis?
4: Oh.
1: I'll give you a clue. They no longer exist.
4: You.
3: They no longer exist?
1: No.
3: I'd go with Ajax.
1: Okay, he says Ajax.
4: It can't be because they won it in 2015.
1: There you go. He's wrong. So, Morena?
4: I want to say SuperSport United.
1: And they were in the final against your famous final against Golden Arrows, Ajax. So it can't be them.
4: Yeah.
1: It's not. It's Free State Stars.
4: Oh, my God.
1: Question number 2, Kulu. Don't worry. All the South Africans go through this every Wednesday and Friday. Which club has reached the top 8 semi-final the most times without ever reaching a final?
4: Without ever reaching a final?
1: They've reached the semi-finals but never reached the final. And they've reached the semi-finals the most times ever without getting to the final. They're still active.
4: They're still active.
1: Kulu?
3: Reaching the semi-final.
4: But never the final.
1: But never the final. Let's hear it, Morena.
4: Even my head hurts.
1: Don't worry. We seek these, Kulu. So don't worry. We seek these and make sure they this hard. It's Kukune.
3: I don't remember seeing AmaZulu in the final. Eh?
1: The answer is Kukune. Next time, I hope I don't catch you sleeping, Kulu. I don't catch you sleeping. We gotta get out of here. Thank you so much for being a part of the show. Let's have you back soon, just before the final, or maybe immediately after.
3: Okay.
1: Thank you so much. He's out of here. Moran, what do you have going on?
4: So between now and 9 o'clock on Metro FM Talk, we are talking to the IEC, General Operations Manager, Electoral Operations Manager. That is James Apane. We're going to be discussing about the signing of the Code of Conduct of the IEC for all political parties and making sure that they toe the line about the information that comes out, their behaviors. Obviously, political killings in this country is a real thing. So they have been set a code of conduct that they must abide by, and anybody aligned to them, they must make sure that they abide by. So we're going to be talking about that and what exactly it means and what the penalties are. Mpox cases are rising, the monkeypox formerly known as, cases are rising. So we'll be talking to Dr. Bloomberg about that and finding out, Dr. Lucille Bloomberg, and finding out exactly what are the causes, how bad is it, you know, treatment. We don't want to be scaring people. Do we consider it about as harmless per se as a chicken pox, or is it a lot more harmful? Is it something that could be fatal? And then after 8 is after 8. We are a country with such a high pain threshold, you know, especially I want to say black people with everything we've gone through, but we've never allowed ourselves to grieve. You know, you've got families that have lost their sisters, mothers, you know, and daughters, but we've not afforded them the time to leave. I even asked the question last week, when are we going to allow, for example, Elizabeth Musila Khomo's family to grieve in private? Mm. You never get a chance to grieve properly. And then something else happens which compounds the loss that you and the pain that you're already suffering. So we're going to be talking to Dr. Better about, are we grieving properly? Mm. And what does that look like? 9 o'clock, 7 to 9 rather, on Metro FM Talk. That's where we're going to be.
1: Thank you so much. Morena Motupsi is going to be in for Faith, of course, who is still honeymooning. We got to get out of here. Thank you so much for being part of the show. Pera, pera. That's all me.
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9: What is happening within municipalities? 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
10: All the community members must vote wisely, because now we are seeing them going up and down via Faber 290 spinach and tomatoes, which is an error, because these people, they are promising us lies day in, day out. We must beg them. 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Meanwhile, it is his responsibility to do so.
9: The upcoming local government elections.
11: People are tired. We voted them in. If they're not saving us, let's just take them out of our offices.
9: Dr. Sonfield, is it true that the food that we eat today has been scientifically engineered so that it is addictive, so that we keep wanting more and more?
12: Yes, I would say so. The evidence is telling us that as well. Specifically, the ultra-processed foods which we consume, like fast foods, like chips, burgers. So these are engineered food items.
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13: Everybody's hungry for power, but no one wants to do the real job and give us property. This country, I don't know, I feel sorry, it's going down the drain.
11: So if I was the president, I was going to say, enough with commissions. Now, all these people who are implicated, let's take them straight to court. Take them straight to court. Come on now. Mr. President, come on. Mr. Cyril, come on.
9: Nomsa Daile, who is from Watercan. Nomsa, when it comes to our water infrastructure, were we warned?
14: No.
9: Did scientists come out and warn Rand Water and warn the Department of Water that, guys, you've got aging infrastructure, let's do some maintenance? So was government warned?
14: I don't think they were warned.
9: Hormone disrupting chemicals in sanitary pad and panty liner tested from brands sold in South Africa. Professor Dion Fisser.
15: A lot of sanitary wear were containing chemicals that are harmful to
2: the female reproductive system.
9: Former mayor of the city of Johannesburg, Herman Mashaba. As Herman Mashaba, do you think you can beat Helen Zille?
7: You know, for me, I'm not in this game for Helen Zille. I'm in this game to ensure that people who look like me are also counted. Helen Zille is a side issue, honestly. I think as far as I'm concerned, in the city of Johannesburg, she's a walkover.
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5: 15 minutes after 7 o'clock on this Wednesday evening, the 23rd of September. Welcome to it. This is Metro FM Talk with myself, Morena Mutupi, still standing in for Faith. Of course, she is still out of the game for a couple more days, so I will be keeping you company. Protocol observed. Thank you very much to the Sports Night Amplified with Andile Ngube team. Ma'a himself, of course, holding it down today. Great conversation that he was having, especially towards the end, about some of the African teams to look forward to in terms of the future, you know, and the guest, of course, just talking about some of the nations that he feels are aging. And he was even saying that Bafana Bafana is one of them. And it's interesting that he's saying that, considering the comments coming from Coach Pito Mosimane about he's not happy with the lack of a clear pathway of youth players coming through, or at least being able to identify youth players in Bafana Bafana that will, in junior teams, that will be good enough for Bafana at some point. So a very interesting conversation. Sportsnet Amplified with Anil Ngube is back on your radio tomorrow. Yes, it is Heritage Day, but of course, Ma'a will still bring you a fire show between 6 and 7. We are with you with a great show between 7 and 9 o'clock. A number of things that we're going to be discussing, a couple of guests that we're going to be having to help us discuss these matters, from elections to the monkeypox, and of course to, I was even saying to Andile now, are we a nation that knows how to or doesn't know how to grieve? You know, we are a nation that is forever facing painful occurrences. We're right in the thick of it right now, and have been in the thick of it for years. You know, just because it pops up and hogs the headlines now and then doesn't mean it's something that doesn't always happen. And I speak of gender-based violence and femicide, you know, and we are not ever able to just take a moment and grieve, you know, and just immerse ourselves in that pain to try and heal from it, to try and understand it, because it's forever blow after blow after blow, pain and loss after pain and loss, compounding grief over compounding grief. So we, you know, we're just asking that question. It's a conversation for After Eight is After Eight. And we're just saying, how are we grieving as a country? Are we even grieving as a country? Do we even know what that is? Do we know how to do it, to grieve, you know, as a country, as a people? We do have Dr. Better, a psychologist, author, and mental health advocate, otherwise known, of course, as Dr. Benedict Mhlongo. He's going to be joining us after 8 o'clock to discuss that. But before all of that, we're going to be talking to the IEC, the General Manager of Electoral Operations, James Apane, is going to be talking to us, of course, about political parties signing the IEC's Electoral Code of Conduct. Are we doing this as the IEC, as political parties, to try and restore some trust in all of the political parties from the people of South Africa? We are going into what is most likely going to be the most hotly contested local government elections on the 4th of November, 2026. And you've been seeing all the parties campaigning. You've been listening to the different debates, all the town halls. Just yesterday, SABC News Channel with Thulasizwe Simelane, they were down in Mangaung. There was a debate that took place there. So much that gets said, you know, right here on Metro FM Talk. We've had a number of different political figures coming in and speaking on a variety of matters. We are in that season now. We're literally just over a month away from casting what will most likely be the most important vote at local government level, where we are voting for our councillors, we are voting for our mayors, we are essentially voting for the people who are entrusting with making sure that our daily lives in our different municipalities, different cities, different villages, wherever we live, is made easier, right? And we've seen the kind of life we've lived in the last couple of years under the government of national unity, right? So now we're essentially going to see whether we're going to be living under local government of national unity, and what will that look like? So that's going to be happening with James Apane in just a moment. And then we're discussing Mpox, right? Formerly known as monkeypox, cases rising from 18 to 22. There is a higher concentration of Mpox cases in the Western Cape. But what is, I think, most important of information is that a lot of these cases are because of people that are coming from abroad. For example, there's a case from somebody who traveled to Spain, you know, a case of people that come from Germany, from Norway, you know, such countries. These people are coming with Mpox here and the cases are being picked up here. So we're wanting to find out the dangers, what we need to know, what we need to look out for, you know, and how does the NICD, for example, the Department of Health, how do they make sure that they contain this so it does not spread, right? Because there's always these diseases that you'll never find here. And I don't want to put it so blatantly, but it's never, patient X is never South African, right? It's always something that comes, unfortunately, from our friends abroad, right? So we're going to be discussing Mpox cases with Professor Lucille Bloomberg. And as I mentioned, Dr. Better, psychologist, author, and mental health advocate. That's our After 8 is After 8 conversation right here on Metro FM Talk. And of course, I am going to invite you to engage in all of these conversations. 060-552-7303. Drop me your WhatsApps. And if you want to give me a call, 086000-2160. 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
5: If you've just switched on your dial to the mighty Metro, welcome to it. It is Metro FM Talk with myself, Morana Mutupi. I did say we're going to be in conversation with the General Manager of Electoral Operations, that being James Apane, of course. And this is off the back of today's signing of the Electoral Code of Conduct of the IEC ahead of the 2026 local government elections happening on the 4th of November, just over a month away. And the focus on this particular signing of the code, of course, is to promote free, fair, and peaceful campaigning. We can tend to sometimes see political parties and even independent candidates not necessarily playing fair or playing clean when it comes to their campaigning. We've seen some very ugly spats in debates, in town halls. So essentially, it's political parties and independent candidates, they're being urged to make sure that they keep it nice and clean, right? Essentially, the IEC being the referee in the middle of this particular tussle and saying that it can always be be clean, right? And that's what they're trying to encourage. So that signing took place today, the 23rd of September, 42 days before we all in this country that are eligible to vote and are registered can go to the polls and mark our X. We do have on the line James Apane, the General Manager of Electoral Operations. Mr. Apane, very good evening to you. Thank you so much for joining us here on Metro FM Talk. So what exactly did political parties and independent candidates sign, and what brought about the introduction of this code of conduct this time around? What did you see that needed to be resolved?
1: Good evening, Morena, and the listeners on Metro FM. This is actually happening for each and every election. Today's ceremony was wherein political leaders themselves did have to sign a document wherein the candidates should actually have committed to when they put their names up for candidate nomination. So today is a big day because it's the leaders of these parties that they themselves are committing publicly that their followers, their candidate, will be able to compete in an environment that encourages free and fair elections without any need to worry about violence, intimidation, and other, you know, forms of where information is not freely flowing between the competitors.
5: But essentially, what I'm wanting to find out is, what would you have identified that brought about this signing of this code of conduct? Or is it just a ceremonial, you know, essentially just a matter of following process and following protocol that we're doing this? As you did say, this happens for every election. But with this particular one, especially when you are seeing the introduction of a separate disinformation code that has also been introduced into this code of conduct, what is it that you had identified that said to the IEC, we need to do this?
1: Yes, Morena, I sounded like I'm just, you know, stating the obvious here, but it's very key to also indicate that it has to happen.
5: Yeah.
1: In other words, the general code, and I know you want to zoom in onto the new disinformation code. The reason that is necessary is because we've got a new digital environment wherein information travels very fast. And we've got tools that make it easy to generate content that is difficult for you and I to distinguish which is real and which is fake. And, you know, if you have something out there, Morena, that you do not know yourself as a voter, whether it's true or not, and it is actually misleading, by the time it gets discovered, it may find that it has traveled so fast that it has caused a bit of damage, particularly when it comes to trust in the electoral process itself. And it may actually discourage people to come out in numbers to vote. That's the reason why we introduced this new code, because we want to encourage all the competitors to be mindful of the technologies that are out there and to be able to label such if they use. And if they detect that something is not right, they need to be able to report it so that we can be able to deal with it.
5: I suppose we can then continue to delve deeper into that disinformation code and say we've seen political parties when, you know, either members, that which they identify and do acknowledge are part of the party, when they go and they go rogue and they do things that do not align with the party's code of conduct itself, they always distance themselves from that particular individual, the comments they would have made, the behavior that they would have displayed. Is this disinformation code and the IEC saying, as a political party, if you have anybody that is a member or aligned to the party, whether or not you acknowledge them, you cannot distance yourself. So if information or disinformation in this case has spread far and wide, you cannot say, oh, no, we didn't create this piece of information. We're not the ones who started it, so we know nothing about it. We distance ourselves. Are you saying that parties are being held accountable for any piece of information that has to do with the party or the independent candidate, and they must actually be the first ones at the forefront dispelling this misinformation?
1: I think I like the last part that you just indicated now. You know, they need to dispel, but you also indicated whether they should distance themselves. They can. But you must remember that the internet is a jungle out there. So this is supposed to be a mechanism wherein we all work together. It is possible, as you indicated, you can have somebody who's doing things that are not aligned to the party. And you may find that that's the reason why we talk about misleading information. A person might be an opposite member of a party and purport to be a member of the party and, you know, go out there and mislead people about that other party. So this is my way in. We need to be able to at times use the facts, and we know that people can

0: such, they can report it to us, and then we'll be able to use our tools to investigate further.
1: What is the response from all political parties and independent candidates to the introduction of especially the disinformation code, but just in general at the signing ceremony today of the IEC Code of Conduct? What was the reaction to it? And I'm asking this question, obviously, with this development that is hanging over, that has just come through, of this matter hanging over the IEC and the ANC regarding, you know, the candidate list and the capturing of the candidate list. Is there an energy and a feeling of a positive response, you know, a positive reaction to this code of conduct, and everybody, you know, essentially saying we are here to play our part in making sure that these elections this year are free, fair, you know, especially in this particular campaigning period, which is heating up with each day that we're going? Are you guys all, you know, singing from the same hymn book with the political parties?
0: Yes, absolutely. You're talking about the atmosphere today, but this journey did not start today. We first went out with the draft code, where we called upon all the political parties, members of the public, including the media, to make inputs into the code, and we received such. There was a need for us to extend, and then we did look into it, and we then looked at all the inputs before we published or gathered at the code. So it's actually not an IEC code. It's a code that helps everyone to make sure we've got a free and fair competitive environment. As for today, because that's what you are zooming in, I was there myself all along, and I saw a very good positive atmosphere of collaboration. Each one of those party leaders that went upstage, they themselves committed to say, we want to encourage that everyone should have the freedom to choose his or her political party. That's something that is very groundbreaking in my mind, because they were not just doing political speeches, but they were also guaranteeing that people have got a right to be able to compete, and people who must make choices in terms of voting, they've got a right to be able to freely choose their parties of choice without having to worry about disinformation, as is a new phenomenon this stage.
1: You know, just on that theme of great feedback and everybody being on the same page with the IEC, a code of conduct anywhere, you know, it doesn't matter where you are, you know, whether you're working at an ordinary company, a code of conduct, it's a set of rules. Sometimes sets of rules lead people to feel as though they are being restricted from doing certain things. This code of conduct may lead some candidates, some, you know, political party members to feel as though they are being restricted. And I say this because we tend to see some sledging, and I'll use a cricket term, you know, where we say there's some sledging, you know, when you're on the field and somebody is trying to essentially disorientate you and sure, may have you lose your concentration and your focus, and they chirp you in some way. We've seen some sledging on social media, right, between political party members, candidates, saying some things that maybe you wouldn't necessarily put on a billboard to one another, right? Is this code of conduct there to ensure that it controls that you don't find candidates, that you don't find members saying things to one another that essentially cross a certain boundary?
0: You know what? I like what you said when you introduced this topic, saying the IEC is a referee. And I think you can link it to the soccer match. Mm. We've got rules there, but you also have got players that do foul. And then they have to be, you know, obviously taken to task in terms of the fouls committed. So yes, you ask me, what have we observed as the commission? Indeed, we did also actually observe certain postings that are not aligned with the spirit of the code. Mm. And we approached those parties, and then we told them this is not right, and they actually did address it, and which is what we're asking for. Because some of it is not what the party did, but is what the supporters themselves have done. And in some cases, the supporter may happen to not just be a supporter, but actually a member of your party. So the party will know about that person. And this is the spirit. Because sometimes it's not deliberate, Morena.
1: Yes.
0: Somebody thinks it's the right thing to do. But the most critical thing is, once we have picked it up and we have sanctioned you, saying you cannot do this, and you retract, then we move forward. The only challenge is when people have got repeated misleading information being posted, then we'll have to refer that kind of issue for legal action. And if need be, we are going to have to refer those cases to the electoral court.
1: What does the consequence management look like if people go against the code of conduct, disobey, disregard the code of conduct? For example, if you

0: you highlight that this is a piece of misinformation that we wish that you can dispel or retract or whatever it is that you hope is appropriate remedial action, and a political party or an independent candidate outright refuses to within that 36 hours or at all. What does a sanction look like? What does punishment look like? What does the consequence of not following the IEC's code of conduct look like?
1: Well, like the judge today, when he was administering those proceedings, did indicate that obviously we're going to look at each case on its merit. Mm. And when I'm saying we will have made the investigation and referred the matter to the electoral court. That will be the electoral court's competence. And they do have a guideline in terms of what sanctions that can be imposed, and that's the question you're asking. You can be fined, I think, up to 10,000 rands. And you can also be jailed. So, but those kind of sanctions will be dependent on the severity of the offense, and that is the competence of the electoral court. But we are encouraging participation and adherence to the code, because as you indicated, it's just a guide. So sometimes you don't know, and then if we tell you not to, in terms of warning, is one of the schemes that are in place. We appreciate those that actually retract, so that we continue to ensure that we've got a free and fair environment. We don't have to take each other to court, but we have to, you know, all cooperate to make sure that each and every political party has got a space to compete. And that space is not only limited to physical space. We do have spaces in digital environment, and we need to also protect and respect those kind of spaces.
0: We are 42 days away from the elections, and Adapane, how well equipped are you? You said it very, very best to say the internet is a jungle. You know, 42 days to go, it's going to be nothing but all sorts of, and I don't want to be the messenger of doom, but there will be a whole lot of misinformation, there will be a whole lot of sledging and things that should not be said. How well equipped are you to ensure that you have your finger on the pulse at all times on WhatsApp groups, Facebook, TikTok, X, all of these platforms where these things just as soon as it catches fire, there's just no stopping it?
1: Look, I mean, I think the what we see as a disadvantage can actually be to our advantage in terms of the internet being a jungle. Mm. It's a jungle with the animals that I don't necessarily want to refer to all of us as animals, but we are human beings in that jungle. So, Morena, we also form communities. You mentioned TikTok and all these different platforms. It is community activism as well. So the platform that I just referred to is not just for political parties. We want everyone to be vigilant. So it being a jungle out there, it means all of us, we need to have our ears and eyes on the ground to make sure that whatever we pick up gets reported, and hopefully all of us will work together to make sure that we deal with this phenomenon and ensure that every South African is free to get correct information and make their choices based on that correct information.
0: Not everybody has the internet. Not everybody has social media. And some, unfortunately, in some cases, not everybody has the privilege to tune into this conversation right now to hear you share this information. What kind of, educational tours, if I can put it in that manner, what kind of activations are there? What kind of programs do you have and initiatives do you have as the IEC in place now that we've had the signing ceremony today to go out there to the people that are a lot more disenfranchised as you and I, and those, of course, that do not have a radio, who essentially whenever they see their political party members or their favorite political parties or non-favorite political parties sharing all of this different information, what are you doing to make sure that you too are out there educating the voter?
1: Morena, we have introduced new programs. Actually, they're not new. We're just expanding for each and every election.
0: Yes.
1: They are referred to as outreach programs. So we do have in each area in the country what we call municipal outreach officers. These are field workers that are reaching communities. And we also accept that, yes, you know, traditional media, even including TV and radio, which are still those wherein we use all the 11 official languages to reach people. But we also rely on the word of mouth, which is one of the mechanisms that we use to reach out people and talk to the people themselves. Because as you indicate, we can just rely on traditional media or new media, because some of the people don't have access to smartphones or even a simple phone. So word of mouth is very key. And these guys, Morena, the outreach officers, they go into the communities. They go to community meetings so that the IEC is within the community itself. So it's not just a separate entity at national office or each of the local offices, but it's also within the local community itself.
0: Dr. James Apane, thank you very much for joining us. And I can only but hope that, you know, as we enter what will be the most hotly contested local government elections, we go in there well informed, you know, well equipped, knowing what it is that we're going in there to do, you know, making sure that when we do exercise our constitutional right at the LGE on the 4th of November, we do so very well equipped and very well knowledgeable and educated. But thank you very much for affording us the time this evening to just talk about the signing ceremony that took place today for all political parties and independent candidates of the IEC Code of Conduct, which has got a special inclusion of the Disinformation Code. Because a lot of us out there, as Donald Trump would always say, we just keep peddling fake news. We just keep peddling fake news. That's what the IEC wants to stop.
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5: 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We're here to tell you there's more to the story. 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
2: 15 minutes to go to the second hour of Metro FM Talk. You are tuned in to it on the Mighty Metro with myself, Morena Mutupi. Thank you again to the General Manager of Electoral Operations at the IEC. That is James Aphane. Now, of course, we're going to be turning our attention to matters of health because it is concerning. And, you know, we never want to have these conversations with the idea of essentially putting our listeners and the country in a panic, in a state of panic. We're doing this solely for the purposes of information, education, awareness, right? And making sure that we take you as our listener and as South Africans into our confidence as the media to say that we need you to always be informed and know how to move with each day and not find yourself being caught by surprise, right? So why I say this is because we do have a confirmation of an increase in cases of mpox in the country. They've risen to 22. If you're wondering what mpox is, it is formerly labeled monkeypox. So 22 cases, recorded cases in South Africa, and we're essentially wanting to afford you the opportunity to know what you need to know and how to make sure you stay aware of such matters. What we do know is that 18 of these 22 cases is concentrated in the Western Cape. That's what the province accounts for. Gauteng has recorded 3, with KwaZulu-Natal 1. These are the three provinces, of course, the three big provinces of the country, obviously, that have got these cases of mpox. What we also do know is that the newly confirmed case is of a 47-year-old man from Cape Town who had traveled to Spain earlier this month, initially classified as a probable case while authorities waited for laboratory results. The other new infections, including 2 imported cases involving a German and Norwegian citizen. All right, so what we're picking up is essentially a trend of them coming from Europe. But we want to make sure that we dispel any myths, we dispel any misinformation, keeping with the theme of the conversation we had with James Aphane. And that is why we have with us Professor Lucille Bloomberg, just to speak to us about, firstly, what we know so far, and of course, what else it is we need to know, and just why it is we're picking up these cases essentially coming from travels to Europe. A very good evening to you, Professor Lucille Bloomberg, and thank you so much for joining us here on Metro FM Talk. So far, we do know that it's 22 cases, but I want to make sure that I'm very clear in my understanding. None of these cases are of any origination here in South Africa.
3: No, there is local transmission, and I think it might have been introduced or imported, but there is local transmission, and there's been local transmission for quite some time. So I think that's important to know.
2: What do we know so far, Professor Lucille, about mpox particularly? You know, when I hear pox, you know, I go back to my days in high school when I picked up chicken pox, you know, and you would maybe think with very little information that, oh, chicken pox was harmful. You know, it was skin rash and it just spread all over the skin. But after a couple of days, I was healed. But some of these cases, all of these cases differ in their own respect. With mpox cases, what do we know about it?
3: Yes, so mpox is not related to chickenpox. Mm. It's probably closer related to smallpox, which is now gone. Mm. But they, I think the skin lesion looks like a pox, a blister.
2: Yes,
3: and that's probably where the association or similarity comes. But they're completely different viruses. They're acquired in a very different way, and they have different complications and different outcomes and different prevention.
2: You mentioned that there is, of course, transmission here in South Africa.
3: Yes.
2: But what do we understand about, you know, when you have somebody traveling to Spain, somebody traveling to Germany, you know, to Norway, what do you understand about the cases and the virality of it out there?
3: Well, you know, there's cases globally, so yeah, it's not exclusive to those countries or here. Mm. But there's local transmission. And the majority of the cases are male, Most of them are fairly young males, I think 20 to 50, and most of them identify as men who have sex with men. So there seem to have been a number of social events. You need intimate contact with someone who's infected, and that's the mode of transmission. It's not transmitted by transmitted just being in the same room as somebody. You need a degree of skin-to-skin contact, so really intimate contact with someone who's got a skin rash.
2: With 22 cases, Prof, are we at a, you know, we're a country that's been through an entire pandemic, you know, and I don't want to say have come out of it because COVID-19, I still believe, is very much prevalent. But with Mpox, are we at a place where we can and start getting worried, or does the NICD, the Department of Health, is it all under control?
3: Well, it is an outbreak, and I think we are responding. And I think, as you mentioned, it's about information and creating awareness and educating listeners. So having intimate contact with someone who's got a blistering skin rash is something that should be avoided. It's a disease that actually can be prevented to some extent by vaccination. And I think those who may be considered to be in risk groups, and primarily now it's the MSM group and contacts, can access vaccination, which is reasonably effective in preventing the disease. You know, very few patients die of Mpox, but it's a very unpleasant infection. It's extensive, sometimes mild, but sometimes extensive skin lesions, and sometimes, you know, complications in with quite painful lesions. So depending on where they are, the pain may be quite more severe or create a lot of discomfort. It's a very unpleasant disease to have. And I think, you know, people should be encouraged to access vaccine, and it is available in the Western Cape. And I'm happy to share the details with your station if people need to find out where they can get it. It's based in two clinics. The one is the Men's Health Clinic in Greenpoint. That's been there for some time and now recently introduced into a District 6 CHC, I think that's a community health clinic. I think those are convenient sites for people to access the vaccine. Prof, and I think it's something we need to encourage.
2: Prof, why is there such a heavy concentration of Mpox in the Western Cape? What is it about that province?
3: I think there were two or three social events where perhaps people had intimate contact with one or two people who were infected. And I think that, you know, that compounds things. And many of the outbreaks have been related to these social networks and social events.
2: Now, for somebody that may not be able to immediately and clearly distinguish, you know, between different lesions on one's body, how then does one clearly identify what makes, you know, an Mpox lesion very distinctive that when you look at it, you can essentially pick up that, yep, that's it, and perhaps I should...
3: I think if you're in a risk group, and I think we've identified MSM as a particular risk group, and you develop skin lesions, there may be many different causes, and you should seek medical care. It's a blistering skin rash, and on any part of the body, can be genitalia, can be around the anus. But, you know, it needs to be differentiated, as you mentioned correctly, from others. You know, it looks a little bit like chicken pox, and chicken pox is usually not uncommon. It's usually very itchy. Mpox is quite painful. And so, you know, you need to seek care. Tests can be done, and they're available in private labs. The NICD also, I think, Kredoske is now doing them. And you can test for these. So, you know, there are a whole lot of things that look a little bit similar, and it's important to get a diagnosis. So they can be confirmed by doing special tests.
2: Before I let you go, Doc, you know, for those that are just wondering in terms of time between exposure to somebody with Mpox and, you know, it being visible on your skin, and then, of course, making sure that you go and seek the necessary treatment, what timelines are we talking?
3: So it could be several days to up to a week, 2 weeks, 3 weeks. There's often a fever, often some tension, lymph nodes. There's nothing specific, but these the skin lesions are quite painful. Sometimes they're very sparse, sometimes they're many. Mm. But I think it's important that you seek care if you're in a risk group or you've perhaps had some intimate contact in a risk situation and you develop these, you should go and seek care.
2: And obviously,
3: thank you very much.
2: No, of course, definitely. And obviously, quarantining is something that's traumatic, Doc. One more just before I let you go. Quarantining is very traumatic, but you have to do it, yes?
3: We like to protect people from contact with others.
2: Yeah.
3: So covering the lesions, I think, is important.
2: Absolutely. Doc, Professor, thank you so much for making the time. Professor Lucille Bloomberg, of course, just speaking to us about this rise in mpox, right? It's risen from 18 to 22, and now 18 of those 22 cases are cases that have come through from the Western Cape. And I mean, the prof did just go and say that it really just is a matter of there being social events that would have taken place in the Western Cape, and that's why we're seeing a huge concentration exposure to a particular risk group that may have come into contact with mpox. And it's not to say that it's unique to any particular country, although we did say that, you know, a lot of these cases were picking up with people who would have made travels to Europe, to Spain, to Germany, to Norway as well. But it's not to say that it's something that is unique to Europe. There is transmission, yes, here in the country, but it's definitely something that mpox gets to come all across essentially the world. So thank you very much again to Professor Lucille Bloomberg speaking to us about that. We're going to be having our After Eight conversation in just a moment. They're going to be joining me in studio. I'm speaking about Dr. Betta, and essentially we're speaking about how are we grieving as a country. And I suppose this is a conversation that I'd very much like you to be a part of with myself and Dr. Betta, and asking you, you know, and it doesn't even have to be you sharing any particular personal information, but just any experiences you may have had in your life where you've felt that you've not recovered from them, that you've never been afforded the time and the opportunity and the space to properly grieve pain, loss. One thing I know is it's very necessary. Yes, not everybody can afford therapy, you know, but therapy can come in different kinds of ways, methods, right, and approaches, but definitely we need to be affording ourselves the time and the space to grieve, the opportunity to grieve. And I say affording ourselves, but also being afforded that time. It really does, you know, not sit well with me when I see, you know, families whose losses have hogged the headlines, you know. And I speak as a member of the Fourth Estate. You know, as a person who's in media, I speak as somebody who's in the business to say it sometimes just really saddens me to see how we never allow the people who are in pain, you know, just the opportunity to just grieve, even if it be for a couple of days in private, and just essentially try and heal and work through their pain. And I suppose that might be one of the things that compound the pain is, you know, they have to just be out there and letting the world into their space, giving answers. And yes, we come from a good place as society, wanting to be there for people whose losses have really hogged the headlines. But they are humans at the end of the day, and they still do need their space to grieve and to come to terms with their loss. So we're going to be talking about that. You know, what does healing from grief look like? I can tell you this: grief is not linear. You know, so the journey of healing from it is also not linear, and it can never be expected to be. So we're having that discussion with Dr. Betta. He's a psychologist, an author, and a mental health advocate. In our After Eight is After Eight conversation. 060-552-7303. Are we grieving? How are we grieving as a country? How are you grieving as somebody that has experienced pain? Because I can guarantee you, we've all experienced pain one way or another, in whatever shade it may look like. How are you, have you, and do you deal with pain and loss? Let me know. 060-552-7303.
0: 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LKG. Let's take it from the top. Proverb. Yeah. And Melbala.
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24: 6 minutes past 8 o'clock, I am asking you the question, how are we grieving as a country? How do you navigate grief, pain, loss? We are a country that is forever having our pain threshold always pushed. We're always discovering new levels to how much pain we can take. We're never discovering how best we navigate loss. We're never finding out the best ways that we can essentially heal from the pain and the loss and the grief. You know, we're always having to deal and go through and contend with the compounding grief that we're always dealing with, because it's always blow after blow after blow. So the question is, how are we grieving as a nation? How are you grieving as an individual, as a South African, with all of these things that are happening, with your experiences of pain? How have you navigated pain and loss and grief? Let's head on over to the capital city, Pretoria, where Mlu is joining us. 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
27: Yes, sir.
24: How are you navigating grief? How do you navigate grief? How do you find it to be the best? What do you find to be the best? What do I call it? Tools and an approach and skills, if one can say that, to navigating grief and pain and loss.
27: I'll be honest with you, Morena. The way we were brought up, or the way we are channeled as men, I don't even know. To be honest with you, I remember when I lost the old age, I locked myself on the corner and I cried it out on my own. I don't even know what is to pain, to be honest with you. I don't even know what, when one comes and says to me, how do you create pain? I just move along. And whenever it's either probably you're watching something which is sensitive, I think that's when all what you've went through, the pain, you grieve it at that particular time.
24: Do you find that we're in, as a country and especially as a population of men, we are struggling to let go of this indoda ekhali?
27: 100%. They would honestly tell you that I'm for instance like Kali. You know, you call them Kampe Musu, Male Peshe, Uedo. So.
24: But in Sambigewen, as in daughter, you maybe help be able to help me understand, because you know we grow up from different backgrounds, we all come from different backgrounds, we come from different ways of managing life. You know, would you maybe then say ukuthi kukhulunywa kanjalo ukuthi insizwa ayikhali, because it's essentially to say to you, you're gonna have to toughen up and stiffen and stiffen up that lip, because life is not going to stop for you to grieve and essentially wallow in your pain and your loss. You need to keep it moving because life keeps it moving. Would you say that that's where this concept of let's not waste time with Kala as in daughter comes from?
27: I think I wouldn't put it any way better than the way you put it. We hold everything up and I don't think it's going to cut with him something about no moon to or to go in a figure under that me so call me now listen to in King Oshangan another. So no mom champion will shake you. I feel like you carry the box going forging ahead, regardless who saying come with me. So I don't feel as a man catch to grief. Hence Mshawumbe asazi ukuthi yenziwa yini le nto yale nsizwe or noma insizwe noma ukulahlekelwa ngomama ngendlela mhlampe okubulawa besimame ngakhona. 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
24: And I'm glad you're bringing that up when again, Lou, Yoguti, you know, it could just be that reason that we are not grieving, we are not releasing, we are so bottled up with emotion and with frustration and with anger that when we do have an opportunity to express it, we express it in the manner that we are seeing. Amadoda eza ngakhona la ekhaya, you know, bebelukubebelengulo behlukumezana nabantu besifazane bebulala abantu besifazane. But I want to maybe bring it back to you to say how did your loss of your mother, if you don't mind sharing, affect your adulthood and how you continue to navigate through life?
27: I've never spoken to anyone how I felt, and I feel like ngamhlanje kube nesikhathi where I spoke my heart out. Mhlawumbe I would feel a little bit better. I've never went and spoke to anyone, and no one has ever offered a listening ear to say ukuthi wazizwa kanjani umama ukushona kwakhe. So I've lived with that pain and I find ways to navigate it on my own.
24: Yeah, no, you know, this is why I will advocate for this solution still very much with the knowledge that not all of us can afford it. Not all of us are blessed with the means to afford it, right? Therapy. My God, I used to be one of those people who would stand at the top of the mountain and say to you, "Umpone umpulaye," in a therapy room. And here I am today. All these many 30-something years of life, I do it. I go, you know? I go. And it has helped. Because nakhona, it's not only about me, right? I'm not doing it for myself. It's healing me, yes. And it's helping me process things and deal with things. But it's for everybody else around me. I am a father. I am a husband. I am a brother. I am a son. You know, I am a cousin. I am a nephew. I am a colleague. I am a friend. I am many things to many people. You know, I must still be able to exist and function in society with all of the things that are happening in society. And nothing else I find will help me at least better than going to therapy. And I can only but hope, you know, that even if you don't go to therapy, the professional route, that you surround yourself with the kinds of people that will lend you that ear, that lend you that shoulder. You know, someone like Mlu, someone who's close to Mlu, who loves Mlu, you know, who spends a lot of time on Mlu, go to him and say, "Emfethu, kulmanam." And do so with no judgment. And do so with no impatience. Hold space for him. Hold space for one another. Right? Because guys, we are a hurt people. And I'll speak as a black man. Tinage, Runa. Oh, we are broken. We are so broken. And I can only but wish nothing but healing for us. Because the way we express that which is bottled up in us, not only are we the ones that are going to be broken, but this nation will be
1: irreparably broken. But nevertheless, we're going to continue this conversation with an actual professional, medical professional, a mental health advocate. Dr. Better is in the building, and we're going to be unpacking it a little more after this.
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1: 16 minutes after 8 o'clock on this Wednesday evening, Metro FM Talk is where you are still at. I have him in the studio, Dr. Better, a mental health advocate. Of course, he's an author as well. He's somebody that deals with this particular situation a lot. And I mean a lot. More than I think anybody. I find it to be, the amount of times he deals with this, I find it to be unhealthy. But he is the professional, right? He is the man that you go to for assistance because he understands how he navigates this particular situation. And we're still asking the question, how are we grieving as a nation, right? When you are encountering loss, when you're encountering pain, how do you process that? We just had him, Lou, now on the line from Pretoria, and he's saying that he went into a little corner there and he bawled his eyes out and he made sure that he did it away from people. You know, that's the vice, I suppose, for some people is do it in the corner. Some people, it doesn't get done. And I mean, I know I'm maybe trying to narrow it down to indoda, you know, amadoda akali, but it's how do we grieve as a people? People grieve through vices, you know, substance abuse. People grieve through going to therapy, which I find to be the most healthiest thing. You know, some people, their grief turns violent. How are you grieving as a person? How are we all grieving as a nation? And what perhaps, I think is the better question that I'll put to Dr. Better now, what perhaps are the best options for solutions to our grief and how we deal with it? But I'm going to put the question to you on 060-552-7303. What have you found to be the best way to navigate your grief, your pain, your loss that has not led you down a path of no return, an indestructible path? Because I can tell you right now, not dealing with this the right way only ends in one way, in tears, be it for you or for those that love you. Dr. Better is in the studio with us. A very good evening to you, Dr. Better. Are we grieving the right way? And I suppose, what is the right way to dealing with grief and pain and loss?
2: Good evening, brother. Good evening to your listeners as well. I mean, you're already starting on a very, very, very deep note, eh? I mean, your question is quite loaded in the sense that it unpacks a lot of things where you then actually get to see the toxicity around the lack of knowledge or understanding. Number one, what is that actually? How do I term grief? How is grief actually personified? How is it actually performed? And you're right in saying that there are many options, but we tend to choose the unhealthier ones. Yeah. You know, the alcohol, you know, the crime. I've spoken to a lot of inmates. Part of that, if not 80%, is the fact that they've lost certain individuals in their lives as well. So it's very important for us to also not package grief in a sense of losing a particular loved one, but also a loss of self as well. I find a lot of people that have actually grieved that particular self, for instance, coming into a relationship, starting a particular job or space that they find themselves now never having to navigate. So there is an element of loss in that as well, that this requires one as well. I mean, place identity theory from the sociologists, they say that a certain individual in a particular space or how you communicate with people requires a particular identity or character by virtue of where you are and who you speak to. So all of that also requires a particular loss of grief that we then actually need to understand. Hence, if that is actually not addressed, it becomes what we call complicated grief. You learn to live with the pain, but people don't see that. It becomes quite functional as depression as well.
1: For a man, you've essentially defined your being by your accomplishments, your achievements, your material acquisitions. As a woman, you've defined your womanhood by the kind of support and devotion you've given to your marriage, you know, to you, to just your community. And when that is taken from you from a female perspective, and I can never speak for women, but from just my observation, from a woman's perspective, when that is taken away from you in the sense of, you know, something as obvious as infidelity, you know, that loss of identity as a woman, where you've given all of yourself to this person, you've invested so much of yourself in this person, and this is essentially what you get out of it. That is another form of grief that we don't that we don't speak about, that we don't, you know, prioritize and put there to say that you have not grieved adequately this loss of identity, you know, that you had in your work relationship, romantic relationship.
2: Yes.
1: I love this, you know, the self-identity thing
2: yes.
1: that you mentioned.
2: Yes.
1: We don't talk about how there's not enough and proper grief of that when lost.
2: There's a talk I did in Emelo in Mpumalanga. I spoke of that. I was invited by a bunch of amazing women where I had to actually discuss. I think the title was Pull Back Into Your Cup, Sisi. I spoke of the absence of that particular cup. Women are now seen in terms of how society is defined, is that they are defined by virtue of how loving they can be, how much of a partner they can be. If that is actually now taken away, what is actually left? So it's very important for us to understand that sometimes in any relationship, gendered roles or anything, we invest. But by virtue of that not having the end goal, the perspective at the end, it becomes very distorted in the sense that I don't know who I am. There are a lot of women that comes to me, they're like, I don't know who I am. And I've suffered a lot of trauma, because remember, loss is embedded in trauma as well. And the main physical symptoms of trauma that we suffer is avoidance, is irritability, is you being feeling agitated. And then we then tend to bleed on other human beings as well by virtue of us not having addressed. So the lack of us addressing any particular loss or in our lives then creates certain animals in ourselves that we then tend to
1: protect. Why aren't we addressing it, Doc? Why aren't we actually addressing our grief, our loss? And I say why, with the knowledge that we don't know how to go about it. We don't know what the first step is. But if we're going to, you know, expound a little more on it, why aren't we taking that first step? Why aren't we writing the headline and wanting to jump into, and because then we need to get to the body and the conclusion.
2: Yeah.
1: Why are we struggling with the title of the story?
2: I think you're right in saying, number one, we don't have the right tool set to acknowledge that this is what we are suffering from. Secondly, when we do acknowledge that we are actually grieving, we don't have the right tools in terms of how can we show up. I always advocate for actually is a lot of symptoms in terms of how, or solutions in terms of how you can actually grieve and how you can actually process that as well. You'd find that maybe people will say, but dala mososakala namanje kada shona lo muntu, or you know, askis to bash my Zulu people, they, you know, there's a saying that goes ukuthi amaphutho endoda qothi yolungiswa umuntu wesifazane. So then women tend to actually then babekezela in marriages, but they've lost themselves, they've lost who actually they are. So everything becomes embedded in the woman, that the loss is only felt by the only person. Because women are tend to be very flamboyant in terms of how they're very expressive, as opposed to men. Men will then actually tend to rather define or act certain roles that actually is avoided in terms of, you know, us actually mourning or grieving as well. In a funeral, you know, days leading to the actual funeral, we'll rather do things that are very manly than us actually acknowledging why we are here. Even the conversation that we have in the funeral, we'll speak about sorrow and everything, but accept the person whom we have lost, Axel. So I believe we are creatures of avoidance, creatures that tend not to want to reflect at all times as well.
1: 060-552-7303. How are you navigating? How have you navigated? Or how do you find it best to navigate pain, loss, grief? And we're spreading it across. It's not just the pain and loss of grief of a person, right? It is even of self. It is of self. It is of that which you thought, you know, was the be all and end all within self, losing your identity, you know, losing your accomplishments, man and woman. But I prefer to only speak of that which I can identify with, and that is male and black. And that's to say, you are no longer the top dog, you know, anymore. And you don't know how to reconcile with that. You're grieving. How have you found the journey through that grief? How are you dealing with it? You know, because again, I'll say, I've seen how a lot of men are dealing with that, and it's not healthy, you know. And not only are they the victims of it, but so are everybody else around. This started somewhere, Doc. This started somewhere. This mentality, this way of dealing with things like pain and grief and loss, it started somewhere. Someone taught us this. And I can't expect you to go to the beginning of time, but from your knowledge, where does this come from? Where does this culture of just not dealing with problems and not confronting them, and most importantly, not acknowledging that there even is a problem, come from?
2: Yeah, I think it definitely stems from psychosocial stages of development, as well as in terms of how family orientation is actually done. You know, do we talk about problems in the family? Do we have family meetings? Or is it a thing that we see it's very westernized as well? So I think it's actually a notion where, because I mean, we learn how we see certain things. We don't learn by virtue of what we are being told.
1: Mm.
2: So growing up in a family where you see certain conflicts are not addressed, things are being swept under the carpet, dad will come back after a fortnight, he's drunk, certain things will happen in the household. So that also speaks volumes in terms of how I would also want to run my own household. So I think it actually stems from the fact that there is a high level of avoidance that we see growing up in black families as well. So it becomes quite difficult for us now that we are here to actually now challenge things. Because remember, when conflict is addressed, not everybody wants to hear the truth. For them, defense then comes up. For instance, you are telling me that I don't want to hear, and as much as actually truthful. But I think the main issue is that we are dealing with things that we've never actually seen or know how to do, because we have no frame of reference. So unlearning certain things, or unlearning or introducing a particular culture where we then now want to do certain things in this way, becomes quite difficult. Because I mean, a person can then tell you, but look, angikwazi sikufundep. So it's very important for us to understand that certain things in terms of that identity creation then needs to be formed outside of culture, because culture is something that is not static, it's dynamic, it's fluid, it's forever changing as well.
1: How do I break you down?
2: Mm-hmm.
1: How do I get through to you? What do I say? You know, because I also want to get through to you. I want to, you know, get you to understand that there is a better way to deal with whatever it is that you're dealing with. But how do I do that? You know, I'm saying this as somebody that wants to always be able to get through to my people.
2: Mm-hmm.
1: I can, you know, they'll correct me on WhatsApp if I'm wrong. But I think I can say that I'm fortunate enough to be surrounded by people who, firstly, afford me the space to come to them and, you know, interrogate and we help them work through these things. But that, unlike a lot of people out there, I don't have people in my space that need me to, you know, need to just, yeah, they afford me the space to come to them and we talk it out. But if I'm coming up across Bondanji, Genzenjan.
2: That's quite a difficult one. Because remember, Bondan doesn't know cracks.
1: Ah.
2: You know, has never actually seen its own break. Breakthrough as well. So it's going to be quite difficult for you. But I use a lot of things, especially in informal type of settings, especially in townships. I see it more and more. It's not longer a matter of it being afforded, but it's a matter of literacy as well. Having to understand the terms, having to understand things that are then being broken down for them as well. You'd find us maybe at the back of a tent. We're just there talking about certain things. But whenever there's silence, you then hear the songs and then you start thinking that maybe one day there will be me. So then how do we then penetrate through that? Is that actually having those moments of silence and then you can actually speak to them? But one thing I've noticed when it comes to such topics, it's very important to actually seclude certain individuals and then have those conversations in the absence of other people. Because remember, grief or loss or any pain, particularly in men, is not something that we can easily go forward too, especially if we're a group as well. Mm-hmm. So it's important for actually just single it out and then speak to a person. I've done so many talks where I've had men not actually even nod, but on the side, when after the talk, I have a lot of them come up to me like, dude, I have a problem at home, so. I lost my parent. I thought maybe I'm going to be okay. Mm-hmm. I lost my dad. I see myself doing certain things. Or by virtue, my dad was a drunkard. My dad was an abusive person, blah, blah, blah, blah, blah. But I find myself actually being the same person who my dad actually was. And then I'll say things like, for instance, high avoidance in terms of thought allows you, or actually gets you to a point where you become the exact same thing that you fear becoming as well.

0: The people will be coming home, offering condolences, coming and checking up on us. So we never get time to grieve because so I've never found myself I'm grieving and I'm thinking about the loss of my loved ones or anything. In fact, I will be the one sometimes who will be comforting you know. So I've never found myself grieving, my brother. But I think the best way to do it is that after a funeral, maybe if one can go maybe to therapy and just go and try to get some professional help, it always work best. It always work best because sometimes when you get to it becomes a problem later on.
1: Good evening, my brother.
2: Evening.
1: A great show as always.
2: Thank you.
1: My brother, this topic, is so deep. It's so deep. Men, they suffer a lot. Men suffer more than women. Because you open the radio, it's women and children. You open the TV, women and children. Gender-based violence is only looked on one side. If a woman mistreat or abuse a man, it's no longer gender-based. It's only gender-based if a man does something. So there's a lot men are going through, my brother. There's a lot men are going through. And it's just the system that the government has created, or the world system. Because, men are suffering a lot. Men are suffering a lot. And they are oppressed by the government or the system. Now, this is Tucson, Cape Town.
2: Thank you very much, Tuso. What I can say to you is that gender-based violence is not, it does not mean women-based violence. Gender-based violence. So yes, we're hearing about and seeing a lot about violence against women and children. But that is because in this country, and I'll speak of this country because I live here, that is because the numbers indicate that it is more women and children that are suffering gender-based violence. It's not to take away from the fact that men are being killed as well, that men are being harmed as well, by men and women. It's not to say that women are not perpetrators as well. You know, let's never allow for a space where we make it seem as though, yeah, but what about us? Yes, us too. Us too. A former SABC employee, Owen Roof, who was being remembered, I think today, if not yesterday, Owen Ndlovu. He suffered gender-based violence. He was killed, hijacked, and shot to death. It was spoken about. But there is a scourge in this country of women being killed. There is a scourge in this country of women and children being killed, being raped, and killed. We can't act like it's, you know, it's not happening. And we can never allow for ourselves to be like, yeah, but what about us? There can never be a what about us. It is happening to us men as well, yes. But numbers, the police are forever giving us the numbers. I call it a pandemic. Still being called it's a pandemic. 9 bodies of women. Nine. So let's always hold space for that kind of conversation. You are well within your right to be frustrated. Yes, you know, we don't want to be seeing those kinds of news, right? We don't want to be seeing those kinds of news, but it's unfortunately our reality. But you know, Dr. Better, we are a country with a very, very painful history that has unfortunately taught us, you know, mostly blacks, but also people of other races, this tactic of compartmentalization, where it's, you will compartmentalize your pain. You will just, like, you know, put it there into its different folders, and I will deal with it when I have the capacity. Because life goes on, then you find yourself

0: never being able to get back to the different folders and dealing with the different kinds of pain that you've mm-hmm. experienced over time. And then you find yourself having a very high threshold for pain.
1: Yes.
0: And you start turning that into a character trait, into a superpower. It's like, yeah, no, see, like,
1: sure.
0: Nothing can faze me. But in fact, you are being fazed.
1: Mm-hmm.
0: And eventually, at some point, it'll sharp a top.
1: Yeah, it'll get.
0: Yeah.
1: And you're right, you're specifically right. And again, the very toxic notions of culture, for instance, the firstborn, Mafungwase, you know, being a breadwinner, blah, blah, blah, blah. You're always strong. You're mm-hmm. always told to be strong.
0: Yeah.
1: So this issue of compartmentalization comes to that point where you then say, I know I'm grieving, I know I'm in pain, but I need to go to work.
0: Mm.
1: You know, people need to be fed. I need to understand this. I need to play my responsibilities and roles. But the issue here then becomes where men, again, not to genderize it again, mm. it's just that they don't have the ability to actually do that. The reason why I love and embrace women is that even the traditional forms of, or informal forms of therapy was, I feel like for me, it was coined by them, domestic workers.
0: Mm.
1: At every time, at every interval, for instance, at 1 p.m., they'll speak.
0: Yeah.
1: They'll open up. But us, we don't do that. The only time at that point, even if we look at the first industrial revolution, the surgence of domestic workers coincided with black miners as well.
0: Mm.
1: So us, it's always been industrialized, always been, you know, very, very masculine in terms of how we operate. So compartmentalization comes from those roots in the sense that I need to just fend. I need to provide. Hence, then functional depression, functional grief, or complicated grief or bereavement as well. So this issue of us having to then put pain on the side then builds a tolerance of this. This is nothing. I've dealt with A, B, C, and D. And it allows then a lot of people, most of the times, where they don't disclose as well.
0: Mm.
1: You just think a person is okay. But next thing, they're just dropped dead. It's a medical issue or them now wanting to avoid. Because remember, depression and anxiety then will then happen in the same spectrum. Depression then says you're not seen outside, so therefore you're not worthy, maybe isolate. Then anxiety says, but I'm not contributing. So then anxiety then asks the question, what if it doesn't work out? So you then sit with an issue where it's just crippling you. But the minute you step outside, you are then actually putting the pain inside in the house. But when you're showing outside, you're just going to drink, you're going to show up again with the usual self. But I feel like compartmentalization is an issue mostly that we struggle with in this day and age.
0: What do we do? What are the solutions? We can sit here for the next yep. 5 hours discussing, you know, identifying the issues, but what are the solutions? What's the low-hanging fruit? What do we do to ensure that, you know, we don't speak about how do we go about our grief mm-hmm. as a nation, but rather this is what we are doing in dealing with our grief. As what are we doing? What must we do? What are we not doing?
1: Good. I mean, talk therapy being number one, but also informally. So, I mean, I want to actually maybe try and address this from a personal Hlelis Laline in the townships, peri-urban areas, what you can actually do in terms of practical solutions. Number one, if you are dealing from a perspective where you've lost an individual, a loved one,
0: mm.
1: I think it's very important to speak about those people as well. Just in a very humorous way.
0: Mm.
1: I always tell the family to actually do that. So that way the memory is kept alive and not in a sense that, because quite often in times in recent history or the past, people deal with grief by forgetting about it. Mm. Never mention this. Take down the pictures. His clothes needs to be done. You know, it's always a sense of avoidance, which has a huge inclination to trauma or PTSD or acute stress reaction disorder. So dealing with that is actually by us confronting it. The same with what we call in vivo therapy or anxiety. Speak about it. I mean, because if you don't, I mean, there's certain subconscious things that will trigger you by a particular song. Maybe you're passing by in a taxi. The song plays. Your father used to play this particular jazz song. Or when this song played, it takes you back to a time, a nostalgic moment in the family where everything was great. So if you're not addressing it, it's going to get to you as well.
0: I watched a movie, and I'm sure you know it. Mm-hmm. Ben Affleck and John Bernthal star in this popular movie, you know, where Ben Affleck is, mm-hmm. is now an adult living with autism, but he's always been a child yes. living with autism. You know the movie.
1: Yeah.
0: And, you know, they grew up, they lost their mom
1: mm-hmm.
0: because she left. But they grew up with a hardened father, you know, who was all about, he raised them the hard way. They loved him, but that maybe also had to do with the fact that that's all they had.
1: Yes.
0: He's the parent that stayed.
1: Yeah.
0: Right? So you say, remember your parent, or remember your lost loved one humorously, you know, remember the good moments. Ben Affleck went and visited his dead mother, who abandoned him. You know, I would imagine it was possibly for closure. Mm-hmm. How do you remember people like that? How do you remember a mother that abandoned you? You know, you want that closure. You want to heal from the pain, you know, the pain of them leaving you the first time and now the second time forever, right? Mm-hmm. By way of death. How do you remember a father who raised you hard, right? Who never afforded you the chance to be a child, but they were there, you know? All you remember when you think of him is all the painful lessons. Mm. Yeah, character building, but they were painful.
1: Yeah.
0: How do you remember that kind of person with a smile on your face?
1: Ah, Morena, that's a difficult one. I mean, I'm sure there's a lot of cherry or there's a lot of, you know, silver linings to take from that. For instance, avoidance in certain things. At least I didn't get into trouble, blah, blah. But it's also important to have a childhood that is filled with beautiful memories as well. So I don't think you can remember that person in a very good or positive light. But I think what then is important there is to find closure. I mean, this issue of gentrification as well is another issue where, you know, the elder sees a child into a parent. And I think it's very important for us to actually try and actually not only objectify, but actually find a person whom we can identify as a parent. I mean, I've got amazing mothers who actually raised me outside of my own family home. I've got amazing fathers, role models as well, that actually played a critical role in my early development as well. Outside Ekasi, growing up, I saw certain things that I identified with and told myself that, listen, one day I'll actually, you know, become, if not this person, but I'll be very much closer to that. So remembering a person that never gave you beautiful memories, I think should actually start from a place of just forgiving that person as well. Remember, we can't pour love from a place that hasn't forgiven.
0: You see this thing? I have a problem with this thing of forgiving people that never apologized, forgiving people that never showed remorse. This is what we keep saying about, you know, the apartheid regime. And it's what we keep saying is that we were forced to forgive people that never apologized, you know. And you've seen some people who are still stuck in those dark days, moving around on our streets here. I mean, I hear the whole, it's for your own peace. No, but I'm not at peace because I'm forgiving somebody that never apologized, and now they're moving on with their lives as if they never did anything wrong. So I'm not at peace. I've forgiven you,
1: sure.
0: But then when ubona my forgiveness of you as
1: it's been weak.
0: It's nile, Ntwanale.
1: But should you act on that unforgiveness, you then become the perpetrator as well. So that energy that is stored inside Morena as anger and all of that will lead you only to trouble. Peace is the only, you know, thing or commodity that we shall strive for in this world. And if you have that, I promise you, you can be the next president.
0: So you reckon that I can't, I mean, I one thing my wife taught me when she and I, you know, started our relationship a couple of years ago was, and every time I would do anything, you know, that didn't sit well with her, and I always used to move in relationships with that mentality. Come on, chief. Like, I did this thing on Sunday. By Thursday, you're still mad, bro.
1: Let's move on. Let's continue.
0: You know, and she said to me, she's, yo, nuggets. It's been years of just nothing but golden nuggets from that woman. She would say to me, healing is not linear.
1: Yes.
0: Healing is not linear. Not that I don't want to heal, but I'm not going to do it ngesikhatsako, ngendlela yakho, or even ngesikhatsami ngendlela yami. I want to heal. I don't want to be hurt, but if I'm going to be hurt on Sunday, I want to be healed by Monday. But that's not how it works. No. That is not how it works, right? So healing is not linear.
1: It's not. Right? It can never be.
0: But now, things like forgiveness also, man. They're also not linear. Your transgressions are not linear as well.
1: No, they're not.
0: Having
1: they're
0: hurt not, me, they're it's they're not, not, you know. So how do we navigate something like that? Because I feel like I've lost something in having to forgive you when I don't feel like you've done enough. You've shown enough remorse. You've done enough, you know, accountability. I don't feel like you've... So I feel like I've lost something as well. I feel like I've got something that I'm grieving. How then do I navigate that grief and that pain?
1: And you're right. I mean, healing is not linear at all. I mean, for instance, we can both observe the same particular trauma incident that happens, but how I respond to it is definitely going to be different from how you'd respond from it. I can have flashbacks, you can have avoidance. I'll be like, but why are you avoiding? I'm having flashbacks. So you're very right in saying that. How then do I then approach that? Because I feel like if I'm forgiving, a sense of self is actually being lost in that by virtue of you then being shooting at bias. I mean, are you worn at the end of the day? But how many people are then going to be be confronted by virtue of you not having forgiven, by virtue of you not being okay. So I think we need to find that the same way that we say healing is not linear, I think it's important for you as an individual to find ways in terms of how you can actually better your own situation and how you view those things as well. So it's actually up to that particular individual. We can't have a one glove fits all as well type of perspective or healing as well. So it's important for you to understand that how much of this particular, you know, healing that I need to do, and also how much of forgiveness do I need to do, and how, and what is it taking from me as well? Do I really actually have to forgive this person, or is life okay? Do I, can I actually continue? Or maybe is it also contributing to me getting closer to having, you know, being a chronically ill patient?
0: 060-552-7303 is where I've been asking you to share your thoughts, pop in your questions if you have any. I'm chilling with Dr. Betta, of course. We're just talking about all things grief. And grief, of course, is multifaceted, right? It's not just a grief because you've lost somebody that has passed away. It's grief because you've lost yourself in a situation. You've lost yourself because of a situation. You've lost yourself to a situation, right? You've lost things that essentially made you feel like they make you who you are. And without them, you don't know who you are. You look in the mirror and so yeah, Dr. Betta, psychologist, author, and mental health advocate, is with me in studio. But this is what you're saying on 060-552-7303.
2: Mr. Moreno, I'm Lou again.
0: Yes.
2: I think the gent, to correct him, that each gender base, the only focus is on female. Yes, also male are abused in the hands of women. But I think the statistics, the states are not lying. We have to look ourselves also as gent and take responsibility, because the states are not lying. You understand? So we have to take responsibility. Yes, abuse is there on men, but the state is clearly saying men are the aggressors.
3: Good evening, Brenna. Great show. Yeah, I must say, when it comes to men, we grew up, our godmans, our fathers would tell us, "Utindoda ikhali," and then you ask yourself, Uri, what should a man do when things come and when he loses his loved ones and so on? So that's why I always say, which I think men, when it comes to men, if men can't cry, men need to be strong, especially when it comes to funeral. I'd say even at my house, most of the funerals, I'd be the one who's strong, and I'd be the one who's organizing everything. The minute I'm done with everything, yeah, then I start breaking down. Because for me, I'd be like, if I break down, nothing is going to happen. So yeah, it's hard. But I think as men, we need to go for this therapy. We need to go, because that's another thing that makes a man to have anger, because that's the only way for them to fight this demon, is to maybe be abusive when it comes to relationships, gender, maybe abuse their woman, abuse their kids. So I think, yeah, it's something that you need to look, like, let's not forget about men. Let's have those men conference where we encourage each other at all times.
0: Thank you very much. And thank you again to you, Mlu, for your contribution via voice note as well. You know what I love about the times we live in, when I talked to Peta? What I love about it is that a lot of us, most of us, all of us, almost all of us, are exposed to the digital world.
1: Yep.
0: You know, we are now more connected with one another than we've ever been before. We are now connected to each other's thoughts, opinions. Some of them, hey, I argue on your opinion and go Sam, but we are more exposed to it than we ever have been before, right? Which means you're exposed to people's way of living, people's outlook on life, people's preferred approach to life, right? Which sometimes allows you to introspect and think, oh, that seems like an interesting way to navigate, you know, this world we live in, and maybe you incorporate it in your own way of living life. So why I say what I'm saying is to say, we don't live in the dark ages anymore. So we don't actually have the excuse to keep with this thing. Yoguti amadoda, what is it that is must be abided by in the code of conduct, yobudoda, and what mustn't? You know, what constitutes you keeping your man card and you having it revoked by indoda samadodeni? You know, because a lot of us real madodas, and God, I hate that term, but for the purposes of context, a lot of us, all of us real madodas, now know that uguti ayakhala madoda.
1: Yes.
0: Ayakhala madoda. And it's okay.
1: Yep.
0: You know? And a lot of us in society now know that a lot of women don't want to be mothers. And that they don't care uguti you are judging them for not for that not being, you know, their be all and end all, their goal in life.
1: Yes.
0: You know? Which is look at the birth rate declining in South Africa. It's you know, there's a lot of influence in how society is today. So I say that to say, why is the mentality not changing fast enough, keeping up with our exposure to this new information that we are presented with? Because information is coming at us hard and fast, but the mentality is not changing. So I know gutamatota wakhali. That's what I've been taught. But I also now know ukuthi akhona khalayo lengaphandle, and it's okay. Why am I sticking with this thing that I've been taught for 25 years?
1: It's because ideologies that are based on culture are not transformative as well. You know, you are praised by virtue of you not having to show tears. You are praised by you are heading the conversations around the funeral and you haven't cried. You are praised for actually being showing more aggression and anger, but you're basically expressing pain.
0: So I know crying is healthy. I know crying is good for me, but nobody's going to be like, attaboy, yeah, you cried, you're healing. And nobody's going to give you your props for crying.
1: No.
0: Even because, you know, yeah, it's like, yeah, no, I'm not that color. We know they do, and it's okay, it's healthy. Nobody's giving you your props for that.
1: No.
0: No men, well, at least men are not giving you the props for that. Your sisters and your aunt and your mom is giving you props for that because they understand, you know, the power of tears, right? So rather, I need my boys to give me my W's.
1: But if I can tell you an amazing secret, Moran, I'm building amazing soldiers of tomorrow. I've got kids from the age of 5 until 13 that actually cry. I'm building soldiers there. They are so vulnerable to a point where, you know, vulnerability for them is a point where we connect. You know, them shedding a particular tear or them being vulnerable in that particular space that I've afforded them allows them to actually be amazing people even outside. So those underpinnings that are based in culture, they are so toxic to a point where the more stubborn you are, the more cultural orientated window dying and bella, which is just flux.
0: But Dr. Beta, are they going back to homes that will encourage that as well?
1: No.
0: You see, that's the problem. Because we can talk about like how our schools need to be doing 1, 2, and 3, and they are. But you've only got my child for 8 hours.
1: Yeah.
0: At most. 8 hours, you've got my child for 40 hours in a week. For give or take 2.5 to 3 months
1: mm-hmm.
0: each year, each you know,
1: term.
0: Court, each term. Yeah. You don't have my child for long. And also, you don't have my child at the formative years.
1: No.
0: You know? You don't have them there. I do. So I'll send them to you and I'll expect you to teach them something. But when they come back, they'll come back to this thing that will eventually, at the end of the day, break them. So great job that you're doing, but it gets undone.
1: Yeah.
0: How then do we combat that? How do we then work on that? Do we go to the root and go deal with the root? Go water the root
1: mm-hmm.
0: with a different outlook on life?
1: Yeah, I speak to the parents as well, in as much as also it's just momentarily and brief as well. But I feel like it's important, and you're right in saying that. It's, for instance, a person coming here complaining of a toxic work environment. I'm going to help you with everything, but you're still going to go back to that environment as well. So it's just pointless as well in that particular matter. So perspective is key, but also how do I shape then in terms of the young ones as well? Again, those are all ideologies that are based in toxicity in the culture as well, which becomes very stubborn to actually eradicate. Men want to be praised in silos as well. Men don't want to be, they know exactly what needs to be done. As you mentioned, they know it's healthy to cry, it's healthy to actually be vulnerable and open up as well. But they'll never do that in a public space as well. So acting for men is them actually expressing who they are and how they feel and how certain things make them feel. Which is then part of why we have a pandemic of GBV as well. They're not expressive in terms of how certain things make them feel. The only tools they have is violence as well. Men will shut doors, will scream, but they never say exactly how they feel. So they'd rather actually express secondary emotions, which is actually frustration, but the primary one is pain. So I always ensure, encourage that I want us to communicate from a level of pain. So emotive communication is important, from your couples therapy to the young ones to all of the patients that I actually see, even people that I've come across. Emotive communication is very important. From something as minor as, we are kufunukuthi, no, ngiyacela ukuthi.
0: You're a professional, so you don't only deal with and encounter men, you also encounter women. Women know that crying is healthy, but sometimes, because it's natural, I don't want to say natural, it's natural for everybody, but because it's what is expected of a woman, like, you know, how do they then deal with their toxic approaches and methods of dealing with grief? What are their toxic methods of dealing with grief? Because they cry, you know, but sometimes that doesn't solve, that doesn't get them to heal.
1: They also shut down. They also want to act and be functional. Okay, the policies are here. Let me just ask this uncle, are you okay? Let me get cakes. That's how they also deal with that. They avoid as well. So this, exactly, the hyper independence, them wanting to mask certain things and perform them in a way that actually shows that they are there. So the symptoms can be the same, but how they actually then see in terms of it being healthy, women would generally cry more than men.
0: Would you say hyper independence is a trauma response?
1: It is. And not only
0: can it never be can it never be considered a positive trait?
1: It can be a positive trait in the absence of somebody wanting to step in. Even if it's a friend, a peer or partner as well. It can be toxic if you're not allowing help to come into you. But it can be very important and positive if you know exactly that nobody's gonna save me in this world. So it depends in terms of how you perform it.
0: Let's listen to our last voice note before we hand over to Paul Mtiha.
4: Good evening, Morena. Great show. Wow. So I've been dating an avoidant man, and every time we argue, have a disagreement, he chooses to keep quiet or just say, it's in the past, we don't have to deal with it. And recently we just had a misunderstanding over the weekend, and he's decided to block me.
0: Wow.
4: And I don't even know why. How does one deal with this? But I think I'm starting to grieve the relationship and let go, because I'm getting traumatized every time he's forced to deal with accountability and he refuses to be a part of the conversation. Thank you.
0: You know, we're not even going to be making it, I mean, I know for the purposes of context, if it's a woman who's crying about their man, but we're not going to make it gender specific. With your last word, How do we deal with somebody that thinks that it's better to just step away from the conflict, whether it is to allow for the situation, for the dust to settle, or it's to say, I don't want to deal with this matter right now with the atmosphere the way it is, because I don't know what I might do.
1: Okay.
0: So, how do we, be it male or female, how do we navigate a situation like that?
1: Yeah, I mean, you're right in the last part where there's no capacity for me to give it attention that it deserves. But avoidance is a defense mechanism. Avoidance can never be something that is crucial, something that is beneficial in a relationship context. Avoidance can, you know, it can be healthy outside, but in relationship, remember, any conflict or pain demands to be felt or heard.
0: Yeah.
1: So I can imagine the lady now is complaining. I'm sure the man has said, you're nagging, we are super all the time. So I'd definitely advise the lady to just maybe take a step back and have say your part and take a step back. Not only want, don't be quick to remind this person what they've done, this and that and that. Just allow them, so that they, I want them to question themselves, why is this not happening anymore? Maybe I need to do that. But avoidance can never be something that is healthy in a relationship, and it's quite abusive as well. It's the same as silent treatment.
0: Where do we get a hold of you on social media if we wouldn't to just follow some of the work?
1: Cool. Dude, bought you a present.
0: Thank you very much.
1: I wrote a book.
0: Thank you very much. Reflections of a Grieving Therapist. That is the book, right? But I mean, where do we find you?
1: So guys, you can find me on all social media platforms. I'm dr_better on TikTok. I'm always sharing series around women, around loss of self. I've been advocating for the book. Instagram on dr_better. And yeah, come to me, guys. I can't, probably I won't be your therapist, but I can definitely refer you to someone else that can actually assist. So let's have or continue the conversation around mental health.
0: Dr. Better, thank you so much for coming through into studio and having this conversation with us. Thank you very much to you, Metro FM Talk listener, for engaging and, of course, you know, for allowing us to unpack the story. It doesn't only end here on the airwaves between 7 and 9. It is a continuous and much necessary conversation. But yeah, that is where we're going to be leaving the Wednesday edition of Metro FM Talk. Thank you very much to you, the listener. Thank you, of course, to my team that's around. That is AB Simelane, that is Tembani Manganya, and of course, producer extraordinaire Busisiwe Kumete Chizanje. We'll be back on your radio tomorrow from 7 to 9 o'clock with the Thursday edition of Metro FM Talk. From myself, Morana Mutupi Mukubusi Oja, I say God bless and stay safe.
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0: 10 minutes after 9, good evening. Welcome to Metro FM. It's where you want to be. It's a Wednesday, by the way, and today we have the Clash of Acts coming your way. And since we are within Heritage Month, we believe that we should have more of our great, proudly South African artists competing against each other on the show tonight. And that and more, and of course, great music and the Clash of Acts coming through after this.
1: Some things are very hard to explain to your very South African family. 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This Halloween, flying fish could send you to a surprisingly good party at Dracula's Castle in Transylvania, Romania. Buy a flying fish Halloween limited edition can, scan the QR code and register to stand a chance to win.
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0: Who gets your vote? 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The Clash of the Axe. 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

0: Clash of the Axe.
1: Take it slowly. We're not. Here I come.
0: Two or more artists competing against each other on the show this evening.

0: is where you want to be. It's time for the Clash of the Acts, where artists battle it out musically.
1: Heritage Month is here, and we're turning up the volume on musical greatness. Three legendary voices go head to head. Kelly Komaloff. Robbie Malinga.

0: and Musa. Who takes the crown? That's up to you to decide.
1: Life and music with Paul Mkaha. Metro FM. It's where you want to be.
2: Okay, guys, it's time for the Clash of the Acts on the show tonight. And as you know, we are still within Heritage Month and we are turning up the heat on proudly South African musical geniuses. Yeah. Tonight, three legends go head to head. Kelly Khumalo, Robbie Malinga versus Musa. Yeah. And one will get to see that Robbie Malinga has kind of produced music for both artists, that is Kelly Khumalo and Musa. However, he's added to the Clash of the Acts this evening. And you have to tell me from the three as to who the greatest is amongst the three on the Clash of the Acts tonight. Kelly Khumalo, born in South Africa, out in Vosloorus. She was discovered while performing at a gospel event, a talent show, and released her debut album in 2005. In 2012, she released the album Past, the Present and the Future, which earned her several music awards, by the way. And in 2016, she got herself a Metro FM Music Awards for Best Female Artist. That's an award, yeah. And then in 2025, she released a 20-year celebration album, which kind of coincided with her debut release way back in the day. Robbie Malinga is a South African musician, songwriter, and performer all the way from Middelland, Soweto. He began his professional career as a musician and a keyboardist for the artists such as Freddie Gwala before becoming a recording artist and a producer on his own. He's written songs for Kelly Khumalo, Ntando, Manaike, Musa, and so much more. And he's won himself a few musical awards for his production skills. So big up to him on that one. And then as for Musa, well, he was discovered on the ninth season of Idols in 2013 after performing at restaurants and corporate events before he got into the music thing. Yeah. Following his success at the Idols, he released his debut album, The Dream, in 2014, and thereafter Mr. Serious in 2016. His big song with Robbie Malinga, the late Robbie Malinga, became one of the big anthems of proudly South African music and was huge on radio. Today, on The Clash of the Acts, we want to find out from you as to who deserves the crown, Kelly Khumalo versus Robbie Malinga versus Musa on the show today. What you can do, you can vote respectively on 086-000-2160. We really like for you to vote on the Clash of the Acts today. It's a tough one though, man. I really like all three of them, but only one can win the Clash of the Acts tonight. And as to who it's going to be, well, you'll let me know within time.
1: It's time for the Clash of the Acts.
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It's time for the Clash of the Acts, where artists battle it out musically. The Clash of the Acts, the ultimate battle of artists, competing against each other to be crowned artist of the show.

0: 25 minutes after 9. Good evening. Welcome to Metro FM. Today on The Clash of the Axe, we are kind of representing the best of what South African music has and still has within its archive of great sounds. Yeah. Musa versus Kelly Kumalo versus Robbie Malinga on the show this evening. We're asking you as to who you're going to crown as the king or either the queen of the show tonight by simply sending us a voice note to 060-552-7303. People are already talking and kind of giving me the verdict as to what their thoughts are on the Clash of the Axe and who they're voting for. And here are some of the messages coming through on the show this evening.
1: Good evening, Paul. Good evening, my brother. It's Morena here. My brother, with my colleagues, we are on a shift, but we are voting, we agree to each other now. We are voting for Robbie Malinga, my brother. Robbie Malinga is doing it for us. Thank you, Paul. Thank you, Paul.
2: Paul. Good evening. Good evening. I speak to CN in RX. I'll go with Kelly Kumalo and Robbie Malinga. Thank you.
3: Good evening, Paul. Oh, my God.

0: Paul, you're my rapport winner. Angeke Paul. Okay, fine. Let me vote. Can I give Putrobi? Malinga, a 10 out of 10. Yes. Thank you, Paul. Enjoy your evening.
1: The clash of the acts, the ultimate battle of artists. Three legendary voices go head to head. Musa. Kelly Koma Law. Kelly Koma Law. And Robbie Malinga. Who takes the crown? That's up to you to decide.
2: 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The Clash of the Act.

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The Clash of the Axe.

0: I'm pretty sure wherever you're at right now, you're singing to every single song we played thus far on The Clash of Acts this evening. This is Musa in the background alongside Robbie Malinga, Manai K, Usiti Lovo, and of course Kaylee Kumalo, starting off the three play on the show this evening. It's The Clash of the Acts. If you're just tuning in, welcome to it, man. We are in Heritage Month, and we figured on the show that we should just continue with this great, proudly South African music, songs that we have on the playlist, and we have put together The Clash of the Acts, which is Robbie Malinga versus Musa versus Kaylee Kumalo, and we want you to vote on 060-552-7303. I need to tell you something really cool. I was in a shopping center today, and nearly every single second person I kind of bumped into was wearing their traditional outfits today, which was so cool. And I just realized that South Africa has got so many beautiful customs within it and traditions, yeah, that we all have this beautiful understanding of what color is. And today, when I was walking through the shopping center and seeing people wearing their African traditional gear, one can just understand that we have beautiful colors within our beautiful country, yeah? So keep on shining wherever you're at. 060-552-7303. Who are you voting for on the show this evening?
1: Yeah, this is the hard one. But it's Musa, man. And Robbie Malinga. Robbie Malinga. Let me choose Robbie Malinga. Thank you, Mr. Paul Limtira.
2: 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This is Peter based in Plasma Voloka. I go for Kaylee Kumalo.
3: Polly, Paul, speaker is in the house, legend of the listener. Salo, Polly, hey, you're making us. Why are you making us to fight with our hearts? May soul of Robbie Malinga rest in peace. But anyway, these people, Kaylee, they work together. Let me go for Kaylee. Speaker is going for Kaylee. They've worked together. I kill Kumalo. I shy deep down, man. I speak your eyes goes with Kaylee Kumalo. Deep down, lyrics work. Eyes work shy, Kaylee Kumalo. Thank you, speaker. Good evening today, everyone. Thank you.
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5: 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Three legendary voices go head to head. Kaylee Kumalo. Robbie Malinga.

0: producer. Who takes the crown? That's up to you to decide.
1: Life and music with Paul Mkaha. Metro FM. It's where you want to be. The clash of the acts. The ultimate battle of artists. Competing against each other to be crowned artist of the show.

hashtag Life and Music, or sending us a voice note to 060-552-7303. The Clash of the Axe. It's time for the Clash of the Axe. Your favorite artists competing against each other on the show. Which artist gets your vote this evening in the Clash of the Axe?

0: Good evening. Welcome to Metro FM. It's where you want to be. It's a Wednesday evening, by the way. Tonight, the Clash of the Axe in full effect. Musa versus Robbie Malinga versus Kelly Kumalo. I'm kind of going through Musa's bio right now, and as I told you earlier on, he won season 9 of Idols, and from then, his career just took off, and he became super popular, and had a massive song with Robbie Malinga back in the day. As for Robbie Malinga, well, he was one of those guys that played the piano for Freddie Gwala way back in the day, so he really started off his career way early in the music industry. And Kelly Kumalo, yeah, she was kind of discovered at a talent show. And in 2025, she released an album celebrating 20 years within the music industry. Such beautiful stories to tell about these great artists on the show today. But the question is, who is the big artist? Who's going to be crowned as the king or the queen of the show this evening? Only you can tell me that by voting on 060-552-7303.
1: Good evening, Pom Kekaka. I'm speaking to Tulanim Sibi all the way from Flakfontein, the south of Joburg. This evening, I would like to vote for Kelly Kumalo. She takes it for me. She takes the throne. So, yeah, I go for Kelly. Thank you.
2: Hey, good evening, Paul. Kelly Kumalo, my girl. She is taking it. She's grilling them.
3: Good evening. Evening, my brother. Good evening. Manja is speaking from Orange Grove. Poppy Malinga. Poppy Malinga. It's a good song, that one. Thank you very much. Bye.
4: Hello, Paul. It's very tough, this one, yeah? But they are both hot. Kelly Kumalo and Robert, they are both... They are both hit African singers. They sing very well, meaning, I think.
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6: Three legendary voices go head to head. Musa. Kelly Kumalo. Kelly Kumalo. And Robbie Malinga. Who takes the crown? That's up to you to decide.
5: 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Metro FM. It's where you want to be. It's time for the Clash of the Axe. Your favorite artists competing against each other on the show.
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0: 10 minutes after 10. Good evening. Welcome to Metro FM. It's where you want to be. It's a Wednesday, by the way, the Clash of Acts. We are about 20 minutes away from ending it here. So start voting right now, 060-552-7303. That is if you have not voted this far or sent me a voice note. It is Robbie Malinga versus Kelly Kumalo versus Musa on the show this evening. And we're just celebrating proudly South African music. Yeah? It's Heritage Month, by the way. And we figured, what should we do for the month of heritage for us as South Africans? Well, music is what we decided to have on the show throughout the whole month, specifically with proudly South African artists competing against each other. And thus far, it has been a really productive month here. Yeah. Anyway, we're going to take a short commercial ad break. More music after this.
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8: 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Musa. Kelly Kumalo. Kelly Kumalo. And Robbie Malinga. Who takes the crown? 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

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The Clash of the Acts.

0: Thank you for tuning into the show this evening. And of course, voting on the Clash of the Axe. We are going to play the last batch of messages and votes coming through on 060-552-7303. Today, the Clash of the Axe was a proudly South African battle. Kelly Kumalo, Robbie Malinga, Musa, all competing for that one spot on the show this evening to be dubbed as the queen or the king of the show tonight. As to who it is, I don't know. We'll see as to what the votes say on the show this evening. And that all is relying upon you guys at home voting on the show tonight on 060-552-7303.
1: Good evening, Prapo. How are you? You're speaking to Neely from Mpumalanga. Hardest decision to choose from. Okay, Propol. Today I'm going to go with Robbie Malinga. Thank you, Propol. Enjoy the rest of your week. Great show, by the way. Bye.
2: Hey, Mr. Paul. This is Danielle from Songwe. I would like to vote for Musa in this category. Thank you.
3: Hi, Paul. This is Mthobisi from Umlazi. Hi, Kelly Kumalo. Kelly Kumalo. She does it for me. She's the best.
4: Good evening, Paul. This is Lawrence Patwala in Cosmos City. Extension 6, I'm going with Sis Kelly all the way. Thank you, Paul.
5: Good evening, Paul. No, this is a tough one, man. This is very, very, very tough. Both artists are very talented, but I'll go with Kelly Kumalo. She got that unique style that's unmatched. It's a proper look one.
6: Hi, Mr. Paul. Nozipo here. Ish, Mr. Paul. Ngibathanda bonke nkosi yami. 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Hi, mara shame afuna ukuqamba amanga. I go with Kelly. Intombi yakakhumalo. Ngihamba noMamtungwa. Thank you, Mr. Paul. Great show as always. Stop.
7: 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Hey, this tripartite are a family for me. Same music genre, but today I'm voting with my mind. I'm voting the future. I believe the future is Musa. My vote goes out to Musa. This is Mzeksman from Bombela. Thank you.
8: Good evening, Bra Paul, and good evening to the Metro FM listeners. I vote for Kelly Kumalo, my son, Urori Singh, Sunny Boy from Sangwewe. Great show as always, Bra Paul. Good evening. LKG. Let's take it from the
9: top. Proverb. Yeah. And Melbala. Who are you high-fiving today? 060-552-7303.
10: Wanna high-five myself? Finally, I managed to take some time off from work. Wow. And

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1: 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I used to feel like my problems. So high five to my confidence being brought back.
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5: Hello, good evening, Mr. Paul. Good evening, Mr. Paul. My name is Francis from Cape Town. Francis from Cape Town. It's the nice music you are playing. Very nice music. Keep it up, Mr. Paul. Keep it up. Inhaling service in Cape Town. I'm doing. Anyone that enter the car is singing along. I don't need to on Bluetooth for them. Anyone that enter the car, sing along with me. Nice music. Keep it up.
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20 minutes away from 11 Metro FM is where you want to be. It's a classic on the show this evening. What's Love Got to Do With It? That is Tina Turner. And I'd love to tell you all the crazy things that comes to mind when I play a Tina Turner song on the radio, but I'll get myself into a whole lot of trouble. Before that, Blackstreet, Money Cannot Buy You Love, alongside we had Tyrese. Yeah, Tyrese, yes. I do believe it was Tyrese. No, Donnell Jones, yes. They kind of look alike, in a way. Yes, they do. Anyway, 060-552-7303. We're getting to the last part of the show this evening. And of course, you can decide as to what your favorite song is so we can play it on the show this evening. If you had one of those really crazy days, maybe you went to work with your traditional attire on and you're still kind of looking very snazzy and all cool, please share a picture. Yeah, because I see everybody on X and social media is really sharing their pictures of what they're wearing today for a Heritage Day celebration at work here. And it looks like X had most of the interaction and the pictures that people were uploading. So if you were kind of within traditional gear today, please do share. I'd love to get to see as to how you looked at work here. So once again, if you want your favorite song played on the radio this evening, it is fairly simple. 060-552-7303. Here's Money Long. It's called Superpowers.

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0: It's a classic on the show this evening, the Manhattan's Shining Star, and before that, Kelly Rowland, friend of mine. Welcome to the show. It's a Wednesday evening. We just came out of the Clash of the Axe, and today we preview some really nice, proudly South African music. And for the last part of the show, well, we're giving you the playlist, which means you can choose any song that comes to mind. I'm pretty sure you are like me. When you find something that's really nice, enjoyable to eat, you kind of stick to that pattern or that brand, and you kind of just, you know, over time keep on buying it because it becomes something that you're familiar to and something that you really like. Yeah, sadly though, for those of us who love porridge at any time of the day, I'm a person that can eat porridge in the morning, the afternoon, at night, midnight. It's just one of those things that kind of just eases me into my activities of the day. Yeah, and according to Panutro, they are not going to they're not going to make Panutro anymore, rather. And it looks like Panutro is going to discontinue in South Africa because they could not find the original taste and texture as how they made it back in the day. And that's kind of sad, though, because that's an end of an era. Yeah, and I'm pretty sure you and me have got those foods that we've kind of grown up with and kept to our shopping list every single time we go to shopping. And I'm pretty sure Panutro has been one of those foods that many people have come to like and indulge and kind of share from one generation to the next. And sadly, though, it's come to an end because they can't really, I think, make the same texture or the taste of what they did way back in the day. And that's really sad, though. Just imagine that, an era coming to an end. But one era that's not coming to an end is Metro FM's birthday. Yeah. We are celebrating 40 years old right now, and that means we've got so much more to give and offer for the next 40 years. And thank you so much for being part of this journey, because we're going to rock from now until the sun comes up. Yeah.
1: The celebration isn't really about 40 years on the clock.
2: Let's begin. You guys, you are who you think you are.
1: It's about 40 years of you.
3: For you.
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3: For you.
1: You who danced in the lounge when nobody else was watching. You who called in. You who sang along. You who discovered your favorite artist right here. You who grew up with us and brought the next generation along. You didn't just listen to Metro FM. You became a part of the story. So, when we say 40 years, we're really saying 40 years of us, 40 years of you, 40 years of the sound we created together. Metro FM, the sound of us. Four decades of music.
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0: Now, this song has been requested on the show this evening, yeah? And it's one of those very big songs, and I do understand as to why people like it. Adele, I'm a big fan, yeah? All the way from the UK. And she has become so popular that she has surpassed certain albums of Whitney Houston's in terms of sales. Now, that's big, yeah? Good evening. Welcome to it, man. 40 years of celebrating some really profound moments we've had on Metro FM. And thank you so much for being part of every single moment. You might not be 40, but I'm pretty sure you've kind of heard on the shows earlier on that Tim Medici was actually on the station, and he kind of spoke about the station back in the day and, of course, the history of the station. And sometimes I kind of say that you don't have to be the age of the station, but you have to be part of the station, which you are. Thank you so much for that.
1: 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Can't get enough. Can't get enough. 4 decades of moments we shared. This is our sound. This is Metro FM. The sound
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5: 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This is Rose from Reisenbeck. Can you please play me Prophet Jones' Lifetime? I'm sitting here with the love of my life, listening to you. 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
6: 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This is Kelvin from East Rand, Katlehong. 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Thank you.
7: 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The Grandmaster, can you please play me a song by True Hill, The Love We Had Stays on My Mind? 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

0: Yeah. Good evening, man. Welcome to your favorite nighttime radio show, Cruising, from now until midnight with some really good music. Thank you, guys, at home, at work, wherever you might be, for contributing to our playlist on the show tonight. Genuine, same old G, before that, Nelly, My Place. I was kind of watching the interview that Nelly had with his wifey, Ashanti, and they're kind of breaking down as to when they kind of had that intimate connection. And they were in love for many, many years prior to them getting married, of course, having a kid as well. Beautiful love story, yeah. Anyway, back to a beautiful love story that we're going to talk about right now. Mbuso Mpofu from Johannesburg CBD is loving the show. Thank you so much, my brother, yeah. And every single night we're getting those really nice messages from new listeners who are tuning in for the very first time and loving the show and loving the brand Metro FM. Welcome to it, man. Becomes very addictive. And if you find yourself listening to our shows every single day, it is understandable.
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1: It's more than music. It's memories. It's moments. It's culture. It's 40 years of Metro FM. The sound of us.
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3: 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I'm from Shanghai. So please play Natalie Cole. The best of my life. Thank you so much.
4: Good evening, Mr. Paul. It's Nozipo here. Mr. Paul, can you play me this song? 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

0: 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Please, Mr. Paul.
1: Hello, Paul, can you please play me Vanessa Williams? Name of the song is Sweetest Day. Yeah, that's the name of the song that I play. I wish that song, I want to hear from my sister that song. Thank you so much.
2: Good evening, Paul. My name is Sibusiso Buthelezi, all the way from Val. I just want to say good evening to your listeners. Good evening to my friends all the way in Sinawane, in Soweto, and my brothers and cousins. And also want to dedicate this song to Nkululeko Harini. He's in Kensington Park, Make Me Feel by Chris Walker. Thank you.

straight up. It's more than music. It's memories. It's moments. It's culture. It's 40 years of Metro FM. The sound of us.

0: Thank you for tuning into the show this wonderful evening, yeah? The Clash of Acts this evening was Kelly Kumalo, Musa, and Robbie Malinga. And we're still going through the votes right now. It was a really popular one indeed. Thank you for tuning in. Sapta is up next from midnight up until 3 o'clock in the morning. And he's going to give you some really nice vibes after midnight. And I'm back again tomorrow, yeah, with a whole lot of energy, a whole lot of fun. It's a Thursday evening, by the way, and it's a long weekend, Nochal. That means we're going to have a really nice surprise for you on Something in Common. From me to you, have yourself a wonderful evening. Thank you so much for joining into Matter FM. It's where you want to be.
1: They say life begins at 40. Oh well, say no more. Turning 40. Because Metro FM just turned 40. Some birthdays are about getting older. This one is about getting louder. Because after 40 years, Metro FM isn't slowing down. We're turning up. Turning up the music. Turning up the culture. Turning up the energy. Turning up the memories. And turning up the future. Because 40 years ago, the sound started and it never stopped.
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1: Let's begin. 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
0: You who turned us up on the way to work.
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0: You who danced in the lounge when nobody else was watching. You who called in. You who sang along. You who discovered your favorite artist right here. You who grew up with us and brought the next generation along. You didn't just listen to Metro FM. You became a part of the story. So when we say 40 years, we're really saying 40 years of us, 40 years of you, 40 years of the sound we created together. 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
0: 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Some birthdays are about getting older. This one is about getting louder. Because after 40 years, Metro FM isn't slowing down. We're turning up. Turning up the music. Turning up the culture. Turning up the energy. Turning up the memories. And turning up the future. Because 40 years ago, this town started, and it never stopped.
2: Oh, what a beautiful song. What a beautiful song.
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0: Her name is Ritabile Khumalo, teaming up with Exclusive Drums, and this one's called Amapupo. 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Happy Heritage Day, it's the 24th of September. 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
0: It's the 24th of September on Metro FM. It's where you want to be. Good morning. Welcome to the Midnight Affair. My name is Subta, the A-class DJ. Let's start off this public holiday. Very important one. An important holiday that allows us to embrace who we are. Not what people say we are, but who we are. The foundation of who we are. We've made it. We've made it. Let's take a moment to really just appreciate that. If you're new in the show, welcome to the Midnight Affair. This is what we do. Thank you so much for choosing to continue with your long weekend on Metro FM. And thank you for choosing to end your day on the Midnight Affair. Maybe this is not the end of your day. Maybe 3 a.m. is the end of your day. Maybe 6. Or maybe your day is not going to end because Metro FM is that hot and you know this. But we appreciate you this side. Let's take a moment. Moment to just breathe and appreciate being alive and the blessing and the privilege that comes with life. So please, just follow after me. Before we get into it, a very big thank you to my big brother Paul Mtikhaga for handling life and music. He is back again between 9 p.m. and midnight. Right now, I just need you to pause, relax, and breathe. Breathe. Let's go. Breathe in and out. And just say, I made it. Let's do one last time. One last time. Breathe in and out. I made it. Be proud of yourself. You made it. You made it.
6: Hallelujah.
0: You made it. Oh, what a blessing. What an opportunity. What a privilege. We are here. Every single moment, every single second, minute, hour, every day is a privilege. And we get to experience it together. Oh, never take it for granted. And maybe sometimes you do, and I understand. Because life just lives. It just keeps lifing. But I'm here to remind you that don't ever take it for granted. You are special, you are worthy, and you are alive because you have a purpose. Coming up next in a bit, we're going to get into our daily check-ins and our word of the day. 060-552-7303. Good morning, good morning, good morning, South Africa.

0: It's Kelvin Momo alongside Turtle Hearts as well as Tracy Emhlabeni. So much truth to the lyrics, so much truth to the words. Not everyone is going to love you. You're not money. 060-552-7303. What's your word of the day? Let's check in. Where you listening from? Yeah. Maybe it's your first time on the show. This is what we do every single morning right here on Metro FM. 060-552-7303. 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

0: It's a brand new, the legendary Kabelo, teaming up with the Eros on this one. Everybody needs somebody.
1: Everybody needs somebody.
0: That is so true.
1: Everybody needs somebody. Everybody.
0: Okay. But be careful of people. Sometimes they will know that you need them, but also not add any value. So you need to have that spirit of discernment when you've got people around you. Very, very important. 30 after midnight, Metro FM is where you want to be. 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Daily check-in, 060-552-7303. What's your word of the day?
2: Hey, Sub-Zero, you know what it is?
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2: This is your new favorite listener, my guy.
0: Thank you, my brother.
2: Word of the day.
0: Yep.
2: If you are currently going through hell, just keep going. Just keep going. And remember,
0: it's a tough one.
2: These two shall pass.
0: Oh, yes.
2: Aware.
0: It's a tough one. When you're going through hell, it's never an easy one. But you got to get through it. Because this too shall pass. Thank you, Boss Dez.
3: Yo, good morning, Metro family.
0: Good morning.
3: Yo, shout out to you, Sata, for always making my insomnia way much more better. Like, yeah, man. Happy Heritage.
0: Happy Heritage Day to you, my brother. That's what I'm here to do. Good morning, Samta. Sub-Zero. Supta. Safta, Msafafa. Hey, at this point, whatever works for you, it's okay. Love it this side. Word of the day, don't depend too much on other people because people will disappoint you. This is coming through from Tsako Mkavele out at Waterfall. He is currently doing a night shift. Hey, Metro FM, Kamu from Middleburg, Mpumalanga. My word of the day is everything has its time. You must just learn to be patient. Oh, yes. Tough one, but it gotta be done. Especially when you know you have what it takes and you've got the talent. But you need to learn this thing called patience. You don't see where it's taking you, but it is taking you somewhere, but you don't see it. You gotta have it.

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0: Man, you know, whenever I play classics, I can just imagine the memories that come to mind. It just reminds me of the feature that we once had on the show. Where were you? You remember that feature? Because I can tell you now, that's what music does. It takes you there. It takes you to a place where maybe it was the first time you heard the song. Maybe it was a time where you were jolly and excited and everything was going well. And this song was playing. And you just feel what you felt at the time. Kulichana, Fifi Cooper, Mnato Bawena. The Mixwells coming through ahead of that one. Brand new one from them, Bumi, and of course Festus Mixwell, teaming up with the Regala Joints as well as Beast RSA. Welele, big, big song. Definitely a song for summer. 060-552-7303. What's your word of the day? Let's check in.
1: Hey, Safta, it's Gwando Mlazi.
0: Hello, Gwando.
1: I know it's been a while since I've seen the voice notes, but I do listen to the show. My word of the day is, It will not always be rain. Sometimes sunshine will always come. So don't just be on, be strong, and know that a better day is coming.
0: Yep.
1: It can be chaos and it can be miserable, but it won't always be like that. There will always come sunshine. Just hold on.
0: Thank you, Gwando. Haven't heard from you in a long time.
2: Sub-Zero.
0: Hey,
2: morning, sometimes to be here, my brother. Happy Heritage Day to you at the Midnighters. Word of the day, my guy. Yeah. Let's treat people with respect. People will always forget what you said. People will forget what you did, but people will never forget how you made them feel.
0: Oh man, that Dango. Is so true. That is so true. Thank you so much, Dumza. I've accepted, Dumza. Kinna Sub-Zero. I've got a good friend of mine from Bloemfontein, the City of Roses. He calls himself Sub-Zero. So I wonder how he's going to feel now when I'm being called Sub-Zero. And he's a popular DJ in Bloemfontein. He's going to fight with me. But I appreciate the name, I really do.
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0: It's that kind of weekend where you just want someone all to yourself. Long weekend, Bella. Going out, having fun at the mall, holding hands with the little finger. 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Future Metro Booming, The Weeknd. 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Took it back a bit with Kijima Demtuda alongside Zawadi Yamungu. 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
0: So yesterday afternoon, I was listening to The Touchdown, and there's a lady that Touch and Loot called, and they played her that sound. She just didn't know what to say. She then missed out on an opportunity to get herself an amazing, amazing prize. Remember, this Saturday, it's all things Metro FM birthday party out in La Parada, Kyalami. We are celebrating on a big, big way. She missed out on those tickets because she just didn't know what to say. So I hope you're not going to be the person today and tomorrow, because you also will miss out on big, big prizes.
9: Morning, Sapta. This is KG15 from Sosha Gamuchugule in
0: Gabo. So KG,
9: you are all time listener, but the first time WhatsApp.
0: Thank you, Abuti.
9: Thanks for a great show. Otherwise, word of the day. Since Rohola is in Kalenyana, be stingy with your money, guys.
0: Oh, yes,
9: because these people won't feed you when you go broke. Dango.
0: Douglas, thank you, KG. Hey, Nkaka wabatseba, KG wabatseba. These people, hey, they will take it, they will spend it, they will have a good time. But when the money is not there, they will not feed you. Not at all.
10: Good day, Brasafta.
0: Good morning.
10: My word of the day is that do not be fooled by social media saying that you owe your parents nothing for raising you. Please take care of your parents if you can.
0: Yep.
10: Take care of your parents. Thanks, Stevens.
0: Thank you so much, Stevens. Oh, it always just disappoints me when I see people who never take care of their parents. And maybe you may have reasons as to why you're not taking care of your parents. And I understand that. But if there's no reason whatsoever, why are you not taking care of your parents?
11: Hola, Safta.
0: Hola, hola.
11: Hola, Safta. Safta, Safta, my brother. How's it? But I can hear you are always good. I can hear your voice.
0: I'm good, brother.
11: My voice here. After my brother, happy Heritage Day, my brother.
0: Thank you, brother. You too.
11: After my brother, to kupa nka mnyetla bona na ke ushetse out ya ka Vincent Mpanza. Wa bebe ya ka sheno. Yeah, even though ke tagaile mo founela no a tswa phone ka pointe. Happy birthday Mpanza mfowethu. Happy birthday. Since I know you are a good man. And I'm happy to be your friend. Thank you, Safta.
0: Thank you, Abu.
11: Hola, Safta. Hallelujah.
0: Oh, hallelujah. Thank you, Morena. Kishapa out here. Gamaronga nsendela chelete fela. Ngaba shapa. Ata baba ke shapa. Ngaba shapa. Good morning, Msafafa and South Africa. Happy Heritage Day. It's your dude here, Mbuso B. Mpofu. Your first time listener, great show. Nice music, bro. My word of the day is avoid putting other people's names in your mouth more than your teeth brush. Power. That's how we wrap up our daily check-ins and our word of the day. Back again tomorrow. Happy Heritage Day. Good morning.

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1: 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Wow. 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
0: You who danced in the lounge when nobody else was watching. You who called in. You who sang along. You who discovered your favorite artist right here. You who grew up with us and brought the next generation along. You didn't just listen to Metro FM. You became a part of the story. So, when we say 40 years, we're really saying 40 years of us, 40 years of you, 40 years of the sound we created together. 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
8: Walking on water, ish, wasn't on goal of space. 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Oka been turtle, two. 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Still no changes, Lala's fool. Feel like my pooper, cause y'all really told me I wasn't a thing. Bulela Gakulu turns out I'm a king. 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They see the face and remember the name. Been in the studio, studied the game. 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

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Pray to the God of unlimited flows. 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Maybe my karma is me.

0: can only imagine, like 10 years ago, Focalistic couldn't have imagined that he'd be on the same record as Mae. But he's on it now. He's worked hard and he absolutely deserves it. Teaming up with also DJ Mr. X on this one. It's called Umzukuzuku 2.0. Metro FM is where you want to be. It's 11 after it's 11 after 1 on Metro FM is where you want to be. Let me not confuse you with the time. Younger Chief alongside Uzuko Eastern Cape coming through. Ukho. Now Metro FM is where you want to be. We're officially into the second hour of the Midnight Affair. Good morning. Happy Heritage Day. Thank you so much once again for hanging out with myself, sub to the A-class DJ. Coming up next, have you ever imagined? Sure. When I got this voice note, I just couldn't imagine what our Midnighter is going through, because she's confused. Imagine walking into a place that you are renting and then you're hearing sounds. And when you open the door, there is the landlord busy doing stuff.
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0: So imagine you're coming back from La Parada, Kailami. You've just celebrated an amazing, amazing birthday party with us. Our 40th birthday. We've got Lamise, we've got DJ Sabi, you've got Lerato Khanyahu. I'm also going to be there. I'm not playing though, but I'm definitely going to be there. Some Metro FM presenters are also going to be there. You've had a good time, you've had drinks, you are there with the... Okay, you are there alone. I almost said you are there with your partner, but then I realized... That one is a tricky one, but you're out there, you're having so much fun, and you request, you head back to your place, you are renting somewhere in Soweto, you get there, you open the gate, and as you walk towards your door, you are hearing sounds, and you are thinking, maybe this could be a neighbor, but you're like, no man, this is actually coming from my room. You hear moaning sounds. You know the type of morning sounds that I'm talking about, buddy? You're hearing those type of sounds. And you're thinking, what's going on? Because there shouldn't be anyone in my room. You walk towards the door, and the closer you get to the door, these sounds are becoming so much clearer. You then take out your key, you unlock the door, you open the door, and then the next thing, bam! It's your landlord. The landlord that you know is married, because when you first came to the apartment or the room, they were there as a couple to give you the key. And it's not the wife.

0: One of her biggest songs. Her name is Basi. She's got a brand new one that's out. That one's called The Car. She's teaming up with Emo. But on this one, she's teaming up with the incredible Amos, as well as Team NSA on production. It's called Izenzo. Metro FM is where you want to be. It's 18 after 1. Yeah, we've got a situation, and I'm going to need you to help Asa out, because what a way to find your landlord cheating on his wife. Because that's exactly what happened. Straight from a Metro FM party. Well, not in this case. I'm sure she was from something else. But I can only imagine you coming back from La Parada and Kailam, and you've just had an amazing time. You open the door, and there is your landlord. Obviously, he's going to turn around and look at you. He's going to be the first person. Because he's not expecting. He's like, yay. And then you're like, ah. That time you know that I'm single. So who's this guy on my bed? That guy happens to be your landlord, and he is busy with a very young lady. He's there with the young lady, and they're doing their thing on your bed. So you know that he's married. You know this. Because the first time you got there and they handed over the key, he was there with his wife. And the wife is the one that handles the finances in this renting property business. And over time, because you've been there for some time, you've developed a relationship with the wife. You know what? Let me not speak on her behalf. After the break, I'm going to play you her voice note. And please, advise.
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0: any cheats on you. What is this life that we are living? It's crazy one, yeah? So Matrix, Soulful G. Sean 101, Utando, Metro FM is where you want to be. It happens like that sometimes. It be like that sometimes. All right, Asa's got a situation. Please send her your voice note. What advice do you have for her?
1: Hey, Sabta. I hope you're good, man. My name is Uatha. Yabo? So I recently moved to Soweto. So I'm renting izindlu zimbalwa la in the other yard because no one stays there and the only hlale forwards, by the way. So bayafika here and there. So inkinga iqala la nawo uthi ayibo. This Saturday I thought someone has broken into the house only to have find out that my landlord had came to the house very late and I thought maybe he can suffer something wakhe phela la. So Anseli gege ngizwe ama moans in the early hours of Sunday morning. And hey. I thought maybe he needed some time away from the kids to get it with his wife, you know. So, yeah. Ngqondo yami yacabanga kanjalo. But you won't believe what I saw in the morning when I was leaving for church. This man came with a fine thing who's even young enough to be my little sister. I don't even know how I'm going to react. Mangabe ngibona umngaki, yabo. So, especially in Angaz. Also, I didn't know that he had it like this. I mean, they were having sex for the longest time. I could swear he took something to keep up with this little girl. Aibo. So, into itsike manje, what do I do? Ngenzenjani manje?
0: What does Atta do in this situation? Does she go call the wife because she knows the wife and report this situation? Because, I mean, this is violation. It's violating her space. It's an inconvenience to her knowing that there was someone on her bed who is not even her partner.

Our cultures, our languages, our stories, they all meet right here. On this Heritage Day, Metro FM celebrates the unity in our diversity. It's more than just a day on the calendar. It's a celebration of everything that makes us proudly South African. This is Heritage Day. This is Metro FM. This is where you want to be. What is a midnight affair without SUPTA? We turn it up. Metro FM is where you want to be.

0: Pour It Up on Metro FM is where you want to be. It's a long weekend. Pour it up, man. Have a good time. It's a midnight affair, Monday to Friday, midnight to 3 a.m. We've got a situation this morning. We'd love for you to weigh in on this one. What advice do you have for Uata? I mean, it's not something that you expect. Walking in into a place that you are renting, and the next thing you're hearing sounds, moans, and there is your landlord busy with another girl on your bed.
1: Hey, sister, Ata, oh, blackmail the man and stay there for a free, maybe stay there for free 6 months. Yeah, I rent landlord, husband, landlord, yes.
0: Thank you, Kwando. That is a good plan, actually. Tell him that you're not going to pay rent for the next 5 months.
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0: We're dealing with a very complex situation. Atta just needs advice. Can you imagine what she's going through? Because I'm sure the landlord is begging her. If you just tuned in, Atta sent through a voice note. She walked in this one time, back from her whereabouts, and as she walks into her apartment, she opens the door and then she finds her landlord busy with another girl, her married landlord, by the way. And right now she's just like, what do I do in this situation? Do I call the wife because the landlord is married? Or do I just let this be and confront the landlord with what's happening?
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0: All right, let's wrap things up. Atta is listening on the other side. She needs advice on how she can move on with this situation. And of course, she's come to the right place where she can find you and I, who can definitely help her out. Lira says, oh, Sana, just drink water and mind your own business. How, Lira? How do you mind your own business when this man has been doing these things on your bed?
5: It's Safda.
0: Hola.
5: No, Safda. 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
0: Or else you are going to call the wife and let her know about what you have just witnessed.
6: Hola, Safda.
0: Hola.
6: Mike from Cape Town.
0: Sure, Mike.
6: For disrespecting my own space, even though I'm renting at your own place, right? I'll have to call your wife with immediate effect and you guys sort each other out, because in my space, I don't think no one deserves to have their place, their space invaded for such taboo. That's my opinion.
0: Thank you, Mike. I think it's so disrespectful. I mean, he had many opportunities to reconsider what he was doing. He opened the gate, opened your opened the gate and then opened your door, went inside, locked the gate, locked the door, jumped onto your bed, took off their clothes, they kissed, all of these things, knowing exactly that it is not his place. It is his play. It's his place technically, but it's not his place.
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7: Rama Mutabu.
2: 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Yo, Tusan! 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Ka 10 cent. 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And then okay ma. 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Ei.
7: You open the door and then it's like, and then when? And then?
8: I would.
0: I think that's the solution when I utter. Good morning, Sabta. It's Luandile out in Cape Town. My two cents is she must move because the landlord is not right. That's a sign that anything can happen to her because why her flat? So true. Thank you, Luandile. Thank you, Midnight, for sending through your voice note. Yeah, utter. For 3 months, stay for free.

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